Thursday night, clear. Lows in the lower 60s. Friday, sunny. Highs in the upper 80s. Friday night, clear. Lows in the mid 60s. Saturday, sunny. Highs in the upper 80s. 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It's Stillwater. It was cloudy. The temperature was 71 degrees, the dew point 64, and the relative humidity 78%. The wind was southeast at 6 miles an hour. The pressure was 30.10 inches and steady. At Ponca City, the temperature was 74 degrees, the dew point 61, and the relative humidity 63%. The wind was southeast at 5 miles an hour. The pressure was 30.10 inches and rising. At Guthrie, it was cloudy. The temperature was 69, the dew point 63, and the relative humidity 81%. The wind was southeast at 6. The pressure was 30.11 inches and rising. Observations from around the region. Temperatures were between 68 and 74 degrees. At Woodward, it was clear. At Wichita, it was partly cloudy. It was mostly cloudy at Oklahoma City, Tulsa, and Springfield. At Dallas-Fort Worth, it was cloudy. Once again at 7 p.m., at Stillwater, it was cloudy. The temperature was 71. This is your weather radio station WNG-654 in Stillwater, operating on a frequency of 162.50 MHz. 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From the Norman Forecast Office, here is the forecast for Stillwater and surrounding area. Tonight, mostly cloudy until midnight, then becoming partly cloudy. Lows in the lower 60s. East wind around 5 miles an hour, becoming north after midnight. Sunday, sunny. Highs in the lower 80s. North winds 5 to 10 miles an hour. Sunday night, clear. Lows in the mid-50s. Northeast winds 5 to 10 miles an hour. Monday, sunny. Highs in the upper 70s. Northeast winds around 5 miles an hour. Monday night, clear. Lows in the mid-50s. East winds around 5 miles an hour until midnight, becoming light and variable. Tuesday, sunny. Highs in the lower 80s. Tuesday night, mostly clear. Lows in the upper 50s. Wednesday, sunny. Highs in the mid-80s. Wednesday night, mostly clear. Lows in the upper 50s. Thursday, sunny. Highs in the mid-80s. Thursday night, clear. Lows in the lower 60s. Friday, sunny. Highs in the upper 80s. Friday night, clear. Lows in the mid-60s. Saturday, sunny. Highs in the upper 80s. 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It's Stillwater. It was cloudy. The temperature was 71 degrees, the dew point 64, and the relative humidity 78%. The wind was southeast at 6 miles an hour. The pressure was 30.10 inches and steady. At Ponca City, the temperature was 74 degrees, the dew point 61, and the relative humidity 63%. The wind was southeast at 5 miles an hour. The pressure was 30.10 inches and rising. At Guthrie, it was cloudy. The temperature was 69, the dew point 63, and the relative humidity 81%. The wind was southeast at 6. The pressure was 30.11 inches and rising. Observations from around the region. Temperatures were between 68 and 74 degrees. At Woodward, it was clear. At Wichita, it was partly cloudy. It was mostly cloudy at Oklahoma City, Tulsa, and Springfield. At Dallas-Fort Worth, it was cloudy. Once again at 7 p.m., at Stillwater, it was cloudy. The temperature was 71. From the Norman Forecast Office, here is the forecast for Stillwater and surrounding area. Tonight, mostly cloudy until midnight, then becoming partly cloudy. Lows in the lower 60s. East winds around 5.

Thursday night, clear. Lows in the lower 60s. Friday, sunny. Highs in the upper 80s. Friday night, clear. Lows in the mid 60s. Saturday, sunny. Highs in the upper 80s. 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It's Stillwater. It was cloudy. The temperature was 71 degrees, the dew point 64, and the relative humidity 78%. The wind was southeast at 6 miles an hour. The pressure was 30.10 inches and steady. At Ponca City, the temperature was 74 degrees, the dew point 61, and the relative humidity 63%. The wind was southeast at 5 miles an hour. The pressure was 30.10 inches and rising. At Guthrie, it was cloudy. The temperature was 69, the dew point 63, and the relative humidity 81%. The wind was southeast at 6. The pressure was 30.11 inches and rising. Observations from around the region. Temperatures were between 68 and 74 degrees. At Woodward, it was clear. At Wichita, it was partly cloudy. It was mostly cloudy at Oklahoma City, Tulsa, and Springfield. At Dallas-Fort Worth, it was cloudy. Once again at 7 p.m., at Stillwater, it was cloudy. The temperature was 71. From the Norman Forecast Office, here is the forecast for Stillwater and surrounding area. Tonight, mostly cloudy until midnight, then becoming partly cloudy. Lows in the lower 60s. East winds around 5 miles an hour, becoming north after midnight. Sunday, sunny. Highs in the lower 80s. North winds 5 to 10 miles an hour. Sunday night, clear. Lows in the mid-50s. Northeast winds 5 to 10 miles an hour. Monday, sunny. Highs in the upper 70s. Northeast winds around 5 miles an hour. Monday night, clear. Lows in the mid-50s. East winds around 5 miles an hour until midnight, becoming light and variable. Tuesday, sunny. Highs in the lower 80s. Tuesday night, mostly clear. Lows in the upper 50s. Wednesday, sunny. Highs in the mid-80s. Wednesday night, mostly clear. Lows in the upper 50s. Thursday, sunny. Highs in the mid-80s. Thursday night, clear. Lows in the lower 60s. Friday, sunny. Highs in the upper 80s. Friday night, clear. Lows in the mid-60s. Saturday, sunny. Highs in the upper 80s. 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It's Stillwater. It was cloudy. The temperature was 71 degrees, the dew point 64, and the relative humidity 78%. The wind was southeast at 6 miles an hour. The pressure was 30.10 inches and steady. At Ponca City, the temperature was 74 degrees, the dew point 61, and the relative humidity 63%. The wind was southeast at 5 miles an hour. The pressure was 30.10 inches and rising. At Guthrie, it was cloudy. The temperature was 69, the dew point 63, and the relative humidity 81%. The wind was southeast at 6. The pressure was 30.11 inches and rising. Observations from around the region. Temperatures were between 68 and 74 degrees. At Woodward, it was clear. At Wichita, it was partly cloudy. It was mostly cloudy at Oklahoma City, Tulsa, and Springfield. At Dallas-Fort Worth, it was cloudy. Once again at 7 p.m., at Stillwater, it was cloudy. The temperature was 71. From the Norman Forecast Office, here is the forecast for Stillwater and surrounding area. Tonight, mostly cloudy until midnight, then becoming partly cloudy. Lows in the lower 60s. East winds around 5 miles an hour, becoming north after midnight. Sunday, sunny. Highs in the lower 80s. North winds 5 to 10 miles an hour. Sunday night, clear. Lows in the mid-50s.

Northeast winds 5 to 10 miles an hour. Monday, sunny. Highs in the upper 70s. Northeast winds around 5 miles an hour. Monday night, clear. Lows in the mid-50s. East winds around 5 miles an hour until midnight, becoming light and variable. Tuesday, sunny. Highs in the lower 80s. Tuesday night, mostly clear. Lows in the upper 50s. Wednesday, sunny. Highs in the mid-80s. Wednesday night, mostly clear. Lows in the upper 50s. Thursday, sunny. Highs in the mid-80s. Thursday night, clear. Lows in the lower 60s. Friday, sunny. Highs in the upper 80s. Friday night, clear. Lows in the mid-60s. Saturday, sunny. Highs in the upper 80s. 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At Stillwater, it was cloudy. The temperature was 71 degrees, the dew point 64, and the relative humidity 78%. The wind was southeast at 6 miles an hour. The pressure was 30.10 inches and steady. At Ponca City, the temperature was 74 degrees, the dew point 61, and the relative humidity 63%. The wind was southeast at 5 miles an hour. The pressure was 30.10 inches and rising. At Guthrie, it was cloudy. The temperature was 69, the dew point 63, and the relative humidity 81%. The wind was southeast at 6. The pressure was 30.11 inches and rising. Observations from around the region. Temperatures were between 68 and 74 degrees. At Woodward, it was clear. At Wichita, it was partly cloudy. It was mostly cloudy at Oklahoma City, Tulsa, and Springfield. At Dallas-Fort Worth, it was cloudy. Once again at 7 p.m., at Stillwater, it was cloudy. The temperature was 71. From the Norman Forecast Office, here is the forecast for Stillwater and surrounding area. Tonight, mostly cloudy until midnight, then becoming partly cloudy. Lows in the lower 60s. East winds around 5 miles an hour, becoming north after midnight. Sunday, sunny. Highs in the lower 80s. North winds 5 to 10 miles an hour. Sunday night, clear. Lows in the mid-50s. Northeast winds 5 to 10 miles an hour. Monday, sunny. Highs in the upper 70s. Northeast winds around 5 miles an hour. Monday night, clear. Lows in the mid-50s. East winds around 5 miles an hour until midnight, becoming light and variable. Tuesday, sunny. Highs in the lower 80s. Tuesday night, mostly clear. Lows in the upper 50s. Wednesday, sunny. Highs in the mid-80s. Wednesday night, mostly clear. Lows in the upper 50s. Thursday, sunny. Highs in the mid-80s. Thursday night, clear. Lows in the lower 60s. Friday, sunny. Highs in the upper 80s. Friday night, clear. Lows in the mid-60s. Saturday, sunny. Highs in the upper 80s. 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At Stillwater, it was cloudy. The temperature was 71 degrees, the dew point 64, and the relative humidity 78%. The wind was southeast at 6 miles an hour. The pressure was 30.10 inches and steady. At Ponca City, the temperature was 74 degrees, the dew point 61, and the relative humidity 63%. The wind was southeast at 5 miles an hour. The pressure was 30.10 inches and rising. At Guthrie, it was cloudy. The temperature was 69, the dew point 63, and the relative humidity 81%. The wind was southeast at 6. The pressure was 30.11 inches and rising. Observations from around the region. Temperatures were between 68 and 74 degrees. At Woodward, it was clear. At Wichita, it was partly cloudy. It was mostly cloudy at Oklahoma City, Tulsa.

and Springfield. At Dallas-Fort Worth, it was cloudy. Once again at 7 p.m., at Stillwater, it was cloudy. The temperature was 71. This is your weather radio station WNG654 in Stillwater, operating on a frequency of 162.50 MHz. 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From the Norman Forecast Office, here is the forecast for Stillwater and surrounding area. Tonight, mostly cloudy until midnight, then becoming partly cloudy. Lows in the lower 60s. East wind around 5 miles an hour, becoming north after midnight. Sunday, sunny. Highs in the lower 80s. North winds 5 to 10 miles an hour. Sunday night, clear. Lows in the mid-50s. Northeast winds 5 to 10 miles an hour. Monday, sunny. Highs in the upper 70s. Northeast winds around 5 miles an hour. Monday night, clear. Lows in the mid-50s. East winds around 5 miles an hour until midnight, becoming light and variable. Tuesday, sunny. Highs in the lower 80s. Tuesday night, mostly clear. Lows in the upper 50s. Wednesday, sunny. Highs in the mid-80s. Wednesday night, mostly clear. Lows in the upper 50s. Thursday, sunny. Highs in the mid-80s. Thursday night, clear. Lows in the lower 60s. Friday, sunny. Highs in the upper 80s. Friday night, clear. Lows in the mid-60s. Saturday, sunny. Highs in the upper 80s. 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At Stillwater, it was cloudy. The temperature was 71 degrees, the dew point 64, and the relative humidity 78%. The wind was southeast at 6 miles an hour. The pressure was 30.10 inches and steady. At Ponca City, the temperature was 74 degrees, the dew point 61, and the relative humidity 63%. The wind was southeast at 5 miles an hour. The pressure was 30.10 inches and rising. At Guthrie, it was cloudy. The temperature was 69, the dew point 63, and the relative humidity 81%. The wind was southeast at 6. The pressure was 30.11 inches and rising. Observations from around the region. Temperatures were between 68 and 74 degrees. At Woodward, it was clear. At Wichita, it was partly cloudy. It was mostly cloudy at Oklahoma City, Tulsa, and Springfield. At Dallas-Fort Worth, it was cloudy. Once again at 7 p.m., at Stillwater, it was cloudy. The temperature was 71. From the Norman Forecast Office, here is the forecast for Stillwater and surrounding area. Tonight, mostly cloudy until midnight, then becoming partly cloudy. Lows in the lower 60s. East winds around 5 miles an hour, becoming north after midnight. Sunday, sunny. Highs in the lower 80s. North winds 5 to 10 miles an hour. Sunday night, clear. Lows in the mid-50s. Northeast winds 5 to 10 miles an hour. Monday, sunny. Highs in the upper 70s. Northeast winds around 5 miles an hour. Monday night, clear. Lows in the mid-50s. East winds around 5 miles an hour until midnight, becoming light and variable. Tuesday, sunny. Highs in the lower 80s. Tuesday night, mostly clear. Lows in the becoming light and variable. Tuesday, sunny. Highs in the lower 80s. Tuesday night, mostly clear. Lows in the upper 50s. Wednesday, sunny. Highs in the mid-80s. Wednesday night, mostly clear. Lows in the upper 50s. Thursday, sunny. Highs in the mid-80s. Thursday night, clear. Lows in the lower 60s. Friday, sunny. Highs in the upper 80s. Friday night, clear. Lows in the mid-60s. Saturday, sunny. Highs in the upper 80s.

60s. Friday, sunny. Highs in the upper 80s. Friday night, clear. Lows in the mid-60s. Saturday, sunny. Highs in the upper 80s. 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At Stillwater, it was cloudy. The temperature was 71 degrees, the dew point 64, and the relative humidity 78%. The wind was southeast at 6 miles an hour. The pressure was 30.10 inches and steady. At Ponca City, the temperature was 74 degrees, the dew point 61, and the relative humidity 63%. The wind was southeast at 5 miles an hour. The pressure was 30.10 inches and rising. At Guthrie, it was cloudy. The temperature was 69, the dew point 63, and the relative humidity 81%. The wind was southeast at 6. The pressure was 30.11 inches and rising. Observations from around the region. Temperatures were between 68 and 74 degrees. At Woodward, it was clear. At Wichita, it was partly cloudy. It was mostly cloudy at Oklahoma City, Tulsa, and Springfield. At Dallas-Fort Worth, it was cloudy. Once again at 7 p.m., at Stillwater, it was cloudy. The temperature was 71. From the Norman Forecast Office, here is the forecast for Stillwater and surrounding area. Tonight, mostly cloudy until midnight, then becoming partly cloudy. Lows in the lower 60s. East wind around 5 miles an hour, becoming north after midnight. Sunday, sunny. Highs in the lower 80s. North winds 5 to 10 miles an hour. Sunday night, clear. Lows in the mid-50s. Northeast winds 5 to 10 miles an hour. Monday, sunny. Highs in the upper 70s. Northeast winds around 5 miles an hour. Monday night, clear. Lows in the mid-50s. East winds around 5 miles an hour until midnight, becoming light and variable. Tuesday, sunny. Highs in the lower 80s. Tuesday night, mostly clear. Lows in the upper 50s. Wednesday, sunny. Highs in the mid-80s. Wednesday night, mostly clear. Lows in the upper 50s. Thursday, sunny. Highs in the mid-80s. Thursday night, clear. Lows in the lower 60s. Friday, sunny. Highs in the upper 80s. Friday night, clear. Lows in the mid-60s. Saturday, sunny. Highs in the upper 80s. 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At Stillwater, it was cloudy. The temperature was 71 degrees, the dew point 64, and the relative humidity 78%. The wind was southeast at 6 miles an hour. The pressure was 30.10 inches and steady. At Ponca City, the temperature was 74 degrees, the dew point 61, and the relative humidity 63%. The wind was southeast at 5 miles an hour. The pressure was 30.10 inches and rising. At Guthrie, it was cloudy. The temperature was 69, the dew point 63, and the relative humidity 81%. The wind was southeast at 6. The pressure was 30.11 inches and rising. Observations from around the region. Temperatures were between 68 and 74 degrees. At Woodward, it was clear. At Wichita, it was partly cloudy. It was mostly cloudy at Oklahoma City, Tulsa, and Springfield. At Dallas-Fort Worth, it was cloudy. Once again at 7 p.m., at Stillwater, it was cloudy. The temperature was 71. From the Norman Forecast Office, here is the forecast for Stillwater and surrounding area. Tonight, mostly cloudy until midnight, then becoming partly cloudy. Lows in the lower 60s. East wind around 5 miles an hour, becoming north after midnight. Sunday, sunny. Highs in the lower 80s. North winds 5 to 10 miles an hour. Sunday night, clear. Lows in the mid-50s. Northeast winds 5 to 10 miles an hour. Monday,
sunny. Highs in the upper 70s. Northeast winds around 5 miles an hour. Monday night, clear. Lows in the mid-50s. East winds around 5 miles an hour until midnight, becoming light and variable. Tuesday, sunny. Highs in the lower 80s. Tuesday night, mostly clear. Lows in the upper 50s. Wednesday, sunny. Highs in the mid-80s. Wednesday night, mostly clear. Lows in the upper 50s. Thursday, sunny. Highs in the mid-80s. Thursday night, clear. Lows in the lower 60s. Friday, sunny. Highs in the upper 80s. Friday night, clear. Lows in the mid-60s. Saturday, sunny. Highs in the upper 80s. 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At Stillwater, it was cloudy. The temperature was 71 degrees, the dew point 64, and the relative humidity 78%. The wind was southeast at 6 miles an hour. The pressure was 30.10 inches and steady. At Ponca City, the temperature was 74 degrees, the dew point 61, and the relative humidity 63%. The wind was southeast at 5 miles an hour. The pressure was 30.10 inches and rising. At Guthrie, it was cloudy. The temperature was 69, the dew point 63, and the relative humidity 81%. The wind was southeast at 6. The pressure was 30.11 inches and rising. Observations from around the region. Temperatures were between 68 and 74 degrees. At Woodward, it was clear. At Wichita, it was partly cloudy. It was mostly cloudy at Oklahoma City, Tulsa, and Springfield. At Dallas-Fort Worth, it was cloudy. Once again at 7 p.m., at Stillwater, it was cloudy. The temperature was 71. From the Norman Forecast Office, here is the forecast for Stillwater and surrounding area. Tonight, mostly cloudy until midnight, then becoming partly cloudy. Lows in the lower 60s. East winds around 5 miles an hour, becoming north after midnight. Sunday, sunny. Highs in the lower 80s. North winds 5 to 10 miles an hour. Sunday night, clear. Lows in the mid-50s. Northeast winds 5 to 10 miles an hour. Monday, sunny. Highs in the upper 70s. Northeast winds around 5 miles an hour. Monday night, clear. Lows in the mid-50s. East winds around 5 miles an hour until midnight, becoming light and variable. Tuesday, sunny. Highs in the lower 80s. Tuesday night, mostly clear. Lows in the upper 50s. Wednesday, sunny. Highs in the mid-80s. Wednesday night, mostly clear. Lows in the upper 50s. Thursday, sunny. Highs in the mid-80s. Thursday night, clear. Lows in the lower 60s. Friday, sunny. Highs in the upper 80s. Friday night, clear. Lows in the mid-60s. Saturday, sunny. Highs in the upper 80s. 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At Stillwater, it was cloudy. The temperature was 70 degrees, the dew point 64, and the relative humidity 81%. The pressure was 30.12 inches and rising. At Ponca City, the temperature was 68 degrees, the dew point 62, and the relative humidity 81%. The pressure was 30.12 inches and rising. At Guthrie, it was cloudy. The temperature was 68, the dew point 64, and the relative humidity 87%. The pressure was 30.12 inches and rising. Observations from around the region. At Wichita, it was clear, with a temperature of 67. It was mostly cloudy, with a temperature of 68 at Oklahoma City and 72 at Tulsa.
It was cloudy, with a temperature of 73 at Dallas-Fort Worth and 70 at Springfield. Once again at 8 p.m., at Stillwater, it was cloudy. The temperature was 70. From the Norman Forecast Office, here is the forecast for Stillwater and surrounding area. Tonight, mostly cloudy until midnight, then becoming partly cloudy. Lows in the lower 60s. East wind around 5 miles an hour, becoming north after midnight. Sunday, sunny. Highs in the lower 80s. North winds 5 to 10 miles an hour. Sunday night, clear. Lows in the mid-50s. Northeast winds 5 to 10 miles an hour. Monday, sunny. Highs in the upper 70s. Northeast winds around 5 miles an hour. Monday night, clear. Lows in the mid-50s. East winds around 5 miles an hour until midnight, becoming light and variable. Tuesday, sunny. Highs in the lower 80s. Tuesday night, mostly clear. Lows in the upper 50s. Wednesday, sunny. Highs in the mid-80s. Wednesday night, mostly clear. Lows in the upper 50s. Thursday, sunny. Highs in the mid-80s. Thursday night, clear. Lows in the lower 60s. Friday, sunny. Highs in the upper 80s. Friday night, clear. Lows in the mid-60s. Saturday, sunny. Highs in the upper 80s. 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At Stillwater, it was cloudy. The temperature was 70 degrees, the dew point 64, and the relative humidity 81%. The pressure was 30.12 inches and rising. At Ponca City, the temperature was 68 degrees, the dew point 62, and the relative humidity 81%. The pressure was 30.12 inches and rising. At Guthrie, it was cloudy. The temperature was 68, the dew point 64, and the relative humidity 87%. The pressure was 30.12 inches and rising. Observations from around the region. At Wichita, it was clear, with a temperature of 67. It was mostly cloudy, with a temperature of 68 at Oklahoma City and 72 at Tulsa. It was cloudy, with a temperature of 73 at Dallas-Fort Worth and 70 at Springfield. Once again at 8 p.m., at Stillwater, it was cloudy. The temperature was 70. From the Norman Forecast Office, here is the forecast for Stillwater and surrounding area. Tonight, mostly cloudy until midnight, then becoming partly cloudy. Lows in the lower 60s. East winds around 5 miles an hour, becoming north after midnight. Sunday, sunny. Highs in the lower 80s. North winds 5 to 10 miles an hour. Sunday night, clear. Lows in the mid-50s. Northeast winds 5 to 10 miles an hour. Monday, sunny. Highs in the upper 70s. Northeast winds around 5 miles an hour. Monday night, clear. Lows in the mid-50s. East winds around 5 miles an hour until midnight, becoming light and variable. Tuesday, sunny. Highs in the lower 80s. Tuesday night, mostly clear. Lows in the upper 50s. Wednesday, sunny. Highs in the mid-80s. Wednesday night, mostly clear. Lows in the upper 50s. Thursday, sunny. Highs in the mid-80s. Thursday night, clear. Lows in the lower 60s. Friday, sunny. Highs in the upper 80s. Friday night, clear. Lows in the mid-60s. Saturday, sunny. Highs in the upper 80s. 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At Stillwater, it was cloudy. The temperature was 70 degrees, the dew point 64, and the relative humidity 81%. The pressure was 30.12 inches and rising. At Ponca City, the temperature was 68 degrees, the dew point 62, and the relative humidity 81%. The pressure was 30.12 inches and rising. At Guthrie, it was cloudy. The temperature was 68, the dew point 62.

64, and the relative humidity 87%. The pressure was 30.12 inches and rising. Observations from around the region. At Wichita, it was clear, with a temperature of 67. It was mostly cloudy, with a temperature of 68 at Oklahoma City and 72 at Tulsa. It was cloudy, with a temperature of 73 at Dallas-Fort Worth and 70 at Springfield. Once again at 8 p.m., at Stillwater, it was cloudy. The temperature was 70. From the Norman Forecast Office, here is the forecast for Stillwater and surrounding area. Tonight, mostly cloudy until midnight, then becoming partly cloudy. Lows in the lower 60s. East wind around 5 miles an hour, becoming north after midnight. Sunday, sunny. Highs in the lower 80s. North winds 5 to 10 miles an hour. Sunday night, clear. Lows in the mid-50s. Northeast winds 5 to 10 miles an hour. Monday, sunny. Highs in the upper 70s. Northeast winds around 5 miles an hour. Monday night, clear. Lows in the mid-50s. East winds around 5 miles an hour until midnight, becoming light and variable. Tuesday, sunny. Highs in the lower 80s. Tuesday night, mostly clear. Lows in the upper 50s. Wednesday, sunny. Highs in the mid-80s. Wednesday night, mostly clear. Lows in the upper 50s. Thursday, sunny. Highs in the mid-80s. Thursday night, clear. Lows in the lower 60s. Friday, sunny. Highs in the upper 80s. Friday night, clear. Lows in the mid-60s. Saturday, sunny. Highs in the upper 80s. 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At Stillwater, it was cloudy. The temperature was 70 degrees, the dew point 64, and the relative humidity 81%. The pressure was 30.12 inches and rising. At Ponca City, the temperature was 68 degrees, the dew point 62, and the relative humidity 81%. The pressure was 30.12 inches and rising. At Guthrie, it was cloudy. The temperature was 68, the dew point 64, and the relative humidity 87%. The pressure was 30.12 inches and rising. Observations from around the region. At Wichita, it was clear, with a temperature of 67. It was mostly cloudy, with a temperature of 68 at Oklahoma City and 72 at Tulsa. It was cloudy, with a temperature of 73 at Dallas-Fort Worth and 70 at Springfield. Once again at 8 p.m., at Stillwater, it was cloudy. The temperature was 70. From the Norman Forecast Office, here is the forecast for Stillwater and surrounding area. Tonight, mostly cloudy until midnight, then becoming partly cloudy. Lows in the lower 60s. East winds around 5 miles an hour, becoming north after midnight. Sunday, sunny. Highs in the lower 80s. North winds 5 to 10 miles an hour. Sunday night, clear. Lows in the mid-50s. Northeast winds 5 to 10 miles an hour. Monday, sunny. Highs in the upper 70s. Northeast winds around 5 miles an hour. Monday night, clear. Lows in the mid-50s. East winds around 5 miles an hour until midnight, becoming light and variable. Tuesday, sunny. Highs in the lower 80s. Tuesday night, mostly clear. Lows in the upper 50s. Wednesday, sunny. Highs in the mid-80s. Wednesday night, mostly clear. Lows in the upper 50s. Thursday, sunny. Highs in the mid-80s. Thursday night, clear. Lows in the lower 60s. Friday, sunny. Highs in the upper 80s. Friday night, clear. Lows in the mid-60s. Saturday, sunny. Highs in the upper 80s. 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At Stillwater, it was cloudy. The temperature was 70 degrees, the dew point 64, and the relative humidity 81%. The pressure

lows in the lower 60s. Friday, sunny. Highs in the upper 80s. Friday night, clear. Lows in the mid-60s. Saturday, sunny. Highs in the upper 80s. 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It's Stillwater. It was cloudy. The temperature was 70 degrees, the dew point 64, and the relative humidity 81%. The pressure was 30.12 inches and rising. At Guthrie, it was cloudy. The temperature was 68. Observations from around the region. Temperatures were between 67 and 73 degrees. It was clear at Wichita and Woodward. It was mostly cloudy at Oklahoma City and Tulsa. It was cloudy at Dallas-Fort Worth and Springfield. Once again at 8 p.m., at Stillwater, it was cloudy. The temperature was 70. From the Norman Forecast Office, here is the forecast for Stillwater and surrounding area. Tonight, mostly cloudy until midnight, then becoming partly cloudy. Lows in the lower 60s. East wind around 5 miles an hour, becoming north after midnight. Sunday, sunny. Highs in the lower 80s. North winds 5 to 10 miles an hour. Sunday night, clear. Lows in the mid-50s. Northeast winds 5 to 10 miles an hour. Monday, sunny. Highs in the upper 70s. Northeast winds around 5 miles an hour. Monday night, clear. Lows in the mid-50s. East winds around 5 miles an hour until midnight, becoming light and variable. Tuesday, sunny. Highs in the lower 80s. Tuesday night, mostly clear. Lows in the upper 50s. Wednesday, sunny. Highs in the mid-80s. Wednesday night, mostly clear. Lows in the upper 50s. Thursday, sunny. Highs in the mid-80s. Thursday night, clear. Lows in the lower 60s. Friday, sunny. Highs in the upper 80s. Friday night, clear. Lows in the mid-60s. Saturday, sunny. Highs in the upper 80s. 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It's Stillwater. It was cloudy. The temperature was 70 degrees, the dew point 64, and the relative humidity 81%. The pressure was 30.12 inches and rising. At Guthrie, it was cloudy. The temperature was 68. Observations from around the region. Temperatures were between 67 and 73 degrees. It was clear at Wichita and Woodward. It was mostly cloudy at Oklahoma City and Tulsa. It was cloudy at Dallas-Fort Worth and Springfield. Once again at 8 p.m., at Stillwater, it was cloudy. The temperature was mostly cloudy at Oklahoma City and Tulsa. It was cloudy at Dallas-Fort Worth and Springfield. Once again at 8 p.m., at Stillwater, it was cloudy. The temperature was 70. From the Norman Forecast Office, here is the forecast for Stillwater and surrounding area. Tonight, mostly cloudy until midnight, then becoming partly cloudy. Lows in the lower 60s. East winds around 5 miles an hour, becoming north after midnight. Sunday, sunny. Highs in the lower 80s. North winds 5 to 10 miles an hour. Sunday night, clear. Lows in the mid-50s. Northeast winds 5 to 10 miles an hour. Monday, sunny. Highs in the upper 70s. Northeast winds around 5 miles an hour. Monday night, clear. Lows in the mid-50s. East winds around 5 miles an hour until midnight, becoming light and variable. Tuesday, sunny. Highs in the lower 80s. Tuesday night, mostly clear. Lows in the upper 50s. Wednesday, sunny. Highs in the mid-80s. Wednesday night, mostly clear. Lows in the upper 50s.

area. Tonight, mostly cloudy until midnight, then becoming partly cloudy. Lows in the lower 60s. East wind around 5 miles an hour, becoming north after midnight. Sunday, sunny. Highs in the lower 80s. North winds 5 to 10 miles an hour. Sunday night, clear. Lows in the mid-50s. Northeast winds 5 to 10 miles an hour. Monday, sunny. Highs in the upper 70s. Northeast winds around 5 miles an hour. Monday night, clear. Lows in the mid-50s. East winds around 5 miles an hour until midnight, becoming light and variable. Tuesday, sunny. Highs in the lower 80s. Tuesday night, mostly clear. Lows in the upper 50s. Wednesday, sunny. Highs in the mid-80s. Wednesday night, mostly clear. Lows in the upper 50s. Thursday, sunny. Highs in the mid-80s. Thursday night, clear. Lows in the lower 60s. Friday, sunny. Highs in the upper 80s. Friday night, clear. Lows in the mid-60s. Saturday, sunny. Highs in the upper 80s. 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At Stillwater, it was cloudy. The temperature was 70 degrees, the dew point 64, and the relative humidity 81%. The pressure was 30.12 inches and rising. At Guthrie, it was cloudy. The temperature was 68. Observations from around the region. Temperatures were between 67 and 73 degrees. It was clear at Wichita and Woodward. It was mostly cloudy at Oklahoma City and Tulsa. It was cloudy at Dallas-Fort Worth and Springfield. Once again at 8 p.m., at Stillwater, it was cloudy. The temperature was 70. From the Norman Forecast Office, here is the forecast for Stillwater and surrounding area. Tonight, mostly cloudy until midnight, then becoming partly cloudy. Lows in the lower 60s. East winds around 5 miles an hour, becoming north after midnight. Sunday, sunny. Highs in the lower 80s. North winds 5 to 10 miles an hour. Sunday night, clear. Lows in the mid-50s. Northeast winds 5 to 10 miles an hour. Monday, sunny. Highs in the upper 70s. Northeast winds around 5 miles an hour. Monday night, clear. Lows in the mid-50s. East winds around 5 miles an hour until midnight, becoming light and variable. Tuesday, sunny. Highs in the lower 80s. Tuesday night, mostly clear. Lows in the upper 50s. Wednesday, sunny. Highs in the mid-80s. Wednesday night, mostly clear. Lows in the upper 50s. Thursday, sunny. Highs in the mid-80s. Thursday night, clear. Lows in the lower 60s. Friday, sunny. Highs in the upper 80s. Friday night, clear. Lows in the mid-60s. Saturday, sunny. Highs in the upper 80s. 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At Stillwater, it was cloudy. The temperature was 70 degrees, the dew point 64, and the relative humidity 81%. The pressure was 30.12 inches and rising. At Guthrie, it was cloudy. The temperature was 68. Observations from around the region. Temperatures were between 67 and 73 degrees. It was clear at Wichita and Woodward. It was mostly cloudy at Oklahoma City and Tulsa. It was cloudy at Dallas-Fort Worth and Springfield. Once again at 8 p.m., at Stillwater, it was cloudy. The temperature was 70. This is your weather radio station WNG 654 in Stillwater, operating on a frequency of 162.50 MHz. Programming originates from the National Weather Service Forecast Office in Norman, Oklahoma. From the Norman Forecast Office, here is the forecast for Stillwater and surrounding area. Tonight, mostly cloudy until midnight, then becoming partly cloudy.

was in the lower 60s. East winds around 5 miles an hour, becoming north after midnight. Sunday, sunny. Highs in the lower 80s. North winds 5 to 10 miles an hour. Sunday night, clear. Lows in the mid-50s. Northeast winds 5 to 10 miles an hour. Monday, sunny. Highs in the upper 70s. Northeast winds around 5 miles an hour. Monday night, clear. Lows in the mid-50s. East winds around 5 miles an hour until midnight, becoming light and variable. Tuesday, sunny. Highs in the lower 80s. Tuesday night, mostly clear. Lows in the upper 50s. Wednesday, sunny. Highs in the mid-80s. Wednesday night, mostly clear. Lows in the upper 50s. Thursday, sunny. Highs in the mid-80s. Thursday night, clear. Lows in the lower 60s. Friday, sunny. Highs in the upper 80s. Friday night, clear. Lows in the mid-60s. Saturday, sunny. Highs in the upper 80s. 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It's Stillwater. It was cloudy. The temperature was 70 degrees, the dew point 64, and the relative humidity 81%. The pressure was 30.12 inches and rising. At Guthrie, it was cloudy. The temperature was 68. Observations from around the region. Temperatures were between 67 and 73 degrees. It was clear at Wichita and Woodward. It was mostly cloudy at Oklahoma City and Tulsa. It was cloudy at Dallas-Fort Worth and Springfield. Once again at 8 p.m., at Stillwater, it was cloudy. The temperature was 70. From the Norman Forecast Office, here is the forecast for Stillwater and surrounding area. Tonight, mostly cloudy until midnight, then becoming partly cloudy. Lows in the lower 60s. East winds around 5 miles an hour, becoming north after midnight. Sunday, sunny. Highs in the lower 80s. North winds 5 to 10 miles an hour. Sunday night, clear. Lows in the mid-50s. Northeast winds 5 to 10 miles an hour. Monday, sunny. Highs in the upper 70s. Northeast winds around 5 miles an hour. Monday night, clear. Lows in the mid-50s. East winds around 5 miles an hour until midnight, becoming light and variable. Tuesday, sunny. Highs in the lower 80s. Tuesday night, mostly clear. Lows in the upper 50s. Wednesday, sunny. Highs in the mid-80s. Wednesday night, mostly clear. Lows in the upper 50s. Thursday, sunny. Highs in the mid-80s. Thursday night, clear. Lows in the lower 60s. Friday, sunny. Highs in the upper 80s. Friday night, clear. Lows in the mid-60s. Saturday, sunny. Highs in the upper 80s. 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It's Stillwater. It was partly cloudy. The temperature was 67 degrees, the dew point 64, and the relative humidity 90%. The wind was south at 6 miles an hour. The pressure was 30.14 inches and rising. At Guthrie, it was cloudy. The temperature was 67. Observations from around the region. At Wichita, it was clear, with a temperature of 65. It was mostly cloudy, with a temperature of 67 at Oklahoma City, 69 at Tulsa, and 67 at Springfield. At Dallas-Fort Worth, it was cloudy, with a temperature of 72. Once again at 9 p.m., at Stillwater, it was partly cloudy. The temperature was 67. From the Norman Forecast Office, here is the forecast for Stillwater and surrounding area. Tonight, mostly cloudy until midnight, then becoming partly cloudy. Lows in the lower 60s. East winds around 5 miles an hour, becoming north after midnight. Sunday, sunny. Highs in the lower 80s. North winds 5 to 10 miles an hour. Sunday night, clear.

highs in the upper 70s. Northeast winds around 5 miles an hour. Monday night, clear. Lows in the mid-50s. East winds around 5 miles an hour until midnight, becoming light and variable. Tuesday, sunny. Highs in the lower 80s. Tuesday night, mostly clear. Lows in the upper 50s. Wednesday, sunny. Highs in the mid-80s. Wednesday night, mostly clear. Lows in the upper 50s. Thursday, sunny. Highs in the mid-80s. Thursday night, clear. Lows in the lower 60s. Friday, sunny. Highs in the upper 80s. Friday night, clear. Lows in the mid-60s. Saturday, sunny. Highs in the upper 80s. You are listening to Stillwater Weather Radio, and here are 9 p.m. weather observations. At Stillwater, it was partly cloudy. The temperature was 67 degrees, the dew point 64, and the relative humidity 90%. The wind was out at 6 miles an hour. The pressure was 30.14 inches and rising. At Guthrie, it was cloudy. The temperature was 67. Observations from around the region. At Wichita, it was clear, with a temperature of 65. It was mostly cloudy, with a temperature of 67 at Oklahoma City, 69 at Tulsa, and 67 at Springfield. At Dallas-Fort Worth, it was cloudy, with a temperature of 72. Once again at 9 p.m., at Stillwater, it was partly cloudy. The temperature was 67. From the Norman Forecast Office, here is the forecast for Stillwater and surrounding area. Tonight, mostly cloudy until midnight, then becoming partly cloudy. Lows in the lower 60s. East winds around 5 miles an hour, becoming north after midnight. Sunday, sunny. Highs in the lower 80s. North winds 5 to 10 miles an hour. Sunday night, clear. Lows in the mid-50s. Northeast winds 5 to 10 miles an hour. Monday, sunny. Highs in the upper 70s. Northeast winds around 5 miles an hour. Monday night, clear. Lows in the mid-50s. East winds around 5 miles an hour until midnight, becoming light and variable. Tuesday, sunny. Highs in the lower 80s. Tuesday night, mostly clear. Lows in the upper 50s. Wednesday, sunny. Highs in the mid-80s. Wednesday night, mostly clear. Lows in the upper 50s. Thursday, sunny. Highs in the mid-80s. Thursday night, clear. Lows in the lower 60s. Friday, sunny. Highs in the upper 80s. Friday night, clear. Lows in the mid-60s. Saturday, sunny. Highs in the upper 80s. You are listening to Stillwater Weather Radio, and here are 9 p.m. weather observations. At Stillwater, it was partly cloudy. The temperature was 67 degrees, the dew point 64, and the relative humidity 90%. The wind was south at 6 miles an hour. The pressure was 30.14 inches and rising. At Guthrie, it was cloudy. The temperature was 67. Observations from around the region. Temperatures were between 65 and 72 degrees. It was clear at Wichita and Woodward. It was mostly cloudy at Oklahoma City, Tulsa, and Springfield. At Dallas-Fort Worth, it was cloudy. Once again at 9 p.m., at Stillwater, it was partly cloudy. The temperature was 67. From the Norman Forecast Office, here is the forecast for Stillwater and surrounding area. Tonight, mostly cloudy until midnight, then becoming partly cloudy. Lows in the lower 60s. East winds around 5 miles an hour, becoming north after midnight. Sunday, sunny. Highs in the lower 80s. North winds 5 to 10 miles an hour. Sunday night, clear. Lows in the mid-50s. Northeast winds 5 to 10 miles an hour. Monday, sunny. Highs in the upper 70s. Northeast winds around 5 miles an hour. Monday night, clear. Lows in the mid-50s. East winds

around 5 miles an hour until midnight, becoming light and variable. Tuesday, sunny. Highs in the lower 80s. Tuesday night, mostly clear. Lows in the upper 50s. Wednesday, sunny. Highs in the mid 80s. Wednesday night, mostly clear. Lows in the upper 50s. Thursday, sunny. Highs in the mid 80s. Thursday night, clear. Lows in the lower 60s. Friday, sunny. Highs in the upper 80s. Friday night, clear. Lows in the mid 60s. Saturday, sunny. Highs in the upper 80s. 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It's Stillwater. It was partly cloudy. The temperature was 67 degrees, the dew point 64, and the relative humidity 90%. The wind was south at 6 miles an hour. The pressure was 30.14 inches and rising. At Guthrie, it was cloudy. The temperature was 67. Observations from around the region. Temperatures were between 65 and 72 degrees. It was clear at Wichita and Woodward. It was mostly cloudy at Oklahoma City, Tulsa, and Springfield. At Dallas-Fort Worth, it was cloudy. Once again at 9 p.m., at Stillwater, it was partly cloudy. The temperature was 67. From the Norman Forecast Office, here is the forecast for Stillwater and surrounding area. Tonight, mostly cloudy until midnight, then becoming partly cloudy. Lows in the lower 60s. East winds around 5 miles an hour, becoming north after midnight. Sunday, sunny. Highs in the lower 80s. North winds 5 to 10 miles an hour. Sunday night, clear. Lows in the mid-50s. Northeast winds 5 to 10 miles an hour. Monday, sunny. Highs in the upper 70s. Northeast winds around 5 miles an hour. Monday night, clear. Lows in the mid-50s. East winds around 5 miles an hour until midnight, becoming light and variable. Tuesday, sunny. Highs in the lower 80s. Tuesday night, mostly clear. Lows in the upper 50s. Wednesday, sunny. Highs in the mid-80s. Wednesday night, mostly clear. Lows in the upper 50s. Thursday, sunny. Highs in the mid-80s. Thursday night, clear. Lows in the lower 60s. Friday, sunny. Highs in the upper 80s. Friday night, clear. Lows in the mid-60s. Saturday, sunny. Highs in the upper 80s. 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It's Stillwater. It was partly cloudy. The temperature was 67 degrees, the dew point 64, and the relative humidity 90%. The wind was south at 6 miles an hour. The pressure was 30.14 inches and rising. At Guthrie, it was cloudy. The temperature was 67. Observations from around the region. Temperatures were between 65 and 72 degrees. It was clear at Wichita and Woodward. It was mostly cloudy at Oklahoma City, Tulsa, and Springfield. At Dallas-Fort Worth, it was cloudy. Once again at 9 p.m., at Stillwater, it was partly cloudy. The temperature was 67. From the Norman Forecast Office, here is the forecast for Stillwater and surrounding area. Tonight, mostly cloudy until midnight, then becoming partly cloudy. Lows in the lower 60s. East winds around 5 miles an hour, becoming north after midnight. Sunday, sunny. Highs in the lower 80s. North winds 5 to 10 miles an hour. Sunday night, clear. Lows in the mid-50s. Northeast winds 5 to 10 miles an hour. Monday, sunny. Highs in the upper 70s. Northeast winds around 5 miles an hour. Monday night, clear.

1 4 inches and rising. At Guthrie, it was cloudy. The temperature was 67. Observations from around the region. Temperatures were between 65 and 72 degrees. It was clear at Wichita and Woodward. It was mostly cloudy at Oklahoma City, Tulsa, and Springfield. At Dallas-Fort Worth, it was cloudy. Once again at 9 p.m., at Stillwater, it was partly cloudy. The temperature was 67. From the Norman Forecast Office, here is the forecast for Stillwater and surrounding area. Tonight, mostly cloudy until midnight, then becoming partly cloudy. Lows in the lower 60s. East wind around 5 miles an hour, becoming north after midnight. Sunday, sunny. Highs in the lower 80s. North wind 5 to 10 miles an hour. Sunday night, clear. Lows in the mid-50s. Northeast winds 5 to 10 miles an hour. Monday, sunny. Highs in the upper 70s. Northeast winds around 5 miles an hour. Monday night, clear. Lows in the mid-50s. East winds around 5 miles an hour until midnight, becoming light and variable. Tuesday, sunny. Highs in the lower 80s. Tuesday night, mostly clear. Lows in the upper 50s. Wednesday, sunny. Highs in the mid-80s. Wednesday night, mostly clear. Lows in the upper 50s. Thursday, sunny. Highs in the mid-80s. Thursday night, clear. Lows in the lower 60s. Friday, sunny. Highs in the upper 80s. Friday night, clear. Lows in the mid-60s. Saturday, sunny. Highs in the upper 80s. 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At Stillwater, it was partly cloudy. The temperature was 67 degrees, the dew point 64, and the relative humidity 90%. The wind was south at 6 miles an hour. The pressure was 30.14 inches and rising. At Guthrie, it was cloudy. The temperature was 67. Observations from around the region. Temperatures were between 65 and 72 degrees. It was clear at Wichita and Woodward. It was mostly cloudy at Oklahoma City, Tulsa, and Springfield. At Dallas-Fort Worth, it was Woodward. It was mostly cloudy at Oklahoma City, Tulsa, and Springfield. At Dallas-Fort Worth, it was cloudy. Once again at 9 p.m., at Stillwater, it was partly cloudy. The temperature was 67. From the Norman Forecast Office, here is the forecast for Stillwater and surrounding area. Tonight, mostly cloudy until midnight, then becoming partly cloudy. Lows in the lower 60s. East winds around 5 miles an hour, becoming north after midnight. Sunday, sunny. Highs in the lower 80s. North winds 5 to 10 miles an hour. Sunday night, clear. Lows in the mid-50s. Northeast winds 5 to 10 miles an hour. Monday, sunny. Highs in the upper 70s. Northeast winds around 5 miles an hour. Monday night, clear. Lows in the mid-50s. East winds around 5 miles an hour until midnight, becoming light and variable. Tuesday, sunny. Highs in the lower 80s. Tuesday night, mostly clear. Lows in the upper 50s. Wednesday, sunny. Highs in the mid-80s. Wednesday night, mostly clear. Lows in the upper 50s. Thursday, sunny. Highs in the mid-80s. Thursday night, clear. Lows in the lower 60s. Friday, sunny. Highs in the upper 80s. Friday night, clear. Lows in the mid-60s. Saturday, sunny. Highs in the upper 80s. 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At Stillwater, it was partly cloudy. The temperature was 67 degrees, the dew point 64, and the relative humidity 90%. The wind was south at 6 miles an hour. The pressure was 30.14 inches and rising. At Guthrie, it was cloudy.

The temperature was 67. Observations from around the region. Temperatures were between 65 and 72 degrees. It was clear at Wichita and Woodward. It was mostly cloudy at Oklahoma City, Tulsa, and Springfield. At Dallas-Fort Worth, it was cloudy. Once again at 9 p.m., at Stillwater, it was partly cloudy. The temperature was 67. From the Norman Forecast Office, here is the forecast for Stillwater and surrounding area. Tonight, mostly cloudy until midnight, then becoming partly cloudy. Lows in the lower 60s. East wind around 5 miles an hour, becoming north after midnight. Sunday, sunny. Highs in the lower 80s. North winds 5 to 10 miles an hour. Sunday night, clear. Lows in the mid-50s. Northeast winds 5 to 10 miles an hour. Monday, sunny. Highs in the upper 70s. Northeast winds around 5 miles an hour. Monday night, clear. Lows in the mid-50s. East winds around 5 miles an hour until midnight, becoming light and variable. Tuesday, sunny. Highs in the lower 80s. Tuesday night, mostly clear. Lows in the upper 50s. Wednesday, sunny. Highs in the mid-80s. Wednesday night, mostly clear. Lows in the upper 50s. Thursday, sunny. Highs in the mid-80s. Thursday night, clear. Lows in the lower 60s. Friday, sunny. Highs in the upper 80s. Friday night, clear. Lows in the mid-60s. Saturday, sunny. Highs in the upper 80s. You are listening to Stillwater Weather Radio, and here are 9 p.m. weather observations. At Stillwater, it was partly cloudy. The temperature was 67 degrees, the dew point 64, and the relative humidity 90%. The wind was south at 6 miles an hour. The pressure was 30.14 inches and rising. At Guthrie, it was cloudy. The temperature was 67. Observations from around the region. Temperatures were between 65 and 72 degrees. It was clear at Wichita and Woodward. It was mostly cloudy at Oklahoma City, Tulsa, and Springfield. At Dallas-Fort Worth, it was cloudy. Once again at 9 p.m., at Stillwater, it was partly cloudy. The temperature was 67. From the Norman Forecast Office, here is the forecast for Stillwater and surrounding area. Tonight, mostly cloudy until midnight, then becoming partly cloudy. Lows in the lower 60s. East winds around 5 miles an hour, become north after midnight. Sunday, sunny. Highs in the lower 80s. North winds 5 to 10 miles an hour. Sunday night, clear. Lows in the mid-50s. Northeast winds 5 to 10 miles an hour. Monday, sunny. Highs in the upper 70s. Northeast winds around 5 miles an hour. Monday night, clear. Lows in the mid-50s. East winds around 5 miles an hour until midnight, becoming light and variable. Tuesday, sunny. Highs in the lower 80s. Tuesday night, mostly clear. Lows in the upper 50s. Wednesday, sunny. Highs in the mid-80s. Wednesday night, mostly clear. Lows in the upper 50s. Thursday, sunny. Highs in the mid-80s. Thursday night, clear. Lows in the lower 60s. Friday, sunny. Highs in the upper 80s. Friday night, clear. Lows in the mid-60s. Saturday, sunny. Highs in the upper 80s. You are listening to Stillwater Weather Radio, and here are 9 p.m. weather observations. At Stillwater, it was partly cloudy. The temperature was 67 degrees, the dew point 64, and the relative humidity 90%. The wind was south at 6 miles an hour. The pressure was 30.14 inches and rising. At Guthrie, it was cloudy. The temperature was 67. Observations from around the region. Temperatures were between 65 and 72 degrees. It was clear at Wichita and Woodward.
mostly cloudy at Oklahoma City, Tulsa, and Springfield. At Dallas-Fort Worth, it was cloudy. Once again at 9 p.m., at Stillwater, it was partly cloudy. The temperature was 67. From the Norman Forecast Office, here is the forecast for Stillwater and surrounding area. Tonight, mostly cloudy until midnight, then becoming partly cloudy. Lows in the lower 60s. East winds around 5 miles an hour, becoming north after midnight. Sunday, sunny. Highs in the lower 80s. North winds 5 to 10 miles an hour. Sunday night, clear. Lows in the mid-50s. Northeast winds 5 to 10 miles an hour. Monday, sunny. Highs in the upper 70s. Northeast winds around 5 miles an hour. Monday night, clear. Lows in the mid-50s. East winds around 5 miles an hour until midnight, becoming light and variable. Tuesday, sunny. Highs in the lower 80s. Tuesday night, mostly clear. Lows in the upper 50s. Wednesday, sunny. Highs in the mid-80s. Wednesday night, mostly clear. Lows in the upper 50s. Thursday, sunny. Highs in the mid-80s. Thursday night, clear. Lows in the lower 60s. Friday, sunny. Highs in the upper 80s. Friday night, clear. Lows in the mid-60s. Saturday, sunny. Highs in the upper 80s. 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At Stillwater, it was partly cloudy. The temperature was 67 degrees, the dew point 64, and the relative humidity 90%. The wind was south at 6 miles an hour. The pressure was 30.14 inches and rising. At Guthrie, it was cloudy. The temperature was 67. Observations from around the region. Temperatures were between 65 and 72 degrees. It was clear at Wichita and Woodward. It was mostly cloudy at Oklahoma City, Tulsa, and Springfield. At Dallas-Fort Worth, it was cloudy. Once again at 9 p.m., at Stillwater, it was partly cloudy. The temperature was 67. From the Norman Forecast Office, here is the forecast for Stillwater and surrounding area. Tonight, mostly cloudy until midnight, then becoming partly cloudy. Lows in the lower 60s. East winds around 5 miles an hour, becoming north after midnight. Sunday, sunny. Highs in the lower 80s. North winds 5 to 10 miles an hour. Sunday night, clear. Lows in the mid-50s. Northeast winds 5 to 10 miles an hour. Monday, sunny. Highs in the upper 70s. Northeast winds around 5 miles an hour. Monday night, clear. Lows in the mid-50s. East winds around 5 miles an hour until midnight, becoming light and variable. Tuesday, sunny. Highs in the lower 80s. Tuesday night, mostly clear. Lows in the upper 50s. Wednesday, sunny. Highs in the mid-80s. Wednesday night, mostly clear. Lows in the upper 50s. Thursday, sunny. Highs in the mid-80s. Thursday night, clear. Lows in the lower 60s. Friday, sunny. Highs in the upper 80s. Friday night, clear. Lows in the mid-60s. Saturday, sunny. Highs in the upper 80s. 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At Stillwater, it was partly cloudy. The temperature was 67 degrees, the dew point 64, and the relative humidity 90%. The wind was south at 6 miles an hour. The pressure was 30.14 inches and rising. At Guthrie, it was cloudy. The temperature was 67. Observations from around the region. Temperatures were between 65 and 72 degrees.

and surrounding area. Tonight, mostly cloudy until midnight, then becoming partly cloudy. Lows in the lower 60s. East winds around 5 miles an hour, becoming north after midnight. Sunday, sunny. Highs in the lower 80s. North winds 5 to 10 miles an hour. Sunday night, clear. Lows in the mid-50s. Northeast winds 5 to 10 miles an hour. Monday, sunny. Highs in the upper 70s. Northeast winds around 5 miles an hour. Monday night, clear. Lows in the mid-50s. East winds around 5 miles an hour until midnight, becoming light and variable. Tuesday, sunny. Highs in the lower 80s. Tuesday night, mostly clear. Lows in the upper 50s. Wednesday, sunny. Highs in the mid-80s. Wednesday night, mostly clear. Lows in the upper 50s. Thursday, sunny. Highs in the mid-80s. Thursday night, clear. Lows in the lower 60s. Friday, sunny. Highs in the upper 80s. Friday night, clear. Lows in the mid-60s. Saturday, sunny. Highs in the upper 80s. You are listening to Stillwater Weather Radio, and here are 9 p.m. weather observations. At Stillwater, it was partly cloudy. The temperature was 67 degrees, the dew point 64, and the relative humidity 90%. The wind was south at 6 miles an hour. The pressure was 30.14 inches and rising. At Guthrie, it was cloudy. The temperature was 67. Observations from around the region. Temperatures were between 65 and 72 degrees. It was clear at Wichita and Woodward. It was mostly cloudy at Oklahoma City, Tulsa, and Springfield. At Dallas-Fort Worth, it was cloudy. Once again at 9 p.m., at Stillwater, it was partly cloudy. The temperature was 67. You are listening to Stillwater Weather Radio, and here are 10 p.m. weather observations. At Stillwater, it was cloudy. The temperature was 67 degrees, the dew point 65, and the relative humidity 93%. The pressure was 30.15 inches and rising. At Ponca City, it was clear. The temperature was 64, the dew point 61, and the relative humidity 90%. The pressure was 30.16 inches and rising. At Guthrie, it was cloudy. The temperature was 66, the dew point 64, and the relative humidity 93%. The pressure was 30.16 inches and rising. Observations from around the region. At Wichita, it was clear, with a temperature of 64. It was mostly cloudy, with a temperature of 67 at Oklahoma City, 69 at Tulsa, and 67 at Springfield. At Dallas-Fort Worth, it was cloudy, with a temperature of 72. Once again at 10 p.m., at Stillwater, it was cloudy. The temperature was 67. From the Norman Forecast Office, here is the forecast for Stillwater and surrounding area. Tonight, mostly cloudy until midnight, then becoming partly cloudy. Lows in the lower 60s. East winds around 5 miles an hour, becoming north after midnight. Sunday, sunny. Highs in the lower 80s. North winds 5 to 10 miles an hour. Sunday night, clear. Lows in the mid-50s. Northeast winds 5 to 10 miles an hour. Monday, sunny. Highs in the upper 70s. Northeast winds around 5 miles an hour. Monday night, clear. Lows in the mid-50s. East winds around 5 miles an hour until midnight, becoming light and variable. Tuesday, sunny. Highs in the lower 80s. Tuesday night, mostly clear. Lows in the upper 50s. Wednesday, sunny. Highs in the mid-80s. Wednesday night, mostly clear. Lows in the upper 50s. Thursday, sunny. Highs in the mid-80s. Thursday night, clear. Lows in the lower 60s. Friday, sunny. Highs in the upper 80s. Friday night, clear. Lows in the mid-60s. Saturday, sunny. Highs in the upper 80s.

You are listening to Stillwater Weather Radio, and here are 10 p.m. weather observations. At Stillwater, it was cloudy. The temperature was 67 degrees, the dew point 65, and the relative humidity 93%. The pressure was 30.15 inches and rising. At Ponca City, it was clear. The temperature was 64, the dew point 61, and the relative humidity 90%. The pressure was 30.16 inches and rising. At Guthrie, it was cloudy. The temperature was 66, the dew point 64, and the relative humidity 93%. The pressure was 30.16 inches and rising. Observations from around the region. At Wichita, it was clear, with a temperature of 64. It was mostly cloudy, with a temperature of 67 at Oklahoma City, 69 at Tulsa, and 67 at Springfield. At Dallas-Fort Worth, it was cloudy, with a temperature of 72. Once again at 10 p.m., at Stillwater, it was cloudy. The temperature was 67. From the Norman Forecast Office, here is the forecast for Stillwater and surrounding area. Tonight, mostly cloudy until midnight, then becoming partly cloudy. Lows in the lower 60s. East winds around 5 miles an hour, becoming north after midnight. Sunday, sunny. Highs in the lower 80s. North winds 5 to 10 miles an hour. Sunday night, clear. Lows in the mid-50s. Northeast winds 5 to 10 miles an hour. Monday, sunny. Highs in the upper 70s. Northeast winds around 5 miles an hour. Monday night, clear. Lows in the mid-50s. East winds around 5 miles an hour until midnight, becoming light and variable. Tuesday, sunny. Highs in the lower 80s. Tuesday night, mostly clear. Lows in the upper 50s. Wednesday, sunny. Highs in the mid-80s. Wednesday night, mostly clear. Lows in the upper 50s. Thursday, sunny. Highs in the mid-80s. Thursday night, clear. Lows in the lower 60s. Friday, sunny. Highs in the upper 80s. Friday night, clear. Lows in the mid-60s. Saturday, sunny. Highs in the upper 80s. 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At Stillwater, it was cloudy. The temperature was 67 degrees, the dew point 65, and the relative humidity 93%. The pressure was 30.15 inches and rising. At Ponca City, it was clear. The temperature was 64, the dew point 61, and the relative humidity 90%. The pressure was 30.16 inches and rising. At Guthrie, it was cloudy. The temperature was 66, the dew point 64, and the relative humidity 93%. The pressure was 30.16 inches and rising. Observations from around the region. At Wichita, it was clear, with a temperature of 64. It was mostly cloudy, with a temperature of 67 at Oklahoma City, 69 at Tulsa, and 67 at Springfield. At Dallas-Fort Worth, it was cloudy, with a temperature of 72. Once again at 10 p.m., at Stillwater, it was cloudy. The temperature was 67. From the Norman Forecast Office, here is the forecast for Stillwater and surrounding area. Tonight, mostly cloudy until midnight, then becoming partly cloudy. Lows in the lower 60s. East winds around 5 miles an hour, becoming north after midnight. Sunday, sunny. Highs in the lower 80s. North winds 5 to 10 miles an hour. Sunday night, clear. Lows in the mid-50s. Northeast winds 5 to 10 miles an hour. Monday, sunny. Highs in the upper 70s. Northeast winds around 5 miles an hour. Monday night, clear. Lows in the mid-50s. East winds around 5 miles an hour until midnight, becoming light and variable. Tuesday, sunny. Highs in the lower 80s. Tuesday night, mostly clear. Lows in the upper 50s. Wednesday, sunny. Highs in the mid-80s. Wednesday night, mostly clear.

lows in the upper 50s. Thursday, sunny. Highs in the mid-80s. Thursday night, clear. Lows in the lower 60s. Friday, sunny. Highs in the upper 80s. Friday night, clear. Lows in the mid-60s. Saturday, sunny. Highs in the upper 80s. 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At Stillwater, it was cloudy. The temperature was 67 degrees, the dew point 65, and the relative humidity 93%. The pressure was 30.15 inches and rising. At Ponca City, it was clear. The temperature was 64, the dew point 61, and the relative humidity 90%. The pressure was 30.16 inches and rising. At Guthrie, it was cloudy. The temperature was 66, the dew point 64, and the relative humidity 93%. The pressure was 30.16 inches and rising. Observation from around the region. At Wichita, it was clear, with a temperature of 64. It was mostly cloudy, with a temperature of 67 at Oklahoma City, 69 at Tulsa, and 67 at Springfield. At Dallas-Fort Worth, it was cloudy, with a temperature of 72. Once again at 10 p.m., at Stillwater, it was cloudy. The temperature was 67. From the Norman Forecast Office, here is the forecast for Stillwater and surrounding area. Tonight, mostly cloudy until midnight, then becoming partly cloudy. Lows in the lower 60s. East winds around 5 miles an hour, becoming north after midnight. Sunday, sunny. Highs in the lower 80s. North winds 5 to 10 miles an hour. Sunday night, clear. Lows in the mid-50s. Northeast winds 5 to 10 miles an hour. Monday, sunny. Highs in the upper 70s. Northeast winds around 5 miles an hour. Monday night, clear. Lows in the mid-50s. East winds around 5 miles an hour until midnight, becoming light and variable. Tuesday, sunny. Highs in the lower 80s. Tuesday night, mostly clear. Lows in the upper 50s. Wednesday, sunny. Highs in the mid-80s. Wednesday night, mostly clear. Lows in the upper 50s. Thursday, sunny. Highs in the mid-80s. Thursday night, clear. Lows in the lower 60s. Friday, sunny. Highs in the upper 80s. Friday night, clear. Lows in the mid-60s. Saturday, sunny. Highs in the upper 80s. 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At Stillwater, it was cloudy. The temperature was 67 degrees, the dew point 65, and the relative humidity 93%. The pressure was 30.15 inches and rising. At Guthrie, it was cloudy. The temperature was 66. Observations from around the region. Temperatures were between 64 and 72 degrees. It was clear at Wichita and Woodward. It was mostly cloudy at Oklahoma City, Tulsa, and Springfield. At Dallas-Fort Worth, it was cloudy. Once again at 10 p.m., at Stillwater, it was cloudy. The temperature was 67. This is your weather radio station WNG 654 in Stillwater, operating on a frequency of 162.50 MHz. 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From the Norman Forecast Office, here is the forecast for Stillwater and surrounding area. Tonight, mostly cloudy until midnight, then becoming partly cloudy. Lows in the lower 60s. East winds around 5 miles an hour, becoming north after midnight. Sunday, sunny. Highs in the lower 80s. North winds 5 to 10 miles an hour. Sunday night, clear. Lows in the mid-50s. Northeast winds 5 to 10 miles an hour. Monday, sunny. Highs in the upper 70s. Northeast winds around 5 miles an hour. Monday night, clear. Lows in the mid-50s. East winds around 5 miles an hour until midnight,

Here is the forecast for Stillwater and surrounding area. Tonight, mostly cloudy until midnight, then becoming partly cloudy. Lows in the lower 60s. East wind around 5 miles an hour, becoming north after midnight. Sunday, sunny. Highs in the lower 80s. North winds 5 to 10 miles an hour. Sunday night, clear. Lows in the mid-50s. Northeast winds 5 to 10 miles an hour. Monday, sunny. Highs in the upper 70s. Northeast winds around 5 miles an hour. Monday night, clear. Lows in the mid-50s. East winds around 5 miles an hour until midnight, becoming light and variable. Tuesday, sunny. Highs in the lower 80s. Tuesday night, mostly clear. Lows in the upper 50s. Wednesday, sunny. Highs in the mid-80s. Wednesday night, mostly clear. Lows in the upper 50s. Thursday, sunny. Highs in the mid-80s. Thursday night, clear. Lows in the lower 60s. Friday, sunny. Highs in the upper 80s. Friday night, clear. Lows in the mid-60s. Saturday, sunny. Highs in the upper 80s. 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At Stillwater, it was cloudy. The temperature was 67 degrees, the dew point 65, and the relative humidity 93%. The pressure was 30.15 inches and rising. At Guthrie, it was cloudy. The temperature was 66. Observations from around the region. Temperatures were between 64 and 72 degrees. It was clear at Wichita and Woodward. It was mostly cloudy at Oklahoma City, Tulsa, and Springfield. At Dallas-Fort Worth, it was cloudy. Once again at 10 p.m., at Stillwater, it was cloudy. The temperature was 67. From the Norman Forecast Office, here is the forecast for Stillwater and surrounding area. Tonight, mostly cloudy until midnight, then becoming partly cloudy. Lows in the lower 60s. East winds around 5 miles an hour, becoming north after midnight. Sunday, sunny. Highs in the lower 80s. North winds 5 to 10 miles an hour. Sunday night, clear. Lows in the mid-50s. Northeast winds 5 to 10 miles an hour. Monday, sunny. Highs in the upper 70s. Northeast winds around 5 miles an hour. Monday night, clear. Lows in the mid-50s. East winds around 5 miles an hour until midnight, becoming light and variable. Tuesday, sunny. Highs in the lower 80s. Tuesday night, mostly clear. Lows in the upper 50s. Wednesday, sunny. Highs in the mid-80s. Wednesday night, mostly clear. Lows in the upper 50s. Thursday, sunny. Highs in the mid-80s. Thursday night, clear. Lows in the lower 60s. Friday, sunny. Highs in the upper 80s. Friday night, clear. Lows in the mid-60s. Saturday, sunny. Highs in the upper 80s. 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At Stillwater, it was cloudy. The temperature was 67 degrees, the dew point 65, and the relative humidity 93%. The pressure was 30.15 inches and rising. At Guthrie, it was cloudy. The temperature was 66. Observations from around the region. Temperatures were between 64 and 72 degrees. It was clear at Wichita and Woodward. It was mostly cloudy at Oklahoma City, Tulsa, and Springfield. At Dallas-Fort Worth, it was cloudy. Once again at 10 p.m., at Stillwater, it was cloudy. The temperature was 67. From the Norman Forecast Office, here is the forecast for Stillwater and surrounding area.

mostly cloudy until midnight, then becoming partly cloudy. Lows in the lower 60s. East winds around 5 miles an hour, becoming north after midnight. Sunday, sunny. Highs in the lower 80s. North winds 5 to 10 miles an hour. Sunday night, clear. Lows in the mid-50s. Northeast winds 5 to 10 miles an hour. Monday, sunny. Highs in the upper 70s. Northeast winds around 5 miles an hour. Monday night, clear. Lows in the mid-50s. East winds around 5 miles an hour until midnight, becoming light and variable. Tuesday, sunny. Highs in the lower 80s. Tuesday night, mostly clear. Lows in the upper 50s. Wednesday, sunny. Highs in the mid-80s. Wednesday night, mostly clear. Lows in the upper 50s. Thursday, sunny. Highs in the mid-80s. Thursday night, clear. Lows in the lower 60s. Friday, sunny. Highs in the upper 80s. Friday night, clear. Lows in the mid-60s. Saturday, sunny. Highs in the upper 80s. 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At Stillwater, it was cloudy. The temperature was 67 degrees, the dew point 65, and the relative humidity 93%. The pressure was 30.15 inches and rising. At Guthrie, it was cloudy. The temperature was 66. Observations from around the region. Temperatures were between 64 and 72 degrees. It was clear at Wichita and Woodward. It was mostly cloudy at Oklahoma City, Tulsa, and Springfield, 64 and 72 degrees. It was clear at Wichita and Woodward. It was mostly cloudy at Oklahoma City, Tulsa, and Springfield. At Dallas-Fort Worth, it was cloudy. Once again at 10 p.m., at Stillwater, it was cloudy. The temperature was 67. From the Norman Forecast Office, here is the forecast for Stillwater and surrounding area. Tonight, mostly cloudy until midnight, then becoming partly cloudy. Lows in the lower 60s. East winds around 5 miles an hour, becoming north after midnight. Sunday, sunny. Highs in the lower 80s. North winds 5 to 10 miles an hour. Sunday night, clear. Lows in the mid-50s. Northeast winds 5 to 10 miles an hour. Monday, sunny. Highs in the upper 70s. Northeast winds around 5 miles an hour. Monday night, clear. Lows in the mid-50s. East winds around 5 miles an hour until midnight, becoming light and variable. Tuesday, sunny. Highs in the lower 80s. Tuesday night, mostly clear. Lows in the upper 50s. Wednesday, sunny. Highs in the mid-80s. Wednesday night, mostly clear. Lows in the upper 50s. Thursday, sunny. Highs in the mid-80s. Thursday night, clear. Lows in the lower 60s. Friday, sunny. Highs in the upper 80s. Friday night, clear. Lows in the mid-60s. Saturday, sunny. Highs in the upper 80s. 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At Stillwater, it was cloudy. The temperature was 67 degrees, the dew point 65, and the relative humidity 93%. The pressure was 30.15 inches and rising. At Guthrie, it was cloudy. The temperature was 66. Observations from around the region. Temperatures were between 64 and 72 degrees. It was clear at Wichita and Woodward. It was mostly cloudy at Oklahoma City, Tulsa, and Springfield. At Dallas-Fort Worth, it was cloudy. Once again at 10 p.m., at Stillwater, it was cloudy. The temperature was 67. From the Norman Forecast Office, here is the forecast for Stillwater and surrounding area. Tonight, mostly cloudy until midnight, then becoming partly cloudy. Lows in the lower 60s. East winds around 5 miles an hour, becoming north

after midnight. Sunday, sunny. Highs in the lower 80s. North winds 5 to 10 miles an hour. Sunday night, clear. Lows in the mid-50s. Northeast winds 5 to 10 miles an hour. Monday, sunny. Highs in the upper 70s. Northeast winds around 5 miles an hour. Monday night, clear. Lows in the mid-50s. East winds around 5 miles an hour until midnight, becoming light and variable. Tuesday, sunny. Highs in the lower 80s. Tuesday night, mostly clear. Lows in the upper 50s. Wednesday, sunny. Highs in the mid-80s. Wednesday night, mostly clear. Lows in the upper 50s. Thursday, sunny. Highs in the mid-80s. Thursday night, clear. Lows in the lower 60s. Friday, sunny. Highs in the upper 80s. Friday night, clear. Lows in the mid-60s. Saturday, sunny. Highs in the upper 80s. 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At Stillwater, it was cloudy. The temperature was 67 degrees, the dew point 65, and the relative humidity 93%. The pressure was 30.15 inches and rising. At Guthrie, it was cloudy. The temperature was 66. Observations from around the region. Temperatures were between 64 and 72 degrees. It was clear at Wichita and Woodward. It was mostly cloudy at Oklahoma City, Tulsa, and Springfield. At Dallas-Fort Worth, it was cloudy. Once again at 10 p.m., at Stillwater, it was cloudy. The temperature was 67. From the Norman Forecast Office, here is the forecast for Stillwater and surrounding area. Tonight, mostly cloudy until midnight, then becoming partly cloudy. Lows in the lower 60s. East winds around 5 miles an hour, becoming north after midnight. Sunday, sunny. Highs in the lower 80s. North winds 5 to 10 miles an hour. Sunday night, clear. Lows in the mid-50s. Northeast winds 5 to 10 miles an hour. Monday, sunny. Highs in the upper 70s. Northeast winds around 5 miles an hour. Monday night, clear. Lows in the mid-50s. East winds around 5 miles an hour until midnight, becoming light and variable. Tuesday, sunny. Highs in the lower 80s. Tuesday night, mostly clear. Lows in the upper 50s. Wednesday, sunny. Highs in the mid-80s. Wednesday night, mostly clear. Lows in the upper 50s. Thursday, sunny. Highs in the mid-80s. Thursday night, clear. Lows in the lower 60s. Friday, sunny. Highs in the upper 80s. Friday night, clear. Lows in the mid-60s. Saturday, sunny. Highs in the upper 80s. 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At Stillwater, it was cloudy. The temperature was 67 degrees, the dew point 65, and the relative humidity 93%. The pressure was 30.15 inches and rising. At Guthrie, it was cloudy. The temperature was 66. Observations from around the region. Temperatures were between 64 and 72 degrees. It was clear at Wichita and Woodward. It was mostly cloudy at Oklahoma City, Tulsa, and Springfield. At Dallas-Fort Worth, it was cloudy. Once again at 10 p.m., at Stillwater, it was cloudy. The temperature was 67. From the Norman Forecast Office, here is the forecast for Stillwater and surrounding area. Tonight, mostly cloudy until midnight, then becoming partly cloudy. Lows in the lower 60s. East winds around 5 miles an hour, becoming north after midnight. Sunday, sunny. Highs in the lower 80s. North winds 5 to 10 miles an hour. Sunday night, clear. Lows in the mid-50s. Northeast winds 5 to 10 miles an hour. Monday, sunny. Highs in the upper 70s.
northeast winds around 5 miles an hour. Monday night, clear. Lows in the mid-50s. East winds around 5 miles an hour until midnight, becoming light and variable. Tuesday, sunny. Highs in the lower 80s. Tuesday night, mostly clear. Lows in the upper 50s. Wednesday, sunny. Highs in the mid-80s. Wednesday night, mostly clear. Lows in the upper 50s. Thursday, sunny. Highs in the mid-80s. Thursday night, clear. Lows in the lower 60s. Friday, sunny. Highs in the upper 80s. Friday night, clear. Lows in the mid-60s. Saturday, sunny. Highs in the upper 80s. 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At Stillwater, it was cloudy. The temperature was 67 degrees, the dew point 65, and the relative humidity 93%. The pressure was 30.15 inches and rising. At Guthrie, it was cloudy. The temperature was 66. Observations from around the region. Temperatures were between 64 and 72 degrees. It was clear at Wichita and Woodward. It was mostly cloudy at Oklahoma City, Tulsa, and Springfield. At Dallas-Fort Worth, it was cloudy. Once again at 10 p.m., at Stillwater, it was cloudy. The temperature was 67. From the Norman Forecast Office, here is the forecast for Stillwater and surrounding area. Tonight, mostly cloudy until midnight, then becoming partly cloudy. Lows in the lower 60s. East winds around 5 miles an hour, becoming north after midnight. Sunday, sunny. Highs in the lower 80s. North winds 5 to 10 miles an hour. Sunday night, clear. Lows in the mid-50s. Northeast winds 5 to 10 miles an hour. Monday, sunny. Highs in the upper 70s. Northeast winds around 5 miles an hour. Monday night, clear. Lows in the mid-50s. East winds around 5 miles an hour until midnight, becoming light and variable. Tuesday, sunny. Highs in the lower 80s. Tuesday night, mostly clear. Lows in the upper 50s. Wednesday, sunny. Highs in the mid-80s. Wednesday night, mostly clear. Lows in the upper 50s. Thursday, sunny. Highs in the mid-80s. Thursday night, clear. Lows in the lower 60s. Friday, sunny. Highs in the upper 80s. Friday night, clear. Lows in the mid-60s. Saturday, sunny. Highs in the upper 80s. 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At Stillwater, it was cloudy. The temperature was 67 degrees, the dew point 65, and the relative humidity 93%. The pressure was 30.15 inches and rising. At Guthrie, it was cloudy. The temperature was 66. Observations from around the region. Temperatures were between 64 and 72 degrees. It was clear at Wichita and Woodward. It was mostly cloudy at Oklahoma City, Tulsa, and Springfield. At Dallas-Fort Worth, it was cloudy. Once again at 10 p.m., at Stillwater, it was cloudy. The temperature was 67. From the Norman Forecast Office, here is the forecast for Stillwater and surrounding area. Tonight, mostly cloudy until midnight, then becoming partly cloudy. Lows in the lower 60s. East winds around 5 miles an hour, becoming north after midnight. Sunday, sunny. Highs in the lower 80s. North winds 5 to 10 miles an hour. Sunday night, clear. Lows in the mid-50s. Northeast winds 5 to 10 miles an hour. Monday, sunny. Highs in the upper 70s. Northeast winds around 5 miles an hour. Monday night, clear.

Clear. Lows in the mid-60s. Saturday, sunny. Highs in the upper 80s. You are listening to Stillwater Weather Radio, and here are 10 p.m. weather observations. At Stillwater, it was cloudy. The temperature was 67 degrees, the dew point 65, and the relative humidity 93%. The pressure was 30.15 inches and rising. At Guthrie, it was cloudy. The temperature was 66. Observations from around the region. Temperatures were between 64 and 72 degrees. It was clear at Wichita and Woodward. It was mostly cloudy at Oklahoma City, Tulsa, and Springfield. At Dallas-Fort Worth, it was cloudy. Once again at 10 p.m., at Stillwater, it was cloudy. The temperature was 67. From the Norman Forecast Office, here is the forecast for Stillwater and surrounding area. Tonight, mostly cloudy until midnight, then becoming partly cloudy. Lows in the lower 60s. East winds around 5 miles an hour, becoming north after midnight. Sunday, sunny. Highs in the lower 80s. North winds 5 to 10 miles an hour. Sunday night, clear. Lows in the mid-50s. Northeast winds 5 to 10 miles an hour. Monday, sunny. Highs in the upper 70s. Northeast winds around 5 miles an hour. Monday night, clear. Lows in the mid-50s. East winds around 5 miles an hour until midnight, becoming light and variable. Tuesday, sunny. Highs in the lower 80s. Tuesday night, mostly clear. Lows in the upper 50s. Wednesday, sunny. Highs in the mid-80s. Wednesday night, mostly clear. Lows in the upper 50s. Thursday, sunny. Highs in the mid-80s. Thursday night, clear. Lows in the lower 60s. Friday, sunny. Highs in the upper 80s. Friday night, clear. Lows in the mid-60s. Saturday, sunny. Highs in the upper 80s. 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At Stillwater, it was cloudy. The temperature was 67 degrees, the dew point 65, and the relative humidity 93%. The pressure was 30.15 inches and rising. At Guthrie, it was cloudy. The temperature was 66. Observations from around the region. Temperatures were between 64 and 72 degrees. It was clear at Wichita and Woodward. It was mostly cloudy at Oklahoma City, Tulsa, and Springfield. At Dallas-Fort Worth, it was cloudy. Once again at 10 p.m., at Stillwater, it was cloudy. The temperature was 67. This is your weather radio station WNG-654 in Stillwater, operating on a frequency of 162.50 MHz. Programming originates from the National Weather Service Forecast Office in Norman, Oklahoma. From the Norman Forecast Office, here is the forecast for Stillwater and surrounding area. Tonight, mostly cloudy until midnight, then becoming partly cloudy. Lows in the lower 60s. East winds around 5 miles an hour, becoming north after midnight. Sunday, sunny. Highs in the lower 80s. North winds 5 to 10 miles an hour. Sunday night, clear. Lows in the mid-50s. Northeast winds 5 to 10 miles an hour. Monday, sunny. Highs in the upper 70s. Northeast winds around 5 miles an hour. Monday night, clear. Lows in the mid-50s. East winds around 5 miles an hour until midnight, becoming light and variable. Tuesday, sunny. Highs in the lower 80s. Tuesday night, mostly clear. Lows in the upper 50s. Wednesday, sunny. Highs in the mid-80s. Wednesday night, mostly clear. Lows in the upper 50s. Thursday, sunny. Highs in the mid-80s. Thursday night, clear. Lows in the lower 60s. Friday, sunny. Highs in the upper 80s. Friday night, clear. Lows in the mid-60s. Saturday,

highs in the upper 80s. 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At Stillwater, it was cloudy. The temperature was 67 degrees, the dew point 65, and the relative humidity 93%. The pressure was 30.15 inches and rising. At Guthrie, it was cloudy. The temperature was 66. Observations from around the region. Temperatures were between 64 and 72 degrees. It was clear at Wichita and Woodward. It was mostly cloudy at Oklahoma City, Tulsa, and Springfield. At Dallas-Fort Worth, it was cloudy. Once again at 10 p.m., at Stillwater, it was cloudy. The temperature was 67. From the Norman Forecast Office, here is the forecast for Stillwater and surrounding area. Tonight, mostly cloudy until midnight, then becoming partly cloudy. Lows in the lower 60s. East winds around 5 miles an hour, becoming north after midnight. Sunday, sunny. Highs in the lower 80s. North winds 5 to 10 miles an hour. Sunday night, clear. Lows in the mid-50s. Northeast winds 5 to 10 miles an hour. Monday, sunny. Highs in the upper 70s. Northeast winds around 5 miles an hour. Monday night, clear. Lows in the mid-50s. East winds around 5 miles an hour until midnight, becoming light and variable. Tuesday, sunny. Highs in the lower 80s. Tuesday night, mostly clear. Lows in the upper 50s. Wednesday, sunny. Highs in the mid-80s. Wednesday night, mostly clear. Lows in the upper 50s. Thursday, sunny. Highs in the mid-80s. Thursday night, clear. Lows in the lower 60s. Friday, sunny. Highs in the upper 80s. Friday night, clear. Lows in the mid-60s. Saturday, sunny. Highs in the upper 80s. 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At Stillwater, it was cloudy. The temperature was 66 degrees, the dew point 65, and the relative humidity 96%. The pressure was 30.17 inches and rising. At Guthrie, it was cloudy. The temperature was 67. Observations from around the region. At Wichita, it was clear, with a temperature of 63. It was mostly cloudy, with a temperature of 67 at Oklahoma City, 68 at Tulsa, and 67 at Springfield. At Dallas-Fort Worth, it was cloudy, with a temperature of 71. Once again at 11 p.m., at Stillwater, it was cloudy. The temperature was 66. From the Norman Forecast Office, here is the forecast for Stillwater and surrounding area. Tonight, mostly cloudy until midnight, then becoming partly cloudy. Lows in the lower 60s. East winds around 5 miles an hour, becoming north after midnight. Sunday, sunny. Highs in the lower 80s. North winds 5 to 10 miles an hour. Sunday night, clear. Lows in the mid-50s. Northeast winds 5 to 10 miles an hour. Monday, sunny. Highs in the upper 70s. Northeast winds around 5 miles an hour. Monday night, clear. Lows in the mid-50s. East winds around 5 miles an hour until midnight, becoming light and variable. Tuesday, sunny. Highs in the lower 80s. Tuesday night, mostly clear. Lows in the upper 50s. Wednesday, sunny. Highs in the mid-80s. Wednesday night, mostly clear. Lows in the upper 50s. Thursday, sunny. Highs in the mid-80s. Thursday night, clear. Lows in the lower 60s. Friday, sunny. Highs in the upper 80s. Friday night, clear. Lows in the mid-60s. Saturday, sunny. Highs in the upper 80s. 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At Stillwater, it was cloudy. The temperature was 66 degrees, the dew point 65, and the relative humidity 96%.

of 63. It was mostly cloudy, with a temperature of 67 at Oklahoma City, 68 at Tulsa, and 67 at Springfield. At Dallas-Fort Worth, it was cloudy, with a temperature of 71. Once again at 11 p.m., at Stillwater, it was cloudy. The temperature was 66. From the Norman Forecast Office, here is the forecast for Stillwater and surrounding area. Tonight, mostly cloudy until midnight, then becoming partly cloudy. Lows in the lower 60s. East wind around 5 miles an hour, becoming north after midnight. Sunday, sunny. Highs in the lower 80s. North winds 5 to 10 miles an hour. Sunday night, clear. Lows in the mid-50s. Northeast winds 5 to 10 miles an hour. Monday, sunny. Highs in the upper 70s. Northeast winds around 5 miles an hour. Monday night, clear. Lows in the mid-50s. East winds around 5 miles an hour until midnight, becoming light and variable. Tuesday, sunny. Highs in the lower 80s. Tuesday night, mostly clear. Lows in the upper 50s. Wednesday, sunny. Highs in the mid-80s. Wednesday night, mostly clear. Lows in the upper 50s. Thursday, sunny. Highs in the mid-80s. Thursday night, clear. Lows in the lower 60s. Friday, sunny. Highs in the upper 80s. Friday night, clear. Lows in the mid-60s. Saturday, sunny. Highs in the upper 80s. 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At Stillwater, it was cloudy. The temperature was 66 degrees, the dew point 65, and the relative humidity 96%. The pressure was 30.17 inches and rising. At Ponca City, it was partly cloudy. The temperature was 62, the dew point 61, and the relative humidity 96%. The wind was north at 3. The pressure was 30.17 inches and rising. At Guthrie, it was cloudy. The temperature was 67, the dew point 64, and the relative humidity 90%. The pressure was 30.16 inches and steady. Observations from around the region. Temperatures were between 63 and 71 degrees. It was clear at Wichita and Woodward. It was mostly cloudy at Oklahoma City, Tulsa, and Springfield. At Dallas-Fort Worth, it was cloudy. Once again at 11 p.m., at Stillwater, it was cloudy. The temperature was 66. This is your weather radio station WNG654 in Stillwater, operating on a frequency of 162.50 MHz. Programming originates from the National Weather Service Forecast Office in Norman, Oklahoma. From the Norman Forecast Office, here is the forecast for Stillwater and surrounding area. Tonight, mostly cloudy until midnight, then becoming partly cloudy. Lows in the lower 60s. East winds around 5 miles an hour, becoming north after midnight. Sunday, sunny. Highs in the lower 80s. North winds 5 to 10 miles an hour. Sunday night, clear. Lows in the mid-50s. Northeast winds 5 to 10 miles an hour. Monday, sunny. Highs in the upper 70s. Northeast winds around 5 miles an hour. Monday night, clear. Lows in the mid-50s. East winds around 5 miles an hour until midnight, becoming light and variable. Tuesday, sunny. Highs in the lower 80s. Tuesday night, mostly clear. Lows in the upper 50s. Wednesday, sunny. Highs in the mid-80s. Wednesday night, mostly clear. Lows in the upper 50s. Thursday, sunny. Highs in the mid-80s. Thursday night, clear. Lows in the lower 60s. Friday, sunny. Highs in the upper 80s. Friday night, clear. Lows in the mid-60s. Saturday, sunny. Highs in the upper 80s. 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At Stillwater, it was cloudy.

The temperature was 66 degrees, the dew point 65, and the relative humidity 96%. The pressure was 30.17 inches and rising. At Ponca City, it was partly cloudy. The temperature was 62, the dew point 61, and the relative humidity 96%. The wind was north at 3. The pressure was 30.17 inches and rising. At Guthrie, it was cloudy. The temperature was 67, the dew point 64, and the relative humidity 90%. The pressure was 30.16 inches and steady. Observations from around the region. Temperatures were between 63 and 71 degrees. It was clear at Wichita and Woodward. It was mostly cloudy at Oklahoma City, Tulsa, and Springfield. At Dallas-Fort Worth, it was cloudy. Once again at 11 p.m., at Stillwater, it was cloudy. The temperature was 66. From the Norman Forecast Office, here is the forecast for Stillwater and surrounding area. Tonight, mostly cloudy until midnight, then becoming partly cloudy. Lows in the lower 60s. East wind around 5 miles an hour, becoming north after midnight. Sunday, sunny. Highs in the lower 80s. North winds 5 to 10 miles an hour. Sunday night, clear. Lows in the mid-50s. Northeast winds 5 to 10 miles an hour. Monday, sunny. Highs in the upper 70s. Northeast winds around 5 miles an hour. Monday night, clear. Lows in the mid-50s. East winds around 5 miles an hour until midnight, becoming light and variable. Tuesday, sunny. Highs in the lower 80s. Tuesday night, mostly clear. Lows in the upper 50s. Wednesday, sunny. Highs in the mid-80s. Wednesday night, mostly clear. Lows in the upper 50s. Thursday, sunny. Highs in the mid-80s. Thursday night, clear. Lows in the lower 60s. Friday, sunny. Highs in the upper 80s. Friday night, clear. Lows in the mid-60s. Saturday, sunny. Highs in the upper 80s. 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At Stillwater, it was cloudy. The temperature was 66 degrees, the dew point 65, and the relative humidity 96%. The pressure was 30.17 inches and rising. At Ponca City, it was partly cloudy. The temperature was 62, the dew point 61, and the relative humidity 96%. The wind was north at 3. The pressure was 30.17 inches and rising. At Guthrie, it was cloudy. The temperature was 67, the dew point 64, and the relative humidity 90%. The pressure was 30.16 inches and steady. Observations from around the region. Temperatures were between 63 and 71 degrees. It was clear at Wichita and Woodward. It was mostly cloudy at Oklahoma City, Tulsa, and Springfield. At Dallas-Fort Worth, it was cloudy. Once again at 11 p.m., at Stillwater, it was cloudy. The temperature was 66. From the Norman Forecast Office, here is the forecast for Stillwater and surrounding area. Tonight, mostly cloudy until midnight, then becoming partly cloudy. Lows in the lower 60s. East wind around 5 miles an hour, becoming north after midnight. Sunday, sunny. Highs in the lower 80s. North winds 5 to 10 miles an hour. Sunday night, clear. Lows in the mid-50s. Northeast winds 5 to 10 miles an hour. Monday, sunny. Highs in the upper 70s. Northeast winds around 5 miles an hour. Monday night, clear. Lows in the mid-50s. East winds around 5 miles an hour until midnight, becoming light and variable. Tuesday, sunny. Highs in the lower 80s. Tuesday night, mostly clear. Lows in the upper 50s. Wednesday, sunny. Highs in the mid-80s. Wednesday night, mostly clear. Lows in the upper 50s. Thursday, sunny. Highs in the mid-80s.

The relative humidity 90%. The pressure was 30.16 inches and steady. Observations from around the region. Temperatures were between 63 and 71 degrees. It was clear at Wichita and Woodward. It was mostly cloudy at Oklahoma City, Tulsa, and Springfield. At Dallas-Fort Worth, it was cloudy. Once again at 11 p.m., at Stillwater, it was cloudy. The temperature was 66. From the Norman Forecast Office, here is the forecast for Stillwater and surrounding area. Tonight, mostly cloudy until midnight, then becoming partly cloudy. Lows in the lower 60s. East winds around 5 miles an hour, becoming north after midnight. Sunday, sunny. Highs in the lower 80s. North winds 5 to 10 miles an hour. Sunday night, clear. Lows in the mid-50s. Northeast winds 5 to 10 miles an hour. Monday, sunny. Highs in the upper 70s. Northeast winds around 5 miles an hour. Monday night, clear. Lows in the mid-50s. East winds around 5 miles an hour until midnight, becoming light and variable. Tuesday, sunny. Highs in the lower 80s. Tuesday night, mostly clear. Lows in the upper 50s. Wednesday, sunny. Highs in the mid-80s. Wednesday night, mostly clear. Lows in the upper 50s. Thursday, sunny. Highs in the mid-80s. Thursday night, clear. Lows in the lower 60s. Friday, sunny. Highs in the upper 80s. Friday night, clear. Lows in the mid-60s. Saturday, sunny. Highs in the upper 80s. 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At Stillwater, it was cloudy. The temperature was 66 degrees, the dew point 65, and the relative humidity 96%. The pressure was 30.17 inches and rising. At Ponca City, it was partly cloudy. The temperature was 62, the dew point 61, and the relative humidity 96%. The wind was north at 3. The pressure was 30.17 inches and rising. At Guthrie, it was cloudy. The temperature was 67, the dew point 64, and the relative humidity 90%. The pressure was 30.16 inches and steady. Observations from around the region. Temperatures were between 63 and 71 degrees. It was clear at Wichita and Woodward. It was mostly cloudy at Oklahoma City, Tulsa, and Springfield. At Dallas-Fort Worth, it was cloudy. Once again at 11 p.m., at Stillwater, it was cloudy. The temperature was 66. From the Norman Forecast Office, here is the forecast for Stillwater and surrounding area. Tonight, mostly cloudy until midnight, then becoming partly cloudy. Lows in the lower 60s. East winds around 5 miles an hour, becoming north after midnight. Sunday, sunny. Highs in the lower 80s. North winds 5 to 10 miles an hour. Sunday night, clear. Lows in the mid-50s. Northeast winds 5 to 10 miles an hour. Monday, sunny. Highs in the upper 70s. Northeast winds around 5 miles an hour. Monday night, clear. Lows in the mid-50s. East winds around 5 miles an hour until midnight, becoming light and variable. Tuesday, sunny. Highs in the lower 80s. Tuesday night, mostly clear. Lows in the upper 50s. Wednesday, sunny. Highs in the mid-80s. Wednesday night, mostly clear. Lows in the upper 50s. Thursday, sunny. Highs in the mid-80s. Thursday night, clear. Lows in the lower 60s. Friday, sunny. Highs in the upper 80s. Friday night, clear. Lows in the mid-60s. Saturday, sunny. Highs in the upper 80s. 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At Stillwater, it was cloudy. The temperature was 66 degrees, the dew point 65, and the relative humidity 96%.

percent. The pressure was 30.17 inches and rising. At Ponca City, it was partly cloudy. The temperature was 62, the dew point 61, and the relative humidity 96%. The wind was north at 3. The pressure was 30.17 inches and rising. At Guthrie, it was cloudy. The temperature was 67, the dew point 64, and the relative humidity 90%. The pressure was 30.16 inches and steady. Observations from around the region. Temperatures were between 63 and 71 degrees. It was clear at Wichita and Woodward. It was mostly cloudy at Oklahoma City, Tulsa, and Springfield. At Dallas-Fort Worth, it was cloudy. Once again at 11 p.m., at Stillwater, it was cloudy. The temperature was 66. From the Norman Forecast Office, here is the forecast for Stillwater and surrounding area. Tonight, mostly cloudy until midnight, then becoming partly cloudy. Lows in the lower 60s. East wind around 5 miles an hour, becoming north after midnight. Sunday, sunny. Highs in the lower 80s. North winds 5 to 10 miles an hour. Sunday night, clear. Lows in the mid-50s. Northeast winds 5 to 10 miles an hour. Monday, sunny. Highs in the upper 70s. Northeast winds around 5 miles an hour. Monday night, clear. Lows in the mid-50s. East winds around 5 miles an hour until midnight, becoming light and variable. Tuesday, sunny. Highs in the lower 80s. Tuesday night, mostly clear. Lows in the upper 50s. Wednesday, sunny. Highs in the mid-80s. Wednesday night, mostly clear. Lows in the upper 50s. Thursday, sunny. Highs in the mid-80s. Thursday night, clear. Lows in the lower 60s. Friday, sunny. Highs in the upper 80s. Friday night, clear. Lows in the mid-60s. Saturday, sunny. Highs in the upper 80s. 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At Stillwater, it was cloudy. The temperature was 66 degrees, the dew point 65, and the relative humidity 96%. The pressure was 30.17 inches and rising. At Ponca City, it was partly cloudy. The temperature was 62, the dew point 61, and the relative humidity 96%. The wind was north at 3. The pressure was 30.17 inches and rising. At Guthrie, it was cloudy. The temperature was 67, the dew point 64, and the relative humidity 90%. The pressure was 30.16 inches and steady. Observations from around the region. Temperatures were between 63 and 71 degrees. It was clear at Wichita and Woodward. It was mostly cloudy at Oklahoma City, Tulsa, and Springfield. At Dallas-Fort Worth, it was cloudy. Once again at 11 p.m., at Stillwater, it was cloudy. The temperature was 66. From the Norman Forecast Office, here is the forecast for Stillwater and surrounding area. Tonight, mostly cloudy until midnight, then becoming partly cloudy. Lows in the lower 60s. East wind around 5 miles an hour, becoming north after midnight. Sunday, sunny. Highs in the lower 80s. North winds 5 to 10 miles an hour. Sunday night, clear. Lows in the mid-50s. Northeast winds 5 to 10 miles an hour. Monday, sunny. Highs in the upper 70s. Northeast winds around 5 miles an hour. Monday night, clear. Lows in the mid-50s. East winds around 5 miles an hour until midnight, becoming light and variable. Tuesday, sunny. Highs in the lower 80s. Tuesday night, mostly clear. Lows in the upper 50s. Wednesday, sunny. Highs in the mid-80s.

Wednesday night, mostly clear. Lows in the upper 50s. Thursday, sunny. Highs in the mid-80s. Thursday night, clear. Lows in the lower 60s. Friday, sunny. Highs in the upper 80s. Friday night, clear. Lows in the mid-60s. Saturday, sunny. Highs in the upper 80s. 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It's Stillwater, it was cloudy. The temperature was 66 degrees, the dew point 65, and the relative humidity 96%. The pressure was 30.17 inches and rising. At Ponca City, it was partly cloudy. The temperature was 62, the dew point 61, and the relative humidity 96%. The wind was north at 3. The pressure was 30.17 inches and rising. At Guthrie, it was cloudy. The temperature was 67, the dew point 64, and the relative humidity 90%. The pressure was 30.16 inches and steady. Observations from around the region. Temperature and the relative humidity 90%. The pressure was 30.16 inches and steady. Observations from around the region. Temperatures were between 63 and 71 degrees. It was clear at Wichita and Woodward. It was mostly cloudy at Oklahoma City, Tulsa, and Springfield. At Dallas-Fort Worth, it was cloudy. Once again at 11 p.m., at Stillwater, it was cloudy. The temperature was 66. From the Norman Forecast Office, here is the forecast for Stillwater and surrounding area. Tonight, mostly cloudy until midnight, then becoming partly cloudy. Lows in the lower 60s. East winds around 5 miles an hour, becoming north after midnight. Sunday, sunny. Highs in the lower 80s. North winds 5 to 10 miles an hour. Sunday night, clear. Lows in the mid-50s. Northeast winds 5 to 10 miles an hour. Monday, sunny. Highs in the upper 70s. Northeast winds around 5 miles an hour. Monday night, clear. Lows in the mid-50s. East winds around 5 miles an hour until midnight, becoming light and variable. Tuesday, sunny. Highs in the lower 80s. Tuesday night, mostly clear. Lows in the upper 50s. Wednesday, sunny. Highs in the mid-80s. Wednesday night, mostly clear. Lows in the upper 50s. Thursday, sunny. Highs in the mid-80s. Thursday night, clear. Lows in the lower 60s. Friday, sunny. Highs in the upper 80s. Friday night, clear. Lows in the mid-60s. Saturday, sunny. Highs in the upper 80s. 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At Stillwater, it was cloudy. The temperature was 66 degrees, the dew point 65, and the relative humidity 96%. The pressure was 30.17 inches and rising. At Ponca City, it was partly cloudy. The temperature was 62, the dew point 61, and the relative humidity 96%. The wind was north at 3. The pressure was 30.17 inches and rising. At Guthrie, it was cloudy. The temperature was 67, the dew point 64, and the relative humidity 90%. The pressure was 30.16 inches and steady. Observations from around the region. Temperatures were between 63 and 71 degrees. It was clear at Wichita and Woodward. It was mostly cloudy at Oklahoma City, Tulsa, and Springfield. At Dallas-Fort Worth, it was cloudy. Once again at 11 p.m., at Stillwater, it was cloudy. The temperature was 66. From the Norman Forecast Office, here is the forecast for Stillwater and surrounding area. Tonight, mostly cloudy until midnight, then becoming partly cloudy. Lows in the lower 60s. East winds around 5 miles an hour, becoming north after midnight. Sunday, sunny. Highs in the lower 80s. North winds 5 to 10 miles an hour. Sunday night, clear.

Lows in the mid-50s. Northeast winds 5 to 10 miles an hour. Monday, sunny. Highs in the upper 70s. Northeast winds around 5 miles an hour. Monday night, clear. Lows in the mid-50s. East winds around 5 miles an hour until midnight, becoming light and variable. Tuesday, sunny. Highs in the lower 80s. Tuesday night, mostly clear. Lows in the upper 50s. Wednesday, sunny. Highs in the mid-80s. Wednesday night, mostly clear. Lows in the upper 50s. Thursday, sunny. Highs in the mid-80s. Thursday night, clear. Lows in the lower 60s. Friday, sunny. Highs in the upper 80s. Friday night, clear. Lows in the mid-60s. Saturday, sunny. Highs in the upper 80s. You're listening to Stillwater Weather Radio, NERR 11 p.m. weather observations. It's Stillwater, it was cloudy. The temperature was 66 degrees, the dew point 65, and the relative humidity 96%. The pressure was 30.17 inches and rising. At Ponca City, it was partly cloudy. The temperature was 62, the dew point 61, and the relative humidity 96%. The wind was north at 3. The pressure was 30.17 inches and rising. At Guthrie, it was cloudy. The temperature was 67, the dew point 64, and the relative humidity 90%. The pressure was 30.16 inches and steady. Observations from around the region. Temperatures were between 63 and 71 degrees. It was clear at Wichita and Woodward. It was mostly cloudy at Oklahoma City, Tulsa, and Springfield. At Dallas-Fort Worth, it was cloudy. Once again at 11 p.m., at Stillwater, it was cloudy. The temperature was 66. From the Norman Forecast Office, here is the forecast for Stillwater and surrounding area. Tonight, mostly cloudy until midnight, then becoming partly cloudy. Lows in the lower 60s. East wind around 5 miles an hour, becoming north after midnight. Sunday, sunny. Highs in the lower 80s. North winds 5 to 10 miles an hour. Sunday night, clear. Lows in the mid-50s. Northeast winds 5 to 10 miles an hour. Monday, sunny. Highs in the upper 70s. Northeast winds around 5 miles an hour. Monday night, clear. Lows in the mid-50s. East winds around 5 miles an hour until midnight, becoming light and variable. Tuesday, sunny. Highs in the lower 80s. Tuesday night, mostly clear. Lows in the upper 50s. Wednesday, sunny. Highs in the mid-80s. Wednesday night, mostly clear. Lows in the upper 50s. Thursday, sunny. Highs in the mid-80s. Thursday night, clear. Lows in the lower 60s. Friday, sunny. Highs in the upper 80s. Friday night, clear. Lows in the mid-60s. Saturday, sunny. Highs in the upper 80s. 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It's Stillwater, it was cloudy. The temperature was 66 degrees, the dew point 65, and the relative humidity 96%. The pressure was 30.17 inches and rising. At Ponca City, it was partly cloudy. The temperature was 62, the dew point 61, and the relative humidity 96%. The wind was north at 3. The pressure was 30.17 inches and rising. At Guthrie, it was cloudy. The temperature was 67, the dew point 64, and the relative humidity 90%. The pressure was 30.16 inches and steady. Observations from around the region. Temperatures were between 63 and 71 degrees. It was clear at Wichita and Woodward. It was mostly cloudy at Oklahoma City, Tulsa, and Springfield. At Dallas-Fort Worth, it was cloudy. Once again at 11 p.m., at Stillwater, it was cloudy. The temperature was 66. From the Norman Forecast.

Authors, here is the forecast for Stillwater and surrounding area. Tonight, mostly cloudy until midnight, then becoming partly cloudy. Lows in the lower 60s. East winds around 5 miles an hour, becoming north after midnight. Sunday, sunny. Highs in the lower 80s. North winds 5 to 10 miles an hour. Sunday night, clear. Lows in the mid-50s. Northeast winds 5 to 10 miles an hour. Monday, sunny. Highs in the upper 70s. Northeast winds around 5 miles an hour. Monday night, clear. Lows in the mid-50s. East winds around 5 miles an hour until midnight, becoming light and variable. Tuesday, sunny. Highs in the lower 80s. Tuesday night, mostly clear. Lows in the upper 50s. Wednesday, sunny. Highs in the mid-80s. Wednesday night, mostly clear. Lows in the upper 50s. Thursday, sunny. Highs in the mid-80s. Thursday night, clear. Lows in the lower 60s. Friday, sunny. Highs in the upper 80s. Friday night, clear. Lows in the mid-60s. Saturday, sunny. Highs in the upper 80s. 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At Stillwater, it was cloudy. The temperature was 66 degrees, the dew point 65, and the relative humidity 96%. The pressure was 30.17 inches and rising. At Ponca City, it was partly cloudy. The temperature was 62, the dew point 61, and the relative humidity 96%. The wind was north at 3. The pressure was 30.17 inches and rising. At Guthrie, it was cloudy. The temperature was 67, the dew point 64, and the relative humidity 90%. The pressure was 30.16 inches and steady. Observations from around the region. Temperatures were between 63 and 71 degrees. It was clear at Wichita and Woodward. It was mostly cloudy at Oklahoma City, Tulsa, and Springfield. At Dallas-Fort Worth, it was cloudy. Once again at 11 p.m., at Stillwater, it was cloudy. The temperature was 66. This is your weather radio station WNG 654 in Stillwater, operating on a frequency of 162.50 MHz. 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From the Norman Forecast Office, here is the forecast for Stillwater and surrounding area. Tonight, mostly cloudy until midnight, then becoming partly cloudy. Lows in the lower 60s. East winds around 5 miles an hour, becoming north after midnight. Sunday, sunny. Highs in the lower 80s. North winds 5 to 10 miles an hour. Sunday night, clear. Lows in the mid-50s. Northeast winds 5 to 10 miles an hour. Monday, sunny. Highs in the upper 70s. Northeast winds around 5 miles an hour. Monday night, clear. Lows in the mid-50s. East winds around 5 miles an hour until midnight, becoming light and variable. Tuesday, sunny. Highs in the lower 80s. Tuesday night, mostly clear. Lows in the upper 50s. Wednesday, sunny. Highs in the mid-80s. Wednesday night, mostly clear. Lows in the upper 50s. Thursday, sunny. Highs in the mid-80s. Thursday night, clear. Lows in the lower 60s. Friday, sunny. Highs in the upper 80s. Friday night, clear. Lows in the mid-60s. Saturday, sunny. Highs in the upper 80s. 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At Stillwater, it was cloudy. The temperature was 66 degrees, the dew point 65, and the relative humidity 96%. The pressure was 30.17 inches and rising. At Ponca City, it was partly cloudy. The temperature was 62, the dew point 61, and the relative humidity 96%. The wind was north at 3.

pressure was 30.17 inches and rising. At Guthrie, it was cloudy. The temperature was 67, the dew point 64, and the relative humidity 90%. The pressure was 30.16 inches and steady. Observations from around the region. Temperatures were between 63 and 71 degrees. It was clear at Wichita and Woodward. It was mostly cloudy at Oklahoma City, Tulsa, and Springfield. At Dallas-Fort Worth, it was cloudy. Once again at 11 p.m., at Stillwater, it was cloudy. The temperature was 66. From the Norman Forecast Office, here is the forecast for Stillwater and surrounding area. Tonight, mostly cloudy until midnight, then becoming partly cloudy. Lows in the lower 60s. East winds around 5 miles an hour, becoming north after midnight. Sunday, sunny. Highs in the lower 80s. North winds 5 to 10 miles an hour. Sunday night, clear. Lows in the mid-50s. Northeast winds 5 to 10 miles an hour. Monday, sunny. Highs in the upper 70s. Northeast winds around 5 miles an hour. Monday night, clear. Lows in the mid-50s. East winds around 5 miles an hour until midnight, becoming light and variable. Tuesday, sunny. Highs in the lower 80s. Tuesday night, mostly clear. Lows in the upper 50s. Wednesday, sunny. Highs in the mid-80s. Wednesday night, mostly clear. Lows in the upper 50s. Thursday, sunny. Highs in the mid-80s. Thursday night, clear. Lows in the lower 60s. Friday, sunny. Highs in the upper 80s. Friday night, clear. Lows in the mid-60s. Saturday, sunny. Highs in the upper 80s. 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At Stillwater, it was cloudy. The temperature was 66 degrees, the dew point 65, and the relative humidity 96%. The pressure was 30.17 inches and rising. At Ponca City, it was partly cloudy. The temperature was 62, the dew point 61, and the relative humidity 96%. The wind was north at 3. The pressure was 30.17 inches and rising. At Guthrie, it was cloudy. The temperature was 67, the dew point 64, and the relative humidity 90%. The pressure was 30.16 inches and steady. Observations from around the region. Temperatures were between 63 and 71 degrees. It was clear at Wichita and Woodward. It was mostly cloudy at Oklahoma City, Tulsa, and Springfield. At Dallas-Fort Worth, it was cloudy. Once again at 11 p.m., at Stillwater, it was cloudy. The temperature was 66. From the Norman Forecast Office, here is the forecast for Stillwater and surrounding area. Tonight, mostly cloudy until midnight, then becoming partly cloudy. Lows in the lower 60s. East winds around 5 miles an hour, becoming north after midnight. Sunday, sunny. Highs in the lower 80s. North winds 5 to 10 miles an hour. Sunday night, clear. Lows in the mid-50s. Northeast winds 5 to 10 miles an hour. Monday, sunny. Highs in the upper 70s. Northeast winds around 5 miles an hour. Monday night, clear. Lows in the mid-50s. East winds around 5 miles an hour until midnight, becoming light and variable. Tuesday, sunny. Highs in the lower 80s. Tuesday night, mostly clear. Lows in the upper 50s. Wednesday, sunny. Highs in the mid-80s. Wednesday night, mostly clear. Lows in the upper 50s. Thursday, sunny. Highs in the mid-80s. Thursday night, clear. Lows in the lower 60s. Friday, sunny. Highs in the upper 80s. Friday night, clear. Lows in the mid-60s. Saturday, sunny. Highs in the upper 80s. 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

in Stillwater, it was cloudy. The temperature was 66 degrees, the dew point 65, and the relative humidity 96%. The pressure was 30.17 inches and rising. At Ponca City, it was partly cloudy. The temperature was 62, the dew point 61, and the relative humidity 96%. The wind was north at 3. The pressure was 30.17 inches and rising. At Guthrie, it was cloudy. The temperature was 67, the dew point 64, and the relative humidity 90%. The pressure was 30.16 inches and steady. Observations from around the region. Temperatures were between 63 and 71 degrees. It was clear at Wichita and Woodward. It was mostly cloudy at Oklahoma City, Tulsa, and Springfield. At Dallas-Fort Worth, it was cloudy. Once again at 11 p.m., at Stillwater, it was cloudy. The temperature was 66. From the Norman Forecast Office, here is the forecast for Stillwater and surrounding area. Tonight, mostly cloudy until midnight, then becoming partly cloudy. Lows in the lower 60s. East winds around 5 miles an hour, becoming north after midnight. Sunday, sunny. Highs in the lower 80s. North winds 5 to 10 miles an hour. Sunday night, clear. Lows in the mid-50s. Northeast winds 5 to 10 miles an hour. Monday, sunny. Highs in the upper 70s. Northeast winds around 5 miles an hour. Monday night, clear. Lows in the mid-50s. East winds around 5 miles an hour until midnight, becoming light and variable. Tuesday, sunny. Highs in the lower 80s. Tuesday night, mostly clear. Lows in the upper 50s. Wednesday, sunny. Highs in the mid-80s. Wednesday night, mostly clear. Lows in the upper 50s. Thursday, sunny. Highs in the mid-80s. Thursday night, clear. Lows in the lower 60s. Friday, sunny. Highs in the upper 80s. Friday night, clear. Lows in the mid-60s. Saturday, sunny. Highs in the upper 80s. 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At Stillwater, it was cloudy. The temperature was 66 degrees, the dew point 65, and the relative humidity 96%. The pressure was 30.17 inches and rising. At Ponca City, it was partly cloudy. The temperature was 62, the dew point 61, and the relative humidity 96%. The wind was north at 3. The pressure was 30.17 inches and rising. At Guthrie, it was cloudy. The temperature was 67, the dew point 64, and the relative humidity 90%. The pressure was 30.16 inches and steady. Observations from around the region. Temperatures were between 63 and 71 degrees. It was clear at Wichita and Woodward. It was mostly cloudy at Oklahoma City, Tulsa, and Springfield. At Dallas-Fort Worth, it was cloudy. Once again at 11 p.m., at Stillwater, it was cloudy. The temperature was 66. From the Norman Forecast Office, here is the forecast for Stillwater and surrounding area. Tonight, mostly cloudy until midnight, then becoming partly cloudy. Lows in the lower 60s. East winds around 5 miles an hour, becoming north after midnight. Sunday, sunny. Highs in the lower 80s. North winds 5 to 10 miles an hour. Sunday night, clear. Lows in the mid-50s. Northeast winds 5 to 10 miles an hour. Monday, sunny. Highs in the upper 70s. Northeast winds around 5 miles an hour. Monday night, clear. Lows in the mid-50s. East winds around 5 miles an hour until midnight, becoming light and variable. Tuesday, sunny. Highs in the lower 80s. Tuesday night, mostly clear. Lows in the upper 50s. Wednesday, sunny. Highs in the mid-80s. Wednesday night, mostly clear. Lows in the upper 50s. Thursday.

sunny. Highs in the mid-80s. Thursday night, clear. Lows in the lower 60s. Friday, sunny. Highs in the upper 80s. Friday night, clear. Lows in the mid-60s. Saturday, sunny. Highs in the upper 80s. 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At Stillwater, it was cloudy. The temperature was 66 degrees, the dew point 65, and the relative humidity 96%. The pressure was 30.17 inches and rising. At Ponca City, it was partly cloudy. The temperature was 62, the dew point 61, and the relative humidity 96%. The wind was north at 3. The pressure was 30.17 inches and rising. At Guthrie, it was cloudy. The temperature was 67, the dew point 64, and the relative humidity 90%. The pressure was 30.16 inches and steady. Observations from around the region. Temperatures were between 63 and 71 degrees. It was clear at Wichita and Woodward. It was mostly cloudy at Oklahoma City, Tulsa, and Springfield. At Dallas-Fort Worth, it was cloudy. Once again at 11 p.m., at Stillwater, it was cloudy. The temperature was 66. From the Norman Forecast Office, here is the forecast for Stillwater and surrounding area. Tonight, mostly cloudy until midnight, then becoming partly cloudy. Lows in the lower 60s. East winds around 5 miles an hour, becoming north after midnight. Sunday, sunny. Highs in the lower 80s. North winds 5 to 10 miles an hour. Sunday night, clear. Lows in the mid-50s. Northeast winds 5 to 10 miles an hour. Monday, sunny. Highs in the upper 70s. Northeast winds around 5 miles an hour. Monday night, clear. Lows in the mid-50s. East winds around 5 miles an hour until midnight, becoming light and variable. Tuesday, sunny. Highs in the lower 80s. Tuesday night, mostly clear. Lows in the upper 50s. Wednesday, sunny. Highs in the mid-80s. Wednesday night, mostly clear. Lows in the upper 50s. Thursday, sunny. Highs in the mid-80s. Thursday night, clear. Lows in the lower 60s. Friday, sunny. Highs in the upper 80s. Friday night, clear. Lows in the mid-60s. Saturday, sunny. Highs in the upper 80s. 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At Stillwater, it was cloudy. The temperature was 66 degrees, the dew point 65, and the relative humidity 96%. The pressure was 30.17 inches and rising. At Ponca City, it was partly cloudy. The temperature was 62, the dew point 61, and the relative humidity 96%. The wind was north at 3. The pressure was 30.17 inches and rising. At Guthrie, it was cloudy. The temperature was 67, the dew point 64, and the relative humidity 90%. The pressure was 30.16 inches and steady. Observations from around the region. Temperatures were between 63 and 71 degrees. It was clear at Wichita and Woodward. It was mostly cloudy at Oklahoma City, Tulsa, and Springfield. At Dallas-Fort Worth, it was cloudy. Once again at 11 p.m., at Stillwater, it was cloudy. The temperature was 66. From the Norman Forecast Office, here is the forecast for Stillwater and surrounding area. Tonight, mostly cloudy until midnight, then becoming partly cloudy. Lows in the lower 60s. East winds around 5 miles an hour, becoming north after midnight. Sunday, sunny. Highs in the lower 80s. North winds 5 to 10 miles an hour. Sunday night, clear.

becoming light and variable. Tuesday, sunny. Highs in the lower 80s. Tuesday night, mostly clear. Lows in the upper 50s. Wednesday, sunny. Highs in the mid 80s. Wednesday night, mostly clear. Lows in the upper 50s. Thursday, sunny. Highs in the mid 80s. Thursday night, clear. Lows in the lower 60s. Friday, sunny. Highs in the upper 80s. Friday night, clear. Lows in the mid 60s. Saturday, sunny. Highs in the upper 80s. 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At Stillwater, it was cloudy. The temperature was 66 degrees, the dew point 65, and the relative humidity 96%. The pressure was 30.17 inches and steady. At Guthrie, it was mostly cloudy. The temperature was 66. The wind was northeast at 3. Observations from around the region. It was clear, with a temperature of 61 at Wichita and 62 at Woodward. It was mostly cloudy, with a temperature of 66 at Oklahoma City and 67 at Tulsa. It was cloudy, with a temperature of 71 at Dallas-Fort Worth and 63 at Springfield. Once again at midnight, at Stillwater, it was cloudy. The temperature was 66. From the Norman Forecast Office, here is the forecast for Stillwater and surrounding area. Tonight, mostly cloudy until midnight, then becoming partly cloudy. Lows in the lower 60s. East winds around 5 miles an hour, becoming north after midnight. Sunday, sunny. Highs in the lower 80s. North winds 5 to 10 miles an hour. Sunday night, clear. Lows in the mid-50s. Northeast winds 5 to 10 miles an hour. Monday, sunny. Highs in the upper 70s. Northeast winds around 5 miles an hour. Monday night, clear. Lows in the mid-50s. East winds around 5 miles an hour until midnight, becoming light and variable. Tuesday, sunny. Highs in the lower 80s. Tuesday night, mostly clear. Lows in the upper 50s. Wednesday, sunny. Highs in the mid-80s. Wednesday night, mostly clear. Lows in the upper 50s. Thursday, sunny. Highs in the mid-80s. Thursday night, clear. Lows in the lower 60s. Friday, sunny. Highs in the upper 80s. Friday night, clear. Lows in the mid-60s. Saturday, sunny. Highs in the upper 80s. 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At Stillwater, it was cloudy. The temperature was 66 degrees, the dew point 65, and the relative humidity 96%. The pressure was 30.17 inches and steady. At Guthrie, it was mostly cloudy. The temperature was 66. The wind was northeast at 3. Observations from around the region. It was clear, with a temperature of 61 at Wichita and 62 at Woodward. It was mostly cloudy, with a temperature of 66 at Oklahoma City and 67 at Tulsa. It was cloudy, with a temperature of 71 at Dallas-Fort Worth and 63 at Springfield. Once again at midnight, at Stillwater, it was cloudy. The temperature was 66. From the Norman Forecast Office, here is the forecast for Stillwater and surrounding area. Tonight, mostly cloudy until midnight, then becoming partly cloudy. Lows in the lower 60s. East winds around 5 miles an hour, becoming north after midnight. Sunday, sunny. Highs in the lower 80s. North winds 5 to 10 miles an hour. Sunday night, clear. Lows in the mid-50s. Northeast winds 5 to 10 miles an hour. Monday, sunny. Highs in the upper 70s. Northeast winds around 5 miles an hour.

at Guthrie, it was mostly cloudy. The temperature was 66. The wind was northeast at 3. Observations from around the region. It was clear, with a temperature of 61 at Wichita and 62 at Woodward. It was mostly cloudy, with a temperature of 66 at Oklahoma City and 67 at Tulsa. It was cloudy, with a temperature of 71 at Dallas-Fort Worth and 63 at Springfield. Once again at midnight, at Stillwater, it was cloudy. The temperature was 66. From the Norman Forecast Office, here is the forecast for Stillwater and surrounding area. Tonight, mostly cloudy until midnight, then becoming partly cloudy. Lows in the lower 60s. East winds around 5 miles an hour, becoming north after midnight. Sunday, sunny. Highs in the lower 80s. North winds 5 to 10 miles an hour. Sunday night, clear. Lows in the mid-50s. Northeast winds 5 to 10 miles an hour. Monday, sunny. Highs in the upper 70s. Northeast winds around 5 miles an hour. Monday night, clear. Lows in the mid-50s. East winds around 5 miles an hour until midnight, becoming light and variable. Tuesday, sunny. Highs in the lower 80s. Tuesday night, mostly clear. Lows in the upper 50s. Wednesday, sunny. Highs in the mid-80s. Wednesday night, mostly clear. Lows in the upper 50s. Thursday, sunny. Highs in the mid-80s. Thursday night, clear. Lows in the lower 60s. Friday, sunny. Highs in the upper 80s. Friday night, clear. Lows in the mid-60s. Saturday, sunny. Highs in the upper 80s. 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At Stillwater, it was cloudy. The temperature was 66 degrees, the dew point 65, and the relative humidity 96%. The pressure was 30.17 inches and steady. At Guthrie, it was mostly cloudy. The temperature was 66. The wind was northeast at 3. Observations from around the region. It was clear, with a temperature of 61 at Wichita and 62 at Woodward. It was mostly cloudy, with a temperature of 66 at Oklahoma City and 67 at Tulsa. It was cloudy, with a temperature of 71 at Dallas-Fort Worth and 63 at Springfield. Once again at midnight, at Stillwater, it was cloudy. The temperature was 66. From the Norman Forecast Office, here is the forecast for Stillwater and surrounding area. Tonight, mostly cloudy until midnight, then becoming partly cloudy. Lows in the lower 60s. East winds around 5 miles an hour, becoming north after midnight. Sunday, sunny. Highs in the lower 80s. North winds 5 to 10 miles an hour. Sunday night, clear. Lows in the mid-50s. Northeast winds 5 to 10 miles an hour. Monday, sunny. Highs in the upper 70s. Northeast winds around 5 miles an hour. Monday night, clear. Lows in the mid-50s. East winds around 5 miles an hour until midnight, becoming light and variable. Tuesday, sunny. Highs in the lower 80s. Tuesday night, mostly clear. Lows in the upper 50s. Wednesday, sunny. Highs in the mid-80s. Wednesday night, mostly clear. Lows in the upper 50s. Thursday, sunny. Highs in the mid-80s. Thursday night, clear. Lows in the lower 60s. Friday, sunny. Highs in the upper 80s. Friday night, clear. Lows in the mid-60s. Saturday, sunny. Highs in the upper 80s. 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At Stillwater, it was cloudy. The temperature was 66 degrees.

6%. The pressure was 30.17 inches and steady. At Guthrie, it was mostly cloudy. The temperature was 66. The wind was northeast at 3. Observations from around the region. It was clear, with a temperature of 61 at Wichita and 62 at Woodward. It was mostly cloudy, with a temperature of 66 at Oklahoma City and 67 at Tulsa. It was cloudy, with a temperature of 71 at Dallas-Fort Worth and 63 at Springfield. Once again at midnight, at Stillwater, it was cloudy. The temperature was 66. From the Norman Forecast Office, here is the forecast for Stillwater and surrounding area. Tonight, mostly cloudy until midnight, then becoming partly cloudy. Lows in the lower 60s. East wind around 5 miles an hour, becoming north after midnight. Sunday, sunny. Highs in the lower 80s. North winds 5 to 10 miles an hour. Sunday night, clear. Lows in the mid-50s. Northeast winds 5 to 10 miles an hour. Monday, sunny. Highs in the upper 70s. Northeast winds around 5 miles an hour. Monday night, clear. Lows in the mid-50s. East winds around 5 miles an hour until midnight, becoming light and variable. Tuesday, sunny. Highs in the lower 80s. Tuesday night, mostly clear. Lows in the upper 50s. Wednesday, sunny. Highs in the mid-80s. Wednesday night, mostly clear. Lows in the upper 50s. Thursday, sunny. Highs in the mid-80s. Thursday night, clear. Lows in the lower 60s. Friday, sunny. Highs in the upper 80s. Friday night, clear. Lows in the mid-60s. Saturday, sunny. Highs in the upper 80s. 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At Stillwater, it was cloudy. The temperature was 66 degrees, the dew point 65, and the relative humidity 96%. The pressure was 30.17 inches and steady. At Guthrie, it was mostly cloudy. The temperature was 66. The wind was northeast at 3. Observations from around the region. It was clear, with a temperature of 61 at Wichita and 62 at Woodward. It was mostly cloudy, with a temperature of 66 at Oklahoma City and 67 at Tulsa. It was cloudy, with a temperature of 71 at Dallas-Fort Worth and 63 at Springfield. Once again at midnight, at Stillwater, it was cloudy. The temperature was 66. From the Norman Forecast Office, here is the forecast for Stillwater and surrounding area. Tonight, mostly cloudy until midnight, then becoming partly cloudy. Lows in the lower 60s. East winds around 5 miles an hour, becoming north after midnight. Sunday, sunny. Highs in the lower 80s. North winds 5 to 10 miles an hour. Sunday night, clear. Lows in the mid-50s. Northeast winds 5 to 10 miles an hour. Monday, sunny. Highs in the upper 70s. Northeast winds around 5 miles an hour. Monday night, clear. Lows in the mid-50s. East winds around 5 miles an hour until midnight, becoming light and variable. Tuesday, sunny. Highs in the lower 80s. Tuesday night, mostly clear. Lows in the upper 50s. Wednesday, sunny. Highs in the mid-80s. Wednesday night, mostly clear. Lows in the upper 50s. Thursday, sunny. Highs in the mid-80s. Thursday night, clear. Lows in the lower 60s. Friday, sunny. Highs in the upper 80s. Friday night, clear. Lows in the mid-60s. Saturday, sunny. Highs in the upper 80s. 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

mostly cloudy. The temperature was 66. The wind was northeast at 3. Observations from around the region. It was clear, with a temperature of 61 at Wichita and 62 at Woodward. It was mostly cloudy, with a temperature of 66 at Oklahoma City and 67 at Tulsa. It was cloudy, with a temperature of 71 at Dallas-Fort Worth and 63 at Springfield. Once again at midnight, at Stillwater, it was cloudy. The temperature was 66. From the Norman Forecast Office, here is the forecast for Stillwater and surrounding area. Tonight, mostly cloudy until midnight, then becoming partly cloudy. Lows in the lower 60s. East winds around 5 miles an hour, becoming north after midnight. Sunday, sunny. Highs in the lower 80s. North winds 5 to 10 miles an hour. Sunday night, clear. Lows in the mid-50s. Northeast winds 5 to 10 miles an hour. Monday, sunny. Highs in the upper 70s. Northeast winds around 5 miles an hour. Monday night, clear. Lows in the mid-50s. East winds around 5 miles an hour until midnight, becoming light and variable. Tuesday, sunny. Highs in the lower 80s. Tuesday night, mostly clear. Lows in the upper 50s. Wednesday, sunny. Highs in the mid-80s. Wednesday night, mostly clear. Lows in the upper 50s. Thursday, sunny. Highs in the mid-80s. Thursday night, clear. Lows in the lower 60s. Friday, sunny. Highs in the upper 80s. Friday night, clear. Lows in the mid-60s. Saturday, sunny. Highs in the upper 80s. 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At Stillwater, it was cloudy. The temperature was 66 degrees, the dew point 65, and the relative humidity 96%. The pressure was 30.17 inches and steady. At Guthrie, it was mostly cloudy. The temperature was 66. The wind was northeast at 3. Observations from around the region. It was clear, with a temperature of 61 at Wichita and 62 at Woodward. It was mostly cloudy, with a temperature of 66 at Oklahoma City and 67 at Tulsa. It was cloudy, with a temperature of 71 at Dallas-Fort Worth and 63 at Springfield. Once again at midnight, at Stillwater, it was cloudy. The temperature was 66. From the Norman Forecast Office, here is the forecast for Stillwater and surrounding area. Tonight, mostly cloudy until midnight, then becoming partly cloudy. Lows in the lower 60s. East winds around 5 miles an hour, becoming north after midnight. Sunday, sunny. Highs in the lower 80s. North winds 5 to 10 miles an hour. Sunday night, clear. Lows in the mid-50s. Northeast winds 5 to 10 miles an hour. Monday, sunny. Highs in the upper 70s. Northeast winds around 5 miles an hour. Monday night, clear. Lows in the mid-50s. East winds around 5 miles an hour until midnight, becoming light and variable. Tuesday, sunny. Highs in the lower 80s. Tuesday night, mostly clear. Lows in the upper 50s. Wednesday, sunny. Highs in the mid-80s. Wednesday night, mostly clear. Lows in the upper 50s. Thursday, sunny. Highs in the mid-80s. Thursday night, clear. Lows in the lower 60s. Friday, sunny. Highs in the upper 80s. Friday night, clear. Lows in the mid-60s. Saturday, sunny. Highs in the upper 80s. 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At Stillwater, it was cloudy. The temperature was 66 degrees, the dew point 60.

It's still water. It was cloudy. The temperature was 66. You're listening to Stillwater Weather Radio, and here are 1 a.m. weather observations. It's still water. It was cloudy. The temperature was 66 degrees, the dew point 65, and the relative humidity 96%. The pressure was 30.18 inches and rising. At Guthrie, it was cloudy. The temperature was 66. Observations from around the region. It was clear, with a temperature of 59 at Wichita and 61 at Woodward. It was mostly cloudy, with a temperature of 67 at Oklahoma City and 64 at Springfield. It was cloudy, with a temperature of 71 at Dallas-Fort Worth and 67 at Tulsa. Once again at 1 a.m., at Stillwater, it was cloudy. The temperature was 66. From the Norman Forecast Office, here is the forecast for Stillwater and surrounding area. Tonight, mostly cloudy until midnight, then becoming partly cloudy. Lows in the lower 60s. East winds around 5 miles an hour, becoming north after midnight. Sunday, sunny. Highs in the lower 80s. North winds 5 to 10 miles an hour. Sunday night, clear. Lows in the mid-60s. Northeast winds 5 to 10 miles an hour. Monday, sunny. Highs in the upper 70s. Northeast winds around 5 miles an hour. Monday night, clear. Lows in the mid-50s. East winds around 5 miles an hour until midnight, becoming light and variable. Tuesday, sunny. Highs in the lower 80s. Tuesday night, mostly clear. Lows in the upper 50s. Wednesday, sunny. Highs in the mid-80s. Wednesday night, mostly clear. Lows in the upper 50s. Thursday, sunny. Highs in the mid-80s. Thursday night, clear. Lows in the lower 60s. Friday, sunny. Highs in the upper 80s. Friday night, clear. Lows in the mid-60s. Saturday, sunny. Highs in the upper 80s. 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At Stillwater, it was cloudy. The temperature was 66 degrees, the dew point 65, and the relative humidity 96%. The pressure was 30.18 inches and rising. At Guthrie, it was cloudy. The temperature was 66. Observations from around the region. It was clear, with a temperature of 59 at Wichita and 61 at Woodward. It was mostly cloudy, with a temperature of 67 at Oklahoma City and 64 at Springfield. It was cloudy, with a temperature of 71 at Dallas-Fort Worth and 67 at Tulsa. Once again at 1 a.m., at Stillwater, it was cloudy. The temperature was 66. From the Norman Forecast Office, here is the forecast for Stillwater and surrounding area. Tonight, mostly cloudy until midnight, then becoming partly cloudy. Lows in the lower 60s. East winds around 5 miles an hour, becoming north after midnight. Sunday, sunny. Highs in the lower 80s. North winds 5 to 10 miles an hour. Sunday night, clear. Lows in the mid-50s. Northeast winds 5 to 10 miles an hour. Monday, sunny. Highs in the upper 70s. Northeast winds around 5 miles an hour. Monday night, clear. Lows in the mid-50s. East winds around 5 miles an hour until midnight, becoming light and variable. Tuesday, sunny. Highs in the lower 80s. Tuesday night, mostly clear. Lows in the upper 50s. Wednesday, sunny. Highs in the mid-80s. Wednesday night, mostly clear. Lows in the upper 50s. Thursday, sunny. Highs in the mid-80s. Thursday night, clear. Lows in the lower 60s. Friday, sunny. Highs in the upper 80s. Friday night,

lows in the mid-50s. Northeast winds 5 to 10 miles an hour. Monday, sunny. Highs in the upper 70s. Northeast winds around 5 miles an hour. Monday night, clear. Lows in the mid-50s. East winds around 5 miles an hour until midnight, becoming light and variable. Tuesday, sunny. Highs in the lower 80s. Tuesday night, mostly clear. Lows in the upper 50s. Wednesday, sunny. Highs in the mid-80s. Wednesday night, mostly clear. Lows in the upper 50s. Thursday, sunny. Highs in the mid-80s. Thursday night, clear. Lows in the lower 60s. Friday, sunny. Highs in the upper 80s. Friday night, clear. Lows in the mid-60s. Saturday, sunny. Highs in the upper 80s. 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At Stillwater, it was cloudy. The temperature was 66 degrees, the dew point 65, and the relative humidity 96%. The pressure was 30.18 inches and rising. At Guthrie, it was cloudy. The temperature was 66. Observations from around the region. It was clear, with a temperature of 59 at Wichita and 61 at Woodward. It was mostly cloudy, with a temperature of 67 at Oklahoma City and 64 at Springfield. It was cloudy, with a temperature of 71 at Dallas-Fort Worth and 67 at Tulsa. Once again at 1 a.m., at Stillwater, it was cloudy. The temperature was 66. From the Norman Forecast Office, here is the forecast for Stillwater and surrounding area. Tonight, mostly cloudy until midnight, then becoming partly cloudy. Lows in the lower 60s. East winds around 5 miles an hour, becoming north after midnight. Sunday, sunny. Highs in the lower 80s. North winds 5 to 10 miles an hour. Sunday night, clear. Lows in the mid-50s. Northeast winds 5 to 10 miles an hour. Monday, sunny. Highs in the upper 70s. Northeast winds around 5 miles an hour. Monday night, clear. Lows in the mid-50s. East winds around 5 miles an hour until midnight, becoming light and variable. Tuesday, sunny. Highs in the lower 80s. Tuesday night, mostly clear. Lows in the upper 50s. Wednesday, sunny. Highs in the mid-80s. Wednesday night, mostly clear. Lows in the upper 50s. Thursday, sunny. Highs in the mid-80s. Thursday night, clear. Lows in the lower 60s. Friday, sunny. Highs in the upper 80s. Friday night, clear. Lows in the mid-60s. Saturday, sunny. Highs in the upper 80s. From the Norman Forecast Office, here is the forecast for Stillwater and surrounding area. Rest of tonight, partly cloudy. Lows in the lower 60s. North winds around 5 miles an hour. Sunday, sunny. Highs in the lower 80s. North winds 5 to 10 miles an hour. Sunday night, clear. Lows in the mid-50s. Northeast winds 5 to 10 miles an hour. Monday, sunny. Highs around 80. Northeast winds around 5 miles an hour. Monday night, clear. Lows in the lower 50s. East winds around 5 miles an hour until midnight, becoming light and variable. Tuesday, sunny. Highs in the mid-80s. Tuesday night, clear. Lows in the upper 50s. Wednesday, sunny. Highs in the upper 80s. Wednesday night, clear. Highs in the mid-80s. Tuesday night, clear. Lows in the upper 50s. Wednesday, sunny. Highs in the upper 80s. Wednesday night, clear. Lows in the upper 50s. Thursday.

region. It was clear, with a temperature of 59 at Wichita and 61 at Woodward. It was mostly cloudy, with a temperature of 67 at Oklahoma City and 64 at Springfield. It was cloudy, with a temperature of 71 at Dallas-Fort Worth and 67 at Tulsa. Once again at 1 a.m., at Stillwater, it was cloudy. The temperature was 66. From the Norman Forecast Office, here is the forecast for Stillwater and surrounding area. Rest of tonight, partly cloudy. Lows in the lower 60s. North winds around 5 miles an hour. Sunday, sunny. Highs in the lower 80s. North winds 5 to 10 miles an hour. Sunday night, clear. Lows in the mid-50s. Northeast winds 5 to 10 miles an hour. Monday, sunny. Highs around 80. Northeast winds around 5 miles an hour. Monday night, clear. Lows in the lower 50s. East winds around 5 miles an hour until midnight, becoming light and variable. Tuesday, sunny. Highs in the mid-80s. Tuesday night, clear. Lows in the upper 50s. Wednesday, sunny. Highs in the upper 80s. Wednesday night, clear. Lows in the upper 50s. Thursday, sunny. Highs in the mid-80s. Thursday night, clear. Lows around 60. Friday, sunny. Highs in the mid-80s. Friday night, mostly clear. Lows in the lower 60s. Saturday, mostly sunny. Highs in the upper 80s. 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At Stillwater, it was cloudy. The temperature was 66 degrees, the dew point 65, and the relative humidity 96%. The pressure was 30.18 inches and rising. At Guthrie, it was cloudy. The temperature was 66. Observations from around the region. It was clear, with a temperature of 59 at Wichita and 61 at Woodward. It was mostly cloudy, with a temperature of 67 at Oklahoma City and 64 at Springfield. It was cloudy, with a temperature of 71 at Dallas-Fort Worth and 67 at Tulsa. Once again at 1 a.m., at Stillwater, it was cloudy. The temperature was 66. From the Norman Forecast Office, here is the forecast for Stillwater and surrounding area. Rest of tonight, partly cloudy. Lows in the lower 60s. North winds around 5 miles an hour. Sunday, sunny. Highs in the lower 80s. North winds 5 to 10 miles an hour. Sunday night, clear. Lows in the mid-50s. Northeast winds 5 to 10 miles an hour. Monday, sunny. Highs around 80. Northeast winds around 5 miles an hour. Monday night, clear. Lows in the lower 50s. East winds around 5 miles an hour until midnight, becoming light and variable. Tuesday, sunny. Highs in the mid-80s. Tuesday night, clear. Lows in the upper 50s. Wednesday, sunny. Highs in the upper 80s. Wednesday night, clear. Lows in the upper 50s. Thursday, sunny. Highs in the mid-80s. Thursday night, clear. Lows around 60. Friday, sunny. Highs in the mid-80s. Friday night, mostly clear. Lows in the lower 60s. Saturday, mostly sunny. Highs in the upper 80s. You are listening to Stillwater Weather Radio, and here are 1 a.m. weather observations. At Stillwater, it was cloudy. The temperature was 66 degrees, the dew point 65, and the relative humidity 96%. The pressure was 30.18 inches and rising. At Guthrie, it was cloudy. The temperature was 66. Observations from around the region. It was clear, with a temperature of 59 at Wichita and 61 at Woodward. It was mostly

surrounding area. Rest of tonight, partly cloudy. Lows in the lower 60s. North winds around 5 miles an hour. Sunday, sunny. Highs in the lower 80s. North winds 5 to 10 miles an hour. Sunday night, clear. Lows in the mid-50s. Northeast winds 5 to 10 miles an hour. Monday, sunny. Highs around 80. Northeast winds around 5 miles an hour. Monday night, clear. Lows in the lower 50s. East winds around 5 miles an hour until midnight, becoming light and variable. Tuesday, sunny. Highs in the mid-80s. Tuesday night, clear. Lows in the upper 50s. Wednesday, sunny. Highs in the upper 80s. Wednesday night, clear. Lows in the upper 50s. Thursday, sunny. Highs in the mid-80s. Thursday night, clear. Lows around 60. Friday, sunny. Highs in the mid-80s. Friday night, mostly clear. Lows in the lower 60s. Saturday, mostly sunny. Highs in the upper 80s. 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At Stillwater, it was cloudy. The temperature was 66 degrees, the dew 65, and the relative humidity 96%. The pressure was 30.18 inches and rising. At Guthrie, it was cloudy. The temperature was 66. Observations from around the region. It was clear, with a temperature of 59 at Wichita and 61 at Woodward. It was mostly cloudy, with a temperature of 67 at Oklahoma City and 64 at Springfield. It was cloudy, with a temperature of 71 at Dallas-Fort Worth and 67 at Tulsa. Once again at 1 a.m., at Stillwater, it was cloudy. The temperature was 66. From the Norman Forecast Office, here is the forecast for Stillwater and surrounding area. Rest of tonight, partly cloudy. Lows in the lower 60s. North winds around 5 miles an hour. Sunday, sunny. Highs in the lower 80s. North winds 5 to 10 miles an hour. Sunday night, clear. Lows in the mid-50s. Northeast winds 5 to 10 miles an hour. Monday, sunny. Highs around 80. Northeast winds around 5 miles an hour. Monday night, clear. Lows in the lower 50s. East winds around 5 miles an hour until midnight, becoming light and variable. Tuesday, sunny. Highs in the mid-80s. Tuesday night, clear. Lows in the upper 50s. Wednesday, sunny. Highs in the upper 80s. Wednesday night, clear. Lows in the upper 50s. Thursday, sunny. Highs in the mid-80s. Thursday night, clear. Lows around 60. Friday, sunny. Highs in the mid-80s. Friday night, mostly clear. Lows in the lower 60s. Saturday, mostly sunny. Highs in the upper 80s. You're listening to Stillwater Weather Radio, and here are 1 a.m. weather observations. At Stillwater, it was cloudy. The temperature was 66 degrees, the dew point 65, and the relative humidity 96%. The pressure was 30.18 inches and rising. At Guthrie, it was cloudy. The temperature was 66. Observations from around the region. It was clear, with a temperature of 59 at Wichita and 61 at Woodward. It was mostly cloudy, with a temperature of 67 at Oklahoma City and 64 at Springfield. It was cloudy, with a temperature of 71 at Dallas-Fort Worth and 67 at Tulsa. Once again at 1 a.m., at Stillwater, it was cloudy. The temperature was 66. From the Norman Forecast Office, here is the forecast for Stillwater and surrounding area. Rest of tonight, partly cloudy. Lows in the lower 60s. North winds around 5 miles an hour. Sunday, sunny. Highs in the lower 80s. North winds 5 to 10 miles an hour. Sunday night, clear. Lows in the mid-50s. Northeast winds 5 to 10 miles an hour.

are. Monday, sunny. Highs around 80. Northeast winds around 5 miles an hour. Monday night, clear. Lows in the lower 50s. East winds around 5 miles an hour until midnight, becoming light and variable. Tuesday, sunny. Highs in the mid-80s. Tuesday night, clear. Lows in the upper 50s. Wednesday, sunny. Highs in the upper 80s. Wednesday night, clear. Lows in the upper 50s. Thursday, sunny. Highs in the mid-80s. Thursday night, clear. Lows around 60. Friday, sunny. Highs in the mid-80s. Friday night, mostly clear. Lows in the lower 60s. Saturday, mostly sunny. Highs in the upper 80s. 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It's Stillwater. It was cloudy. The temperature was 66 degrees, the dew point 65, and the relative humidity 96%. The pressure was 30.18 inches and rising. At Guthrie, it was cloudy. The temperature was 66. Observations from around the region. It was clear, with a temperature of 59 at Wichita and 61 at Woodward. It was mostly cloudy, with a temperature of 67 at Oklahoma City and 64 at Springfield. It was cloudy, with a temperature of 71 at Dallas-Fort Worth and 67 at Tulsa. Once again at 1 a.m., at Stillwater, it was cloudy. The temperature was 66. From the Norman Forecast Office, here is the forecast for Stillwater and surrounding area. Rest of tonight, partly cloudy. Lows in the lower 60s. North winds around 5 miles an hour. Sunday, sunny. Highs in the lower 80s. North winds 5 to 10 miles an hour. Sunday night, clear. Lows in the mid-50s. Northeast winds 5 to 10 miles an hour. Monday, sunny. Highs around 80. Northeast winds around 5 miles an hour. Monday night, clear. Lows in the lower 50s. East winds around 5 miles an hour until midnight, becoming light and variable. Tuesday, sunny. Highs in the mid-80s. Tuesday night, clear. Lows in the upper 50s. Wednesday, sunny. Highs in the upper 80s. Wednesday night, clear. Lows in the upper 50s. Thursday, sunny. Highs in the mid-80s. Thursday night, clear. Lows around 60. Friday, sunny. Highs in the mid-80s. Friday night, mostly clear. Lows in the lower 60s. Saturday, mostly sunny. Highs in the upper 80s. 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At Stillwater, it was cloudy. The temperature was 66 degrees, the dew point 65, and the relative humidity 96%. The pressure was 30.18 inches and rising. At Guthrie, it was cloudy. The temperature was 66. Observations from around the region. It was clear, with a temperature of 59 at Wichita and 61 at Woodward. It was mostly cloudy, with a temperature of 67 at Oklahoma City and 64 at Springfield. It was cloudy, with a temperature of 71 at Dallas-Fort Worth and 67 at Tulsa. Once again at 1 a.m., at Stillwater, it was cloudy. The temperature was 66. You are listening to Stillwater Weather Radio, and here are 2 a.m. weather observations. At Stillwater, it was clear. The temperature was 63 degrees, the dew point 63, and the relative humidity 100%. The pressure was 30.18 inches and steady. At Guthrie, it was cloudy. The temperature was 67. Observations from around the region. At Wichita, it was clear, with a temperature of 60. It was cloudy, with a temperature of 67 at Oklahoma City, 71 at Dallas-Fort Worth.

lows in the mid-50s. Northeast winds 5 to 10 miles an hour. Monday, sunny. Highs around 80. Northeast winds around 5 miles an hour. Monday night, clear. Lows in the lower 50s. East winds around 5 miles an hour until midnight, becoming light and variable. Tuesday, sunny. Highs in the mid-80s. Tuesday night, clear. Lows in the upper 50s. Wednesday, sunny. Highs in the upper 80s. Wednesday night, clear. Lows in the upper 50s. Thursday, sunny. Highs in the mid-80s. Thursday night, clear. Lows around 60. Friday, sunny. Highs in the mid-80s. Friday night, mostly clear. Lows in the lower 60s. Saturday, mostly sunny. Highs in the upper 80s. 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At Stillwater, it was clear. The temperature was 63 degrees, the dew point 63, and the relative humidity 100%. The pressure was 30.18 inches and steady. At Guthrie, it was cloudy. The temperature was 67. Observations from around the region. At Wichita, it was clear, with a temperature of 60. It was cloudy, with a temperature of 67 at Oklahoma City, 71 at Dallas-Fort Worth, 69 at Tulsa, and 64 at Springfield. Once again at 2 a.m., at Stillwater, it was clear. The temperature was 63. From the Norman Forecast Office, here is the forecast for Stillwater and surrounding area. Rest of tonight, partly cloudy. Lows in the lower 60s. North winds around 5 miles an hour. Sunday, sunny. Highs in the lower 80s. North winds 5 to 10 miles an hour. Sunday night, clear. Lows in the mid-50s. Northeast winds 5 to 10 miles an hour. Monday, sunny. Highs around 80. Northeast winds around 5 miles an hour. Monday night, clear. Lows in the lower 50s. East winds around 5 miles an hour until midnight, becoming light and variable. Tuesday, sunny. Highs in the mid-80s. Tuesday night, clear. Lows in the upper 50s. Wednesday, sunny. Highs in the upper 80s. Wednesday night, clear. Lows in the upper 50s. Thursday, sunny. Highs in the mid-80s. Thursday night, clear. Lows around 60. Friday, sunny. Highs in the mid-80s. Friday night, mostly clear. Lows in the lower 60s. Saturday, mostly sunny. Highs in the upper 80s. 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At Stillwater, it was clear. The temperature was 63 degrees, the dew point 63, and the relative humidity 100%. The pressure was 30.18 inches and steady. At Guthrie, it was cloudy. The temperature was 67. Observations from around the region. At Wichita, it was clear, with a temperature of 60. It was cloudy, with a temperature of 67 at Oklahoma City, 71 at Dallas-Fort Worth, 69 at Tulsa, and 64 at Springfield. Once again at 2 a.m., at Stillwater, it was clear. The temperature was 63. 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At Stillwater, it was clear. The temperature was 63 degrees, the dew point 63, and the relative humidity 100%. The pressure was 30.18 inches and steady. At Guthrie, it was cloudy. The temperature was 67. Observations from around the region. It was clear, with a temperature of 60 at Wichita and 57 at Woodward. It was cloudy, with a temperature of 67 at Oklahoma City, 71 at Dallas-Fort Worth, 69 at Tulsa, and 64 at Springfield. Once again at 2 a.m., at Stillwater, it was clear. The temperature was 63. From the Norman Forecast Office, here is the forecast for Stillwater and surrounding area. Rest of tonight, partly cloudy.
Lows in the lower 60s. North winds around 5 miles an hour. Sunday, sunny. Highs in the lower 80s. North winds 5 to 10 miles an hour. Sunday night, clear. Lows in the mid-50s. Northeast winds 5 to 10 miles an hour. Monday, sunny. Highs around 80. Northeast winds around 5 miles an hour. Monday night, clear. Lows in the lower 50s. East winds around 5 miles an hour until midnight, becoming light and variable. Tuesday, sunny. Highs in the mid-80s. Tuesday night, clear. Lows in the upper 50s. Wednesday, sunny. Highs in the upper 80s. Wednesday night, clear. Lows in the upper 50s. Thursday, sunny. Highs in the mid-80s. Thursday night, clear. Lows around 60. Friday, sunny. Highs in the mid-80s. Friday night, mostly clear. Lows in the lower 60s. Saturday, mostly sunny. Highs in the upper 80s. 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It's Stillwater, it was clear. The temperature was 63 degrees, the dew point 63, and the relative humidity 100%. The pressure was 30.18 inches and steady. At Guthrie, it was cloudy. The temperature was 67. Observations from around the region. It was clear, with a temperature of 60 at Wichita and 57 at Woodward. It was cloudy, with a temperature of 67 at Oklahoma City, 71 at Dallas-Fort Worth, 69 at Tulsa, and 64 at Springfield. Once again at 2 a.m., at Stillwater, it was clear. The temperature was 63. From the Norman Forecast Office, here is the forecast for Stillwater and surrounding area. Rest of tonight, partly cloudy. Lows in the lower 60s. North winds around 5 miles an hour. Sunday, sunny. Highs in the lower 80s. North winds 5 to 10 miles an hour. Sunday night, clear. Lows in the mid-50s. Northeast winds 5 to 10 miles an hour. Monday, sunny. Highs around 80. Northeast winds around 5 miles an hour. Monday night, clear. Lows in the lower 50s. East winds around 5 miles an hour until midnight, becoming light and variable. Tuesday, sunny. Highs in the mid-80s. Tuesday night, clear. Lows in the upper 50s. Wednesday, sunny. Highs in the upper 80s. Wednesday night, clear. Lows in the upper 50s. Thursday, sunny. Highs in the mid-80s. Thursday night, clear. Lows around 60. Friday, sunny. Highs in the mid-80s. Friday night, mostly clear. Lows in the lower 60s. Saturday, mostly sunny. Highs in the upper 80s. You are listening to Stillwater Weather Radio, and here are 2 a.m. weather observations. It's Stillwater, it was clear. The temperature was 63 degrees, the dew point 63, and the relative humidity 100%. The pressure was 30.18 inches and steady. At Guthrie, it was cloudy. The temperature was 67. Observations from around the region. It was clear, with a temperature of 60 at Wichita and 57 at Woodward. It was cloudy, with a temperature of 67 at Oklahoma City, 71 at Dallas-Fort Worth, 69 at Tulsa, and 64 at Springfield. Once again at 2 a.m., at Stillwater, it was clear. The temperature was 63. From the Norman Forecast Office, here is the forecast for Stillwater and surrounding area. Rest of tonight, partly cloudy. Lows in the lower 60s. North winds around 5 miles an hour. Sunday, sunny. Highs in the lower 80s. North winds 5 to 10 miles an hour. Sunday night, clear. Lows in the

Service Forecast Office in Norman, Oklahoma. From the Norman Forecast Office, here is the forecast for Stillwater and surrounding area. Rest of tonight, partly cloudy. Lows in the lower 60s. North winds around 5 miles an hour. Sunday, sunny. Highs in the lower 80s. North winds 5 to 10 miles an hour. Sunday night, clear. Lows in the mid 50s. Northeast winds 5 to 10 miles an hour. Monday, sunny. Highs around 80. Northeast winds around 5 miles an hour. Monday night, clear. Lows in the lower 50s. East winds around 5 miles an hour until midnight, becoming light and variable. Tuesday, sunny. Highs in the mid 80s. Tuesday night, clear. Lows in the upper 50s. Wednesday, sunny. Highs in the upper 80s. Wednesday night, clear. Lows in the upper 50s. Thursday, sunny. Highs in the mid 80s. Thursday night, clear. Lows around 60. Friday, sunny. Highs in the mid 80s. Friday night, mostly clear. Lows in the lower 60s. Saturday, mostly sunny. Highs in the upper 80s. 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At Stillwater, it was clear. The temperature was 63 degrees, the dew point 63, and the relative humidity 100%. The pressure was 30.18 inches and steady. At Guthrie, it was cloudy. The temperature was 67. Observations from around the region. It was clear, with a temperature of 60 at Wichita and 57 at Woodward. It was cloudy, with a temperature of 67 at Oklahoma City, 71 at Dallas-Fort Worth, 69 at Tulsa, and 64 at Springfield. Once again at 2 a.m., at Stillwater, it was clear. The temperature was 63. From the Norman Forecast Office, here is the forecast for Stillwater and surrounding area. Rest of tonight, partly cloudy. Lows in the lower 60s. North winds around 5 miles an hour. Sunday, sunny. Highs in the lower 80s. North winds 5 to 10 miles an hour. Sunday night, clear. Lows in the mid-50s. Northeast winds 5 to 10 miles an hour. Monday, sunny. Highs around 80. Northeast winds around 5 miles an hour. Monday night, clear. Lows in the lower 50s. East winds around 5 miles an hour until midnight, becoming light and variable. Tuesday, sunny. Highs in the mid-80s. Tuesday night, clear. Lows in the upper 50s. Wednesday, sunny. Highs in the upper 80s. Wednesday night, clear. Lows in the upper 50s. Thursday, sunny. Highs in the mid-80s. Thursday night, clear. Lows around 60. Friday, sunny. Highs in the mid-80s. Friday night, mostly clear. Lows in the lower 60s. Saturday, mostly sunny. Highs in the upper 80s. 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At Stillwater, it was clear. The temperature was 63 degrees. 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At Stillwater, it was clear. The temperature was 63 degrees, the dew point 63, and the relative humidity 100%. The pressure was 30.18 inches and steady. At Guthrie, it was cloudy. The temperature was 67. Observations from around the region. It was clear, with a temperature of 60 at Wichita and 57 at Woodward. It was cloudy, with a temperature of 67 at Oklahoma City, 71 at Dallas-Fort Worth, 69 at Tulsa, and 64 at Springfield. Once again at 2 a.m., at Stillwater, it was clear. The temperature was 63. From the Norman Forecast Office, here is the forecast for Stillwater and surrounding area. Rest of tonight, partly cloudy. Lows in the lower 60s. North winds around 5 miles an hour. Sunday, sunny.

lows in the mid-50s. Northeast winds 5 to 10 miles an hour. Monday, sunny. Highs around 80. Northeast winds around 5 miles an hour. Monday night, clear. Lows in the lower 50s. East winds around 5 miles an hour until midnight, becoming light and variable. Tuesday, sunny. Highs in the mid-80s. Tuesday night, clear. Lows in the upper 50s. Wednesday, sunny. Highs in the upper 80s. Wednesday night, clear. Lows in the upper 50s. Thursday, sunny. Highs in the mid-80s. Thursday night, clear. Lows around 60. Friday, sunny. Highs in the mid-80s. Friday night, mostly clear. Lows in the lower 60s. Saturday, mostly sunny. Highs in the upper 80s. 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At Stillwater, it was clear. The temperature was 63 degrees, the dew point 63, and the relative humidity 100%. The pressure was 30.18 inches and steady. At Guthrie, it was cloudy. The temperature was 67. Observations from around the region. It was clear, with a temperature of 60 at Wichita and 57 at Woodward. It was cloudy, with a temperature of 67 at Oklahoma City, 71 at Dallas-Fort Worth, 69 at Tulsa, and 64 at Springfield. Once again at 2 a.m., at Stillwater, it was clear. The temperature was 63. From the Norman Forecast Office, here is the forecast for Stillwater and surrounding area. Rest of tonight, partly cloudy. Lows in the lower 60s. North winds around 5 miles an hour. Sunday, sunny. Highs in the lower 80s. North winds 5 to 10 miles an hour. Sunday night, clear. Lows in the mid-50s. Northeast winds 5 to 10 miles an hour. Monday, sunny. Highs around 80. Northeast winds around 5 miles an hour. Monday night, clear. Lows in the lower 50s. East winds around 5 miles an hour until midnight, becoming light and variable. Tuesday, sunny. Highs in the mid-80s. Tuesday night, clear. Lows in the upper 50s. Wednesday, sunny. Highs in the upper 80s. Wednesday night, clear. Lows in the upper 50s. Thursday, sunny. Highs in the mid-80s. Thursday night, clear. Lows around 60. Friday, sunny. Highs in the mid-80s. Friday night, mostly clear. Lows in the lower 60s. Saturday, mostly sunny. Highs in the upper 80s. You are listening to Stillwater Weather Radio, and here are 3 a.m. weather observations. At Stillwater, it was mostly cloudy. The temperature was 63 degrees, the dew point 63, and the relative humidity 100%. The wind was north at 5 miles an hour. The pressure was 30.19 inches and rising. At Ponca City, it was clear. The temperature was 60, the dew point 59, and the relative humidity 96%. The pressure was 30.19 inches and rising. At Guthrie, it was partly cloudy. The temperature was 66, the dew point 64, and the relative humidity 93%. The pressure was 30.18 inches and steady. Observations from around the region. At Dallas-Fort Worth, rain was falling with a temperature of 71. At Wichita, it was clear with a temperature of 59. At Springfield, it was partly cloudy with a temperature of 60. At Tulsa, it was mostly cloudy with a temperature of 67. At Oklahoma City, it was cloudy with a temperature of 67. Once again at 3 a.m., at Stillwater, it was mostly cloudy. The temperature was 63. From the Norman Forecast Office, here is the forecast for Stillwater and surrounding area.
Rest of tonight, partly cloudy. Lows in the lower 60s. North winds around 5 miles an hour. Sunday, sunny. Highs in the lower 80s. North winds 5 to 10 miles an hour. Sunday night, clear. Lows in the mid-50s. Northeast winds 5 to 10 miles an hour. Monday, sunny. Highs around 80. Northeast winds around 5 miles an hour. Monday night, clear. Lows in the lower 50s. East winds around 5 miles an hour until midnight, becoming light and variable. Tuesday, sunny. Highs in the mid-80s. Tuesday night, clear. Lows in the upper 50s. Wednesday, sunny. Highs in the upper 80s. Wednesday night, clear. Lows in the upper 50s. Thursday, sunny. Highs in the mid-80s. Thursday night, clear. Lows around 60. Friday, sunny. Highs in the mid-80s. Friday night, mostly clear. Lows in the lower 60s. Saturday, mostly sunny. Highs in the upper 80s. You're listening to Stillwater Weather Radio, NERR 3 AM weather observations. It's Stillwater, it was mostly cloudy. The temperature was 63 degrees, the dew point 63, and the relative humidity 100%. The wind was north at 5 miles an hour. The pressure was 30.19 inches and rising. At Ponca City, it was clear. The temperature was 60, the dew point 59, and the relative humidity 96%. The pressure was 30.19 inches and rising. At Guthrie, it was partly cloudy. The temperature was 66, the dew point 64, and the relative humidity 93%. The pressure was 30.18 inches and steady. Observations from around the region. At Dallas-Fort Worth, rain was falling with a temperature of 71. At Wichita, it was clear with a temperature of 59. At Springfield, it was partly cloudy with a temperature of 60. At Tulsa, it was mostly cloudy with a temperature of 67. At Oklahoma City, it was cloudy with a temperature of 67. Once again at 3 a.m., at Stillwater, it was mostly cloudy. The temperature was 63. From the Norman Forecast Office, here is the forecast for Stillwater and surrounding area. Rest of tonight, partly cloudy. Lows in the lower 60s. North winds around 5 miles an hour. Sunday, sunny. Highs in the lower 80s. North winds 5 to 10 miles an hour. Sunday night, clear. Lows in the mid-50s. Northeast winds 5 to 10 miles an hour. Monday, sunny. Highs around 80. Northeast winds around 5 miles an hour. Monday night, clear. Lows in the lower 50s. East winds around 5 miles an hour until midnight, becoming light and variable. Tuesday, sunny. Highs in the mid-80s. Tuesday night, clear. Lows in the upper 50s. Wednesday, sunny. Highs in the upper 80s. Wednesday night, clear. Lows in the upper 50s. Thursday, sunny. Highs in the mid-80s. Thursday night, clear. Lows around 60. Friday, sunny. Highs in the mid-80s. Friday night, mostly clear. Lows in the lower 60s. Saturday, mostly sunny. Highs in the upper 80s. 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It's Stillwater, it was mostly cloudy. The temperature was 63 degrees, the dew point 63, and the relative humidity 100%. The wind was north at 5 miles an hour. The pressure was 30.19 inches and rising. At Ponca City, it was clear. The temperature was 60, the dew point 59, and the relative humidity 96%. The pressure was 30.19 inches and rising. At Guthrie, it was partly cloudy. The temperature was 66, the dew point 64, and the relative humidity 93%. The pressure was 30.18 inches and steady. Observations from around the region. At Dallas-Fort Worth,
Rain was falling with a temperature of 71. At Wichita, it was clear with a temperature of 59. At Springfield, it was partly cloudy with a temperature of 60. At Tulsa, it was mostly cloudy with a temperature of 67. At Oklahoma City, it was cloudy with a temperature of 67. Once again at 3 a.m., at Stillwater, it was mostly cloudy. The temperature was 63. From the Norman Forecast Office, here is the forecast for Stillwater and surrounding area. Rest of tonight, partly cloudy. Lows in the lower 60s. North winds around 5 miles an hour. Sunday, sunny. Highs in the lower 80s. North winds 5 to 10 miles an hour. Sunday night, clear. Lows in the mid-50s. Northeast winds 5 to 10 miles an hour. Monday, sunny. Highs around 80. Northeast winds around 5 miles an hour. Monday night, clear. Lows in the lower 50s. East winds around 5 miles an hour until midnight, becoming light and variable. Tuesday, sunny. Highs in the mid-80s. Tuesday night, clear. Lows in the upper 50s. Wednesday, sunny. Highs in the upper 80s. Wednesday night, clear. Lows in the upper 50s. Thursday, sunny. Highs in the mid-80s. Thursday night, clear. Lows around 60. Friday, sunny. Highs in the mid-80s. Friday night, mostly clear. Lows in the lower 60s. Saturday, mostly sunny. Highs in the upper 80s. 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At Stillwater, it was mostly cloudy. The temperature was 63 degrees, the dew point 63, and the relative humidity 100%. The wind was north at 5 miles an hour. The pressure was 30.19 inches and rising. At Ponca City, it was clear. The temperature was 60, the dew point 59, and the relative humidity 96%. The pressure was 30.19 inches and rising. At Guthrie, it was partly cloudy. The temperature was 66, the dew point 64, and the relative humidity 93%. The pressure was 30.18 inches and steady. Observations from around the region. At Dallas-Fort Worth, rain was falling with a temperature of 71. At Wichita, it was clear with a temperature of 59. At Springfield, it was partly cloudy with a temperature of 60. At Tulsa, it was mostly cloudy with a temperature of 67. At Oklahoma City, it was cloudy with a temperature of 67. Once again at 3 a.m., at Stillwater, it was mostly cloudy. The temperature was 63. You're listening to Stillwater Weather Radio, NERR 3 AM weather observations. At Stillwater, it was mostly cloudy. The temperature was 63 degrees, the dew point 63, and the relative humidity 100%. The wind was north at 5 miles an hour. The pressure was 30.19 inches and rising. At Guthrie, it was partly cloudy. The temperature was 66. Observations from around the region. At Dallas-Fort Worth, rain was falling with a temperature of 71. It was clear with a temperature of 59 at Wichita and 57 at Woodward. At Springfield, it was partly cloudy with a temperature of 60. At Tulsa, it was mostly cloudy with a temperature of 67. At Oklahoma City, it was cloudy with a temperature of 67. Once again at 3 a.m., at Stillwater, it was mostly cloudy. The temperature was 63. From the Norman Forecast Office, here is the forecast for Stillwater and surrounding area. Rest of tonight, partly cloudy. Lows in the lower 60s. North winds around 5 miles an hour. Sunday, sunny. Highs in the lower 80s. North winds 5 to 10 miles an hour. Sunday night, clear. Lows in the mid-50s. Northeast winds 5 to 10 miles an hour. Monday, sunny. Highs around 80. Northeast winds around 5 miles an hour. Monday night, clear. Lows in the lower 50s.
northeast wind around 5 miles an hour until midnight, becoming light and variable. Tuesday, sunny. Highs in the mid-80s. Tuesday night, clear. Lows in the upper 50s. Wednesday, sunny. Highs in the upper 80s. Wednesday night, clear. Lows in the upper 50s. Thursday, sunny. Highs in the mid-80s. Thursday night, clear. Lows around 60. Friday, sunny. Highs in the mid-80s. Friday night, mostly clear. Lows in the lower 60s. Saturday, mostly sunny. Highs in the upper 80s. 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At Stillwater, it was mostly cloudy. The temperature was 63 degrees, the dew point 63, and the relative humidity 100%. The wind was north at 5 miles an hour. The pressure was 30.19 inches and rising. At Guthrie, it was partly cloudy. The temperature was 66. Observations from around the region. At Dallas-Fort Worth, rain was falling with a temperature of 71. It was clear with a temperature of 59 at Wichita and 57 at Woodward. At Springfield, it was partly cloudy with a temperature of 60. At Tulsa, it was mostly cloudy with a temperature of 67. At Oklahoma City, it was cloudy with a temperature of 67. Once again at 3 a.m., at Stillwater, it was mostly cloudy. The temperature was 63. From the Norman Forecast Office, here is the forecast for Stillwater and surrounding area. Rest of tonight, partly cloudy. Lows in the lower 60s. North winds around 5 miles an hour. Sunday, sunny. Highs in the lower 80s. North winds 5 to 10 miles an hour. Sunday night, clear. Lows in the mid-50s. Northeast winds 5 to 10 miles an hour. Monday, sunny. Highs around 80. Northeast winds around 5 miles an hour. Monday night, clear. Lows in the lower 50s. East winds around 5 miles an hour until midnight, becoming light and variable. Tuesday, sunny. Highs in the mid-80s. Tuesday night, clear. Lows in the upper 50s. Wednesday, sunny. Highs in the upper 80s. Wednesday night, clear. Lows in the upper 50s. Thursday, sunny. Highs in the mid-80s. Thursday night, clear. Lows around 60. Friday, sunny. Highs in the mid-80s. Friday night, mostly clear. Lows in the lower 60s. Saturday, mostly sunny. Highs in the upper 80s. You are listening to Stillwater Weather Radio, and here are 3 a.m. weather observations. At Stillwater, it was mostly cloudy. The temperature was 63 degrees, the dew point 63, and the relative humidity 100%. The wind was north at 5 miles an hour. The pressure was 30.19 inches and rising. At Guthrie, it was partly cloudy. The temperature was 66. Observations from around the region. At Dallas-Fort Worth, rain was falling with a temperature of 71. It was clear with a temperature of 59 at Wichita and 57 at Woodward. At Springfield, it was partly cloudy with a temperature of 60. At Tulsa, it was mostly cloudy with a temperature of 67. At Oklahoma City, it was cloudy with a temperature of 67. Once again at 3 a.m., at Stillwater, it was mostly cloudy. The temperature was 63. From the Norman Forecast Office, here is the forecast for Stillwater and surrounding area. Rest of tonight, partly cloudy. Lows in the lower 60s. North winds around 5 miles an hour. Sunday, sunny. Highs in the lower 80s. North winds 5 to 10 miles an hour. Sunday night, clear. Lows in the mid-50s. Northeast winds 5 to 10 miles an hour.

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At Stillwater, it was mostly cloudy. The temperature was 63 degrees, the dew point 63, and the relative humidity 100%. The wind was north at 5 miles an hour. The pressure was 30.19 inches and rising. At Guthrie, it was partly cloudy. The temperature was 66. Observations from around the region. At Dallas-Fort Worth, rain was falling with a temperature of 71. It was clear with a temperature of 59 at Wichita and 57 at Woodward. At Springfield, it was partly cloudy with a temperature of 60. At Tulsa, it was mostly cloudy with a temperature of 67. At Oklahoma City, it was cloudy with a temperature of 67. Once again at 3 a.m., at Stillwater, it was mostly cloudy. The temperature was 63. From the Norman Forecast Office, here is the forecast for Stillwater and surrounding area. Rest of tonight, partly cloudy. Lows in the lower 60s. North winds around 5 miles an hour. Sunday, sunny. Highs in the lower 80s. North winds 5 to 10 miles an hour. Sunday night, clear. Lows in the mid-50s. Northeast winds 5 to 10 miles an hour. Monday, sunny. Highs around 80. Northeast winds around 5 miles an hour. Monday night, clear. Lows in the lower 50s. East winds around 5 miles an hour until midnight, becoming light and variable. Tuesday, sunny. Highs in the mid-80s. Tuesday night, clear. Lows in the upper 50s. Wednesday, sunny. Highs in the upper 80s. Wednesday night, clear. Lows in the upper 50s. Thursday, sunny. Highs in the mid-80s. Thursday night, clear. Lows around 60. Friday, sunny. Highs in the mid-80s. Friday night, mostly clear. Lows in the lower 60s. Saturday, mostly sunny. Highs in the upper 80s. 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At Stillwater, it was mostly cloudy. The temperature was 63 degrees, the dew point 63, and the relative humidity 100%. The wind was north at 5 miles an hour. The pressure was 30.19 inches and rising. At Guthrie, it was partly cloudy. The temperature was 66. Observations from around the region. At Dallas-Fort Worth, rain was falling with a Guthrie. It was partly cloudy. The temperature was 66. Observations from around the region. At Dallas-Fort Worth, rain was falling with a temperature of 71. It was clear with a temperature of 59 at Wichita and 57 at Woodward. At Springfield, it was partly cloudy with a temperature of 60. At Tulsa, it was mostly cloudy with a temperature of 67. At Oklahoma City, it was cloudy with a temperature of 67. Once again at 3 a.m., at Stillwater, it was mostly cloudy. The temperature was 63. From the Norman Forecast Office, here is the forecast for Stillwater and surrounding area. Rest of tonight, partly cloudy. Lows in the lower 60s. North winds around 5 miles an hour. Sunday, sunny. Highs in the lower 80s. North winds 5 to 10 miles an hour. Sunday night, clear. Lows in the mid-50s. Northeast winds 5 to 10 miles an hour. Monday, sunny. Highs around 80. Northeast winds around 5 miles an hour. Monday night, clear. Lows in the lower 50s. East winds around 5 miles an hour until midnight, becoming light and variable. Tuesday, sunny. Highs in the mid-80s. Tuesday night, clear. Lows in the upper 50s. Wednesday, sunny. Highs in the upper 80s. Wednesday night, clear. Lows in the upper 50s. Thursday, sunny. Highs in the mid-80s. Thursday night, clear.

Still Water Weather Radio, and here are 4 a.m. weather observations. It's still water. It was partly cloudy. The temperature was 63 degrees, the dew point 62, and the relative humidity 97%. The pressure was 30.19 inches and steady. At Guthrie, it was clear. The temperature was 64. Observations from around the region. At Dallas-Fort Worth, rain was falling with a temperature of 71. At Wichita, it was clear with a temperature of 58. It was partly cloudy with a temperature of 67 at Tulsa and 60 at Springfield. At Oklahoma City, it was mostly cloudy with a temperature of 67. Once again at 4 a.m., at Stillwater, it was partly cloudy. The temperature was 63. From the Norman Forecast Office, here is the forecast for Stillwater and surrounding area. Rest of tonight, partly cloudy. Lows in the lower 60s. North winds around 5 miles an hour. Sunday, sunny. Highs in the lower 80s. North winds 5 to 10 miles an hour. Sunday night, clear. Lows in the mid-50s. Northeast winds 5 to 10 miles an hour. Monday, sunny. Highs around 80. Northeast winds around 5 miles an hour. Monday night, clear. Lows in the lower 50s. East winds around 5 miles an hour until midnight, becoming light and variable. Tuesday, sunny. Highs in the mid-80s. Tuesday night, clear. Lows in the upper 50s. Wednesday, sunny. Highs in the upper 80s. Wednesday night, clear. Lows in the upper 50s. Thursday, sunny. Highs in the mid-80s. Thursday night, clear. Lows around 60. Friday, sunny. Highs in the mid-80s. Friday night, mostly clear. Lows in the lower 60s. Saturday, mostly sunny. Highs in the upper 80s. 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It's Stillwater. It was partly cloudy. The temperature was 63 degrees, the dew point 62, and the relative humidity 97%. The pressure was 30.19 inches and steady. At Guthrie, it was clear. The temperature was 64. Observations from around the region. At Dallas-Fort Worth, rain was falling with a temperature of 71. It was clear with a temperature of 58 at Wichita and 57 at Woodward. It was partly cloudy with a temperature of 67 at Tulsa and 60 at Springfield. At Oklahoma City, it was mostly cloudy with a temperature of 67. Once again at 4 a.m., at Stillwater, it was partly cloudy. The temperature was 63. From the Norman Forecast Office, here is the forecast for Stillwater and surrounding area. Rest of tonight, partly cloudy. Lows in the lower 60s. North winds around 5 miles an hour. Sunday, sunny. Highs in the lower 80s. North winds 5 to 10 miles an hour. Sunday night, clear. Lows in the mid-50s. Northeast winds 5 to 10 miles an hour. Monday, sunny. Highs around 80. Northeast winds around 5 miles an hour. Monday night, clear. Lows in the lower 50s. East winds around 5 miles an hour until midnight, becoming light and variable. Tuesday, sunny. Highs in the mid-80s. Tuesday night, clear. Lows in the upper 50s. Wednesday, sunny. Highs in the upper 80s. Wednesday night, clear. Lows in the upper 50s. Thursday, sunny. Highs in the mid-80s. Thursday night, clear. Lows around 60. Friday, sunny. Highs in the mid-80s. Friday night, mostly clear. Lows in the lower 60s. Saturday, mostly sunny. Highs in the upper 80s. 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

Monday night, clear. Lows in the lower 50s. East winds around 5 miles an hour until midnight, becoming light and variable. Tuesday, sunny. Highs in the mid-80s. Tuesday night, clear. Lows in the upper 50s. Wednesday, sunny. Highs in the upper 80s. Wednesday night, clear. Lows in the upper 50s. Thursday, sunny. Highs in the mid-80s. Thursday night, clear. Lows around 60. Friday, sunny. Highs in the mid-80s. Friday night, mostly clear. Lows in the lower 60s. Saturday, mostly sunny. Highs in the upper 80s. 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It's Stillwater. It was partly cloudy. The temperature was 63 degrees, the dew point 62, and the relative humidity 97%. The pressure was 30.19 inches and steady. At Guthrie, it was clear. The temperature was 64. Observations from around the region. At Dallas-Fort Worth, rain was falling with a temperature of 71. It was clear with a temperature of 58 at Wichita and 57 at Woodward. It was partly cloudy with a temperature of 67 at Tulsa and 60 at Springfield. At Oklahoma City, it was mostly cloudy with a temperature of 67. Once again at 4 a.m., at Stillwater, it was partly cloudy. The temperature was 63. From the Norman Forecast Office, here is the forecast for Stillwater and surrounding area. Rest of tonight, partly cloudy. Lows in the lower 60s. North winds around 5 miles an hour. Sunday, sunny. Highs in the lower 80s. North winds 5 to 10 miles an hour. Sunday night, clear. Lows in the mid-50s. Northeast winds 5 to 10 miles an hour. Monday, sunny. Highs around 80. Northeast winds around 5 miles an hour. Monday night, clear. Lows in the lower 50s. East winds around 5 miles an hour until midnight, becoming light and variable. Tuesday, sunny. Highs in the mid-80s. Tuesday night, clear. Lows in the upper 50s. Wednesday, sunny. Highs in the upper 80s. Wednesday night, clear. Lows in the upper 50s. Thursday, sunny. Highs in the mid-80s. Thursday night, clear. Lows around 60. Friday, sunny. Highs in the mid-80s. Friday night, mostly clear. Lows in the lower 60s. Saturday, mostly sunny. Highs in the upper 80s. 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It's Stillwater. It was partly cloudy. The temperature was 63 degrees, the dew point 62, and the relative humidity 97%. The pressure was 30.19 inches and steady. At Guthrie, it was clear. The temperature was 64. Observations from around the region. At Dallas-Fort Worth, rain was falling with a temperature of 71. It was clear with a temperature of 58 at Wichita and 57 at Woodward. It was partly cloudy with a temperature of 67 at Tulsa and 60 at Springfield. At Oklahoma City, it was mostly cloudy with a temperature of 67. Once again at 4 a.m., at Stillwater, it was partly cloudy. The temperature was 63. From the Norman Forecast Office, here is the forecast for Stillwater and surrounding area. Rest of tonight, partly cloudy. Lows in the lower 60s. North winds around 5 miles an hour. Sunday, sunny. Highs in the lower 80s. North winds 5 to 10 miles an hour. Sunday night, clear. Lows in the mid-50s. Northeast winds 5 to 10 miles an hour. Monday, sunny. Highs around 80. Northeast winds around 5 miles an hour.

Monday night, clear. Lows in the lower 50s. East winds around 5 miles an hour until midnight, becoming light and variable. Tuesday, sunny. Highs in the mid-80s. Tuesday night, clear. Lows in the upper 50s. Wednesday, sunny. Highs in the upper 80s. Wednesday night, clear. Lows in the upper 50s. Thursday, sunny. Highs in the mid-80s. Thursday night, clear. Lows around 60. Friday, sunny. Highs in the mid-80s. Friday night, mostly clear. Lows in the lower 60s. Saturday, mostly sunny. Highs in the upper 80s. You're listening to Stillwater Weather Radio, and here are 4 a.m. weather observations. It's Stillwater, it was partly cloudy. The temperature was 63 degrees, the dew point 62, and the relative humidity 97%. The pressure was 30.19 inches and steady. At Guthrie, it was clear. The temperature was 64. Observations from around the region. At Dallas-Fort Worth, rain was falling with a temperature of 71. It was clear with a temperature of 58 at Wichita and 57 at Woodward. It was partly cloudy with a temperature of 67 at Tulsa and 60 at Springfield. At Oklahoma City, it was mostly cloudy with a temperature of 67. Once again at 4 a.m., at Stillwater, it was partly cloudy. The temperature was 63. From the Norman Forecast Office, here is the forecast for Stillwater and surrounding area. Rest of tonight, partly cloudy. Lows in the lower 60s. North winds around 5 miles an hour. Sunday, sunny. Highs in the lower 80s. North winds 5 to 10 miles an hour. Sunday night, clear. Lows in the mid-50s. Northeast winds 5 to 10 miles an hour. Monday, sunny. Highs around 80. Northeast winds around 5 miles an hour. Monday night, clear. Lows in the Monday, sunny. Highs around 80. Northeast winds around 5 miles an hour. Monday night, clear. Lows in the lower 50s. East winds around 5 miles an hour until midnight, becoming light and variable. Tuesday, sunny. Highs in the mid-80s. Tuesday night, clear. Lows in the upper 50s. Wednesday, sunny. Highs in the upper 80s. Wednesday night, clear. Lows in the upper 50s. Thursday, sunny. Highs in the mid-80s. Thursday night, clear. Lows around 60. Friday, sunny. Highs in the mid-80s. Friday night, mostly clear. Lows in the lower 60s. Saturday, mostly sunny. Highs in the upper 80s. 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At Stillwater, it was partly cloudy. The temperature was 63 degrees, the dew point 62, and the relative humidity 97%. The pressure was 30.19 inches and steady. At Guthrie, it was clear. The temperature was 64. Observations from around the region. At Dallas-Fort Worth, rain was falling with a temperature of 71. It was clear with a temperature of 58 at Wichita and 57 at Woodward. It was partly cloudy with a temperature of 67 at Tulsa and 60 at Springfield. At Oklahoma City, it was mostly cloudy with a temperature of 67. Once again at 4 a.m., at Stillwater, it was partly cloudy. The temperature was 63. From the Norman Forecast Office, here is the forecast for Stillwater and surrounding area. Rest of tonight, partly cloudy. Lows in the lower 60s. North winds around 5 miles an hour. Sunday, sunny. Highs in the lower 80s. North winds 5 to 10 miles an hour. Sunday night, clear. Lows in the mid-50s. Northeast winds 5 to 10 miles an hour. Monday, sunny. Highs around 80. Northeast winds around 5 miles an hour. Monday night, clear. Lows in the lower 50s. East winds around 5 miles.

and surrounding area. Rest of tonight, partly cloudy. Lows in the lower 60s. North winds around 5 miles an hour. Sunday, sunny. Highs in the lower 80s. North winds 5 to 10 miles an hour. Sunday night, clear. Lows in the mid-50s. Northeast winds 5 to 10 miles an hour. Monday, sunny. Highs around 80. Northeast winds around 5 miles an hour. Monday night, clear. Lows in the lower 50s. East winds around 5 miles an hour until midnight, becoming light and variable. Tuesday, sunny. Highs in the mid-80s. Tuesday night, clear. Lows in the upper 50s. Wednesday, sunny. Highs in the upper 80s. Wednesday night, clear. Lows in the upper 50s. Thursday, sunny. Highs in the mid-80s. Thursday night, clear. Lows around 60. Friday, sunny. Highs in the mid-80s. Friday night, mostly clear. Lows in the lower 60s. Saturday, mostly sunny. Highs in the upper 80s. 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At Stillwater, fog was reported. The temperature was 61 degrees, the dew point 61, and the relative humidity 100%. The pressure was 30.19 inches and steady. At Guthrie, it was clear. The temperature was 64. Observations from around the region. At Wichita, it was clear, with a temperature of 56. It was mostly cloudy, with a temperature of 67 at Tulsa, and 61 at Springfield. It was cloudy, with a temperature of 67 at Oklahoma City, and 71 at Dallas-Fort Worth. Once again at 5 a.m., at Stillwater, fog was reported. The temperature was 61. You are listening to Stillwater Weather Radio, NERR 5 a.m. weather observations. At Stillwater, fog was reported. The temperature was 61 degrees, the dew point 61, and the relative humidity 100%. The pressure was 30.19 inches and steady. At Guthrie, it was clear. The temperature was 64. Observations from around the region. It was clear, with a temperature of 56 at Wichita, and 55 at Woodward. It was mostly cloudy, with a temperature of 67 at Tulsa, and 61 at Springfield. It was cloudy, with a temperature of 67 at Oklahoma City, and 71 at Dallas-Fort Worth. Once again at 5 a.m., at Stillwater, fog was reported. The temperature was 61. From the Norman Forecast Office, here is the forecast for Stillwater and surrounding area. Rest of tonight, partly cloudy. Lows in the lower 60s. North winds around 5 miles an hour. Sunday, sunny. Highs in the lower 80s. North winds 5 to 10 miles an hour. Sunday night, clear. Lows in the mid-50s. Northeast winds 5 to 10 miles an hour. Monday, sunny. Highs around 80. Northeast winds around 5 miles an hour. Monday night, clear. Lows in the lower 50s. East winds around 5 miles an hour until midnight, becoming light and variable. Tuesday, sunny. Highs in the mid-80s. Tuesday night, clear. Lows in the upper 50s. Wednesday, sunny. Highs in the upper 80s. Wednesday night, clear. Lows in the upper 50s. Thursday, sunny. Highs in the mid-80s. Thursday night, clear. Lows around 60. Friday, sunny. Highs in the mid-80s. Friday night, mostly clear. Lows in the lower 60s. Saturday, mostly sunny. Highs in the upper 80s. 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At Stillwater, fog was reported. The temperature was 61 degrees,
the dew point 61, and the relative humidity 100%. The pressure was 30.19 inches and steady. At Guthrie, it was clear. The temperature was 64. Observations from around the region. It was clear, with a temperature of 56 at Wichita, and 55 at Woodward. It was mostly cloudy, with a temperature of 67 at Tulsa, and 61 at Springfield. It was cloudy, with a temperature of 67 at Oklahoma City, and 71 at Dallas-Fort Worth. Once again at 5 a.m., at Stillwater, fog was reported. The temperature was 61. From the Norman Forecast Office, here is the forecast for Stillwater and surrounding area. Rest of tonight, partly cloudy. Lows in the lower 60s. North winds around 5 miles an hour. Sunday, sunny. Highs in the lower 80s. North winds 5 to 10 miles an hour. Sunday night, clear. Lows in the mid 50s. Northeast winds 5 to 10 miles an hour. Monday, sunny. Highs around 80. Northeast winds around 5 miles an hour. Monday night, clear. Lows in the lower 50s. East winds around 5 miles an hour until midnight, becoming light and variable. Tuesday, sunny. Highs in the mid 80s. Tuesday night, clear. Lows in the upper 50s. Wednesday, sunny. Highs in the upper 80s. Wednesday night, clear. Lows in the upper 50s. Thursday, sunny. Highs in the mid 80s. Thursday night, clear. Lows around 60. Friday, sunny. Highs in the mid 80s. Friday night, mostly clear. Lows in the lower 60s. Saturday, mostly sunny. Highs in the upper 80s. 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At Stillwater, fog was reported. The temperature was 61 degrees, the dew point 61, and the relative humidity 100%. The pressure was 30.19 inches and steady. At Guthrie, it was clear. The temperature was 64. Observations from around the region. It was clear, with a temperature of 56 at Wichita, and 55 at Woodward. It was mostly cloudy, with a temperature of 67 at Tulsa, and 61 at Springfield. It was cloudy, with a temperature of 67 at Oklahoma City, and 71 at Dallas-Fort Worth. Once again at 5 a.m., at Stillwater, fog was reported. The temperature was 61. From the Norman Forecast Office, here is the forecast for Stillwater and surrounding area. Rest of tonight, partly cloudy. Lows in the lower 60s. North winds around 5 miles an hour. Sunday, sunny. Highs in the lower 80s. North winds 5 to 10 miles an hour. Sunday night, clear. Lows in the mid-50s. Northeast winds 5 to 10 miles an hour. Monday, sunny. Highs around 80. Northeast winds around 5 miles an hour. Monday night, clear. Lows in the lower 50s. East winds around 5 miles an hour until midnight, becoming light and variable. Tuesday, sunny. Highs in the mid-80s. Tuesday night, clear. Lows in the upper 50s. Wednesday, sunny. Highs in the upper 80s. Wednesday night, clear. Lows in the upper 50s. Thursday, sunny. Highs in the mid-80s. Thursday night, clear. Lows around 60. Friday, sunny. Highs in the mid-80s. Friday night, mostly clear. Lows in the lower 60s. Saturday, mostly sunny. Highs in the upper 80s. You are listening to Stillwater Weather Radio, and here are 5 a.m. weather observations. At Stillwater, fog was reported. The temperature was 61 degrees, the dew point 61, and the relative humidity 100%. The pressure was 30.19 inches and steady. At Guthrie, it was clear. The temperature was 64. Observations from around the region. It was clear, with a temperature of 56 at Wichita, and 55 at Woodward.
It was mostly cloudy, with a temperature of 67 at Tulsa, and 61 at Springfield. It was cloudy, with a temperature of 67 at Oklahoma City, and 71 at Dallas-Fort Worth. Once again at 5 a.m., at Stillwater, fog was reported. The temperature was 61. From the Norman Forecast Office, here is the forecast for Stillwater and surrounding area. Rest of tonight, partly cloudy. Lows in the lower 60s. North winds around 5 miles an hour. Sunday, sunny. Highs in the lower 80s. North winds 5 to 10 miles an hour. Sunday night, clear. Lows in the mid-50s. Northeast winds 5 to 10 miles an hour. Monday, sunny. Highs around 80. Northeast winds around 5 miles an hour. Monday night, clear. Lows in the lower 50s. East winds around 5 miles an hour until midnight, becoming light and variable. Tuesday, sunny. Highs in the mid-80s. Tuesday night, clear. Lows in the upper 50s. Wednesday, sunny. Highs in the upper 80s. Wednesday night, clear. Lows in the upper 50s. Thursday, sunny. Highs in the mid-80s. Thursday night, clear. Lows around 60. Friday, sunny. Highs in the mid-80s. Friday night, mostly clear. Lows in the lower 60s. Saturday, mostly sunny. Highs in the upper 80s. 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At Stillwater, fog was reported. The temperature was 61 degrees, the dew point 61, and the relative humidity 100%. The pressure was 30.19 inches and steady. At Guthrie, it was clear. The temperature was 64. Observations from around the region. It was clear, with a temperature of 56 at Wichita, and 55 at Woodward. It was mostly cloudy, with a temperature of 67 at Tulsa, and 61 at Springfield. It was cloudy, with a temperature of 67 at Oklahoma City, and 71 at Dallas-Fort Worth. Once again at 5 a.m., at Stillwater, fog was reported. The temperature was 61. From the Norman Forecast Office, here is the forecast for Stillwater and surrounding area. Rest of tonight, partly cloudy. Lows in the lower 60s. North winds around 5 miles an hour. Sunday, sunny. Highs in the lower 80s. North winds 5 to 10 miles an hour. Sunday night, clear. Lows in the mid-50s. Northeast winds 5 to 10 miles an hour. Monday, sunny. Highs around 80. Northeast winds around 5 miles an hour. Monday night, clear. Lows in the lower 50s. East winds around 5 miles an hour until midnight, becoming light and variable. Tuesday, sunny. Highs in the mid-80s. Tuesday night, clear. Lows in the upper 50s. Wednesday, sunny. Highs in the upper 80s. Wednesday night, clear. Lows in the upper 50s. Thursday, sunny. Highs in the mid-80s. Thursday night, clear. Lows around 60. Friday, sunny. Highs in the mid-80s. Friday night, mostly clear. Lows in the lower 60s. Saturday, mostly sunny. Highs in the upper 80s. 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At Stillwater, fog was reported. The temperature was 61 degrees, the dew point 61, and the relative humidity 100%. The pressure was 30.19 inches and steady. At Guthrie, it was clear. The temperature was 64. Observations from around the region. It was clear, with a temperature of 56 at Wichita, and 55 at Woodward. It was mostly cloudy, with a temperature of 67 at Tulsa, and 61 at Springfield. It was cloudy, with a temperature of 67 at Oklahoma City, and 71 at Dallas-Fort Worth. Once again at 5 a.m., at Stillwater, fog was reported. The temperature was 61. From the Norman Forecast Office,
Here is the forecast for Stillwater and surrounding area. Rest of tonight, partly cloudy.

Day, sunny. Highs in the mid-80s. Thursday night, clear. Lows around 60. Friday, sunny. Highs in the mid-80s. Friday night, mostly clear. Lows in the lower 60s. Saturday, mostly sunny. Highs in the upper 80s. 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At Stillwater, fog was reported. The temperature was 61 degrees, the dew point 61, and the relative humidity 100%. The pressure was 30.19 inches and steady. At Guthrie, it was clear. The temperature was 64. Observations from around the region. It was clear, with a temperature of 56 at Wichita and 55 at Woodward. It was mostly cloudy, with a temperature of 67 at Tulsa and 61 at Springfield. It was cloudy, with a temperature of 67 at Oklahoma City and 71 at Dallas-Fort Worth. Once again at 5 a.m., at Stillwater, fog was reported. The temperature was 61. From the Norman Forecast Office, here is the forecast for Stillwater and surrounding area. Rest of tonight, partly cloudy. Lows in the lower 60s. North winds around 5 miles an hour. Sunday, sunny. Highs in the lower 80s. North winds 5 to 10 miles an hour. Sunday night, clear. Lows in the mid-50s. Northeast winds 5 to 10 miles an hour. Monday, sunny. Highs around 80. Northeast winds around 5 miles an hour. Monday night, clear. Lows in the lower 50s. East winds around 5 miles an hour until midnight, becoming light and variable. Tuesday, sunny. Highs in the mid-80s. Tuesday night, clear. Lows in the upper 50s. Wednesday, sunny. Highs in the upper 80s. Wednesday night, clear. Lows in the upper 50s. Thursday, sunny. Highs in the mid-80s. Thursday night, clear. Lows around 60. Friday, sunny. Highs in the mid-80s. Friday night, mostly clear. Lows in the lower 60s. Saturday, mostly sunny. Highs in the upper 80s. 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And here are 5 a.m. weather observations. At Stillwater, fog was reported. The temperature was 61 degrees, the dew point 61, and the relative humidity 100%. The pressure was 30.19 inches and steady. At Guthrie, it was clear. The temperature was 64. Observations from around the region. It was clear, with a temperature of 56 at Wichita and 55 at Woodward. It was mostly cloudy, with a temperature of 67 at Tulsa and 61 at Springfield. It was cloudy, with a temperature of 67 at Oklahoma City and 71 at Dallas-Fort Worth. Once again at 5 a.m., at Stillwater, fog was reported. The temperature was 61. From the Norman Forecast Office, here is the forecast for Stillwater and surrounding area. Rest of tonight, partly cloudy. Lows in the lower 60s. North winds around 5 miles an hour. Sunday, sunny. Highs in the lower 80s. North winds 5 to 10 miles an hour. Sunday night, clear. Lows in the mid-50s. Northeast winds 5 to 10 miles an hour. Monday, sunny. Highs around 80. Northeast winds around 5 miles an hour. Monday night, clear. Lows in the lower 50s. East winds around 5 miles an hour until midnight, becoming light and variable. Tuesday, sunny. Highs in the mid-80s. Tuesday night, clear. Lows in the upper 50s. Wednesday, sunny. Highs in the upper 80s. Wednesday night, clear. Lows in the upper 50s. Thursday, sunny. Highs in the mid-80s. Thursday night, clear. Lows around 60.

Friday, sunny. Highs in the mid-80s. Friday night, mostly clear. Lows in the lower 60s. Saturday, mostly sunny. Highs in the upper 80s. 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It's Stillwater, fog was reported. The temperature was 61 degrees, the dew point 61, and the relative humidity 100%. The pressure was 30.19 inches and steady. At Guthrie, it was clear. The temperature was 64. Observations from around the region. It was clear, with a temperature of 56 at Wichita, and 55 at Woodward. It was mostly cloudy, with a temperature of 67 at Tulsa, and 61 at Springfield. It was cloudy, with a temperature of 67 at Oklahoma City, and 71 at Dallas-Fort Worth. Once again at 5 a.m., at Stillwater, fog was reported. The temperature was 61. From the Norman Forecast Office, here is the forecast for Stillwater and surrounding area. Rest of tonight, partly cloudy. Lows in the lower 60s. North winds around 5 miles an hour. Sunday, sunny. Highs in the lower 80s. North winds 5 to 10 miles an hour. Sunday night, clear. Lows in the mid-50s. Northeast winds 5 to 10 miles an hour. Monday, sunny. Highs around 80. Northeast winds around Sunday night, clear. Lows in the mid-50s. Northeast winds 5 to 10 miles an hour. Monday, sunny. Highs around 80. Northeast winds around 5 miles an hour. Monday night, clear. Lows in the lower 50s. East winds around 5 miles an hour until midnight, becoming light and variable. Tuesday, sunny. Highs in the mid-80s. Tuesday night, clear. Lows in the upper 50s. Wednesday, sunny. Highs in the upper 80s. Wednesday night, clear. Lows in the upper 50s. Thursday, sunny. Highs in the mid-80s. Thursday night, clear. Lows around 60. Friday, sunny. Highs in the mid-80s. Friday night, mostly clear. Lows in the lower 60s. Saturday, mostly sunny. Highs in the upper 80s. 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At Stillwater, fog was reported. The temperature was 61 degrees, the dew point 61, and the relative humidity 100%. The pressure was 30.19 inches and steady. At Guthrie, it was clear. The temperature was 64. Observations from around the region. It was clear, with a temperature of 56 at Wichita, and 55 at Woodward. It was mostly cloudy, with a temperature of 67 at Tulsa, and 61 at Springfield. It was cloudy, with a temperature of 67 at Oklahoma City, and 71 at Dallas-Fort Worth. Once again at 5 a.m., at Stillwater, fog was reported. The temperature was 61. From the Norman Forecast Office, here is the forecast for Stillwater and surrounding area. Rest of tonight, partly cloudy. Lows in the lower 60s. North winds around 5 miles an hour. Sunday, sunny. Highs in the lower 80s. North winds 5 to 10 miles an hour. Sunday night, clear. Lows in the mid-50s. Northeast winds 5 to 10 miles an hour. Monday, sunny. Highs around 80. Northeast winds around 5 miles an hour. Monday night, clear. Lows in the lower 50s. East winds around 5 miles an hour until midnight, becoming light and variable. Tuesday, sunny. Highs in the mid-80s. Tuesday night, clear. Lows in the upper 50s. Wednesday, sunny. Highs in the upper 80s. Wednesday night, clear. Lows in the upper 50s. Thursday, sunny. Highs in the mid-80s. Thursday night, clear. Lows around 60. Friday, sunny. Highs in the mid-80s. Friday night, mostly clear. Lows in the lower 60s. Saturday, mostly sunny.

highs in the upper 80s. 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At Stillwater, fog was reported. The temperature was 61 degrees, the dew point 61, and the relative humidity 100%. The pressure was 30.19 inches and steady. At Guthrie, it was clear. The temperature was 64. Observations from around the region. It was clear, with a temperature of 56 at Wichita and 55 at Woodward. It was mostly cloudy, with a temperature of 67 at Tulsa and 61 at Springfield. It was cloudy, with a temperature of 67 at Oklahoma City and 71 at Dallas-Fort Worth. Once again at 5 a.m., at Stillwater, fog was reported. The temperature was 61. From the Norman Forecast Office, here is the forecast for Stillwater and surrounding area. Rest of tonight, partly cloudy. Lows in the lower 60s. North winds around 5 miles an hour. Sunday, sunny. Highs in the lower 80s. North winds 5 to 10 miles an hour. Sunday night, clear. Lows in the mid 50s. Northeast winds 5 to 10 miles an hour. Monday, sunny. Highs around 80. Northeast winds around 5 miles an hour. Monday night, clear. Lows in the lower 50s. East winds around 5 miles an hour until midnight, becoming light and variable. Tuesday, sunny. Highs in the mid 80s. Tuesday night, clear. Lows in the upper 50s. Wednesday, sunny. Highs in the upper 80s. Wednesday night, clear. Lows in the upper 50s. Thursday, sunny. Highs in the mid 80s. Thursday night, clear. Lows around 60. Friday, sunny. Highs in the mid 80s. Friday night, mostly clear. Lows in the lower 60s. Saturday, mostly sunny. Highs in the upper 80s. From the Norman Forecast Office, here is the forecast for Stillwater and surrounding area. Today, sunny. Highs in the lower 80s. North winds 5 to 10 miles an hour. Tonight, clear. Lows in the mid-50s. Northeast winds 5 to 10 miles an hour. Monday, sunny. Highs around 80. Northeast winds around 5 miles an hour. Monday night, clear. Lows in the lower 50s. East winds around 5 miles an hour until midnight, becoming light and variable. Tuesday, sunny. Highs in the mid-80s. South winds around 5 miles an hour. Tuesday night, clear. Lows in the upper 50s. Wednesday, sunny. Highs in the upper 80s. Wednesday night, clear. Lows in the upper 50s. Thursday, sunny. Highs in the mid-80s. Thursday night, clear. Lows around 60. Friday, sunny. Highs in the mid-80s. Friday night, mostly clear. Lows in the lower 60s. Saturday, mostly sunny. Highs in the upper 80s. 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At Stillwater, fog was reported. The temperature was 61 degrees, the dew point 61, and the relative humidity 100%. The pressure was 30.19 inches and steady. At Guthrie, it was clear. The temperature was 64. Observations from around the region. It was clear, with a temperature of 56 at Wichita and 55 at Woodward. It was mostly cloudy, with a temperature of 67 at Tulsa and 61 at Springfield. It was cloudy, with a temperature of 67 at Oklahoma City and 71 at Dallas-Fort Worth. Once again at 5 a.m., at Stillwater, fog was reported. The temperature was 61. From the Norman Forecast Office, here is the forecast for Stillwater and surrounding area. Today, sunny. Highs in the lower 80s. North winds 5 to 10 miles an hour. Tonight, clear. Lows in the mid-50s. Northeast winds 5 to 10 miles an hour. Monday, sunny. Highs around 80.
Northeast winds around 5 miles an hour. Monday night, clear. Lows in the lower 50s. East winds around 5 miles an hour until midnight, becoming light and variable. Tuesday, sunny. Highs in the mid-80s. South winds around 5 miles an hour. Tuesday night, clear. Lows in the upper 50s. Wednesday, sunny. Highs in the upper 80s. Wednesday night, clear. Lows in the upper 50s. Thursday, sunny. Highs in the mid-80s. Thursday night, clear. Lows around 60. Friday, sunny. Highs in the mid-80s. Friday night, mostly clear. Lows in the lower 60s. Saturday, mostly sunny. Highs in the upper 80s. 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At Stillwater, fog was reported. The temperature was 61 degrees, the dew point 61, and the relative humidity 100%. The pressure was 30.19 inches and steady. At Guthrie, it was clear. The temperature was 64. Observations from around the region. It was clear, with a temperature of 56 at Wichita, and 55 at Woodward. It was mostly cloudy, with a temperature of 67 at Tulsa, and 61 at Springfield. It was cloudy, with a temperature of 67 at Oklahoma City, and 71 at Dallas-Fort Worth. Once again at 5 a.m., at Stillwater, fog was reported. The temperature was 61. From the Norman Forecast Office, here is the forecast for Stillwater and surrounding area. Today, sunny. Highs in the lower 80s. North winds 5 to 10 miles an hour. Tonight, clear. Lows in the mid-50s. Northeast winds 5 to 10 miles an hour. Monday, sunny. Highs around 80. Northeast winds around 5 miles an hour. Monday night, clear. Lows in the lower 50s. East winds around 5 miles an hour until midnight, becoming light and variable. Tuesday, sunny. Highs in the mid-80s. South winds around 5 miles an hour. Tuesday night, clear. Lows in the upper 50s. Wednesday, sunny. Highs in the upper 80s. Wednesday night, clear. Lows in the upper 50s. Thursday, sunny. Highs in the mid-80s. Thursday night, clear. Lows around 60. Friday, sunny. Highs in the mid-80s. Friday night, mostly clear. Lows in the lower 60s. Saturday, mostly sunny. Highs in the upper 80s. 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At Stillwater, fog was reported. The temperature was 61 degrees, the dew point 61, and the relative humidity 100%. The pressure was 30.19 inches and steady. At Guthrie, it was clear. The temperature was 64. Observations from around the region. It was clear, with a temperature of 56 at Wichita, and 55 at Woodward. It was mostly cloudy, with a temperature of 67 at Tulsa, and 61 at Springfield. It was cloudy, with a temperature of 67 at Oklahoma City, and 71 at Dallas-Fort Worth. Once again at 5 a.m., at Stillwater, fog was reported. The temperature was 61. From the Norman Forecast Office, here is the forecast for Stillwater and surrounding area. Today, sunny. Highs in the lower 80s. North winds 5 to 10 miles an hour. Tonight, clear. Lows in the mid-50s. Northeast winds 5 to 10 miles an hour. Monday, sunny. Highs around 80. Northeast winds around 5 miles an hour. Monday night, clear. Lows in the lower 50s. East winds around 5 miles an hour until midnight, becoming light and variable. Tuesday, sunny. Highs in the mid-80s.
south winds around 5 miles an hour.

highs in the upper 80s. 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At Stillwater, fog was reported. The temperature was 61 degrees, the dew point 61, and the relative humidity 100%. The pressure was 30.19 inches and steady. At Guthrie, it was clear. The temperature was 64. Observations from around the region. It was clear, with a temperature of 56 at Wichita and 55 at Woodward. It was mostly cloudy, with a temperature of 67 at Tulsa and 61 at Springfield. It was cloudy, with a temperature of 67 at Oklahoma City and 71 at Dallas-Fort Worth. Once again at 5 a.m., at Stillwater, fog was reported. The temperature was 61. From the Norman Forecast Office, here is the forecast for Stillwater and surrounding area. Today, sunny. Highs in the lower 80s. North winds 5 to 10 miles an hour. Tonight, clear. Lows in the mid-50s. Northeast winds 5 to 10 miles an hour. Monday, sunny. Highs around 80. Northeast winds around 5 miles an hour. Monday night, clear. Lows in the lower 50s. East winds around 5 miles an hour until midnight, becoming light and variable. Tuesday, sunny. Highs in the mid-80s. South winds around 5 miles an hour. Tuesday night, clear. Lows in the upper 50s. Wednesday, sunny. Highs in the upper 80s. Wednesday night, clear. Lows in the upper 50s. Thursday, sunny. Highs in the mid-80s. Thursday night, clear. Lows around 60. Friday, sunny. Highs in the mid-80s. Friday night, mostly clear. Lows in the lower 60s. Saturday, mostly sunny. Highs in the upper 80s. 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At Stillwater, fog was reported. The temperature was 61 degrees, the dew point 61, and the relative humidity 100%. The pressure was 30.19 inches and steady. At Guthrie, it was clear. The temperature was 64. Observations from around the region. It was clear, with a temperature of 56 at Wichita and 55 at Woodward. It was mostly cloudy, with a temperature of 67 at Tulsa and 61 at Springfield. It was cloudy, with a temperature of 67 at Oklahoma City and 71 at Dallas-Fort Worth. Once again at 5 a.m., at Stillwater, fog was reported. The temperature was 61. From the Norman Forecast Office, here is the forecast for Stillwater and surrounding area. Today, sunny. Highs in the lower 80s. North winds 5 to 10 miles an hour. Tonight, clear. Lows in the mid-50s. Northeast winds 5 to 10 miles an hour. Monday, sunny. Highs around 80. Northeast winds around 5 miles an hour. Monday night, clear. Lows in the lower 50s. East winds around 5 miles an hour until midnight, becoming light and variable. Tuesday, sunny. Highs in the mid-80s. South winds around 5 miles an hour. Tuesday night, clear. Lows in the upper 50s. Wednesday, sunny. Highs in the upper 80s. Wednesday night, clear. Lows in the upper 50s. Thursday, sunny. Highs in the mid-80s. Thursday night, clear. Lows around 60. Friday, sunny. Highs in the mid-80s. Friday night, mostly clear. Lows in the lower 60s. Saturday, mostly sunny. Highs in the upper 80s. 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At Stillwater, fog was reported. The temperature was 61 degrees, the dew point 61, and the relative humidity 100%. The pressure was 30.19 inches and steady. At Guthrie, it was clear. The temperature was 64. Observations from around the region. It was clear, with a temperature of 56 at Wichita and 55 at Woodward.
It was mostly cloudy, with a temperature of 67 at Tulsa and 61 at Springfield. It was cloudy, with a temperature of 67 at Oklahoma City and 71 at Dallas-Fort Worth. Once again at 5 a.m., at Stillwater, fog was reported. The temperature was 61. From the Norman Forecast Office, here is the forecast for Stillwater and surrounding area. Today, sunny. Highs in the lower 80s. North winds 5 to 10 miles an hour. Tonight, clear. Lows in the mid-50s. Northeast winds 5 to 10 miles an hour. Monday, sunny. Highs around 80. Northeast winds around 5 miles an hour. Monday night, clear. Lows in the lower 50s. East winds around 5 miles an hour until midnight, becoming light and variable. Tuesday, sunny. Highs in the mid-80s. South winds around 5 miles an hour. Tuesday night, clear. Lows in the upper 50s. Wednesday, sunny. Highs in the upper 80s. Wednesday night, clear. Lows in the upper 50s. Thursday, sunny. Highs in the mid-80s. Thursday night, clear. Lows around 60. Friday, sunny. Highs in the mid-80s. Friday night, mostly clear. Lows in the lower 60s. Saturday, mostly sunny. Highs in the upper 80s. 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At Stillwater, fog was reported. The temperature was 61 degrees, the dew point 61, and the relative humidity 100%. The pressure was 30.19 inches and steady. At Guthrie, it was clear. The temperature was 64. Observations from around the region. It was clear, with a temperature of 56 at Wichita and 55 at Woodward. It was mostly cloudy, with a temperature of 67 at Tulsa and 61 at Springfield. It was cloudy, with a temperature of 67 at Oklahoma City and 71 at Dallas-Fort Worth. Once again at 5 a.m., at Stillwater, fog was reported. The temperature was 61. This is your weather radio station WNG 654 in Stillwater, operating on a frequency of 162.50 MHz. 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From the Norman Forecast Office, here is the forecast for Stillwater and surrounding area. Today, sunny. Highs in the lower 80s. North winds 5 to 10 miles an hour. Tonight, clear. Lows in the mid-50s. Northeast winds 5 to 10 miles an hour. Monday, sunny. Highs around 80. Northeast winds around 5 miles an hour. Monday night, clear. Lows in the lower 50s. East winds around 5 miles an hour until midnight, becoming light and variable. Tuesday, sunny. Highs in the mid-80s. South winds around 5 miles an hour. Tuesday night, clear. Lows in the upper 50s. Wednesday, sunny. Highs in the upper 80s. Wednesday night, clear. Lows in the upper 50s. Thursday, sunny. Highs in the mid-80s. Thursday night, clear. Lows around 60. Friday, sunny. Highs in the mid-80s. Friday night, mostly clear. Lows in the lower 60s. Saturday, mostly sunny. Highs in the upper 80s. 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At Stillwater, fog was reported. The temperature was 61 degrees, the dew point 61, and the relative humidity 100%. The pressure was 30.19 inches and steady. At Guthrie, it was clear. The temperature was 64. Observations from around the region. It was clear, with a temperature of 56 at Wichita and 55 at Woodward. It was mostly cloudy, with a temperature of 67 at Tulsa and 61 at Springfield. It was cloudy, with a temperature of 67 at Oklahoma City and 71 at Dallas-Fort Worth. Once again at 5 a.m., at Stillwater, fog was reported.
The temperature was 61. From the Norman Forecast Office, here is the forecast for Stillwater and surrounding area. Today, sunny. Highs in the lower 80s. North winds 5 to 10 miles an hour. Tonight, clear. Lows in the mid-50s. Northeast winds 5 to 10 miles an hour. Monday, sunny. Highs around 80. Northeast winds around 5 miles an hour. Monday night, clear. Lows in the lower 50s. East winds around 5 miles an hour until midnight, becoming light and variable. Tuesday, sunny. Highs in the mid-80s. South winds around 5 miles an hour. Tuesday night, clear. Lows in the upper 50s. Wednesday, sunny. Highs in the upper 80s. Wednesday night, clear. Lows in the upper 50s. Thursday, sunny. Highs in the mid-80s. Thursday night, clear. Lows around 60. Friday, sunny. Highs in the mid-80s. Friday night, mostly clear. Lows in the lower 60s. Saturday, mostly sunny. Highs in the upper 80s. 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At Stillwater, it was cloudy. The temperature was 62 degrees, the dew point 61, and the relative humidity 96%. The wind was north at 5 miles an hour. The pressure was 30.21 inches and rising. At Guthrie, fog was reported, reducing the visibility to 3 miles. The temperature was 62. Observations from around the region. It was clear, with a temperature of 59 at Wichita, and 57 at Springfield. At Tulsa, it was partly cloudy, with a temperature of 65. It was cloudy, with a temperature of 67 at Oklahoma City, and 71 at Dallas-Fort Worth. Once again at 6 a.m., at Stillwater, it was cloudy. The temperature was 62. From the Norman Forecast Office, here is the forecast for Stillwater and surrounding area. Today, sunny. Highs in the lower 80s. North winds 5 to 10 miles an hour. Tonight, clear. Lows in the mid-50s. Northeast winds 5 to 10 miles an hour. Monday, sunny. Highs around 80. Northeast winds around 5 miles an hour. Monday night, clear. Lows in the lower 50s. East winds around 5 miles an hour until midnight, becoming light and variable. Tuesday, sunny. Highs in the mid-80s. South winds around 5 miles an hour. Tuesday night, clear. Lows in the upper 50s. Wednesday, sunny. Highs in the upper 80s. Wednesday night, clear. Lows in the upper 50s. Thursday, sunny. Highs in the mid-80s. Thursday night, clear. Lows around 60. Friday, sunny. Highs in the mid-80s. Friday night, mostly clear. Lows in the lower 60s. Saturday, mostly sunny. Highs in the upper 80s. 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At Stillwater, it was cloudy. The temperature was 62 degrees, the dew point 61, and the relative humidity 96%. The wind was north at 5 miles an hour. The pressure was 30.21 inches and rising. At Guthrie, fog was reported, reducing the visibility to 3 miles. The temperature was 62. Observations from around the region. It was clear, with a temperature of 59 at Wichita, and 57 at Springfield. At Tulsa, it was partly cloudy, with a temperature of 65. It was cloudy, with a temperature of 67 at Oklahoma City, and 71 at Dallas-Fort Worth. Once again at 6 a.m., at Stillwater, it was cloudy. The temperature was 62. From the Norman Forecast Office, here is the forecast for Stillwater and surrounding area. Today, sunny. Highs in the lower 80s. North winds 5 to 10 miles an hour. Tonight, clear. Lows in the mid-50s. Northeast winds 5 to 10 miles an hour. Monday, sunny.
Highs around 80. Northeast winds around 5 miles an hour. Monday night, clear. Lows in the lower 50s. East winds around 5 miles an hour until midnight, becoming light and variable. Tuesday, sunny. Highs in the mid-80s. South winds around 5 miles an hour. Tuesday night, clear. Lows in the upper 50s. Wednesday, sunny. Highs in the upper 80s. Wednesday night, clear. Lows in the upper 50s. Thursday, sunny. Highs in the mid-80s. Thursday night, clear. Lows around 60. Friday, sunny. Highs in the mid-80s. Friday night, mostly clear. Lows in the lower 60s. Saturday, mostly sunny. Highs in the upper 80s. You are listening to Stillwater Weather Radio, and here are 6 a.m. weather observations. It's Stillwater, it was cloudy. The temperature was 62 degrees, the dew point 61, and the relative humidity 96%. The wind was north at 5 miles an hour. The pressure was 30.21 inches and rising. At Guthrie, fog was reported, reducing the visibility to 3 miles. The temperature was 62. Observations from around the region. It was clear, with a temperature of 59 at Wichita, and 57 at Springfield. At Tulsa, it was partly cloudy, with a temperature of 65. It was cloudy, with a temperature of 67 at Oklahoma City, and 71 at Dallas-Fort Worth. Once again at 6 a.m., at Stillwater, it was cloudy. The temperature was 62. From the Norman Forecast Office, here is the forecast for Stillwater and surrounding area. Today, sunny. Highs in the lower 80s. North winds 5 to 10 miles an hour. Tonight, clear. Lows in the mid-50s. Northeast winds 5 to 10 miles an hour. Monday, sunny. Highs around 80. Northeast winds around 5 miles an hour. Monday night, clear. Lows in the lower 50s. East winds around 5 miles an hour until midnight, becoming light and variable. Tuesday, sunny. Highs in the mid-80s. South winds around 5 miles an hour. Tuesday night, clear. Lows in the upper 50s. Wednesday, sunny. Highs in the upper 80s. Wednesday night, clear. Lows in the upper 50s. Thursday, sunny. Highs in the mid-80s. Thursday night, clear. Lows around 60. Friday, sunny. Highs in the mid-80s. Friday night, mostly clear. Lows in the lower 60s. Saturday, mostly sunny. Highs in the upper 80s. You are listening to Stillwater Weather Radio, and here are 6 a.m. weather observations. It's Stillwater, it was cloudy. The temperature was 62 degrees, the dew point 61, and the relative humidity 96%. The wind was north at 5 miles an hour. The pressure was 30.21 inches and rising. At Guthrie, fog was reported, reducing the visibility to 3 miles. The temperature was 62. Observations from around the region. It was clear, with a temperature of 59 at Wichita, and 57 at Springfield. At Tulsa, it was partly cloudy, with a temperature of 65. It was cloudy, with a temperature of 67 at Oklahoma City, and 71 at Dallas-Fort Worth. Once again at 6 a.m., at Stillwater, it was cloudy. The temperature was 62. From the Norman Forecast Office, here is the forecast for Stillwater and surrounding area. Today, sunny. Highs in the lower 80s. North winds 5 to 10 miles an hour. Tonight, clear. Lows in the mid-50s. Northeast winds 5 to 10 miles an hour. Monday, sunny. Highs around 80. Northeast winds around 5 miles an hour. Monday night, clear. Lows in the lower 50s. East winds around 5 miles an hour until midnight, becoming light and variable. Tuesday, sunny. Highs in the mid-80s. South winds around 5 miles an hour. Tuesday night, clear. Lows in the upper 50s.
Wednesday, sunny.

Highs in the upper 80s. Wednesday night, clear. Lows in the upper 50s. Thursday, sunny. Highs in the mid 80s. Thursday night, clear. Lows around 60. Friday, sunny. Highs in the mid 80s. Friday night, mostly clear. Lows in the lower 60s. Saturday, mostly sunny. Highs in the upper 80s. You are listening to Stillwater Weather Radio, and here are 6 a.m. weather observations. It's Stillwater, it was cloudy. The temperature was 62 degrees, the dew point 61, and the relative humidity 96%. The wind was north at 5 miles an hour. The pressure was 30.21 inches and rising. At Guthrie, fog was reported, reducing the visibility to 3 miles. The temperature was 62. Observations from around the region. It was clear, with a temperature of 59 at Wichita, and 57 at Springfield. At Tulsa, it was partly cloudy, with a temperature of 65. It was cloudy, with a temperature of 67 at Oklahoma City, and 71 at Dallas-Fort Worth. Once again at 6 a.m., at Stillwater, it was cloudy. The temperature was 62. You are listening to Stillwater Weather Radio, and here are 6 a.m. weather observations. At Stillwater, it was cloudy. The temperature was 62 degrees, the dew point 61, and the relative humidity 96%. The wind was north at 5 miles an hour. The pressure was 30.21 inches and rising. At Guthrie, fog was reported, reducing the visibility to 2 miles. The temperature was 62. Observations from around the region. It was clear, with a temperature of 59 at Wichita, 56 at Woodward, and 57 at Springfield. At Tulsa, it was partly cloudy, with a temperature of 65. It was cloudy, with a temperature of 67 at Oklahoma City, and 71 at Dallas-Fort Worth. Once again at 6 a.m., at Stillwater, it was cloudy. The temperature was 62. From the Norman Forecast Office, here is the forecast for Stillwater and surrounding area. Today, sunny. Highs in the lower 80s. North winds 5 to 10 miles an hour. Tonight, clear. Lows in the mid-50s. Northeast winds 5 to 10 miles an hour. Monday, sunny. Highs around 80. Northeast winds around 5 miles an hour. Monday night, clear. Lows in the lower 50s. East winds around 5 miles an hour until midnight, becoming light and variable. Tuesday, sunny. Highs in the mid-80s. South winds around 5 miles an hour. Tuesday night, clear. Lows in the upper 50s. Wednesday, sunny. Highs in the upper 80s. Wednesday night, clear. Lows in the upper 50s. Thursday, sunny. Highs in the mid-80s. Thursday night, clear. Lows around 60. Friday, sunny. Highs in the mid-80s. Friday night, mostly clear. Lows in the lower 60s. Saturday, mostly sunny. Highs in the upper 80s. 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At Stillwater, it was cloudy. The temperature was 62 degrees, the dew point 61, and the relative humidity 96%. The wind was north at 5 miles an hour. The pressure was 30.21 inches and rising. At Guthrie, fog was reported, reducing the visibility to 2 miles. The temperature was 62. Observations from around the region. It was clear, with a temperature of 59 at Wichita, 56 at Woodward, and 57 at Springfield. At Tulsa, it was partly cloudy, with a temperature of 65. It was cloudy, with a temperature of 67 at Oklahoma City, and 71 at Dallas-Fort Worth. Once again at 6 a.m., at Stillwater, it was cloudy. The temperature was 62. From the Norman Forecast Office,
Here is the forecast for Stillwater and surrounding area. Today, sunny. Highs in the lower 80s. North winds 5 to 10 miles an hour. Tonight, clear. Lows in the mid-50s. Northeast winds 5 to 10 miles an hour. Monday, sunny. Highs around 80. Northeast winds around 5 miles an hour. Monday night, clear. Lows in the lower 50s. East winds around 5 miles an hour until midnight, becoming light and variable. Tuesday, sunny. Highs in the mid-80s. South winds around 5 miles an hour. Tuesday night, clear. Lows in the upper 50s. Wednesday, sunny. Highs in the upper 80s. Wednesday night, clear. Lows in the upper 50s. Thursday, sunny. Highs in the mid-80s. Thursday night, clear. Lows around 60. Friday, sunny. Highs in the mid-80s. Friday night, mostly clear. Lows in the lower 60s. Saturday, mostly sunny. Highs in the upper 80s. 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It's Stillwater, it was cloudy. The temperature was 62 degrees, the dew point 61, and the relative humidity 96%. The wind was north at 5 miles an hour. The pressure was 30.21 inches and rising. At Guthrie, fog was reported, reducing the visibility to 2 miles. The temperature was 62. Observations from around the region. It was clear, with a temperature of 59 at Wichita, 56 at Woodward, and 57 at Springfield. At Tulsa, it was partly cloudy, with a temperature of 65. It was cloudy, with a temperature of 67 at Oklahoma City, and 71 at Dallas-Fort Worth. Once again at 6 a.m., at Stillwater, it was cloudy. The temperature was 62. From the Norman Forecast Office, here is the forecast for Stillwater and surrounding area. Today, sunny. Highs in the lower 80s. North winds 5 to 10 miles an hour. Tonight, clear. Lows in the mid-50s. Northeast winds 5 to 10 miles an hour. Monday, sunny. Highs around 80. Northeast winds around 5 miles an hour. Monday night, clear. Lows in the lower 50s. East winds around 5 miles an hour until midnight, becoming light and variable. Tuesday, sunny. Highs in the mid-80s. South winds around 5 miles an hour. Tuesday night, clear. Lows in the upper 50s. Wednesday, sunny. Highs in the upper 80s. Wednesday night, clear. Lows in the upper 50s. Thursday, sunny. Highs in the mid-80s. Thursday night, clear. Lows around 60. Friday, sunny. Highs in the mid-80s. Friday night, mostly clear. Lows in the lower 60s. Saturday, mostly sunny. Highs in the upper 80s. 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It's Stillwater, it was cloudy. The temperature was 62 degrees, the dew point 61, and the relative humidity 96%. The wind was north at 5 miles an hour. The pressure was 30.21 inches and rising. At Guthrie, fog was reported, reducing the visibility to 2 miles. The temperature was 62. Observations from around the region. It was clear, with a temperature of 59 at Wichita, 56 at Woodward, and 57 at Springfield. At Tulsa, it was partly cloudy, with a temperature of 65. It was cloudy, with a temperature of 67 at Oklahoma City, and 71 at Dallas-Fort Worth. Once again at 6 a.m., at Stillwater, it was cloudy. The temperature was 62. From the Norman Forecast Office, here is the forecast for Stillwater and surrounding area. Today, sunny. Highs in the lower 80s. North winds 5 to 10 miles an hour. Tonight, clear. Lows in the mid-50s. Northeast winds 5 to 10 miles an hour. Monday, sunny. Highs around 80.
Northeast winds around 5 miles an hour.

merchants from around the region. It was clear, with a temperature of 59 at Wichita, 56 at Woodward, and 57 at Springfield. At Tulsa, it was partly cloudy, with a temperature of 65. It was cloudy, with a temperature of 67 at Oklahoma City, and 71 at Dallas-Fort Worth. Once again at 6 a.m., at Stillwater, it was cloudy. The temperature was 62. From the Norman Forecast Office, here is the forecast for Stillwater and surrounding area. Today, sunny. Highs in the lower 80s. North winds 5 to 10 miles an hour. Tonight, clear. Lows in the mid-50s. Northeast winds 5 to 10 miles an hour. Monday, sunny. Highs around 80. Northeast winds around 5 miles an hour. Monday night, clear. Lows in the lower 50s. East winds around 5 miles an hour until midnight, becoming light and variable. Tuesday, sunny. Highs in the mid-80s. South winds around 5 miles an hour. Tuesday night, clear. Lows in the upper 50s. Wednesday, sunny. Highs in the upper 80s. Wednesday night, clear. Lows in the upper 50s. Thursday, sunny. Highs in the mid-80s. Thursday night, clear. Lows around 60. Friday, sunny. Highs in the mid-80s. Friday night, mostly clear. Lows in the lower 60s. Saturday, mostly sunny. Highs in the upper 80s. 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At Stillwater, it was cloudy. The temperature was 62 degrees, the dew point 61, and the relative humidity 96%. The wind was north at 5 miles an hour. The pressure was 30.21 inches and rising. At Guthrie, fog was reported, reducing the visibility to 2 miles. The temperature was 62. Observations from around the region. It was clear, with a temperature of 59 at Wichita, 56 at Woodward, and 57 at Springfield. At Tulsa, it was partly cloudy, with a temperature of 65. It was cloudy, with a temperature of 67 at Oklahoma City, and 71 at Dallas-Fort Worth. Once again at 6 a.m., at Stillwater, it was cloudy. The temperature was 62. From the Norman Forecast Office, here is the forecast for Stillwater and surrounding area. Today, sunny. Highs in the lower 80s. North winds 5 to 10 miles an hour. Tonight, clear. Lows in the mid-50s. Northeast winds 5 to 10 miles an hour. Monday, sunny. Highs around 80. Northeast winds around 5 miles an hour. Monday night, clear. Lows in the lower 50s. East winds around 5 miles an hour until midnight, becoming light and variable. Tuesday, sunny. Highs in the mid-80s. South winds around 5 miles an hour. Tuesday night, clear. Lows in the upper 50s. Wednesday, sunny. Highs in the upper 80s. Wednesday night, clear. Lows in the upper 50s. Thursday, sunny. Highs in the mid-80s. Thursday night, clear. Lows around 60. Friday, sunny. Highs in the mid-80s. Friday night, mostly clear. Lows in the lower 60s. Saturday, mostly sunny. Highs in the upper 80s. 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At Stillwater, it was cloudy. The temperature was 62 degrees, the dew point 61, and the relative humidity 96%. The wind was north at 5 miles an hour. The pressure was 30.21 inches and rising. At Guthrie, fog was reported, reducing the visibility to 2 miles. The temperature was 62. Observations from around the region. It was clear, with a temperature of 59 at Wichita, 56 at Woodward, and 57 at Springfield.

at Tulsa, it was partly cloudy, with a temperature of 65. It was cloudy, with a temperature of 67 at Oklahoma City, and 71 at Dallas-Fort Worth. Once again at 6 a.m., at Stillwater, it was cloudy. The temperature was 62. From the Norman Forecast Office, here is the forecast for Stillwater and surrounding area. Today, sunny. Highs in the lower 80s. North winds 5 to 10 miles an hour. Tonight, clear. Lows in the mid-50s. Northeast winds 5 to 10 miles an hour. Monday, sunny. Highs around 80. Northeast wind around 5 miles an hour. Monday night, clear. Lows in the lower 50s. East wind around 5 miles an hour until midnight, around 80. Northeast wind around 5 miles an hour. Monday night, clear. Lows in the lower 50s. East wind around 5 miles an hour until midnight, becoming light and variable. Tuesday, sunny. Highs in the mid-80s. South wind around 5 miles an hour. Tuesday night, clear. Lows in the upper 50s. Wednesday, sunny. Highs in the upper 80s. Wednesday night, clear. Lows in the upper 50s. Thursday, sunny. Highs in the mid-80s. Thursday night, clear. Lows around 60. Friday, sunny. Highs in the mid-80s. Friday night, mostly clear. Lows in the lower 60s. Saturday, mostly sunny. Highs in the upper 80s. 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At Stillwater, it was cloudy. The temperature was 62 degrees, the dew point 61, and the relative humidity 96%. The wind was north at 5 miles an hour. The pressure was 30.21 inches and rising. At Guthrie, fog was reported, reducing the visibility to 2 miles. The temperature was 62. Observations from around the region. It was clear, with a temperature of 59 at Wichita, 56 at Woodward, and 57 at Springfield. At Tulsa, it was partly cloudy, with a temperature of 65. It was cloudy, with a temperature of 67 at Oklahoma City, and 71 at Dallas-Fort Worth. Once again at 6 a.m., it was cloudy. The temperature was 62. From the Norman Forecast Office, here is the forecast for Stillwater and surrounding area. Today, sunny. Highs in the lower 80s. North winds 5 to 10 miles an hour. Tonight, clear. Lows in the mid-50s. Northeast winds 5 to 10 miles an hour. Monday, sunny. Highs around 80. Northeast wind around 5 miles an hour. Monday night, clear. Lows in the lower 50s. East wind around 5 miles an hour until midnight, becoming light and variable. Tuesday, sunny. Highs in the mid-80s. South wind around 5 miles an hour. Tuesday night, clear. Lows in the upper 50s. Wednesday, sunny. Highs in the upper 80s. Wednesday night, clear. Lows in the upper 50s. Thursday, sunny. Highs in the mid-80s. Thursday night, clear. Lows around 60. Friday, sunny. Highs in the mid-80s. Friday night, mostly clear. Lows in the lower 60s. Saturday, mostly sunny. Highs in the upper 80s. 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At Stillwater, it was cloudy. The temperature was 62 degrees, the dew point 61, and the relative humidity 96%. The wind was north at 5 miles an hour. The pressure was 30.21 inches and rising. At Guthrie, fog was reported, reducing the visibility to 2 miles. The temperature was 62. Observations from around the region. It was clear, with a temperature of 59 at Wichita, 56 at Woodward, and 57 at Springfield. At Tulsa, it was partly cloudy, with a temperature of 65. It was cloudy, with a temperature of 67 at Oklahoma City, and 71 at Dallas-Fort

in the mid-50s. Northeast winds 5 to 10 miles an hour. Monday, sunny. Highs around 80. Northeast winds around 5 miles an hour. Monday night, clear. Lows in the lower 50s. East winds around 5 miles an hour until midnight, becoming light and variable. Tuesday, sunny. Highs in the mid-80s. South winds around 5 miles an hour. Tuesday night, clear. Lows in the upper 50s. Wednesday, sunny. Highs in the upper 80s. Wednesday night, clear. Lows in the upper 50s. Thursday, sunny. Highs in the mid-80s. Thursday night, clear. Lows around 60. Friday, sunny. Highs in the mid-80s. Friday night, mostly clear. Lows in the lower 60s. Saturday, mostly sunny. Highs in the upper 80s. 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It's Stillwater, it was cloudy. The temperature was 62 degrees, the dew point 61, and the relative humidity 96%. The wind was north at 5 miles an hour. The pressure was 30.21 inches and rising. At Guthrie, fog was reported, reducing the visibility to 2 miles. The temperature was 62. Observations from around the region. It was clear, with a temperature of 59 at Wichita, 56 at Woodward, and 57 at Springfield. At Tulsa, it was partly cloudy, with a temperature of 65. It was cloudy, with a temperature of 67 at Oklahoma City, and 71 at Dallas-Fort Worth. Once again at 6 a.m., at Stillwater, it was cloudy. The temperature was 62. This is your weather radio station WNG654 in Stillwater, operating on a frequency of 162.50 MHz. 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From the Norman Forecast Office, here is the forecast for Stillwater and surrounding area. Today, sunny. Highs in the lower 80s. North winds 5 to 10 miles an hour. Tonight, clear. Lows in the mid-50s. Northeast winds 5 to 10 miles an hour. Monday, sunny. Highs around 80. Northeast winds around 5 miles an hour. Monday night, clear. Lows in the lower 50s. East winds around 5 miles an hour until midnight, becoming light and variable. Tuesday, sunny. Highs in the mid-80s. South winds around 5 miles an hour. Tuesday night, clear. Lows in the upper 50s. Wednesday, sunny. Highs in the upper 80s. Wednesday night, clear. Lows in the upper 50s. Thursday, sunny. Highs in the mid-80s. Thursday night, clear. Lows around 60. Friday, sunny. Highs in the mid-80s. Friday night, mostly clear. Lows in the lower 60s. Saturday, mostly sunny. Highs in the upper 80s. You're listening to Stillwater Weather Radio, and here are 6 a.m. weather observations. It's Stillwater, it was cloudy. The temperature was 62 degrees, the dew point 61, and the relative humidity 96%. The wind was north at 5 miles an hour. The pressure was 30.21 inches and rising. At Guthrie, fog was reported, reducing the visibility to 2 miles. The temperature was 62. Observations from around the region. It was clear, with a temperature of 59 at Wichita, 56 at Woodward, and 57 at Springfield. At Tulsa, it was partly cloudy, with a temperature of 65. It was cloudy, with a temperature of 67 at Oklahoma City, and 71 at Dallas-Fort Worth. Once again at 6 a.m., at Stillwater, it was cloudy. The temperature was 62. From the Norman Forecast Office, here is the forecast for Stillwater and surrounding area. Today, sunny. Highs in the lower 80s. North winds 5 to 10 miles an hour. Tonight, clear. Lows in the mid-50s. Northeast winds 5 to 10 miles an hour. Monday, sunny.
Highs around 80. Northeast winds around 5 miles an hour. Monday night, clear. Lows in the lower 50s. East winds around 5 miles an hour until midnight, becoming light and variable. Tuesday, sunny. Highs in the mid-80s. South winds around 5 miles an hour. Tuesday night, clear. Lows in the upper 50s. Wednesday, sunny. Highs in the upper 80s. Wednesday night, clear. Lows in the upper 50s. Thursday, sunny. Highs in the mid-80s. Thursday night, clear. Lows around 60. Friday, sunny. Highs in the mid-80s. Friday night, mostly clear. Lows in the lower 60s. Saturday, mostly sunny. Highs in the upper 80s. You are listening to Stillwater Weather Radio, and here are 6 a.m. weather observations. At Stillwater, it was cloudy. The temperature was 62 degrees, the dew point 61, and the relative humidity 96%. The wind was north at 5 miles an hour. The pressure was 30.21 inches and rising. At Guthrie, fog was reported, reducing the visibility to 2 miles. The temperature was 62. Observations from around the region. It was clear, with a temperature of 59 at Wichita, 56 at Woodward, and 57 at Springfield. At Tulsa, it was partly cloudy, with a temperature of 65. It was cloudy, with a temperature of 67 at Oklahoma City, and 71 at Dallas-Fort Worth. Once again at 6 a.m., at Stillwater, it was cloudy. The temperature was 62. From the Norman Forecast Office, here is the forecast for Stillwater and surrounding area. Today, sunny. Highs in the lower 80s. North winds 5 to 10 miles an hour. Tonight, clear. Lows in the mid-50s. Northeast winds 5 to 10 miles an hour. Monday, sunny. Highs around 80. Northeast winds around 5 miles an hour. Monday night, clear. Lows in the lower 50s. East winds around 5 miles an hour until midnight, becoming light and variable. Tuesday, sunny. Highs in the mid-80s. South winds around 5 miles an hour. Tuesday night, clear. Lows in the upper 50s. Wednesday, sunny. Highs in the upper 80s. Wednesday night, clear. Lows in the upper 50s. Thursday, sunny. Highs in the mid-80s. Thursday night, clear. Lows around 60. Friday, sunny. Highs in the mid-80s. Friday night, mostly clear. Lows in the lower 60s. Saturday, mostly sunny. Highs in the upper 80s. You are listening to Stillwater Weather Radio, and here are 6 a.m. weather observations. At Stillwater, it was cloudy. The temperature was 62 degrees, the dew point 61, and the relative humidity 96%. The wind was north at 5 miles an hour. The pressure was 30.21 inches and rising. At Guthrie, fog was reported, reducing the visibility to 2 miles. The temperature was 62. Observations from around the region. It was clear, with a temperature of 59 at Wichita, 56 at Woodward, and 57 at Springfield. At Tulsa, it was partly cloudy, with a temperature of 65. It was cloudy, with a temperature of 67 at Oklahoma City, and 71 at Dallas-Fort Worth. Once again at 6 a.m., at Stillwater, it was cloudy. The temperature was 62. From the Norman Forecast Office, here is the forecast for Stillwater and surrounding area. Today, sunny. Highs in the lower 80s. North winds 5 to 10 miles an hour. Tonight, clear. Lows in the mid-50s. Northeast winds 5 to 10 miles an hour. Monday, sunny. Highs around 80. Northeast winds around 5 miles an hour. Monday night, clear. Lows in the lower 50s. East winds around 5 miles an hour until midnight, becoming light and variable. Tuesday, sunny. Highs in the mid-80s. South winds around 5 miles an hour. Tuesday night, clear.
lows

mostly clear. Lows in the lower 60s. Saturday, mostly sunny. Highs in the upper 80s. You're listening to Stillwater Weather Radio, and here are 6 a.m. weather observations. It's Stillwater, it was cloudy. The temperature was 62 degrees, the dew point 61, and the relative humidity 96%. The wind was north at 5 miles an hour. The pressure was 30.21 inches and rising. At Guthrie, fog was reported, reducing the visibility to 2 miles. The temperature was 62. Observations from around the region. It was clear, with a temperature of 59 at Wichita, 56 at Woodward, and 57 at Springfield. At Tulsa, it was partly cloudy, with a temperature of 65. It was cloudy, with a temperature of 67 at Oklahoma City, and 71 at Dallas-Fort Worth. Once again at 6 a.m., at Stillwater, it was cloudy. The temperature was 62. From the Norman Forecast Office, here is the forecast for Stillwater and surrounding area. Today, sunny. Highs in the lower 80s. North winds 5 to 10 miles an hour. Tonight, clear. Lows in the mid-50s. Northeast winds 5 to 10 miles an hour. Monday, sunny. Highs around 80. Northeast winds around 5 miles an hour. Monday night, clear. Lows in the lower 50s. East winds around 5 miles an hour until midnight, becoming light and variable. Tuesday, sunny. Highs in the mid-80s. South winds around 5 miles an hour. Tuesday night, clear. Lows in the upper 50s. Wednesday, sunny. Highs in the upper 80s. Wednesday night, clear. Lows in the upper 50s. Thursday, sunny. Highs in the mid-80s. Thursday night, clear. Lows around 60. Friday, sunny. Highs in the mid-80s. Friday night, mostly clear. Lows in the lower 60s. Saturday, mostly sunny. Highs in the upper 80s. 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It's Stillwater, it was cloudy. The temperature was 62 degrees, the dew point 61, and the relative humidity 96%. The wind was north at 5 miles an hour. The pressure was 30.21 inches and rising. At Guthrie, fog was reported, reducing the visibility to 2 miles. The temperature was 62. Observations from around the region. It was clear, with a temperature of 59 at Wichita, 56 at Woodward, and 57 at Springfield. At Tulsa, it was partly cloudy, with a temperature of 65. It was cloudy, with a temperature of 67 at Oklahoma City, and 71 at Dallas-Fort Worth. Once again at 6 a.m., at Stillwater, it was cloudy. The temperature was 62. From the Norman Forecast Office, here is the forecast for Stillwater and surrounding area. Today, sunny. Highs in the lower 80s. North winds 5 to 10 miles an hour. Tonight, clear. Lows in the mid-50s. Northeast winds 5 to 10 miles an hour. Monday, sunny. Highs around 80. Northeast winds around 5 miles an hour. Monday night, clear. Lows in the lower 50s. East winds around 5 miles an hour until midnight, becoming light and variable. Tuesday, sunny. Highs in the mid-80s. South winds around 5 miles an hour. Tuesday night, clear. Lows in the upper 50s. Wednesday, sunny. Highs in the upper 80s. Wednesday night, clear. Lows in the upper 50s. Thursday, sunny. Highs in the mid-80s. Thursday night, clear. Lows around 60. Friday, sunny. Highs in the mid-80s. Friday night, mostly clear. Lows in the lower 60s. Saturday, mostly sunny. Highs in the upper 80s.

Highs in the mid-80s. Thursday night, clear. Lows around 60. Friday, sunny. Highs in the mid-80s. Friday night, mostly clear. Lows in the lower 60s. Saturday, mostly sunny. Highs in the upper 80s. You are listening to Stillwater Weather Radio, and here are 7 a.m. weather observations. At Stillwater, it was clear. The temperature was 61 degrees, the dew point 61, and the relative humidity 100%. The wind was north at 3 miles an hour. The pressure was 30.21 inches and steady. At Ponca City, it was clear. The temperature was 56, the dew point 55, and the relative humidity 97%. The wind was north at 6. The pressure was 30.23 inches and rising. At Guthrie, it was cloudy. The temperature was 63, the dew point 62, and the relative humidity 97%. The pressure was 30.22 inches and rising. Observations from around the region. At Dallas-Fort Worth, rain was falling, with a temperature of 71. At Woodward, fog was reported, with a temperature of 55. At Wichita, it was clear, with a temperature of 59. At Tulsa, it was partly cloudy, with a temperature of 63. At Springfield, it was mostly cloudy, with a temperature of 57. At Oklahoma City, it was cloudy, with a temperature of 66. Once again at 7 a.m., at Stillwater, it was clear. The temperature was 61. From the Norman Forecast Office, here is the forecast for Stillwater and surrounding area. Today, sunny. Highs in the lower 80s. North winds 5 to 10 miles an hour. Tonight, clear. Lows in the mid-50s. Northeast winds 5 to 10 miles an hour. Monday, sunny. Highs around 80. Northeast winds around 5 miles an hour. Monday night, clear. Lows in the lower 50s. East winds around 5 miles an hour until midnight, becoming light and variable. Tuesday, sunny. Highs in the mid-80s. South winds around 5 miles an hour. Tuesday night, clear. Lows in the upper 50s. Wednesday, sunny. Highs in the upper 80s. Wednesday night, clear. Lows in the upper 50s. Thursday, sunny. Highs in the mid-80s. Thursday night, clear. Lows around 60. Friday, sunny. Highs in the mid-80s. Friday night, mostly clear. Lows in the lower 60s. Saturday, mostly sunny. Highs in the upper 80s. 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At Stillwater, it was clear. The temperature was 61 degrees, the dew point 61, and the relative humidity 100%. The wind was north at 3 miles an hour. The pressure was 30.21 inches and steady. At Ponca City, it was clear. The temperature was 56, the dew point 55, and the relative humidity 97%. The wind was north at 6. The pressure was 30.23 inches and rising. At Guthrie, it was cloudy. The temperature was 63, the dew point 62, and the relative humidity 97%. The pressure was 30.22 inches and rising. Observations from around the region. At Dallas-Fort Worth, rain was falling, with a temperature of 71. At Woodward, fog was reported, with a temperature of 55. At Wichita, it was clear, with a temperature of 59. At Tulsa, it was partly cloudy, with a temperature of 63. At Springfield, it was mostly cloudy, with a temperature of 57. At Oklahoma City, it was cloudy, with a temperature of 66. Once again at 7 a.m., at Stillwater, it was clear. The temperature was 61. From the Norman Forecast Office, here is the forecast for Stillwater and surrounding area. Today, sunny. Highs in the lower 80s.

North winds 5 to 10 miles an hour. Tonight, clear. Lows in the mid-50s. Northeast winds 5 to 10 miles an hour. Monday, sunny. Highs around 80. Northeast winds around 5 miles an hour. Monday night, clear. Lows in the lower 50s. East winds around 5 miles an hour until midnight, becoming light and variable. Tuesday, sunny. Highs in the mid-80s. South winds around 5 miles an hour. Tuesday night, clear. Lows in the upper 50s. Wednesday, sunny. Highs in the upper 80s. Wednesday night, clear. Lows in the upper 50s. Thursday, sunny. Highs in the mid-80s. Thursday night, clear. Lows around 60. Friday, sunny. Highs in the mid-80s. Friday night, mostly clear. Lows in the lower 60s. Saturday, mostly sunny. Highs in the upper 80s. 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It's Stillwater, it was clear. The temperature was 61 degrees, the dew point 61, and the relative humidity 100%. The wind was north at 3 miles an hour. The pressure was 30.21 inches and steady. At Ponca City, it was clear. The temperature was 56, the dew point 55, and the relative humidity 97%. The wind was north at 6. The pressure was 30.23 inches and rising. At Guthrie, it was cloudy. The temperature was 63, the dew point 62, and the relative humidity 97%. The pressure was 30.22 inches and rising. Observations from around the region. At Dallas-Fort Worth, rain was falling, with a temperature of 71. At Woodward, fog was reported, with a temperature of 55. At Wichita, it was clear, with a temperature of 59. At Tulsa, it was partly cloudy, with a temperature of 63. At Springfield, it was mostly cloudy, with a temperature of 57. At Oklahoma City, it was cloudy, with a temperature of 66. Once again at 7 a.m., at Stillwater, it was clear. The temperature was 61. From the Norman Forecast Office, here is the forecast for Stillwater and surrounding area. Today, sunny. Highs in the lower 80s. North winds 5 to 10 miles an hour. Tonight, clear. Lows in the mid-50s. Northeast winds 5 to 10 miles an hour. Monday, sunny. Highs around 80. Northeast winds around 5 miles an hour. Monday night, clear. Lows in the lower 50s. East winds around 5 miles an hour until midnight, becoming light and variable. Tuesday, sunny. Highs in the mid-80s. South winds around 5 miles an hour. Tuesday night, clear. Lows in the upper 50s. Wednesday, sunny. Highs in the upper 80s. Wednesday night, clear. Lows in the upper 50s. Thursday, sunny. Highs in the mid-80s. Thursday night, clear. Lows around 60. Friday, sunny. Highs in the mid-80s. Friday night, mostly clear. Lows in the lower 60s. Saturday, mostly sunny. Highs in the upper 80s. 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It's Stillwater, it was clear. The temperature was 61 degrees, the dew point 61, and the relative humidity 100%. The wind was north at 3 miles an hour. The pressure was 30.21 inches and steady. At Ponca City, it was clear. The temperature was 56, the dew point 55, and the relative humidity 97%. The wind was north at 6. The pressure was 30.23 inches and rising. At Guthrie, it was cloudy. The temperature was 63, the dew point 62, and the relative humidity 97%. The pressure was 30.22 inches and rising. Observations from around the region. At Dallas-Fort Worth, rain was falling, with a temperature of 71. At Woodward, fog was reported, with a temperature of 55. At Wichita,

It was clear, with a temperature of 59. At Tulsa, it was partly cloudy, with a temperature of 63. At Springfield, it was mostly cloudy, with a temperature of 57. At Oklahoma City, it was cloudy, with a temperature of 66. Once again at 7 a.m., at Stillwater, it was clear. The temperature was 61. From the Norman Forecast Office, here is the forecast for Stillwater and surrounding area. Today, sunny. Highs in the lower 80s. North winds 5 to 10 miles an hour. Tonight, clear. Lows in the mid-50s. Northeast winds 5 to 10 miles an hour. Monday, sunny. Highs around 80. Northeast winds around 5 miles an hour. Monday night, clear. Lows in the lower 50s. East winds around 5 miles an hour until midnight, becoming light and variable. Tuesday, sunny. Highs in the mid-80s. South winds around 5 miles an hour. Tuesday night, clear. Lows in the upper 50s. Wednesday, sunny. Highs in the upper 80s. Wednesday night, clear. Lows in the upper 50s. Thursday, sunny. Highs in the mid-80s. Thursday night, clear. Lows around 60. Friday, sunny. Highs in the mid-80s. Friday night, mostly clear. Lows in the lower 60s. Saturday, mostly sunny. Highs in the upper 80s. You are listening to Stillwater Weather Radio, and here are 7 a.m. weather observations. At Stillwater, it was clear. The temperature was 61 degrees, the dew point 61, and the relative humidity 100%. The wind was north at 3 miles an hour. The pressure was 30.21 inches and steady. At Ponca City, it was clear. The temperature was 56, the dew point 55, and the relative humidity 97%. The wind was north at 6. The pressure was 30.23 inches and rising. At Guthrie, it was cloudy. The temperature was 63, the dew point 62, and the relative humidity 97%. The pressure was 30.22 inches and rising. Observations from around the region. At Dallas-Fort Worth, rain was falling, with a temperature of 71. At Woodward, fog was reported, with a temperature of 55. At Wichita, it was clear, with a temperature of 59. At Tulsa, it was partly cloudy, with a temperature of 63. At Springfield, it was mostly cloudy, with a temperature of 57. At Oklahoma City, it was cloudy, with a temperature of 66. Once again at 7 a.m., at Stillwater, it was clear. The temperature was 61. From the Norman Forecast Office, here is the forecast for Stillwater and surrounding area. Today, sunny. Highs in the lower 80s. North winds 5 to 10 miles an hour. Tonight, clear. Lows in the mid-50s. Northeast winds 5 to 10 miles an hour. Monday, sunny. Highs around 80. Northeast winds around 5 miles an hour. Monday night, clear. Lows in the lower 50s. East winds around 5 miles an hour until midnight, becoming light and variable. Tuesday, sunny. Highs in the mid-80s. South winds around 5 miles an hour. Tuesday night, clear. Lows in the upper 50s. Wednesday, sunny. Highs in the upper 80s. Wednesday night, clear. Lows in the upper 50s. Thursday, sunny. Highs in the mid-80s. Thursday night, clear. Lows around 60. Friday, sunny. Highs in the mid-80s. Friday night, mostly clear. Lows in the lower 60s. Saturday, mostly sunny. Highs in the upper 80s. 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At Stillwater, it was clear. The temperature was 61 degrees, the dew point 61, and the relative humidity 100%. The wind was north at 3 miles an hour. The pressure was 30.21 inches and steady. At Ponca City, it was clear. The temperature was 56, the dew point 55.

From the Norman Forecast Office, here is the forecast for Stillwater and surrounding area. Today, sunny. Highs in the lower 80s. North winds 5 to 10 miles an hour. Tonight, clear. Lows in the mid-50s. Northeast winds 5 to 10 miles an hour. Monday, sunny. Highs around 80. Northeast winds around 5 miles an hour. Monday night, clear. Lows in the lower 50s. East winds around 5 miles an hour until midnight, becoming light and variable. Tuesday, sunny. Highs in the mid-80s. South winds around 5 miles an hour. Tuesday night, clear. Lows in the upper 50s. Wednesday, sunny. Highs in the upper 80s. Wednesday night, clear. Lows in the upper 50s. Thursday, sunny. Highs in the mid-80s. Thursday night, clear. Lows around 60. Friday, sunny. Highs in the mid-80s. Friday night, mostly clear. Lows in the lower 60s. Saturday, mostly sunny. Highs in the upper 80s. 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At Stillwater, it was clear. The temperature was 61 degrees, the dew point 61, and the relative humidity 100%. The wind was north at 3 miles an hour. The pressure was 30.21 inches and steady. At Ponca City, it was clear. The temperature was 56, the dew point 55, and the relative humidity 97%. The wind was north at 6. The pressure was 30.23 inches and rising. At Guthrie, it was cloudy. The temperature was 63, the dew point 62, and the relative humidity 97%. The pressure was 30.22 inches and rising. Observations from around the region. At Dallas-Fort Worth, rain was falling, with a temperature of 71. At Woodward, fog was reported, with a temperature of 55. At Wichita, it was clear, with a temperature of 59. At Tulsa, it was partly cloudy, with a temperature of 63. At Springfield, it was mostly cloudy, with a temperature of 57. At Oklahoma City, it was cloudy, with a temperature of 66. Once again at 7 a.m., at Stillwater, it was clear. The temperature was 61. From the Norman Forecast Office, here is the forecast for Stillwater and surrounding area. Today, sunny. Highs in the lower 80s. North winds 5 to 10 miles an hour. Tonight, clear. Lows in the mid-50s. Northeast winds 5 to 10 miles an hour. Monday, sunny. Highs around 80. Northeast winds around 5 miles an hour. Monday night, clear. Lows in the lower 50s. East winds around 5 miles an hour until midnight, becoming light and variable. Tuesday, sunny. Highs in the mid-80s. South winds around 5 miles an hour. Tuesday night, clear. Lows in the upper 50s. Wednesday, sunny. Highs in the upper 80s. Wednesday night, clear. Lows in the upper 50s. Thursday, sunny. Highs in the mid-80s. Thursday night, clear. Lows around 60. Friday, sunny. Highs in the mid-80s. Friday night, mostly clear. Lows in the lower 60s. Saturday, mostly sunny. Highs in the upper 80s. From the Norman Forecast Office, here is the forecast for Stillwater and surrounding area. Today, sunny. Highs in the lower 80s. North winds 5 to 10 miles an hour. Tonight, clear. Lows in the mid-50s. Northeast winds 5 to 10 miles an hour. Monday, sunny. Highs around 80. Northeast winds around 5 miles an hour. Monday night, clear. Lows in the lower 50s. East winds around 5 miles.

clouds an hour until midnight, becoming light and variable. Tuesday, sunny. Highs in the mid-80s. South winds around 5 miles an hour. Clouds an hour until midnight, becoming light and variable. Tuesday, sunny. Highs in the mid-80s. South winds around 5 miles an hour. Tuesday night, clear. Lows in the upper 50s. Wednesday, sunny. Highs in the upper 80s. Wednesday night, clear. Lows in the upper 50s. Thursday, sunny. Highs in the mid-80s. Thursday night, clear. Lows around 60. Friday, sunny. Highs in the mid-80s. Friday night, mostly clear. Lows in the lower 60s. Saturday, mostly sunny. Highs in the upper 80s. You are listening to Stillwater Weather Radio, and here are 7 a.m. weather observations. At Stillwater, it was clear. The temperature was 61 degrees, the dew point 61, and the relative humidity 100%. The wind was north at 3 miles an hour. The pressure was 30.21 inches and steady. At Ponca City, it was clear. The temperature was 56, the dew point 55, and the relative humidity 97%. The wind was north at 6. The pressure was 30.23 inches and rising. At Guthrie, it was cloudy. The temperature was 63, the dew point 62, and the relative humidity 97%. The pressure was 30.22 inches and rising. Observations from around the region. At Dallas-Fort Worth, rain was falling, with a temperature of 71. At Woodward, fog was reported, with a temperature of 55. At Wichita, it was clear, with a temperature of 59. At Tulsa, it was partly cloudy, with a temperature of 63. At Springfield, it was mostly cloudy, with a temperature of 57. At Oklahoma City, it was cloudy, with a temperature of 66. Once again at 7 a.m., at Stillwater, it was clear. The temperature was 61. From the Norman Forecast Office, here is the forecast for Stillwater and surrounding area. Today, sunny. Highs in the lower 80s. North winds 5 to 10 miles an hour. Tonight, clear. Lows in the mid-50s. Northeast winds 5 to 10 miles an hour. Monday, sunny. Highs around 80. Northeast winds around 5 miles an hour. Monday night, clear. Lows in the lower 50s. East winds around 5 miles an hour until midnight, becoming light and variable. Tuesday, sunny. Highs in the mid-80s. South winds around 5 miles an hour. Tuesday night, clear. Lows in the upper 50s. Wednesday, sunny. Highs in the upper 80s. Wednesday night, clear. Lows in the upper 50s. Thursday, sunny. Highs in the mid-80s. Thursday night, clear. Lows around 60. Friday, sunny. Highs in the mid-80s. Friday night, mostly clear. Lows in the lower 60s. Saturday, mostly sunny. Highs in the upper 80s. You are listening to Stillwater Weather Radio, and here are 7 a.m. weather observations. At Stillwater, it was clear. The temperature was 61 degrees, the dew point 61, and the relative humidity 100%. The wind was north at 3 miles an hour. The pressure was 30.21 inches and steady. At Ponca City, it was clear. The temperature was 56, the dew point 55, and the relative humidity 97%. The wind was north at 6. The pressure was 30.23 inches and rising. At Guthrie, it was cloudy. The temperature was 63, the dew point 62, and the relative humidity 97%. The pressure was 30.22 inches and rising. Observations from around the region. At Dallas-Fort Worth, rain was falling, with a temperature of 71. At Woodward, fog was reported, with a temperature of 55. At Wichita, it was clear, with a temperature of 59. At Tulsa, it was partly cloudy, with a temperature of 63. At Springfield, it was mostly cloudy, with a temperature of 57. At Oklahoma City,

was cloudy, with a temperature of 66. Once again at 7 a.m., it's still water, it was clear. The temperature was 61. From the Norman Forecast Office, here is the forecast for Stillwater and surrounding area. Today, sunny. Highs in the lower 80s. North winds 5 to 10 miles an hour. Tonight, clear. Lows in the mid-50s. Northeast winds 5 to 10 miles an hour. Monday, sunny. Highs around 80. Northeast winds around 5 miles an hour. Monday night, clear. Lows in the lower 50s. East winds around 5 miles an hour until midnight, becoming light and variable. Tuesday, sunny. Highs in the mid-80s. South winds around 5 miles an hour. Tuesday night, clear. Lows in the upper 50s. Wednesday, sunny. Highs in the upper 80s. Wednesday night, clear. Lows in the upper 50s. Thursday, sunny. Highs in the mid-80s. Thursday night, clear. Lows around 60. Friday, sunny. Highs in the mid-80s. Friday night, mostly clear. Lows in the lower 60s. Saturday, mostly sunny. Highs in the upper 80s. 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It's Stillwater, it was clear. The temperature was 61 degrees, the dew point 61, and the relative humidity 100%. The wind was north at 3 miles an hour. The pressure was 30.21 inches and steady. At Ponca City, it was clear. The temperature was 56, the dew point 55, and the relative humidity 97%. The wind was north at 6. The pressure was 30.23 inches and rising. At Guthrie, it was cloudy. The temperature was 63, the dew point 62, and the relative humidity 97%. The pressure was 30.22 inches and rising. Observations from around the region. At Dallas-Fort Worth, rain was falling, with a temperature of 71. At Woodward, fog was reported, with a temperature of 55. At Wichita, it was clear, with a temperature of 59. At Tulsa, it was partly cloudy, with a temperature of 63. At Springfield, it was mostly cloudy, with a temperature of 57. At Oklahoma City, it was cloudy, with a temperature of 66. Once again at 7 a.m., at Stillwater, it was clear. The temperature was 61. From the Norman Forecast Office, here is the forecast for Stillwater and surrounding area. Today, sunny. Highs in the lower 80s. North winds 5 to 10 miles an hour. Tonight, clear. Lows in the mid-50s. Northeast winds 5 to 10 miles an hour. Monday, sunny. Highs around 80. Northeast winds around 5 miles an hour. Monday night, clear. Lows in the lower 50s. East winds around 5 miles an hour until midnight, becoming light and variable. Tuesday, sunny. Highs in the mid-80s. South winds around 5 miles an hour. Tuesday night, clear. Lows in the upper 50s. Wednesday, sunny. Highs in the upper 80s. Wednesday night, clear. Lows in the upper 50s. Thursday, sunny. Highs in the mid-80s. Thursday night, clear. Lows around 60. Friday, sunny. Highs in the mid-80s. Friday night, mostly clear. Lows in the lower 60s. Saturday, mostly sunny. Highs in the upper 80s. 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It's Stillwater, it was clear. The temperature was 61 degrees, the dew point 61, and the relative humidity 100%. The wind was north at 3 miles an hour. The pressure was 30.21 inches and steady. At Ponca City, it was clear. The temperature was 56, the dew point 55, and the relative humidity 97%. The wind was north at 6. The pressure was 30.23 inches and rising. At Guthrie, it was cloudy. The temperature was 63, the dew

0.62 and the relative humidity 97%. The pressure was 30.22 inches and rising. Observations from around the region. At Dallas-Fort Worth, rain was falling with a temperature of 71. At Woodward, fog was reported with a temperature of 55. At Wichita, it was clear with a temperature of 59. At Tulsa, it was partly cloudy with a temperature of 63. At Springfield, it was mostly cloudy with a temperature of 57. At Oklahoma City, it was cloudy with a temperature of 66. Once again at 7 a.m., at Stillwater, it was clear. The temperature was 61. From the Norman Forecast Office, here is the forecast for Stillwater and surrounding area. Today, sunny. Highs in the lower 80s. North winds 5 to 10 miles an hour. Tonight, clear. Lows in the mid-50s. Northeast winds 5 to 10 miles an hour. Monday, sunny. Highs around 80. Northeast winds around 5 miles an hour. Monday night, clear. Lows in the lower 50s. East winds around 5 miles an hour until midnight, becoming light and variable. Tuesday, sunny. Highs in the mid-80s. South winds around 5 miles an hour. Tuesday night, clear. Lows in the upper 50s. Wednesday, sunny. Highs in the upper 80s. Wednesday night, clear. Lows in the upper 50s. Thursday, sunny. Highs in the mid-80s. Thursday night, clear. Lows around 60. Friday, sunny. Highs in the mid-80s. Friday night, mostly clear. Lows in the lower 60s. Saturday, mostly sunny. Highs in the upper 80s. 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At Stillwater, it was clear. The temperature was 61 degrees, the dew point 61, and the relative humidity 100%. The wind was north at 3 miles an hour. The pressure was 30.21 inches and steady. At Ponca City, it was clear. The temperature was 56, the dew point 55, and the relative humidity 97%. The wind was north at 6. The pressure was 30.23 inches and rising. At Guthrie, it was cloudy. The temperature was 63, the dew point 62, and the relative humidity 97%. The pressure was 30.22 inches and rising. Observations from around the region. At Dallas-Fort Worth, rain was falling with a temperature of 71. At Woodward, fog was reported with a temperature of 55. At Wichita, it was clear with a temperature of 59. At Tulsa, it was partly cloudy with a temperature of 63. At Springfield, it was mostly cloudy with a temperature of 57. At Oklahoma City, it was cloudy with a temperature of 66. Once again at 7 a.m., at Stillwater, it was clear. The temperature was 61. From the Norman Forecast Office, here is the forecast for Stillwater and surrounding area. Today, sunny. Highs in the lower 80s. North winds 5 to 10 miles an hour. Tonight, clear. Lows in the mid-50s. Northeast winds 5 to 10 miles an hour. Monday, sunny. Highs around 80. Northeast winds around 5 miles an hour. Monday night, clear. Lows in the lower 50s. East winds around 5 miles an hour until midnight, becoming light and variable. Tuesday, sunny. Highs in the mid-80s. South winds around 5 miles an hour. Tuesday night, clear. Lows in the upper 50s. Wednesday, sunny. Highs in the upper 80s. Wednesday night, clear. Lows in the upper 50s. Thursday, sunny. Highs in the mid-80s. Thursday night, clear. Lows around 60. Friday, sunny. Highs in the mid-80s.

Friday night, mostly clear. Lows in the lower 60s. Saturday, mostly sunny. Highs in the upper 80s. You're listening to Stillwater Weather Radio, and here are 7 a.m. weather observations. It's Stillwater, it was clear. The temperature was 61 degrees, the dew point 61, and the relative humidity 100%. The wind was north at 3 miles an hour. The pressure was 30.21 inches and steady. At Ponca City, it was clear. The temperature was 56, the dew point 55, and the relative humidity 97%. The wind was north at 6. The pressure was 30.23 inches and rising. At Guthrie, it was cloudy. The temperature was 63, the dew point 62, and the relative humidity 97%. The pressure was 30.22 inches and rising. Observations from around the region. At Dallas-Fort Worth, rain was falling, with a temperature of 71. At Woodward, fog was reported, with a temperature of 55. At Wichita, it was clear, with a temperature of 59. At Tulsa, it was partly cloudy, with a temperature of 63. At Springfield, it was mostly cloudy, with a temperature of 57. At Oklahoma City, it was cloudy, with a temperature of 66. Once again at 7 a.m., at Stillwater, it was clear. The temperature was 61. From the Norman Forecast Office, here is the forecast for Stillwater and surrounding area. Today, sunny. Highs in the lower 80s. North winds 5 to 10 miles an hour. Tonight, clear. Lows in the mid-50s. Northeast winds 5 to 10 miles an hour. Monday, sunny. Highs around 80. Northeast winds around 5 miles an hour. Monday night, clear. Lows in the lower 50s. East winds around 5 miles an hour until midnight, becoming light and variable. Tuesday, sunny. Highs in the mid-80s. South winds around 5 miles an hour. Tuesday night, clear. Lows in the upper 50s. Wednesday, sunny. Highs in the upper 80s. Wednesday night, clear. Lows in the upper 50s. Thursday, sunny. Highs in the mid-80s. Thursday night, clear. Lows around 60. Friday, sunny. Highs in the mid-80s. Friday night, mostly clear. Lows in the lower 60s. Saturday, mostly sunny. Highs in the upper 80s. 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It's Stillwater, it was clear. The temperature was 61 degrees, the dew point 61, and the relative humidity 100%. The wind was north at 3 miles an hour. The pressure was 30.21 inches and steady. At Ponca City, it was clear. The temperature was 56, the dew point 55, and the relative humidity 97%. The wind was north at 6. The pressure was 30.23 inches and rising. At Guthrie, it was cloudy. The temperature was 63, the dew point 62, and the relative humidity 97%. The pressure was 30.22 inches and rising. Observations from around the region. At Dallas-Fort Worth, rain was falling, with a temperature of 71. At Woodward, fog was reported, with a temperature of 55. At Wichita, it was clear, with a temperature of 59. At Tulsa, it was partly cloudy, with a temperature of 63. At Springfield, it was mostly cloudy, with a temperature of 57. At Oklahoma City, it was cloudy, with a temperature of 66. Once again at 7 a.m., at Stillwater, it was clear. The temperature was 61. From the Norman Forecast Office, here is the forecast for Stillwater and surrounding area. Today, sunny. Highs in the lower 80s. North winds 5 to 10 miles an hour. Tonight, clear. Lows in the mid-50s. Northeast winds 5 to 10 miles an hour. Monday, sunny. Highs around 80. Northeast winds around 5 miles an hour. Monday night, clear. Lows in the lower 50s. East winds around 5 miles an hour until midnight, becoming light.

Variable. Tuesday, sunny. Highs in the mid-80s. South winds around 5 miles an hour. Tuesday night, clear. Lows in the upper 50s. Wednesday, sunny. Highs in the upper 80s. Wednesday night, clear. Lows in the upper 50s. Thursday, sunny. Highs in the mid-80s. Thursday night, clear. Lows around 60. Friday, sunny. Highs in the mid-80s. Friday night, mostly clear. Lows in the lower 60s. Saturday, mostly sunny. Highs in the upper 80s. 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It's Stillwater, it was clear. The temperature was 61 degrees, the dew point 61, and the relative humidity 100%. The wind was north at 3 miles an hour. The pressure was 30.21 inches and steady. At Ponca City, it was clear. The temperature was 56, the dew point 55, and the relative humidity 97%. The wind was north at 6. The pressure was 30.23 inches and rising. At Guthrie, it was cloudy. The temperature was 63, the dew point 62, and the relative humidity 97%. The pressure was 30.22 inches and rising. Observations from around the region. At Dallas-Fort Worth, rain was falling, with a temperature of 71. At Woodward, fog was reported, with a temperature of 55. At Wichita, it was clear, with a temperature of 59. At Tulsa, it was partly cloudy, with a temperature of 63. At Springfield, it was mostly cloudy, with a temperature of 57. At Oklahoma City, it was cloudy, with a temperature of 66. Once again at 7 a.m., at Stillwater, it was clear. The temperature was 61. From the Norman Forecast Office, here is the forecast for Stillwater and surrounding area. Today, sunny. Highs in the lower 80s. North winds 5 to 10 miles an hour. Tonight, clear. Lows in the mid-50s. Northeast winds 5 to 10 miles an hour. Monday, sunny. Highs around 80. Northeast winds around 5 miles an hour. Monday night, clear. Lows in the lower 50s. East winds around 5 miles an hour until midnight, becoming light and variable. Tuesday, sunny. Highs in the mid-80s. South winds around 5 miles an hour. Tuesday night, clear. Lows in the upper 50s. Wednesday, sunny. Highs in the upper 80s. Wednesday night, clear. Lows in the upper 50s. Thursday, sunny. Highs in the mid-80s. Thursday night, clear. Lows around 60. Friday, sunny. Highs in the mid-80s. Friday night, mostly clear. Lows in the lower 60s. Saturday, mostly sunny. Highs in the upper 80s. 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It's Stillwater, it was clear. The temperature was 61 degrees, the dew point 61, and the relative humidity 100%. The wind was north at 3 miles an hour. The pressure was 30.21 inches and steady. At Ponca City, it was clear. The temperature was 56, the dew point 55, and the relative humidity 97%. The wind was north at 6. The pressure was 30.23 inches and rising. At Guthrie, it was cloudy. The temperature was 63, the dew point 62, and the relative humidity 97%. The pressure was 30.22 inches and rising. Observations from around the region. At Dallas-Fort Worth, rain was falling, with a temperature of 71. At Woodward, fog was reported, with a temperature of 55. At Wichita, it was clear, with a temperature of 59. At Tulsa, it was partly cloudy, with a temperature of 63. At Springfield, it was mostly cloudy, with a temperature of 57. At Oklahoma City, it was cloudy, with a temperature of 66. Once again at 7 a.m., at Stillwater, it was clear. The temperature was 61.
From the Norman Forecast Office, here is the forecast for Stillwater and surrounding area. Today, sunny. Highs in the lower 80s. North winds 5 to 10 miles an hour. Tonight, clear. Lows in the mid-50s. Northeast winds 5 to 10 miles an hour. Monday, sunny. Highs around 80. Northeast winds around 5 miles an hour. Monday night, clear. Lows in the lower 50s. East winds around 5 miles an hour until midnight, becoming light and variable. Tuesday, sunny. Highs in the mid-80s. South winds around 5 miles an hour. Tuesday night, clear. Lows in the upper 50s. Wednesday, sunny. Highs in the upper 80s. Wednesday night, clear. Lows in the upper 50s. Thursday, sunny. Highs in the mid-80s. Thursday night, clear. Lows around 60. Friday, sunny. Highs in the mid-80s. Friday night, mostly clear. Lows in the lower 60s. Saturday, mostly sunny. Highs in the upper 80s. 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It's Stillwater, it was clear. The temperature was 61 degrees, the dew point 61, and the relative humidity 100%. The wind was north at 3 miles an hour. The pressure was 30.21 inches and steady. At Ponca City, it was clear. The temperature was 56, the dew point 55, and the relative humidity 97%. The wind was north at 6. The pressure was 30.23 inches and rising. At Guthrie, it was cloudy. The temperature was 63, the dew point 62, and the relative humidity 97%. The pressure was 30.22 inches and rising. Observations from around the region. At Dallas-Fort Worth, rain was falling, with a temperature of 71. At Woodward, fog was reported, with a temperature of 55. At Wichita, it was clear, with a temperature of 59. At Tulsa, it was partly cloudy, with a temperature of 63. At Springfield, it was mostly cloudy, with a temperature of 57. At Oklahoma City, it was cloudy, with a temperature of 66. Once again at 7 a.m., at Stillwater, it was clear. The temperature was 61. From the Norman Forecast Office, here is the forecast for Stillwater and surrounding area. Today, sunny. Highs in the lower 80s. North winds 5 to 10 miles an hour. Tonight, clear. Lows in the mid-50s. Northeast winds 5 to 10 miles an hour. Monday, sunny. Highs around 80. Northeast winds around 5 miles an hour. Monday night, clear. Lows in the lower 50s. East winds around 5 miles an hour until midnight, becoming light and variable. Tuesday, sunny. Highs in the mid-80s. South winds around 5 miles an hour. Tuesday night, clear. Lows in the upper 50s. Wednesday, sunny. Highs in the upper 80s. Wednesday night, clear. Lows in the upper 50s. Thursday, sunny. Highs in the mid-80s. Thursday night, clear. Lows around 60. Friday, sunny. Highs in the mid-80s. Friday night, mostly clear. Lows in the lower 60s. Saturday, mostly sunny. Highs in the upper 80s. You're listening to Stillwater Weather Radio, and here are 8 a.m. weather observations. At Stillwater, fog was reported. The temperature was 60 degrees, the dew point 60, and the relative humidity 100%. The pressure was 30.24 inches and rising. At Ponca City, it was clear. The temperature was 57, the dew point 56, and the relative humidity 96%. The wind was north at 5. The pressure was 30.25 inches and rising. At Guthrie, it was partly cloudy,
The temperature was 60.

degree, the dew point 62, and the relative humidity 97%. The pressure was 30.24 inches and rising. Observations from around the region. It was clear, with a temperature of 59 at Wichita and 56 at Springfield. At Tulsa, it was partly cloudy, with a temperature of 64. It was cloudy, with a temperature of 66 at Oklahoma City and 71 at Dallas-Fort Worth. Once again at 8 a.m., at Stillwater, fog was reported. The temperature was 60. From the Norman Forecast Office, here is the forecast for Stillwater and surrounding area. Today, sunny. Highs in the lower 80s. North winds 5 to 10 miles an hour. Tonight, clear. Lows in the mid-50s. Northeast winds 5 to 10 miles an hour. Monday, sunny. Highs around 80. Northeast winds around 5 miles an hour. Monday night, clear. Lows in the lower 50s. East winds around 5 miles an hour until midnight, becoming light and variable. Tuesday, sunny. Highs in the mid-80s. South winds around 5 miles an hour. Tuesday night, clear. Lows in the upper 50s. Wednesday, sunny. Highs in the upper 80s. Wednesday night, clear. Lows in the upper 50s. Thursday, sunny. Highs in the mid-80s. Thursday night, clear. Lows around 60. Friday, sunny. Highs in the mid-80s. Friday night, mostly clear. Lows in the lower 60s. Saturday, mostly sunny. Highs in the upper 80s. 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At Stillwater, fog was reported. The temperature was 60 degrees, the dew point 60, and the relative humidity 100%. The pressure was 30.24 inches and rising. At Ponca City, it was clear. The temperature was 57, the dew point 56, and the relative humidity 96%. The wind was north at 5. The pressure was 30.25 inches and rising. At Guthrie, it was partly cloudy. The temperature was 63, the dew point 62, and the relative humidity 97%. The pressure was 30.24 inches and rising. Observations from around the region. It was clear, with a temperature of 59 at Wichita and 56 at Springfield. At Tulsa, it was partly cloudy, with a temperature of 64. It was cloudy, with a temperature of 66 at Oklahoma City and 71 at Dallas-Fort Worth. Once again at 8 a.m., at Stillwater, fog was reported. The temperature was 60. From the Norman Forecast Office, here is the forecast for Stillwater and surrounding area. Today, sunny. Highs in the lower 80s. North winds 5 to 10 miles an hour. Tonight, clear. Lows in the mid-50s. Northeast winds 5 to 10 miles an hour. Monday, sunny. Highs around 80. Northeast winds around 5 miles an hour. Monday night, clear. Lows in the lower 50s. East winds around 5 miles an hour until midnight, becoming light and variable. Tuesday, sunny. Highs in the mid-80s. South winds around 5 miles an hour. Tuesday night, clear. Lows in the upper 50s. Wednesday, sunny. Highs in the upper 80s. Wednesday night, clear. Lows in the upper 50s. Thursday, sunny. Highs in the mid-80s. Thursday night, clear. Lows around 60. Friday, sunny. Highs in the mid-80s. Friday night, mostly clear. Lows in the lower 60s. Saturday, mostly sunny. Highs in the upper 80s. 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At Stillwater, fog was reported. The temperature was 60 degrees, the dew point 60, and the relative humidity 100%. The pressure was 30.24 inches and rising. At Ponca City, it was clear. The temperature was 57, the dew point 56, and the relative humidity 96%. The wind was north at 5. The pressure was

30.25 inches and rising. At Guthrie, it was partly cloudy. The temperature was 63, the dew point 62, and the relative humidity 97%. The pressure was 30.24 inches and rising. Observations from around the region. It was clear, with a temperature of 59 at Wichita and 56 at Springfield. At Tulsa, it was partly cloudy, with a temperature of 64. It was cloudy, with a temperature of 66 at Oklahoma City and 71 at Dallas-Fort Worth. Once again at 8 a.m., at Stillwater, fog was reported. The temperature was 60. From the Norman Forecast Office, here is the forecast for Stillwater and surrounding area. Today, sunny. Highs in the lower 80s. North winds 5 to 10 miles an hour. Tonight, clear. Lows in the mid-50s. Northeast winds 5 to 10 miles an hour. Monday, sunny. Highs around 80. Northeast winds around 5 miles an hour. Monday night, clear. Lows in the lower 50s. East winds around 5 miles an hour until midnight, becoming light and variable. Tuesday, sunny. Highs in the mid-80s. South winds around 5 miles an hour. Tuesday night, clear. Lows in the upper 50s. Wednesday, sunny. Highs in the upper 80s. Wednesday night, clear. Lows in the upper 50s. Thursday, sunny. Highs in the mid-80s. Thursday night, clear. Lows around 60. Friday, sunny. Highs in the mid-80s. Friday night, mostly clear. Lows in the lower 60s. Saturday, mostly sunny. Highs in the upper 80s. 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At Stillwater, fog was reported. The temperature was 60 degrees, the dew point 60, and the relative humidity 100%. The pressure was 30.24 inches and rising. At Ponca City, it was clear. The temperature was 57, the dew point 56, and the relative humidity 96%. The wind was north at 5. The pressure was 30.25 inches and rising. At Guthrie, it was partly cloudy. The temperature was 63, the dew point 62, and the relative humidity 97%. The pressure was 30.24 inches and rising. Observations from around the region. It was clear, with a temperature of 59 at Wichita and 56 at Springfield. At Tulsa, it was partly cloudy, with a temperature of 64. It was cloudy, with a temperature of 66 at Oklahoma City and 71 at Dallas-Fort Worth. Once again at 8 a.m., at Stillwater, fog was reported. The temperature was 60. From the Norman Forecast Office, here is the forecast for Stillwater and surrounding area. Today, sunny. Highs in the lower 80s. North winds 5 to 10 miles an hour. Tonight, clear. Lows in the mid-50s. Northeast winds 5 to 10 miles an hour. Monday, sunny. Highs around 80. Northeast winds around 5 miles an hour. Monday night, clear. Lows in the lower 50s. East winds around 5 miles an hour until midnight, becoming light and variable. Tuesday, sunny. Highs in the mid-80s. South winds around 5 miles an hour. Tuesday night, clear. Lows in the upper 50s. Wednesday, sunny. Highs in the upper 80s. Wednesday night, clear. Lows in the upper 50s. Thursday, sunny. Highs in the mid-80s. Thursday night, clear. Lows around 60. Friday, sunny. Highs in the mid-80s. Friday night, mostly clear. Lows in the lower 60s. Saturday, mostly sunny. Highs in the upper 80s. 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At Stillwater, fog was reported. The temperature was 60 degrees, the dew point 60, and the relative humidity 100%. The pressure was 30.24 inches and rising. At Guthrie, it was partly cloudy. The temperature was 63.

observations from around the region. Edwardward, fog was reported with a temperature of 55. It was clear with a temperature of 59 at Wichita and 56 at Springfield. At Tulsa, it was partly cloudy with a temperature of 64. It was cloudy with a temperature of 66 at Oklahoma City and 71 at Dallas-Fort Worth. Once again at 8 a.m., at Stillwater, fog was reported. The temperature was 60. From the Norman Forecast Office, here is the forecast for Stillwater and surrounding area. Today, sunny. Highs in the lower 80s. North winds 5 to 10 miles an hour. Tonight, clear. Lows in the mid-50s. Northeast winds 5 to 10 miles an hour. Monday, sunny. Highs around 80. Northeast winds around 5 miles an hour. Monday night, clear. Lows in the lower 50s. East winds around 5 miles an hour until midnight, becoming light and variable. Tuesday, sunny. Highs in the mid-80s. South winds around 5 miles an hour. Tuesday night, clear. Lows in the upper 50s. Wednesday, sunny. Highs in the upper 80s. Wednesday night, clear. Lows in the upper 50s. Thursday, sunny. Highs in the mid-80s. Thursday night, clear. Lows around 60. Friday, sunny. Highs in the mid-80s. Friday night, mostly clear. Lows in the lower 60s. Saturday, mostly sunny. Highs in the upper 80s. 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At Stillwater, fog was reported. The temperature was 60 degrees, the dew point 60, and the relative humidity 100%. The pressure was 30.24 inches and rising. At Guthrie, it was partly cloudy. The temperature was 63. Observations from around the region. At Woodward, fog was reported with a temperature of 55. It was clear with a temperature of 59 at Wichita and 56 at Springfield. At Tulsa, it was partly cloudy with a temperature of 64. It was cloudy with a temperature of 66 at Oklahoma City and 71 at Dallas-Fort Worth. Once again at 8 a.m., at Stillwater, fog was reported. The temperature was 60. From the Norman Forecast Office, here is the forecast for Stillwater and surrounding area. Today, sunny. Highs in the lower 80s. North winds 5 to 10 miles an hour. Tonight, clear. Lows in the mid-50s. Northeast winds 5 to 10 miles an hour. Monday, sunny. Highs around 80. Northeast winds around 5 miles an hour. Monday night, clear. Lows in the lower 50s. East winds around 5 miles an hour until midnight, becoming light and variable. Tuesday, sunny. Highs in the mid-80s. South winds around 5 miles an hour. Tuesday night, clear. Lows in the upper 50s. Wednesday, sunny. Highs in the upper 80s. Wednesday night, clear. Lows in the upper 50s. Thursday, sunny. Highs in the mid-80s. Thursday night, clear. Lows around 60. Friday, sunny. Highs in the mid-80s. Friday night, mostly clear. Lows in the lower 60s. Saturday, mostly sunny. Highs in the upper 80s. 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At Stillwater, fog was reported. The temperature was 60 degrees, the dew point 60, and the relative humidity 100%. The pressure was 30.24 inches and rising. At Guthrie, it was partly cloudy. The temperature was 63. Observations from around the region. At Woodward, fog was reported with a temperature of 55. It was clear with a temperature of 59 at Wichita and 56 at Springfield. At Tulsa, it was

The temperature was 63. Observations from around the region. Edwardward, fog was reported with a temperature of 55. It was clear with a temperature of 59 at Wichita and 56 at Springfield. At Tulsa, it was partly cloudy with a temperature of 64. It was cloudy with a temperature of 66 at Oklahoma City and 71 at Dallas-Fort Worth. Once again at 8 a.m., at Stillwater, fog was reported. The temperature was 60. This is your weather radio station WNG654 in Stillwater, operating on a frequency of 162.50 MHz. 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From the Norman Forecast Office, here is the forecast for Stillwater and surrounding area. Today, sunny. Highs in the lower 80s. North winds 5 to 10 miles an hour. Tonight, clear. Lows in the mid-50s. Northeast winds 5 to 10 miles an hour. Monday, sunny. Highs around 80. Northeast winds around 5 miles an hour. Monday night, clear. Lows in the lower 50s. East winds around 5 miles an hour until midnight, becoming light and variable. Tuesday, sunny. Highs in the mid-80s. South winds around 5 miles an hour. Tuesday night, clear. Lows in the upper 50s. Wednesday, sunny. Highs in the upper 80s. Wednesday night, clear. Lows in the upper 50s. Thursday, sunny. Highs in the mid-80s. Thursday night, clear. Lows around 60. Friday, sunny. Highs in the mid-80s. Friday night, mostly clear. Lows in the lower 60s. Saturday, mostly sunny. Highs in the upper 80s. 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At Stillwater, fog was reported. The temperature was 60 degrees, the dew point 60, and the relative humidity 100%. The pressure was 30.24 inches and rising. At Guthrie, it was partly cloudy. The temperature was 63. Observations from around the region. At Woodward, fog was reported with a temperature of 55. It was clear with a temperature of 59 at Wichita and 56 at Springfield. At Tulsa, it was partly cloudy with a temperature of 64. It was cloudy with a temperature of 66 at Oklahoma City and 71 at Dallas-Fort Worth. Once again at 8 a.m., at Stillwater, fog was reported. The temperature was 60. From the Norman Forecast Office, here is the forecast for Stillwater and surrounding area. Today, sunny. Highs in the lower 80s. North winds 5 to 10 miles an hour. Tonight, clear. Lows in the mid-50s. Northeast winds 5 to 10 miles an hour. Monday, sunny. Highs around 80. Northeast winds around 5 miles an hour. Monday night, clear. Lows in the lower 50s. East winds around 5 miles an hour until midnight, becoming light and variable. Tuesday, sunny. Highs in the mid-80s. South winds around 5 miles an hour. Tuesday night, clear. Lows in the upper 50s. Wednesday, sunny. Highs in the upper 80s. Wednesday night, clear. Lows in the upper 50s. Thursday, sunny. Highs in the mid-80s. Thursday night, clear. Lows around 60. Friday, sunny. Highs in the mid-80s. Friday night, mostly clear. Lows in the lower 60s. Saturday, mid-80s. Friday night, mostly clear. Lows in the lower 60s. Saturday, mostly sunny. Highs in the upper 80s. 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At Stillwater, fog was reported. The temperature was 60 degrees, the dew point 60, and the relative humidity 100%. The pressure was 30.24 inches and rising. At Guthrie, it was partly cloudy. The temperature was 63. Observations from around the region. At Woodward, fog was

winds around 5 miles an hour until midnight, becoming light and variable. Tuesday, sunny. Highs in the mid-80s. South winds around 5 miles an hour. Tuesday night, clear. Lows in the upper 50s. Wednesday, sunny. Highs in the upper 80s. Wednesday night, clear. Lows in the upper 50s. Thursday, sunny. Highs in the mid-80s. Thursday night, clear. Lows around 60. Friday, sunny. Highs in the mid-80s. Friday night, mostly clear. Lows in the lower 60s. Saturday, mostly sunny. Highs in the upper 80s. 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At Stillwater, fog was reported. The temperature was 60 degrees, the dew point 60, and the relative humidity 100%. The pressure was 30.24 inches and rising. At Guthrie, it was partly cloudy. The temperature was 63. Observations from around the region. At Woodward, fog was reported, with a temperature of 55. It was clear, with a temperature of 59 at Wichita, and 56 at Springfield. At Tulsa, it was partly cloudy, with a temperature of 64. It was cloudy, with a temperature of 66 at Oklahoma City, and 71 at Dallas-Fort Worth. Once again at 8 a.m., at Stillwater, fog was reported. The temperature was 60. From the Norman Forecast Office, here is the forecast for Stillwater and surrounding area. Today, sunny. Highs in the lower 80s. North winds 5 to 10 miles an hour. Tonight, clear. Lows in the mid-50s. Northeast winds 5 to 10 miles an hour. Monday, sunny. Highs around 80. Northeast winds around 5 miles an hour. Monday night, clear. Lows in the lower 50s. East winds around 5 miles an hour until midnight, becoming light and variable. Tuesday, sunny. Highs in the mid-80s. South winds around 5 miles an hour. Tuesday night, clear. Lows in the upper 50s. Wednesday, sunny. Highs in the upper 80s. Wednesday night, clear. Lows in the upper 50s. Thursday, sunny. Highs in the mid-80s. Thursday night, clear. Lows around 60. Friday, sunny. Highs in the mid-80s. Friday night, mostly clear. Lows in the lower 60s. Saturday, mostly sunny. Highs in the upper 80s. You are listening to Stillwater Weather Radio, and here are 8 a.m. weather observations. At Stillwater, fog was reported. The temperature was 60 degrees, the dew point 60, and the relative humidity 100%. The pressure was 30.24 inches and rising. At Guthrie, it was partly cloudy. The temperature was 63. Observations from around the region. At Woodward, fog was reported, with a temperature of 55. It was clear, with a temperature of 59 at Wichita, and 56 at Springfield. At Tulsa, it was partly cloudy, with a temperature of 64. It was cloudy, with a temperature of 66 at Oklahoma City, and 71 at Dallas-Fort Worth. Once again at 8 a.m., at Stillwater, fog was reported. The temperature was 60. From the Norman Forecast Office, here is the forecast for Stillwater and surrounding area. Today, sunny. Highs in the lower 80s. North winds 5 to 10 miles an hour. Tonight, clear. Lows in the mid-50s. Northeast winds 5 to 10 miles an hour. Monday, sunny. Highs around 80. Northeast winds around 5 miles an hour. Monday night, clear. Lows in the lower 50s. East winds around 5 miles an hour until midnight, becoming light and variable. Tuesday, sunny. Highs in the mid-80s. South winds around 5 miles an hour. Tuesday night, clear.
lows in the upper 50s. Wednesday, sunny. Highs in the upper 80s. Wednesday night, clear. Lows in the upper 50s. Thursday, sunny. Highs in the mid 80s. Thursday night, clear. Lows around 60. Friday, sunny. Highs in the mid 80s. Friday night, mostly clear. Lows in the lower 60s. Saturday, mostly sunny. Highs in the upper 80s. 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At Stillwater, fog was reported. The temperature was 60 degrees, the dew point 60, and the relative humidity 100%. The pressure was 30.24 inches and rising. At Guthrie, it was partly cloudy. The temperature was 63. Observations from around the region. At Woodward, fog was reported, with a temperature of 55. It was clear, with a temperature of 59 at Wichita, and 56 at Springfield. At Tulsa, it was partly cloudy, with a temperature of 64. It was cloudy, with a temperature of 66 at Oklahoma City, and 71 at Dallas-Fort Worth. Once again at 8 a.m., at Stillwater, fog was reported. The temperature was 60. From the Norman Forecast Office, here is the forecast for Stillwater and surrounding area. Today, sunny. Highs in the lower 80s. North winds 5 to 10 miles an hour. Tonight, clear. Lows in the mid-50s. Northeast winds 5 to 10 miles an hour. Monday, sunny. Highs around 80. Northeast winds around 5 miles an hour. Monday night, clear. Lows in the lower 50s. East winds around 5 miles an hour until midnight, becoming light and variable. Tuesday, sunny. Highs in the mid-80s. South winds around 5 miles an hour. Tuesday night, clear. Lows in the upper 50s. Wednesday, sunny. Highs in the upper 80s. Wednesday night, clear. Lows in the upper 50s. Thursday, sunny. Highs in the mid-80s. Thursday night, clear. Lows around 60. Friday, sunny. Highs in the mid-80s. Friday night, mostly clear. Lows in the lower 60s. Saturday, mostly sunny. Highs in the upper 80s. 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At Stillwater, fog was reported. The temperature was 60 degrees, the dew point 60, and the relative humidity 100%. The pressure was 30.24 inches and rising. At Guthrie, it was partly cloudy. The temperature was 63. Observations from around the region. At Woodward, fog was reported, with a temperature of 55. It was clear, with a temperature of 59 at Wichita, and 56 at Springfield. At Tulsa, it was partly cloudy, with a temperature of 64. It was cloudy, with a temperature of 66 at Oklahoma City, and 71 at Dallas-Fort Worth. Once again at 8 a.m., at Stillwater, fog was reported. The temperature was 60. From the Norman Forecast Office, here is the forecast for Stillwater and surrounding area. Today, sunny. Highs in the lower 80s. North winds 5 to 10 miles an hour. Tonight, clear. Lows in the mid-50s. Northeast winds 5 to 10 miles an hour. Monday, sunny. Highs around 80. Northeast winds around 5 miles an hour. Monday night, clear. Lows in the lower 50s. East winds around 5 miles an hour until midnight, becoming light and variable. Tuesday, sunny. Highs in the mid-80s. South winds around 5 miles an hour. Tuesday night, clear. Lows in the upper 50s. Wednesday, sunny. Highs in the upper 80s. Wednesday night, clear. Lows in the upper 50s. Thursday, sunny. Highs in the mid-80s. Thursday night, clear. Lows around 60. Friday, sunny. Highs in the mid-80s. Friday night, mostly clear. Lows in the lower 60s. Saturday,
mostly sunny. Highs in the upper 80s. 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At Stillwater, fog was reported. The temperature was 60 degrees, the dew point 60, and the relative humidity 100%. The pressure was 30.24 inches and rising. At Guthrie, it was partly cloudy. The temperature was 63. Observations from around the region. At Woodward, fog was reported with a temperature of 55. It was clear with a temperature of 59 at Wichita and 56 at Springfield. At Tulsa, it was partly cloudy with a temperature of 64. It was cloudy with a temperature of 66 at Oklahoma City and 71 at Dallas-Fort Worth. Once again at 8 a.m., at Stillwater, fog was reported. The temperature was 60. From the Norman Forecast Office, here is the forecast for Stillwater and surrounding area. Today, highs in the lower 80s. North winds 5 to 10 miles an hour. Tonight, clear. Lows in the mid-50s. Northeast winds 5 to 10 miles an hour. Monday, sunny. Highs around 80. Northeast winds around 5 miles an hour. Monday night, clear. Lows in the lower 50s. East winds around 5 miles an hour until midnight, becoming light and variable. Tuesday, sunny. Highs in the mid-80s. South winds around 5 miles an hour. Tuesday night, clear. Lows in the upper 50s. Wednesday, sunny. Highs in the upper 80s. Wednesday night, clear. Lows in the upper 50s. Thursday, sunny. Highs in the mid-80s. Thursday night, clear. Lows around 60. Friday, sunny. Highs in the mid-80s. Friday night, mostly clear. Lows in the lower 60s. Saturday, mostly sunny. Highs in the upper 80s. 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At Stillwater, fog was reported. The temperature was 60 degrees, the dew point 60, and the relative humidity 100%. The pressure was 30.24 inches and rising. At Guthrie, it was partly cloudy. The temperature was 63. Observations from around the region. At Woodward, fog was reported with a temperature of 55. It was clear with a temperature of 59 at Wichita and 56 at Springfield. At Tulsa, it was partly cloudy with a temperature of 64. It was cloudy with a temperature of 66 at Oklahoma City and 71 at Dallas-Fort Worth. Once again at 8 a.m., at Stillwater, fog was reported. The temperature was 60. From the Norman Forecast Office, here is the forecast for Stillwater and surrounding area. Today, sunny. Highs in the lower 80s. North winds 5 to 10 miles an hour. Tonight, clear. Lows in the mid-50s. Northeast winds 5 to 10 miles an hour. Monday, sunny. Highs around 80. Northeast winds around 5 miles an hour. Monday night, clear. Lows in the lower 50s. East winds around 5 miles an hour until midnight, becoming light and variable. Tuesday, sunny. Highs in the mid-80s. South winds around 5 miles an hour. Tuesday night, clear. Lows in the upper 50s. Wednesday, sunny. Highs in the upper 80s. Wednesday night, clear. Lows in the upper 50s. Thursday, sunny. Highs in the mid-80s. Thursday night, clear. Lows around 60. Friday, sunny. Highs in the mid-80s. Friday night, mostly clear. Lows in the lower 60s. Saturday, mostly sunny. Highs in the upper 80s. 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At Stillwater, fog was reported. The temperature was 60 degrees, the dew point 60, and the relative humidity 100%. The pressure was 30.24 inches and rising. At Guthrie, it was partly cloudy. The temperature was 63. Observations from around the region.
at Woodward, fog was reported with a temperature of 55. It was clear with a temperature of 59 at Wichita and 56 at Springfield. At Tulsa, it was partly cloudy with a temperature of 64. It was cloudy with a temperature of 66 at Oklahoma City and 71 at Dallas-Fort Worth. Once again at 8 a.m., at Stillwater, fog was reported. The temperature was 60. This is your weather radio station WNG654 in Stillwater, operating on a frequency of 162.50 MHz. 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From the Norman Forecast Office, here is the forecast for Stillwater and surrounding area. Today, sunny. Highs in the lower 80s. North winds 5 to 10 miles an hour. Tonight, clear. Lows in the mid-50s. Northeast winds 5 to 10 miles an hour. Monday, sunny. Highs around 80. Northeast winds around 5 miles an hour. Monday night, clear. Lows in the lower 50s. East winds around 5 miles an hour until midnight, becoming light and variable. Tuesday, sunny. Highs in the mid-80s. South winds around 5 miles an hour. Tuesday night, clear. Lows in the upper 50s. Wednesday, sunny. Highs in the upper 80s. Wednesday night, clear. Lows in the upper 50s. Thursday, sunny. Highs in the mid-80s. Thursday night, clear. Lows around 60. Friday, sunny. Highs in the mid-80s. Friday night, mostly clear. Lows in the lower 60s. Saturday, mostly sunny. Highs in the upper 80s. 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At Stillwater, fog was reported. The temperature was 60 degrees, the dew point 60, and the relative humidity 100%. The pressure was 30.24 inches and rising. At Guthrie, it was partly cloudy. The temperature was 63. Observations from around the region. At Woodward, fog was reported with a temperature of 55. It was clear with a temperature of 59 at Wichita and 56 at Springfield. At Tulsa, it was partly cloudy with a temperature of 64. It was cloudy with a temperature of 66 at Oklahoma City and 71 at Dallas-Fort Worth. Once again at 8 a.m., at Stillwater, fog was reported. The temperature was 60. From the Norman Forecast Office, here is the forecast for Stillwater and surrounding area. Today, sunny. Highs in the lower 80s. North winds 5 to 10 miles an hour. Tonight, clear. Lows in the mid-50s. Northeast winds 5 to 10 miles an hour. Monday, sunny. Highs around 80. Northeast winds around 5 miles an hour. Monday night, clear. Lows in the lower 50s. East winds around 5 miles an hour until midnight, becoming light and variable. Tuesday, sunny. Highs in the mid-80s. South winds around 5 miles an hour. Tuesday night, clear. Lows in the upper 50s. Wednesday, sunny. Highs in the upper 80s. Wednesday night, clear. Lows in the upper 50s. Thursday, sunny. Highs in the mid-80s. Thursday night, clear. Lows around 60. Friday, sunny. Highs in the mid-80s. Friday night, mostly clear. Lows in the lower 60s. Saturday, mostly sunny. Highs in the upper 80s. 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At Stillwater, it was partly sunny. The temperature was 65 degrees, the dew point 64, and the relative humidity 97%. The wind was north at 7 miles an hour. The pressure was 30.25 inches and rising. At Guthrie, it was partly sunny. The temperature was 65. The wind was north at 5. Observations from around the region. It was sunny, with a temperature of 63 at Wichita, and 63 at Springfield. At Tulsa,

Mostly sunny. The temperature was 65. From the Norman Forecast Office, here is the forecast for Stillwater and surrounding area. Today, sunny. Highs in the lower 80s. North winds 5 to 10 miles an hour. Tonight, clear. Lows in the mid 50s. Northeast winds 5 to 10 miles an hour. Monday, sunny. Highs around 80. Northeast winds around 5 miles an hour. Monday night, clear. Lows in the lower 50s. East winds around 5 miles an hour until midnight, becoming light and variable. Tuesday, sunny. Highs in the mid 80s. South winds around 5 miles an hour. Tuesday night, clear. Lows in the upper 50s. Wednesday, sunny. Highs in the upper 80s. Wednesday night, clear. Lows in the upper 50s. Thursday, sunny. Highs in the mid 80s. Thursday night, clear. Lows around 60. Friday, sunny. Highs in the mid 80s. Friday night, mostly clear. Lows in the lower 60s. Saturday, mostly sunny. Highs in the upper 80s. 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It's Stillwater. It was partly sunny. The temperature was 65 degrees, the dew point 64, and the relative humidity 97%. The wind was north at 7 miles an hour. The pressure was 30.25 inches and rising. At Guthrie, it was partly sunny. The temperature was 65. The wind was north at 5. Observations from around the region. It was sunny, with a temperature of 63 at Wichita, and 63 at Springfield. At Tulsa, it was mostly sunny, with a temperature of 67. At Oklahoma City, it was partly sunny, with a temperature of 67. At Dallas-Fort Worth, rain and fog were reported, with a temperature of 71. Once again at 9 a.m., at Stillwater, it was partly sunny. The temperature was 65. From the Norman Forecast Office, here is the forecast for Stillwater and surrounding area. Today, sunny. Highs in the lower 80s. North winds 5 to 10 miles an hour. Tonight, clear. Lows in the mid-50s. Northeast winds 5 to 10 miles an hour. Monday, sunny. Highs around 80. Northeast winds around 5 miles an hour. Monday night, clear. Lows in the lower 50s. East winds around 5 miles an hour until midnight, becoming light and variable. Tuesday, sunny. Highs in the mid 80s. South winds around 5 miles an hour. Tuesday night, clear. Lows in the upper 50s. Wednesday, sunny. Highs in the upper 80s. Wednesday night, clear. Lows in the upper 50s. Thursday, sunny. Highs in the mid 80s. Thursday night, clear. Lows around 60. Friday, sunny. Highs in the mid 80s. Friday night, mostly clear. Lows in the lower 60s. Saturday, mostly sunny. Highs in the upper 80s. 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It's Stillwater. It was partly sunny. The temperature was 65 degrees, the dew point 64, and the relative humidity 97%. The wind was north at 7 miles an hour. The pressure was 30.25 inches and rising. At Guthrie, it was partly sunny. The temperature was 65. The wind was north at 5. Observations from around the region. It was sunny, with a temperature of 63 at Wichita, 59 at Woodward, and 63 at Springfield. At Tulsa, it was mostly sunny, with a temperature of 67. At Oklahoma City, it was partly sunny, with a temperature of 67. At Dallas-Fort Worth, rain and fog were reported, with a temperature of 71. Once again at 9 a.m., at Stillwater, it was partly sunny. The temperature was 65. From the Norman Forecast Office, here is the forecast for Stillwater and surrounding area. Today, sunny. Highs in the lower 80s. North winds 5 to 10 miles.

miles an hour. Tonight, clear. Lows in the mid-50s. Northeast winds 5 to 10 miles an hour. Monday, sunny. Highs around 80. Northeast winds around 5 miles an hour. Monday night, clear. Lows in the lower 50s. East winds around 5 miles an hour until midnight, becoming light and variable. Tuesday, sunny. Highs in the mid-80s. South winds around 5 miles an hour. Tuesday night, clear. Lows in the upper 50s. Wednesday, sunny. Highs in the upper 80s. Wednesday night, clear. Lows in the upper 50s. Thursday, sunny. Highs in the mid-80s. Thursday night, clear. Lows around 60. Friday, sunny. Highs in the mid-80s. Friday night, mostly clear. Lows in the lower 60s. Saturday, mostly sunny. Highs in the upper 80s. 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It's Stillwater, it was partly sunny. The temperature was 65 degrees, the dew point 64, and the relative humidity 97%. The wind was north at 7 miles an hour. The pressure was 30.25 inches and rising. At Guthrie, it was partly sunny. The temperature was 65. The wind was north at 5. Observations from around the region. It was sunny, with a temperature of 63 at Wichita, 59 at Woodward, and 63 at Springfield. At Tulsa, it was mostly sunny, with a temperature of 67. At Oklahoma City, it was partly sunny, with a temperature of 67. At Dallas-Fort Worth, rain and fog were reported, with a temperature of 71. Once again at 9 a.m., at Stillwater, it was partly sunny. The temperature was 65. From the Norman Forecast Office, here is the forecast for Stillwater and surrounding area. Today, sunny. Highs in the lower 80s. North winds 5 to 10 miles an hour. Tonight, clear. Lows in the mid-50s. Northeast winds 5 to 10 miles an hour. Monday, sunny. Highs around 80. Northeast winds around 5 miles an hour. Monday night, clear. Lows in the lower 50s. East winds around 5 miles an hour until midnight, becoming light and variable. Tuesday, sunny. Highs in the mid-80s. South winds around 5 miles an hour. Tuesday night, clear. Lows in the upper 50s. Wednesday, sunny. Highs in the upper 80s. Wednesday night, clear. Lows in the upper 50s. Thursday, sunny. Highs in the mid-80s. Thursday night, clear. Lows around 60. Friday, sunny. Highs in the mid-80s. Friday night, mostly clear. Lows in the lower 60s. Saturday, mostly sunny. Highs in the upper 80s. You are listening to Stillwater Weather Radio, and here are 9 a.m. weather observations. It's Stillwater, it was partly sunny. The temperature was 65 degrees, the dew point 64, and the relative humidity 97%. The wind was north at 7 miles an hour. The pressure was 30.25 inches and rising. At Guthrie, it was partly sunny. The temperature was 65. The wind was north at 5. Observations from around the region. It was sunny, with a temperature of 63 at Wichita, 59 at Woodward, and 63 at Springfield. At Tulsa, it was mostly sunny, with a temperature of 67. At Oklahoma City, it was partly sunny, with a temperature of 67. At Dallas-Fort Worth, rain and fog were reported, with a temperature of 71. Once again at 9 a.m., at Stillwater, it was partly sunny. The temperature was 65. From the Norman Forecast Office, here is the forecast for Stillwater and surrounding area. Today, sunny. Highs in the lower 80s.

Norman, Oklahoma. You are listening to Stillwater Weather Radio, and here are 9 a.m. weather observations. At Stillwater, it was partly sunny. The temperature was 65 degrees, the dew point 64, and the relative humidity 97%. The wind was north at 7 miles an hour. The pressure was 30.25 inches and rising. At Guthrie, it was partly sunny. The temperature was 65. The wind was north at 5. Observations from around the region. It was sunny, with a temperature of 63 at Wichita, 59 at Woodward, and 63 at Springfield. At Tulsa, it was mostly sunny, with a temperature of 67. At Oklahoma City, it was partly sunny, with a temperature of 67. At Dallas-Fort Worth, rain and fog were reported, with a temperature of 71. Once again at 9 a.m., at Stillwater, it was partly sunny. The temperature was 65. From the Norman Forecast Office, here is the forecast for Stillwater and surrounding area. Rest of today, sunny. Highs in the lower 80s. North winds 5 to 10 miles an hour. Tonight, clear. Lows in the mid-50s. Northeast winds 5 to 10 miles an hour. Monday, sunny. Highs around 80. Northeast winds around 5 miles an hour. Monday night, clear. Lows in the lower 50s. East winds around 5 miles an hour until midnight, becoming light and variable. Tuesday, sunny. Highs in the mid-80s. South winds around 5 miles an hour. Tuesday night, clear. Lows in the upper 50s. Wednesday, sunny. Highs in the upper 80s. Wednesday night, clear. Lows in the upper 50s. Thursday, sunny. Highs in the mid-80s. Thursday night, clear. Lows around 60. Friday, sunny. Highs in the mid-80s. Friday night, mostly clear. Lows in the lower 60s. Saturday, mostly sunny. Highs in the upper 80s. You are listening to Stillwater Weather Radio, and here are 9 a.m. weather observations. At Stillwater, it was partly sunny. The temperature was 65 degrees, the dew point 64, and the relative humidity 97%. The wind was north at 7 miles an hour. The pressure was 30.25 inches and rising. At Guthrie, it was partly sunny. The temperature was 65. The wind was north at 5. Observations from around the region. It was sunny, with a temperature of 63 at Wichita, 59 at Woodward, and 63 at Springfield. At Tulsa, it was mostly sunny, with a temperature of 67. At Oklahoma City, it was partly sunny, with a temperature of 67. At Dallas-Fort Worth, rain and fog were reported, with a temperature of 71. Once again at 9 a.m., at Stillwater, it was partly sunny. The temperature was 65. From the Norman Forecast Office, here is the forecast for Stillwater and surrounding area. Stillwater, it was partly sunny. The temperature was 65. From the Norman Forecast Office, here is the forecast for Stillwater and surrounding area. Rest of today, sunny. Highs in the lower 80s. North winds 5 to 10 miles an hour. Tonight, clear. Lows in the mid-50s. Northeast winds 5 to 10 miles an hour. Monday, sunny. Highs around 80. Northeast winds around 5 miles an hour. Monday night, clear. Lows in the lower 50s. East winds around 5 miles an hour until midnight, becoming light and variable. Tuesday, sunny. Highs in the mid-80s. South winds around 5 miles an hour. Tuesday night, clear. Lows in the upper 50s. Wednesday, sunny. Highs in the upper 80s. Wednesday night, clear. Lows in the upper 50s. Thursday, sunny. Highs in the mid-80s. Thursday night, clear. Lows around 60. Friday, sunny. Highs in the mid-80s. Friday night, mostly clear. Lows in the lower 60s. Saturday, mostly sunny. Highs in the upper 80s. You're listening.

once again at 9 a.m. It's still water. It was partly sunny. The temperature was 65. This is your weather radio station WNG654 in Stillwater, operating on a frequency of 162.50 MHz. 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From the Norman Forecast Office, here is the forecast for Stillwater and surrounding area. Rest of today, sunny. Highs in the lower 80s. North winds 5 to 10 miles an hour. Tonight, clear. Lows in the mid-50s. Northeast winds 5 to 10 miles an hour. Monday, sunny. Highs around 80. Northeast winds around 5 miles an hour. Monday night, clear. Lows in the lower 50s. East winds around 5 miles an hour until midnight, becoming light and variable. Tuesday, sunny. Highs in the mid-80s. South winds around 5 miles an hour. Tuesday night, clear. Lows in the upper 50s. Wednesday, sunny. Highs in the upper 80s. Wednesday night, clear. Lows in the upper 50s. Thursday, sunny. Highs in the mid-80s. Thursday night, clear. Lows around 60. Friday, sunny. Highs in the mid-80s. Friday night, mostly clear. Lows in the lower 60s. Saturday, mostly sunny. Highs in the upper 80s. 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It's Stillwater. It was partly sunny. The temperature was 65 degrees, the dew point 64, and the relative humidity 97%. The wind was north at 7 miles an hour. The pressure was 30.25 inches and rising. At Guthrie, it was partly sunny. The temperature was 65. The wind was north at 5. Observations from around the region. It was sunny, with a temperature of 63 at Wichita, 59 at Woodward, and 63 at Springfield. At Tulsa, it was mostly sunny, with a temperature of 67. At Oklahoma City, it was partly sunny, with a temperature of 67. At Dallas-Fort Worth, rain and fog were reported, with a temperature of 71. Once again at 9 a.m., at Stillwater, it was partly sunny. The temperature was 65. You are listening to Stillwater Weather Radio, and here are 10 a.m. weather observations. At Stillwater, it was sunny. The temperature was 70 degrees, the dew point 63, and the relative humidity 78%. The wind was north at 9 miles an hour. The pressure was 30.27 inches and rising. At Guthrie, it was mostly sunny. The temperature was 68. The wind was variable at 3. Observations from around the region. It was sunny, with a temperature of 67 at Wichita, and 71 at Springfield. At Tulsa, it was mostly sunny, with a temperature of 72. At Oklahoma City, it was partly sunny, with a temperature of 71. At Dallas-Fort Worth, it was cloudy, with a temperature of 72. Once again at 10 a.m., at Stillwater, it was sunny. The temperature was 70. From the Norman Forecast Office, here is the forecast for Stillwater and surrounding area. Rest of today, sunny. Highs in the lower 80s. North winds 5 to 10 miles an hour. Tonight, clear. Lows in the mid-50s. Northeast winds 5 to 10 miles an hour. Monday, sunny. Highs around 80. Northeast winds around 5 miles an hour. Monday night, clear. Lows in the lower 50s. East winds around 5 miles an hour until midnight, becoming light and variable. Tuesday, sunny. Highs in the mid-80s. South winds around 5 miles an hour. Tuesday night, clear. Lows in the upper 50s. Wednesday, sunny. Highs in the upper 80s. Wednesday night, clear. Lows in the upper 50s. Thursday, sunny. Highs in the mid-80s. Thursday night, clear. Lows around 60. Friday, sunny. Highs in the mid-80s. Friday night, mostly clear.

Lows in the lower 60s. Saturday, mostly sunny. Highs in the upper 80s. You are listening to Stillwater Weather Radio, and here are 10 a.m. weather observations. It's Stillwater, it was sunny. The temperature was 70 degrees, the dew point 63, and the relative humidity 78%. The wind was north at 9 miles an hour. The pressure was 30.27 inches and rising. At Guthrie, it was mostly sunny. The temperature was 68. The wind was variable at 3. Observations from around the region. It was sunny, with a temperature of 67 at Wichita, and 71 at Springfield. At Tulsa, it was mostly sunny, with a temperature of 72. At Oklahoma City, it was partly sunny, with a temperature of 71. At Dallas-Fort Worth, it was cloudy, with a temperature of 72. Once again at 10 a.m., at Stillwater, it was sunny. The temperature was 70. From the Norman Forecast Office, here is the forecast for Stillwater and surrounding area. Rest of today, sunny. Highs in the lower 80s. North winds 5 to 10 miles an hour. Tonight, clear. Lows in the mid-50s. Northeast winds 5 to 10 miles an hour. Monday, sunny. Highs around 80. Northeast winds around 5 miles an hour. Monday night, clear. Lows in the lower 50s. East winds around 5 miles an hour until midnight, becoming light and variable. Tuesday, sunny. Highs in the mid-80s. South winds around 5 miles an hour. Tuesday night, clear. Lows in the upper 50s. Wednesday, sunny. Highs in the upper 80s. Wednesday night, clear. Lows in the upper 50s. Thursday, sunny. Highs in the mid-80s. Thursday night, clear. Lows around 60. Friday, sunny. Highs in the mid-80s. Friday night, mostly clear. Lows in the lower 60s. Saturday, mostly sunny. Highs in the upper 80s. You are listening to Stillwater Weather Radio, and here are 10 a.m. weather observations. It's Stillwater, it was sunny. The temperature was 70 degrees, the dew point 63, and the relative humidity 78%. The wind was north at 9 miles an hour. The pressure was 30.27 inches and rising. At Guthrie, it was mostly sunny. The temperature was 68. The wind was variable at 3. Observations from around the region. It was sunny, with a temperature of 67 at Wichita, and 71 at Springfield. At Tulsa, it was mostly sunny, with a temperature of 72. At Oklahoma City, it was partly sunny, with a temperature of 71. At Dallas-Fort Worth, it was cloudy, with a temperature of 72. Once again at 10 a.m., at Stillwater, it was sunny. The temperature was 70. From the Norman Forecast Office, here is the forecast for Stillwater and surrounding area. Rest of today, sunny. Highs in the lower 80s. North winds 5 to 10 miles an hour. Tonight, clear. Lows in the mid-50s. Northeast winds 5 to 10 miles an hour. Monday, sunny. Highs around 80. Northeast winds around 5 miles an hour. Monday night, clear. Lows in the lower 50s. East winds around 5 miles an hour until midnight, becoming light and variable. Tuesday, sunny. Highs in the mid-80s. South winds around 5 miles an hour. Tuesday night, clear. Lows in the upper 50s. Wednesday, sunny. Highs in the upper 80s. Wednesday night, clear. Lows in the upper 50s. Thursday, sunny. Highs in the mid-80s. Thursday night, clear. Lows around 60. Friday, sunny. Highs in the mid-80s. Friday night, mostly clear. Lows in the lower 60s. Saturday, mostly sunny. Highs in the upper 80s. You are listening to Stillwater Weather Radio, and here are 10 a.m. weather observations. It's Stillwater, it was sunny. The temperature was 70 degrees, the dew point 63.

and the relative humidity 78%. The wind was north at 9 miles an hour. The pressure was 30.27 inches and rising. At Guthrie, it was mostly sunny. The temperature was 68. The wind was variable at 3. Observations from around the region. It was sunny, with a temperature of 67 at Wichita and 71 at Springfield. At Tulsa, it was mostly sunny, with a temperature of 72. At Oklahoma City, it was partly sunny, with a temperature of 71. At Dallas-Fort Worth, it was cloudy, with a temperature of 72. Once again at 10 a.m., at Stillwater, it was sunny. The temperature was 70. From the Norman Forecast Office, here is the forecast for Stillwater and surrounding area. Rest of today, sunny. Highs in the lower 80s. North winds 5 to 10 miles an hour. Tonight, clear. Lows in the mid-50s. Northeast winds 5 to 10 miles an hour. Monday, sunny. Highs around 80. Northeast winds around 5 miles an hour. Monday night, clear. Lows in the lower 50s. East winds around 5 miles an hour until midnight, becoming light and variable. Tuesday, sunny. Highs in the mid-80s. South winds around 5 miles an hour. Tuesday night, clear. Lows in the upper 50s. Wednesday, sunny. Highs in the upper 80s. Wednesday night, clear. Lows in the upper 50s. Thursday, sunny. Highs in the mid-80s. Thursday night, clear. Lows around 60. Friday, sunny. Highs in the mid-80s. Friday night, mostly clear. Lows in the lower 60s. Saturday, mostly sunny. Highs in the upper 80s. 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At Stillwater, it was sunny. The temperature was 70 degrees, the dew point 63, and the relative humidity 78%. The wind was north at 9 miles an hour. The pressure was 30.27 inches and rising. At Guthrie, it was mostly sunny. The temperature was 68. The wind was variable at 3. Observations from around the region. It was sunny, with a temperature of 67 at Wichita and 71 at Springfield. At Tulsa, it was mostly sunny, with a temperature of 72. At Oklahoma City, it was partly sunny, with a temperature of 71. At Dallas-Fort Worth, it was cloudy, with a temperature of 72. Once again at 10 a.m., at Stillwater, it was sunny. The temperature was 70. 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At Stillwater, it was sunny. The temperature was 70 degrees, the dew point 63, and the relative humidity 78%. The wind was north at 9 miles an hour. The pressure was 30.27 inches and rising. At Enid, it was mostly sunny. The temperature was 70. The wind was north at 9. At Guthrie, it was mostly sunny. The temperature was 68. The wind was variable at 3. Observations from around the region. Temperatures were between 64 and 72 degrees. It was sunny at Wichita, Woodward, and Springfield. At Tulsa, it was mostly sunny. At Oklahoma City, it was partly sunny. At Dallas-Fort Worth, it was cloudy. Once again at 10 a.m., at Stillwater, it was sunny. The temperature was 70. From the Norman Forecast Office, here is the forecast for Stillwater and surrounding area. Rest of today, sunny. Highs in the lower 80s. North winds 5 to 10 miles an hour. Tonight, clear. Lows in the mid-50s. Northeast winds 5 to 10 miles an hour. Monday, sunny. Highs around 80. Northeast winds around 5 miles an hour. Monday night, clear. Lows in the lower 50s. East winds around 5 miles an hour until midnight, becoming light and variable. Tuesday, sunny. Highs in the mid-80s. South winds around 5 miles an hour. Tuesday night, clear. Lows in the upper 50s.

Wednesday, sunny. Highs in the upper 80s. Wednesday night, clear. Lows in the upper 50s. Thursday, sunny. Highs in the mid 80s. Thursday night, clear. Lows around 60. Friday, sunny. Highs in the mid 80s. Friday night, mostly clear. Lows in the lower 60s. Saturday, mostly sunny. Highs in the upper 80s. 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At Stillwater, it was sunny. The temperature was 70 degrees, the dew point 63, and the relative humidity 78%. The wind was north at 9 miles an hour. The pressure was 30.27 inches and rising. At Enid, it was mostly sunny. The temperature was 70. The wind was north at 9. At Guthrie, it was mostly sunny. The temperature was 68. The wind was variable at 3. Observations from around the region. Temperatures were between 64 and 72 degrees. It was sunny at Wichita, Woodward, and Springfield. At Tulsa, it was mostly sunny. At Oklahoma City, it was partly sunny. At Dallas-Fort Worth, it was cloudy. Once again at 10 a.m., at Stillwater, it was sunny. The temperature was 70. From the Norman Forecast Office, here is the forecast for Stillwater and surrounding area. Rest of today, sunny. Highs in the lower 80s. North winds 5 to 10 miles an hour. Tonight, clear. Lows in the mid-50s. Northeast winds 5 to 10 miles an hour. Monday, sunny. Highs around 80. Northeast winds around 5 miles an hour. Monday night, clear. Lows in the lower 50s. East winds around 5 miles an hour until midnight, becoming light and variable. Tuesday, sunny. Highs in the mid-80s. South winds around 5 miles an hour. Tuesday night, clear. Lows in the upper 50s. Wednesday, sunny. Highs in the upper 80s. Wednesday night, clear. Lows in the upper 50s. Thursday, sunny. Highs in the mid-80s. Thursday night, clear. Lows around 60. Friday, sunny. Highs in the mid-80s. Friday night, mostly clear. Lows in the lower 60s. Saturday, mostly sunny. Highs in the upper 80s. 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At Stillwater, it was sunny. The temperature was 70 degrees, the dew point 63, and the relative humidity 78%. The wind was north at 9 miles an hour. The pressure was 30.27 inches and rising. At Enid, it was mostly sunny. The temperature was 70. The wind was north at 9. At Guthrie, it was mostly sunny. The temperature was 68. The wind was variable at 3. Observations from around the region. Temperatures were between 64 and 72 degrees. It was sunny at Wichita, Woodward, and Springfield. At Tulsa, it was mostly sunny. At Oklahoma City, it was partly sunny. At Dallas-Fort Worth, it was cloudy. Once again at 10 a.m., at Stillwater, it was sunny. The temperature was 70. From the Norman Forecast Office, here is the forecast for Stillwater and surrounding area. Rest of today, sunny. Highs in the lower 80s. North winds 5 to 10 miles an hour. Tonight, clear. Lows in the mid-50s. Northeast winds 5 to 10 miles an hour. Monday, sunny. Highs around 80. Northeast winds around 5 miles an hour. Monday night, clear. Lows in the lower 50s. East winds around 5 miles an hour until midnight, becoming light and variable. Tuesday, sunny. Highs in the mid-80s. South winds around 5 miles.

The temperature was 70. The wind was north at 9. At Guthrie, it was mostly sunny. The temperature was 68. The wind was variable at 3. Observations from around the region. Temperatures were between 64 and 72 degrees. It was sunny at Wichita, Woodward, and Springfield. At Tulsa, it was mostly sunny. At Oklahoma City, it was partly sunny. At Dallas-Fort Worth, it was cloudy. Once again at 10 a.m., at Stillwater, it was sunny. The temperature was 70. From the Norman Forecast Office, here is the forecast for Stillwater and surrounding area. Rest of today, sunny. Highs in the lower 80s. North winds 5 to 10 miles an hour. Tonight, clear. Lows in the mid-50s. Northeast winds 5 to 10 miles an hour. Monday, sunny. Highs around 80. Northeast winds around 5 miles an hour. Monday night, clear. Lows in the lower 50s. East winds around 5 miles an hour until midnight, becoming light and variable. Tuesday, sunny. Highs in the mid-80s. South winds around 5 miles an hour. Tuesday night, clear. Lows in the upper 50s. Wednesday, sunny. Highs in the upper 80s. Wednesday night, clear. Lows in the upper 50s. Thursday, sunny. Highs in the mid-80s. Thursday night, clear. Lows around 60. Friday, sunny. Highs in the mid-80s. Friday night, mostly clear. Lows in the lower 60s. Saturday, mostly sunny. Highs in the upper 80s. 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At Stillwater, it was sunny. The temperature was 70 degrees, the dew point 63, and the relative humidity 78%. The wind was north at 9 miles an hour. The pressure was 30.27 inches and rising. At Enid, it was mostly sunny. The temperature was 70. The wind was north at 9. At Guthrie, it was mostly sunny. The temperature was 68. The wind was variable at 3. Observations from around the region. Temperatures were between 64 and 72 degrees. It was sunny at Wichita, Woodward, and Springfield. At Tulsa, it was mostly sunny. At Oklahoma City, temperatures were between 64 and 72 degrees. It was sunny at Wichita, Woodward, and Springfield. At Tulsa, it was mostly sunny. At Oklahoma City, it was partly sunny. At Dallas-Fort Worth, it was cloudy. Once again at 10 a.m., at Stillwater, it was sunny. The temperature was 70. From the Norman Forecast Office, here is the forecast for Stillwater and surrounding area. Rest of today, sunny. Highs in the lower 80s. North winds 5 to 10 miles an hour. Tonight, clear. Lows in the mid-50s. Northeast winds 5 to 10 miles an hour. Monday, sunny. Highs around 80. Northeast winds around 5 miles an hour. Monday night, clear. Lows in the lower 50s. East winds around 5 miles an hour until midnight, becoming light and variable. Tuesday, sunny. Highs in the mid-80s. South winds around 5 miles an hour. Tuesday night, clear. Lows in the upper 50s. Wednesday, sunny. Highs in the upper 80s. Wednesday night, clear. Lows in the upper 50s. Thursday, sunny. Highs in the mid-80s. Thursday night, clear. Lows around 60. Friday, sunny. Highs in the mid-80s. Friday night, mostly clear. Lows in the lower 60s. Saturday, mostly sunny. Highs in the upper 80s. 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At Stillwater, it was sunny. The temperature was 70 degrees, the dew point 63, and the relative humidity 78%. The wind was north at 9 miles an hour. The pressure was 30.27 inches and rising. At Enid, it was mostly sunny.

Table at 3. Observations from around the region. Temperatures were between 64 and 72 degrees. It was sunny at Wichita, Woodward, and Springfield. At Tulsa, it was mostly sunny. At Oklahoma City, it was partly sunny. At Dallas-Fort Worth, it was cloudy. Once again at 10 a.m., at Stillwater, it was sunny. The temperature was 70. From the Norman Forecast Office, here is the forecast for Stillwater and surrounding area. Rest of today, sunny. Highs in the lower 80s. North winds 5 to 10 miles an hour. Tonight, clear. Lows in the mid-50s. Northeast winds 5 to 10 miles an hour. Monday, sunny. Highs around 80. Northeast winds around 5 miles an hour. Monday night, clear. Lows in the lower 50s. East winds around 5 miles an hour until midnight, becoming light and variable. Tuesday, sunny. Highs in the mid-80s. South winds around 5 miles an hour. Tuesday night, clear. Lows in the upper 50s. Wednesday, sunny. Highs in the upper 80s. Wednesday night, clear. Lows in the upper 50s. Thursday, sunny. Highs in the mid-80s. Thursday night, clear. Lows around 60. Friday, sunny. Highs in the mid-80s. Friday night, mostly clear. Lows in the lower 60s. Saturday, mostly sunny. Highs in the upper 80s. 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At Stillwater, it was sunny. The temperature was 70 degrees, the dew point 63, and the relative humidity 78%. The wind was north at 9 miles an hour. The pressure was 30.27 inches and rising. At Enid, it was mostly sunny. The temperature was 70. The wind was north at 9. At Guthrie, it was mostly sunny. The temperature was 68. The wind was variable at 3. Observations from around the region. Temperatures were between 64 and 72 degrees. It was sunny at Wichita, Woodward, and Springfield. At Tulsa, it was mostly sunny. At Oklahoma City, it was partly sunny. At Dallas-Fort Worth, it was cloudy. Once again at 10 a.m., at Stillwater, it was sunny. The temperature was 70. From the Norman Forecast Office, here is the forecast for Stillwater and surrounding area. Rest of today, sunny. Highs in the lower 80s. North winds 5 to 10 miles an hour. Tonight, clear. Lows in the mid-50s. Northeast winds 5 to 10 miles an hour. Monday, sunny. Highs around 80. Northeast winds around 5 miles an hour. Monday night, clear. Lows in the lower 50s. East winds around 5 miles an hour until midnight, becoming light and variable. Tuesday, sunny. Highs in the mid-80s. South winds around 5 miles an hour. Tuesday night, clear. Lows in the upper 50s. Wednesday, sunny. Highs in the upper 80s. Wednesday night, clear. Lows in the upper 50s. Thursday, sunny. Highs in the mid-80s. Thursday night, clear. Lows around 60. Friday, sunny. Highs in the mid-80s. Friday night, mostly clear. Lows in the lower 60s. Saturday, mostly sunny. Highs in the upper 80s. 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At Stillwater, it was sunny. The temperature was 70 degrees, the dew point 63, and the relative humidity 78%. The wind was north at 9 miles an hour. The pressure was 30.27 inches and rising. At Enid, it was mostly sunny. The temperature was 70. The wind was north at 9. At Guthrie, it was mostly

sunny. The temperature was 68. The wind was variable at 3. Observations from around the region. Temperatures were between 64 and 72 degrees. It was sunny at Wichita, Woodward, and Springfield. At Tulsa, it was mostly sunny. At Oklahoma City, it was partly sunny. At Dallas-Fort Worth, it was cloudy. Once again at 10 a.m., at Stillwater, it was sunny. The temperature was 70. From the Norman Forecast Office, here is the forecast for Stillwater and surrounding area. Rest of today, sunny. Highs in the lower 80s. North winds 5 to 10 miles an hour. Tonight, clear. Lows in the mid-50s. Northeast winds 5 to 10 miles an hour. Monday, sunny. Highs around 80. Northeast winds around 5 miles an hour. Monday night, clear. Lows in the lower 50s. East winds around 5 miles an hour until midnight, becoming light and variable. Tuesday, sunny. Highs in the mid-80s. South winds around 5 miles an hour. Tuesday night, clear. Lows in the upper 50s. Wednesday, sunny. Highs in the upper 80s. Wednesday night, clear. Lows in the upper 50s. Thursday, sunny. Highs in the mid-80s. Thursday night, clear. Lows around 60. Friday, sunny. Highs in the mid-80s. Friday night, mostly clear. Lows in the lower 60s. Saturday, mostly sunny. Highs in the upper 80s. 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At Stillwater, it was sunny. The temperature was 70 degrees, the dew point 63, and the relative humidity 78%. The wind was north at 9 miles an hour. The pressure was 30.27 inches and rising. At Enid, it was mostly sunny. The temperature was 70. The wind was north at 9. At Guthrie, it was mostly sunny. The temperature was 68. The wind was variable at 3. Observations from around the region. Temperatures were between 64 and 72 degrees. It was sunny at Wichita, Woodward, and Springfield. At Tulsa, it was mostly sunny. At Oklahoma City, it was partly sunny. At Dallas-Fort Worth, it was cloudy. Once again at 10 a.m., at Stillwater, it was sunny. The temperature was 70. From the Norman Forecast Office, here is the forecast for Stillwater and surrounding area. Rest of today, sunny. Highs in the lower 80s. Northeast winds 5 to 10 miles an hour. Tonight, clear. Lows in the mid-50s. Northeast winds 5 to 10 miles an hour. Monday, sunny. Highs around 80. Northeast winds around 5 miles an hour. Monday night, clear. Lows in the lower 50s. East winds around 5 miles an hour until midnight, becoming light and variable. Tuesday, sunny. Highs in the mid-80s. South winds around 5 miles an hour. Tuesday night, clear. Lows in the upper 50s. Wednesday, sunny. Highs in the upper 80s. Wednesday night, clear. Lows in the upper 50s. Thursday, sunny. Highs in the mid-80s. Thursday night, clear. Lows around 60. Friday, sunny. Highs in the mid-80s. Friday night, mostly clear. Lows in the lower 60s. Saturday, mostly sunny. Highs in the upper 80s. 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At Stillwater, it was sunny. The temperature was 70 degrees, the dew point 63, and the relative humidity 78%. The wind was north at 9 miles an hour. The pressure was 30.27 inches and rising. At Enid, it was mostly sunny. The temperature was 70. The wind was north at 9. At Guthrie, it was mostly sunny. The temperature was 68. The wind was variable at 3. Observations from around the region. Temperatures were between 64 and 70.

At Dallas-Fort Worth, it was cloudy. Once again at 10 a.m., at Stillwater, it was sunny. The temperature was 70. From the Norman Forecast Office, here is the forecast for Stillwater and surrounding area. Rest of today, sunny. Highs in the lower 80s. Northeast winds 5 to 10 miles an hour. Tonight, clear. Lows in the mid-50s. Northeast winds 5 to 10 miles an hour. Monday, sunny. Highs around 80. Northeast winds around 5 miles an hour. Monday night, clear. Lows in the lower 50s. East winds around 5 miles an hour until midnight, becoming light and variable. Tuesday, sunny. Highs in the mid-80s. South winds around 5 miles an hour. Tuesday night, clear. Lows in the upper 50s. Wednesday, sunny. Highs in the upper 80s. Wednesday night, clear. Lows in the upper 50s. Thursday, sunny. Highs in the mid-80s. Thursday night, clear. Lows around 60. Friday, sunny. Highs in the mid-80s. Friday night, mostly clear. Lows in the lower 60s. Saturday, mostly sunny. Highs in the upper 80s. 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At Stillwater, it was sunny. The temperature was 70 degrees, the dew point 63, and the relative humidity 78%. The wind was north at 9 miles an hour. The pressure was 30.27 inches and rising. At Enid, it was mostly sunny. The temperature was 70. The wind was north at 9. At Guthrie, it was mostly sunny. The temperature was 68. The wind was variable at 3. Observations from around the region. Temperatures were between 64 and 72 degrees. It was sunny at Wichita, Woodward, and Springfield. At Tulsa, it was mostly sunny. At Oklahoma City, it was partly sunny. At Dallas-Fort Worth, it was cloudy. Once again at 10 a.m., at Stillwater, it was sunny. The temperature was 70. From the Norman Forecast Office, here is the forecast for Stillwater and surrounding area. Rest of today, sunny. Highs in the lower 80s. Northeast winds 5 to 10 miles an hour. Tonight, clear. Lows in the mid-50s. Northeast winds 5 to 10 miles an hour. Monday, sunny. Highs around 80. Northeast winds around 5 miles an hour. Monday night, clear. Lows in the lower 50s. East winds around 5 miles an hour until midnight, becoming light and variable. Tuesday, sunny. Highs in the mid-80s. South winds around 5 miles an hour. Tuesday night, clear. Lows in the upper 50s. Wednesday, sunny. Highs in the upper 80s. Wednesday night, clear. Lows in the upper 50s. Thursday, sunny. Highs in the mid-80s. Thursday night, clear. Lows around 60. Friday, sunny. Highs in the mid-80s. Friday night, mostly clear. Lows in the lower 60s. Saturday, mostly sunny. Highs in the upper 80s. 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At Stillwater, it was sunny. The temperature was 70 degrees, the dew point 63, and the relative humidity 78%. The wind was north at 9 miles an hour. The pressure was 30.27 inches and rising. At Enid, it was mostly sunny. The temperature was 70. The wind was north at 9. At Guthrie, it was mostly sunny. The temperature was 68. The wind was variable at 3. Observations from around the region. Temperatures were between 64 and 72 degrees. It was sunny at Wichita, Woodward, and Springfield.

Tulsa, it was mostly sunny. At Oklahoma City, it was partly sunny. At Dallas-Fort Worth, it was cloudy. Once again at 10 a.m., at Stillwater, it was sunny. The temperature was 70. From the Norman Forecast Office, here is the forecast for Stillwater and surrounding area. Rest of today, sunny. Highs in the lower 80s. Northeast winds 5 to 10 miles an hour. Tonight, clear. Lows in the mid-50s. Northeast winds 5 to 10 miles an hour. Monday, sunny. Highs around 80. Northeast winds around 5 miles an hour. Monday night, clear. Lows in the lower 50s. East winds around 5 miles an hour until midnight, becoming light and variable. Tuesday, sunny. Highs in the mid-80s. South winds around 5 miles an hour. Tuesday night, clear. Lows in the upper 50s. Wednesday, sunny. Highs in the upper 80s. Wednesday night, clear. Lows in the upper 50s. Thursday, sunny. Highs in the mid-80s. Thursday night, clear. Lows around 60. Friday, sunny. Highs in the mid-80s. Friday night, mostly clear. Lows in the lower 60s. Saturday, mostly sunny. Highs in the upper 80s. 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At Stillwater, it was sunny. The temperature was 70 degrees, the dew point 63, and the relative humidity 78%. The wind was north at 9 miles an hour. The pressure was 30.27 inches and rising. At Enid, it was mostly sunny. The temperature was 70. The wind was north at 9. At Guthrie, it was mostly sunny. The temperature was 68. The wind was variable at 3. Observations from around the region. Temperatures were between 64 and 72 degrees. It was sunny at Wichita, Woodward, and Springfield. At Tulsa, it was mostly sunny. At Oklahoma City, it was partly sunny. At Dallas-Fort Worth, it was cloudy. Once again at 10 a.m., at Stillwater, it was sunny. The temperature was 70. 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At Stillwater, it was sunny. The temperature was 75 degrees, the dew point 64, and the relative humidity 68%. The wind was northeast at 10 miles an hour. The pressure was 30.27 inches and steady. At Guthrie, it was mostly sunny. The temperature was 74. Observations from around the region. At Dallas-Fort Worth, rain was falling, with a temperature of 72. It was sunny, with a temperature of 72 at Wichita, and 75 at Springfield. At Tulsa, it was mostly sunny, with a temperature of 77. At Oklahoma City, it was partly sunny, with a temperature of 73. Once again at 11 a.m., at Stillwater, it was sunny. The temperature was 75. From the Norman Forecast Office, here is the forecast for Stillwater and surrounding area. Rest of today, sunny. Highs in the lower 80s. Northeast winds 5 to 10 miles an hour. Tonight, clear. Lows in the mid-50s. Northeast winds 5 to 10 miles an hour. Monday, sunny. Highs around 80. Northeast winds around 5 miles an hour. Monday night, clear. Lows in the lower 50s. East winds around 5 miles an hour until midnight, becoming light and variable. Tuesday, sunny. Highs in the mid-80s. South winds around 5 miles an hour. Tuesday night, clear. Lows in the upper 50s. Wednesday, sunny. Highs in the upper 80s. Wednesday night, clear. Lows in the upper 50s. Thursday, sunny. Highs in the mid-80s. Thursday night, clear. Lows around 60. Friday, sunny. Highs in the mid-80s. Friday night, mostly clear. Lows in the lower 60s. Saturday, mostly sunny. Highs in the upper 80s.

and steady. At Guthrie, it was mostly sunny. The temperature was 74. Observations from around the region. At Dallas-Fort Worth, rain was falling, with a temperature of 72. It was sunny, with a temperature of 72 at Wichita, and 75 at Springfield. At Tulsa, it was mostly sunny, with a temperature of 77. At Oklahoma City, it was partly sunny, with a temperature of 73. Once again at 11 a.m., at Stillwater, it was sunny. The temperature was 75. From the Norman Forecast Office, here is the forecast for Stillwater and surrounding area. Rest of today, sunny. Highs in the lower 80s. Northeast winds 5 to 10 miles an hour. Tonight, clear. Lows in the mid-50s. Northeast winds 5 to 10 miles an hour. Monday, sunny. Highs around 80. Northeast winds around 5 miles an hour. Monday night, clear. Lows in the lower 50s. East winds around 5 miles an hour until midnight, becoming light and variable. Tuesday, sunny. Highs in the mid-80s. South winds around 5 miles an hour. Tuesday night, clear. Lows in the upper 50s. Wednesday, sunny. Highs in the upper 80s. Wednesday night, clear. Lows in the upper 50s. Thursday, sunny. Highs in the mid-80s. Thursday night, clear. Lows around 60. Friday, sunny. Highs in the mid-80s. Friday night, mostly clear. Lows in the lower 60s. Saturday, mostly sunny. Highs in the upper 80s. 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At Stillwater, it was sunny. The temperature was 75 degrees, the dew point 64, and the relative humidity 68%. The wind was northeast at 10 miles an hour. The pressure was 30.27 inches and steady. At Guthrie, it was mostly sunny. The temperature was 74. Observations from around the region. At Dallas-Fort Worth, rain was falling, with a temperature of 72. It was sunny, with a temperature of 72 at Wichita, and 75 at Springfield. At Tulsa, it was mostly sunny, with a temperature of 77. At Oklahoma City, it was partly sunny, with a temperature of 73. Once again at 11 a.m., at Stillwater, it was sunny. The temperature was 75. 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At Stillwater, it was sunny. The temperature was 75 degrees, the dew point 64, and the relative humidity 68%. The wind was northeast at 10 miles an hour. The pressure was 30.27 inches and steady. At Enid, it was mostly sunny. The temperature was 74. The wind was northeast at 10. At Guthrie, it was mostly sunny. The temperature was 74. Observations from around the region. At Dallas-Fort Worth, rain was falling, with a temperature of 72. It was sunny, with a temperature of 72 at Wichita, and 75 at Springfield. At Tulsa, it was mostly sunny, with a temperature of 77. It was partly sunny, with a temperature of 68 at Woodward, and 73 at Oklahoma City. Once again at 11 a.m., at Stillwater, it was sunny. The temperature was 75. From the Norman Forecast Office, here is the forecast for Stillwater and surrounding area. Rest of today, sunny. Highs in the lower 80s. Northeast winds 5 to 10 miles an hour. Tonight, clear. Lows in the mid-50s. Northeast winds 5 to 10 miles an hour. Monday, sunny. Highs around 80. Northeast winds around 5 miles an hour. Monday night, clear. Lows in the lower 50s. East winds around 5 miles an hour until midnight, becoming light and variable. Tuesday, sunny. Highs in the mid-80s. South winds around 5 miles an hour. Tuesday night, clear. Lows in the upper 50s. Wednesday, sunny. Highs in the upper 80s. Wednesday night, clear.

lows in the upper 50s. Thursday, sunny. Highs in the mid-80s. Thursday night, clear. Lows around 60. Friday, sunny. Highs in the mid-80s. Friday night, mostly clear. Lows in the lower 60s. Saturday, mostly sunny. Highs in the upper 80s. 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It's Stillwater, it was sunny. The temperature was 75 degrees, the dew point 64, and the relative humidity 68%. The wind was northeast at 10 miles an hour. The pressure was 30.27 inches and steady. At Enid, it was mostly sunny. The temperature was 74. The wind was northeast at 10. At Guthrie, it was mostly sunny. The temperature was 74. Observations from around the region. At Dallas-Fort Worth, rain was falling, with a temperature of 72. It was sunny, with a temperature of 72 at Wichita, and 75 at Springfield. At Tulsa, it was mostly sunny, with a temperature of 77. It was partly sunny, with a temperature of 68 at Woodward, and 73 at Oklahoma City. Once again at 11 a.m., at Stillwater, it was sunny. The temperature was 75. From the Norman Forecast Office, here is the forecast for Stillwater and surrounding area. Rest of today, sunny. Highs in the lower 80s. Northeast winds 5 to 10 miles an hour. Tonight, clear. Lows in the mid-50s. Northeast winds 5 to 10 miles an hour. Monday, sunny. Highs around 80. Northeast winds around 5 miles an hour. Monday night, clear. Lows in the lower 50s. East winds around 5 miles an hour until midnight, becoming light and variable. Tuesday, sunny. Highs in the mid-80s. South winds around 5 miles an hour. Tuesday night, clear. Lows in the upper 50s. Wednesday, sunny. Highs in the upper 80s. Wednesday night, clear. Lows in the upper 50s. Thursday, sunny. Highs in the mid-80s. Thursday night, clear. Lows around 60. Friday, sunny. Highs in the mid-80s. Friday night, mostly clear. Lows in the lower 60s. Saturday, mostly sunny. Highs in the upper 80s. 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It's Stillwater, it was sunny. The temperature was 75 degrees, the dew point 64, and the relative humidity 68%. The wind was northeast at 10 miles an hour. The pressure was 30.27 inches and steady. At Enid, it was mostly sunny. The temperature was 74. The wind was northeast at 10. At Guthrie, it was mostly sunny. The temperature was 74. Observations from around the region. At Dallas-Fort Worth, rain was falling, with a temperature of 72. It was sunny, with a temperature of 72 at Wichita, and 75 at Springfield. At Tulsa, it was mostly sunny, with a temperature of 77. It was partly sunny, with a temperature of 68 at Woodward, and 73 at Oklahoma City. Once again at 11 a.m., at Stillwater, it was sunny. The temperature was 75. From the Norman Forecast Office, here is the forecast for Stillwater and surrounding area. Rest of today, sunny. Highs in the lower 80s. Northeast winds 5 to 10 miles an hour. Tonight, clear. Lows in the mid-50s. Northeast winds 5 to 10 miles an hour. Monday, sunny. Highs around 80. Northeast winds around 5 miles an hour. Monday night, clear. Lows in the lower 50s. East winds around 5 miles an hour until midnight, becoming light and variable. Tuesday, sunny. Highs in the mid-80s. South winds around

5 miles an hour. Tuesday night, clear. Lows in the upper 50s. Wednesday, sunny. Highs in the upper 80s. Wednesday night, clear. Lows in the upper 50s. Thursday, sunny. Highs in the mid 80s. Thursday night, clear. Lows around 60. Friday, sunny. Highs in the mid 80s. Friday night, mostly clear. Lows in the lower 60s. Saturday, mostly sunny. Highs in the upper 80s. 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It's Stillwater, it was sunny. The temperature was 75 degrees, the dew point 64, and the relative humidity 68%. The wind was northeast at 10 miles an hour. The pressure was 30.27 inches and steady. At Enid, it was mostly sunny. The temperature was 74. The wind was northeast at 10. At Guthrie, it was mostly sunny. The temperature was 74. Observations from around the region. At Dallas-Fort Worth, rain was falling, with a temperature of 72. It was sunny, with a temperature of 72 at Wichita, and 75 at Springfield. At Tulsa, it was mostly sunny, with a temperature of 77. It was partly sunny, with a temperature of 68 at Woodward, and 73 at Oklahoma City. Once again at 11 a.m., at Stillwater, it was sunny. The temperature was 75. From the Norman Forecast Office, here is the forecast for Stillwater and surrounding area. Rest of today, sunny. Highs in the lower 80s. Northeast winds 5 to 10 miles an hour. Tonight, clear. Lows in the mid-50s. Northeast winds 5 to 10 miles an hour. Monday, sunny. Highs around 80. Northeast winds around 5 miles an hour. Monday night, clear. Lows in the lower 50s. East winds around 5 miles an hour until midnight, becoming light and variable. Tuesday, sunny. Highs in the mid-80s. South winds around 5 miles an hour. Tuesday night, clear. Lows in the upper 50s. Wednesday, sunny. Highs in the upper 80s. Wednesday night, clear. Lows in the upper 50s. Thursday, sunny. Highs in the mid-80s. Thursday night, clear. Lows around 60. Friday, sunny. Highs in the mid-80s. Friday night, mostly clear. Lows in the lower 60s. Saturday, mostly sunny. Highs in the upper 80s. 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It's Stillwater, it was sunny. The temperature was 75 degrees, the dew point 64, and the relative humidity 68%. The wind was northeast at 10 miles an hour. The pressure was 30.27 inches and steady. At Enid, it was mostly sunny. The temperature was 74. The wind was northeast at 10. At Guthrie, it was mostly sunny. The temperature was 74. Observations from around the region. At Dallas-Fort Worth, rain was falling, with a temperature of 72. It was sunny, with a temperature of 72 at Wichita, and 75 at Springfield. At Tulsa, it was mostly sunny, with a temperature of 77. It was partly sunny, with a temperature of 68 at Woodward, and 73 at Oklahoma City. Once again at 11 a.m., at Stillwater, it was sunny. The temperature was 75. From the Norman Forecast Office, here is the forecast for Stillwater and surrounding area. Rest of today, sunny. Highs in the lower 80s. Northeast winds 5 to 10 miles an hour. Tonight, clear. Lows in the mid-50s. Northeast winds 5 to 10 miles an hour. Monday, sunny. Highs around 80. Northeast winds around 5 miles an hour. Monday night, clear. Lows in the lower 50s. East winds around 5 miles an hour until midnight, becoming light and variable. Tuesday, sunny. Highs in the mid-80s. South winds around 5 miles an hour. Tuesday night,

lows in the upper 50s. Wednesday, sunny. Highs in the upper 80s. Wednesday night, clear. Lows in the upper 50s. Thursday, sunny. Highs in the mid 80s. Thursday night, clear. Lows around 60. Friday, sunny. Highs in the mid 80s. Friday night, mostly clear. Lows in the lower 60s. Saturday, mostly sunny. Highs in the upper 80s. 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It's Stillwater, it was sunny. The temperature was 75 degrees, the dew point 64, and the relative humidity 68%. The wind was northeast at 10 miles an hour. The pressure was 30.27 inches and steady. At Enid, it was mostly sunny. The temperature was 74. The wind was northeast at 10. At Guthrie, it was mostly sunny. The temperature was 74. Observations from around the region. At Dallas-Fort Worth, rain was falling, with a temperature of 72. It was sunny, with a temperature of 72 at Wichita, and 75 at Springfield. At Tulsa, it was mostly sunny, with a temperature of 77. It was partly sunny, with a temperature of 68 at Woodward, and 73 at Oklahoma City. Once again at 11 a.m., at Stillwater, it was sunny. The temperature was 75. From the Norman Forecast Office, here is the forecast for Stillwater and surrounding area. Rest of today, sunny. Highs in the lower 80s. Northeast winds 5 to 10 miles an hour. Tonight, clear. Lows in the mid-50s. Northeast winds 5 to 10 miles an hour. Monday, sunny. Highs around 80. Northeast winds around 5 miles an hour. Monday night, clear. Lows in the lower 50s. East winds around 5 miles an hour until midnight, becoming light and variable. Tuesday, sunny. Highs in the mid-80s. South winds around 5 miles an hour. Tuesday night, clear. Lows in the upper 50s. Wednesday, sunny. Highs in the upper 80s. Wednesday night, clear. Lows in the upper 50s. Thursday, sunny. Highs in the mid-80s. Thursday night, clear. Lows around 60. Friday, sunny. Highs in the mid-80s. Friday night, mostly clear. Lows in the lower 60s. Saturday, mostly sunny. Highs in the upper 80s. 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It's Stillwater, it was sunny. The temperature was 75 degrees, the dew point 64, and the relative humidity 68%. The wind was northeast at 10 miles an hour. The pressure was 30.27 inches and steady. At Enid, it was mostly sunny. The temperature was 74. The wind was northeast at 10. At Guthrie, it was mostly sunny. The temperature was 74. Observations from around the region. At Dallas-Fort Worth, rain was falling, with a temperature of 72. It was sunny, with a temperature of 72 at Wichita, and 75 at Springfield. At Tulsa, it was mostly sunny, with a temperature of 77. It was partly sunny, with a temperature of 68 at Woodward, and 73 at Oklahoma City. Once again at 11 a.m., at Stillwater, it was sunny. The temperature was 75. 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From the Norman Forecast Office, here is the forecast for Stillwater and surrounding area. Rest of today, sunny. Highs in the lower 80s. Northeast winds 5 to 10 miles an hour. Tonight, clear. Lows in the mid-50s. Northeast winds 5 to 10 miles an hour. Monday, sunny. Highs around 80. Northeast winds around 5 miles an hour. Monday night, clear. Lows in the lower 50s. East wind

0.64 and the relative humidity 68%. The wind was northeast at 10 miles an hour. The pressure was 30.27 inches and steady. At Enid, it was mostly sunny. The temperature was 74. The wind was northeast at 10. At Guthrie, it was mostly sunny. The temperature was 74. Observations from around the region. At Dallas-Fort Worth, rain was falling with a temperature of 72. It was sunny with a temperature of 72 at Wichita and 75 at Springfield. At Tulsa, it was mostly sunny with a temperature of 77. It was partly sunny with a temperature of 68 at Woodward and 73 at Oklahoma City. Once again at 11 a.m., at Stillwater, it was sunny. The temperature was 75. From the Norman Forecast Office, here is the forecast for Stillwater and surrounding area. Rest of today, sunny. Highs in the lower 80s. Northeast winds 5 to 10 miles an hour. Tonight, clear. Lows in the mid-50s. Northeast winds 5 to 10 miles an hour. Monday, sunny. Highs around 80. Northeast winds around 5 miles an hour. Monday night, clear. Lows in the lower 50s. East winds around 5 miles an hour until midnight, becoming light and variable. Tuesday, sunny. Highs in the mid-80s. South winds around 5 miles an hour. Tuesday night, clear. Lows in the upper 50s. Wednesday, sunny. Highs in the upper 80s. Wednesday night, clear. Lows in the upper 50s. Thursday, sunny. Highs in the mid-80s, clear. Lows in the upper 50s. Thursday, sunny. Highs in the mid-80s. Thursday night, clear. Lows around 60. Friday, sunny. Highs in the mid-80s. Friday night, mostly clear. Lows in the lower 60s. Saturday, mostly sunny. Highs in the upper 80s. 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At Stillwater, it was sunny. The temperature was 75 degrees, the dew point 64, and the relative humidity 68%. The wind was northeast at 10 miles an hour. The pressure was 30.27 inches and steady. At Enid, it was mostly sunny. The temperature was 74. The wind was northeast at 10. At Guthrie, it was mostly sunny. The temperature was 74. Observations from around the region. At Dallas-Fort Worth, rain was falling with a temperature of 72. It was sunny with a temperature of 72 at Wichita and 75 at Springfield. At Tulsa, it was mostly sunny with a temperature of 77. It was partly sunny with a temperature of 68 at Woodward and 73 at Oklahoma City. Once again at 11 a.m., at Stillwater, it was sunny. The temperature was 75. From the Norman Forecast Office, here is the forecast for Stillwater and surrounding area. Rest of today, sunny. Highs in the lower 80s. Northeast winds 5 to 10 miles an hour. Tonight, clear. Lows in the mid-50s. Northeast winds 5 to 10 miles an hour. Monday, sunny. Highs around 80. Northeast winds around 5 miles an hour. Monday night, clear. Lows in the lower 50s. East winds around 5 miles an hour until midnight, becoming light and variable. Tuesday, sunny. Highs in the mid-80s. South winds around 5 miles an hour. Tuesday night, clear. Lows in the upper 50s. Wednesday, sunny. Highs in the upper 80s. Wednesday night, clear. Lows in the upper 50s. Thursday, sunny. Highs in the mid-80s. Thursday night, clear. Lows around 60. Friday, sunny. Highs in the mid-80s. Friday night, mostly clear. Lows in the lower 60s. Saturday, mostly sunny. Highs in the upper 80s. 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It's Stillwater,

degrees, the dew point 64, and the relative humidity 68%. The wind was northeast at 10 miles an hour. The pressure was 30.27 inches and steady. At Enid, it was mostly sunny. The temperature was 74. The wind was northeast at 10. At Guthrie, it was mostly sunny. The temperature was 74. Observations from around the region. At Dallas-Fort Worth, rain was falling, with a temperature of 72. It was sunny, with a temperature of 72 at Wichita, and 75 at Springfield. At Tulsa, it was mostly sunny, with a temperature of 77. It was partly sunny, with a temperature of 68 at Woodward, and 73 at Oklahoma City. Once again at 11 a.m., at Stillwater, it was sunny. The temperature was 75. From the Norman Forecast Office, here is the forecast for Stillwater and surrounding area. Rest of today, sunny. Highs in the lower 80s. Northeast winds 5 to 10 miles an hour. Tonight, clear. Lows in the mid-50s. Northeast winds 5 to 10 miles an hour. Monday, sunny. Highs around 80. Northeast winds around 5 miles an hour. Monday night, clear. Lows in the lower 50s. East winds around 5 miles an hour until midnight, becoming light and variable. Tuesday, sunny. Highs in the mid-80s. South winds around 5 miles an hour. Tuesday night, clear. Lows in the upper 50s. Wednesday, sunny. Highs in the upper 80s. Wednesday night, clear. Lows in the upper 50s. Thursday, sunny. Highs in the mid-80s. Thursday night, clear. Lows around 60. Friday, sunny. Highs in the mid-80s. Friday night, mostly clear. Lows in the lower 60s. Saturday, mostly sunny. Highs in the upper 80s. 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At Stillwater, it was sunny. The temperature was 75 degrees, the dew point 64, and the relative humidity 68%. The wind was northeast at 10 miles an hour. The pressure was 30.27 inches and steady. At Enid, it was mostly sunny. The temperature was 74. The wind was northeast at 10. At Guthrie, it was mostly sunny. The temperature was 74. Observations from around the region. At Dallas-Fort Worth, rain was falling, with a temperature of 72. It was sunny, with a temperature of 72 at Wichita, and 75 at Springfield. At Tulsa, it was mostly sunny, with a temperature of 77. It was partly sunny, with a temperature of 68 at Woodward, and 73 at Oklahoma City. Once again at 11 a.m., at Stillwater, it was sunny. The temperature was 75. This is your weather radio station WNG 654 in Stillwater, operating on a frequency of 162.50 megahertz. 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From the Norman Forecast Office, here is the forecast for Stillwater and surrounding area. Rest of today, sunny. Highs in the lower 80s. Northeast winds 5 to 10 miles an hour. Tonight, clear. Lows in the mid-50s. Northeast winds 5 to 10 miles an hour. Monday, sunny. Highs around 80. Northeast winds around 5 miles an hour. Monday night, clear. Lows in the lower 50s. East winds around 5 miles an hour until midnight, becoming light and variable. Tuesday, sunny. Highs in the mid-80s. South winds around 5 miles an hour. Tuesday night, clear. Lows in the upper 50s. Wednesday, sunny. Highs in the upper 80s. Wednesday night, clear. Lows in the upper 50s. Thursday, sunny. Highs in the mid-80s. Thursday night, clear. Lows around 60. Friday, sunny. Highs in the mid-80s. Friday night, mostly clear. Lows in the lower 60s. Saturday, mostly sunny,

near 11 a.m. weather observations. It's still water. It was sunny. The temperature was 75 degrees, the dew point 64, and the relative humidity 68%. The wind was northeast at 10 miles an hour. The pressure was 30.27 inches and steady. At Enid, it was mostly sunny. The temperature was 74. The wind was northeast at 10. At Guthrie, it was mostly sunny. The temperature was 74. Observations from around the region. At Dallas-Fort Worth, rain was falling, with a temperature of 72. It was sunny, with a temperature of 72 at Wichita, and 75 at Springfield. At Tulsa, it was mostly sunny, with a temperature of 77. It was partly sunny, with a temperature of 68 at Woodward, and 73 at Oklahoma City. Once again at 11 a.m., at Stillwater, it was sunny. The temperature was 75. From the Norman Forecast Office, here is the forecast for Stillwater and surrounding area. Rest of today, sunny. Highs in the lower 80s. Northeast winds 5 to 10 miles an hour. Tonight, clear. Lows in the mid-50s. Northeast winds 5 to 10 miles an hour. Monday, sunny. Highs around 80. Northeast winds around 5 miles an hour. Monday night, clear. Lows in the lower 50s. East winds around 5 miles an hour until midnight, becoming light and variable. Tuesday, sunny. Highs in the mid-80s. South winds around 5 miles an hour. Tuesday night, clear. Lows in the upper 50s. Wednesday, sunny. Highs in the upper 80s. Wednesday night, clear. Lows in the upper 50s. Thursday, sunny. Highs in the mid-80s. Thursday night, clear. Lows around 60. Friday, sunny. Highs in the mid-80s. Friday night, mostly clear. Lows in the lower 60s. Saturday, mostly sunny. Highs in the upper 80s. 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It's Stillwater, it was sunny. The temperature was 75 degrees, the dew point 64, and the relative humidity 68%. The wind was northeast at 10 miles an hour. The pressure was 30.27 inches and steady. At Enid, it was mostly sunny. The temperature was 74. The wind was northeast at 10. At Guthrie, it was mostly sunny. The temperature was 74. Observations from around the region. At Dallas-Fort Worth, rain was falling, with a temperature of 72. It was sunny, with a temperature of 72 at Wichita, and 75 at Springfield. At Tulsa, it was mostly sunny, with a temperature of 77. It was partly sunny, with a temperature of 68 at Woodward, and 73 at Oklahoma City. Once again at 11 a.m., at Stillwater, it was sunny. The temperature was 75. This is your weather radio station WNG 654 in Stillwater, operating on a frequency of 162.50 MHz. 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From the Norman Forecast Office, here is the forecast for Stillwater and surrounding area. Rest of today, sunny. Highs in the lower 80s. Northeast winds 5 to 10 miles an hour. Tonight, clear. Lows in the mid-50s. Northeast winds 5 to 10 miles an hour. Monday, sunny. Highs around 80. Northeast winds around 5 miles an hour. Monday night, clear. Lows in the lower 50s. East winds around 5 miles an hour until midnight, becoming light and variable. Tuesday, sunny. Highs in the mid-80s. South winds around 5 miles an hour. Tuesday night, clear. Lows in the upper 50s. Wednesday, sunny. Highs in the upper 80s. Wednesday night, clear. Lows in the upper 50s. Thursday, sunny. Highs in the mid-80s. Thursday night, clear. Lows around 60. Friday, sunny. Highs in the mid-80s.

Friday night, mostly clear. Lows in the lower 60s. Saturday, mostly sunny. Highs in the upper 80s. 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It's Stillwater, it was sunny. The temperature was 75 degrees, the dew point 64, and the relative humidity 68%. The wind was northeast at 10 miles an hour. The pressure was 30.27 inches and steady. At Enid, it was mostly sunny. The temperature was 74. The wind was northeast at 10. At Guthrie, it was mostly sunny. The temperature was 74. Observations from around the region. At Dallas-Fort Worth, rain was falling, with a temperature of 72. It was sunny, with a temperature of 72 at Wichita, and 75 at Springfield. At Tulsa, it was mostly sunny, with a temperature of 77. It was partly sunny, with a temperature of 68 at Woodward, and 73 at Oklahoma City. Once again at 11 a.m., it's Stillwater, it was sunny. The temperature was 75. 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It's Stillwater, it was partly sunny. The temperature was 79 degrees, the dew point 61, and the relative humidity 53%. The wind was northeast at 12 miles an hour. The pressure was 30.27 inches and steady. At Guthrie, it was partly sunny. The temperature was 74. The wind was northeast at 9. Observations from around the region. At Dallas-Fort Worth, rain was falling, with a temperature of 72. It was sunny, with a temperature of 76 at Wichita, and 77 at Springfield. At Tulsa, it was mostly sunny, with a temperature of 79. At Oklahoma City, it was partly sunny, with a temperature of 78. Once again at noon, at Stillwater, it was partly sunny. The temperature was 79. From the Norman Forecast Office, here is the forecast for Stillwater and surrounding area. Rest of today, sunny. Highs in the lower 80s. Northeast winds 5 to 10 miles an hour. Tonight, clear. Lows in the mid-50s. Northeast winds 5 to 10 miles an hour. Monday, sunny. Highs around 80. Northeast winds around 5 miles an hour. Monday night, clear. Lows in the lower 50s. East winds around 5 miles an hour until midnight, becoming light and variable. Tuesday, sunny. Highs in the mid-80s. South winds around 5 miles an hour. Tuesday night, clear. Lows in the upper 50s. Wednesday, sunny. Highs in the upper 80s. Wednesday night, clear. Lows in the upper 50s. Thursday, sunny. Highs in the mid-80s. Thursday night, clear. Lows around 60. Friday, sunny. Highs in the mid-80s. Friday night, mostly clear. Lows in the lower 60s. Saturday, mostly sunny. Highs in the upper 80s. 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It's Stillwater, it was partly sunny. The temperature was 79 degrees, the dew point 61, and the relative humidity 53%. The wind was northeast at 12 miles an hour. The pressure was 30.27 inches and steady. At Guthrie, it was partly sunny. The temperature was 74. The wind was northeast at 9. Observations from around the region. At Dallas-Fort Worth, rain was falling, with a temperature of 72. It was sunny, with a temperature of 76 at Wichita, and 77 at Springfield. At Tulsa, it was mostly sunny, with a temperature of 79. At Oklahoma City, it was partly sunny, with a temperature of 78. Once again at noon, at Stillwater, it was partly sunny. The temperature was 79. From the Norman Forecast Office, here is the forecast for Stillwater and surrounding area. Rest of today, sunny. Highs in the lower 80s. Northeast winds 5 to 10 miles an hour. Tonight, clear. Lows in the mid-50s. Northeast winds 5 to 10 miles an hour. Monday.

Day, sunny. Highs in the mid-80s. South winds around 5 miles an hour. Tuesday night, clear. Lows in the upper 50s. Wednesday, sunny. Highs in the upper 80s. Wednesday night, clear. Lows in the upper 50s. Thursday, sunny. Highs in the mid-80s. Thursday night, clear. Lows around 60. Friday, sunny. Highs in the mid-80s. Friday night, mostly clear. Lows in the lower 60s. Saturday, mostly sunny. Highs in the upper 80s. 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It's Stillwater. It was partly sunny. The temperature was 79 degrees, the dew point 61, and the relative humidity 53%. The wind was northeast at 12 miles an hour. The pressure was 30.27 inches and steady. At Guthrie, it was partly sunny. The temperature was 74. The wind was northeast at 9. Observations from around the region. At Dallas-Fort Worth, rain was falling with a temperature of 72. It was sunny with a temperature of 76 at Wichita and 77 at Springfield. At Tulsa, it was mostly sunny with a temperature of 79. At Oklahoma City, it was partly sunny with a temperature of 78. Once again at noon, at Stillwater, it was partly sunny. The temperature was 79. 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At Stillwater, it was partly sunny. The temperature was 79 degrees, the dew point 61, and the relative humidity 53%. The wind was northeast at 12 miles an hour. The pressure was 30.27 inches and steady. At Enid, it was mostly sunny. The temperature was 77. The wind was northeast at 8. At Guthrie, it was partly sunny. The temperature was 74. The wind was northeast at 9. Observations from around the region. Temperatures were between 71 and 79 degrees. At Dallas-Fort Worth, rain was falling. It was sunny at Wichita and Springfield. It was mostly sunny at Woodward and Tulsa. At Oklahoma City, it was partly sunny. Once again at noon, at Stillwater, it was partly sunny. The temperature was 79. From the Norman Forecast Office, here is the forecast for Stillwater and surrounding area. Rest of today, sunny. Highs in the lower 80s. Northeast winds 5 to 10 miles an hour. Tonight, clear. Lows in the mid-50s. Northeast winds 5 to 10 miles an hour. Monday, sunny. Highs around 80. Northeast winds around 5 miles an hour. Monday night, clear. Lows in the lower 50s. East winds around 5 miles an hour until midnight, becoming light and variable. Tuesday, sunny. Highs in the mid-80s. South winds around 5 miles an hour. Tuesday night, clear. Lows in the upper 50s. Wednesday, sunny. Highs in the upper 80s. Wednesday night, clear. Lows in the upper 50s. Thursday, sunny. Highs in the mid-80s. Thursday night, clear. Lows around 60. Friday, sunny. Highs in the mid-80s. Friday night, mostly clear. Lows in the lower 60s. Saturday, mostly sunny. Highs in the upper 80s. 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At Stillwater, it was partly sunny. The temperature was 79 degrees, the dew point 61, and the relative humidity 53%. The wind was northeast at 12 miles an hour. The pressure was 30.27 inches and steady. At Enid, it was mostly sunny. The temperature was 77. The wind was northeast at 8. At Guthrie, it was partly sunny. The temperature was 74. The wind was northeast at 9.

City. It was partly sunny. Once again at noon, it's still water. It was partly sunny. The temperature was 79. From the Norman Forecast Office, here is the forecast for Stillwater and surrounding area. Rest of today, sunny. Highs in the lower 80s. Northeast winds 5 to 10 miles an hour. Tonight, clear. Lows in the mid 50s. Northeast winds 5 to 10 miles an hour. Monday, sunny. Highs around 80. Northeast winds around 5 miles an hour. Monday night, clear. Lows in the lower 50s. East winds around 5 miles an hour until midnight, becoming light and variable. Tuesday, sunny. Highs in the mid 80s. South winds around 5 miles an hour. Tuesday night, clear. Lows in the upper 50s. Wednesday, sunny. Highs in the upper 80s. Wednesday night, clear. Lows in the upper 50s. Thursday, sunny. Highs in the mid 80s. Thursday night, clear. Lows around 60. Friday, sunny. Highs in the mid 80s. Friday night, mostly clear. Lows in the lower 60s. Saturday, mostly sunny. Highs in the upper 80s. 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It's Stillwater. It was partly sunny. The temperature was 79 degrees, the dew point 61, and the relative humidity 53%. The wind was northeast at 12 miles an hour. The pressure was 30.27 inches and steady. At evening, it was mostly sunny. The temperature was 77. The wind was northeast at 8. At Guthrie, it was partly sunny. The temperature was 74. The wind was northeast at 9. Observations from around the region. Temperatures were between 71 and 79 degrees. At Dallas-Fort Worth, rain was falling. It was sunny at Wichita and Springfield. It was mostly sunny at Woodward and Tulsa. At Oklahoma City, it was partly sunny. Once again at noon, it's still water. It was partly sunny. The temperature was 79. From the Norman Forecast Office, here is the forecast for Stillwater and surrounding area. Rest of today, sunny. Highs in the lower 80s. Northeast winds 5 to 10 miles an hour. Tonight, clear. Lows in the mid-50s. Northeast winds 5 to 10 miles an hour. Monday, sunny. Highs around 80. Northeast winds around 5 miles an hour. Monday night, clear. Lows in the lower 50s. East winds around 5 miles an hour until midnight, becoming light and variable. Tuesday, sunny. Highs in the mid 80s. South winds around 5 miles an hour. Tuesday night, clear. Lows in the upper 50s. Wednesday, sunny. Highs in the upper 80s. Wednesday night, clear. Lows in the upper 50s. Thursday, sunny. Highs in the mid 80s. Thursday night, clear. Lows around 60. Friday, sunny. Highs in the mid 80s. Friday night, mostly clear. Lows in the lower 60s. Saturday, mostly sunny. Highs in the upper 80s. 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It's Stillwater. It was partly sunny. The temperature was 79 degrees, the dew point 61, and the relative humidity 53%. The wind was northeast at 12 miles an hour. The pressure was 30.27 inches and steady. At evening, it was mostly sunny. The temperature was 77. The wind was northeast at 8. At Guthrie, it was partly sunny. The temperature was 74. The wind was northeast at 9. Observations from around the region. Temperatures were between 71 and 79 degrees. At Dallas-Fort Worth, rain was falling. It was sunny.

Variable. Tuesday, sunny. Highs in the mid-80s. South winds around 5 miles an hour. Tuesday night, clear. Lows in the upper 50s. Wednesday, sunny. Highs in the upper 80s. Wednesday night, clear. Lows in the upper 50s. Thursday, sunny. Highs in the mid-80s. Thursday night, clear. Lows around 60. Friday, sunny. Highs in the mid-80s. Friday night, mostly clear. Lows in the lower 60s. Saturday, mostly sunny. Highs in the upper 80s. 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It's Stillwater, it was partly sunny. The temperature was 79 degrees, the dew point 61, and the relative humidity 53%. The wind was northeast at 12 miles an hour. The pressure was 30.27 inches and steady. At Enid, it was mostly sunny. The temperature was 77. The wind was northeast at 8. The pressure was 30.27 inches and steady. At Enid, it was mostly sunny. The temperature was 77. The wind was northeast at 8. At Guthrie, it was partly sunny. The temperature was 74. The wind was northeast at 9. Observations from around the region. Temperatures were between 71 and 79 degrees. At Dallas-Fort Worth, rain was falling. It was sunny at Wichita and Springfield. It was mostly sunny at Woodward and Tulsa. At Oklahoma City, it was partly sunny. Once again at noon, at Stillwater, it was partly sunny. The temperature was 79. From the Norman Forecast Office, here is the forecast for Stillwater and surrounding area. Rest of today, sunny. Highs in the lower 80s. Northeast winds 5 to 10 miles an hour. Tonight, clear. Lows in the mid-50s. Northeast winds 5 to 10 miles an hour. Monday, sunny. Highs around 80. Northeast winds around 5 miles an hour. Monday night, clear. Lows in the lower 50s. East winds around 5 miles an hour until midnight, becoming light and variable. Tuesday, sunny. Highs in the mid-80s. South winds around 5 miles an hour. Tuesday night, clear. Lows in the upper 50s. Wednesday, sunny. Highs in the upper 80s. Wednesday night, clear. Lows in the upper 50s. Thursday, sunny. Highs in the mid-80s. Thursday night, clear. Lows around 60. Friday, sunny. Highs in the mid-80s. Friday night, mostly clear. Lows in the lower 60s. Saturday, mostly sunny. Highs in the upper 80s. 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It's Stillwater, it was partly sunny. The temperature was 79 degrees, the dew point 61, and the relative humidity 53%. The wind was northeast at 12 miles an hour. The pressure was 30.27 inches and steady. At Enid, it was mostly sunny. The temperature was 77. The wind was northeast at 8. At Guthrie, it was partly sunny. The temperature was 74. The wind was northeast at 9. Observations from around the region. Temperatures were between 71 and 79 degrees. At Dallas-Fort Worth, rain was falling. It was sunny at Wichita and Springfield. It was mostly sunny at Woodward and Tulsa. At Oklahoma City, it was partly sunny. Once again at noon, at Stillwater, it was partly sunny. The temperature was 79. From the Norman Forecast Office, here is the forecast for Stillwater and surrounding area. Rest of today, sunny. Highs in the lower 80s. Northeast winds 5 to 10 miles an hour. Tonight, clear. Lows in the mid-50s. Northeast winds 5 to 10 miles an hour. Monday, sunny. Highs around 80. Northeast winds around 5 miles an hour. Monday night, clear. Lows in the lower 50s. East winds around 5

5 miles an hour. Tuesday night, clear. Lows in the upper 50s. Wednesday, sunny. Highs in the upper 80s. Wednesday night, clear. Lows in the upper 50s. Thursday, sunny. Highs in the mid 80s. Thursday night, clear. Lows around 60. Friday, sunny. Highs in the mid 80s. Friday night, mostly clear. Lows in the lower 60s. Saturday, mostly sunny. Highs in the upper 80s. 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At Stillwater, it was partly sunny. The temperature was 79 degrees, the dew point 61, and the relative humidity 53%. The wind was northeast at 12 miles an hour. The pressure was 30.27 inches and steady. At Enid, it was mostly sunny. The temperature was 77. The wind was northeast at 8. At Guthrie, it was partly sunny. The temperature was 74. The wind was northeast at 9. Observations from around the region. Temperatures were between 71 and 79 degrees. At Dallas-Fort Worth, rain was falling. It was sunny at Wichita and Springfield. It was mostly sunny at Woodward and Tulsa. At Oklahoma City, it was partly sunny. Once again at noon, at Stillwater, it was partly sunny. The temperature was 79. From the Norman Forecast Office, here is the forecast for Stillwater and surrounding area. Rest of today, sunny. Highs in the lower 80s. Northeast winds 5 to 10 miles an hour. Tonight, clear. Lows in the mid-50s. Northeast winds 5 to 10 miles an hour. Monday, sunny. Highs around 80. Northeast winds around 5 miles an hour. Monday night, clear. Lows in the lower 50s. East winds around 5 miles an hour until midnight, becoming light and variable. Tuesday, sunny. Highs in the mid-80s. South winds around 5 miles an hour. Tuesday night, clear. Lows in the upper 50s. Wednesday, sunny. Highs in the upper 80s. Wednesday night, clear. Lows in the upper 50s. Thursday, sunny. Highs in the mid-80s. Thursday night, clear. Lows around 60. Friday, sunny. Highs in the mid-80s. Friday night, mostly clear. Lows in the lower 60s. Saturday, mostly sunny. Highs in the upper 80s. 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At Stillwater, it was partly sunny. The temperature was 79 degrees, the dew point 61, and the relative humidity 53%. The wind was northeast at 12 miles an hour. The pressure was 30.27 inches and steady. At Enid, it was mostly sunny. The temperature was 77. The wind was northeast at 8. At Guthrie, it was partly sunny. The temperature was 74. The wind was northeast at 9. Observations from around the region. Temperatures were between 71 and 79 degrees. At Dallas-Fort Worth, rain was falling. It was sunny at Wichita and Springfield. It was mostly sunny at Woodward and Tulsa. At Oklahoma City, it was partly sunny. Once again at noon, at Stillwater, it was partly sunny. The temperature was 79. From the Norman Forecast Office, here is the forecast for Stillwater and surrounding area. Rest of today, sunny. Highs in the lower 80s. Northeast winds 5 to 10 miles an hour. Tonight, clear. Lows in the mid-50s. Northeast winds 5 to 10 miles an hour. Monday, sunny. Highs around 80. Northeast winds around 5 miles an hour. Monday night, clear. Lows in the lower 50s. East winds around 5 miles an hour until midnight,
becoming light and variable. Tuesday, sunny. Highs in the mid-80s. South winds around 5 miles an hour. Tuesday night, clear. Lows in the upper 50s. Wednesday, sunny. Highs in the upper 80s. Wednesday night, clear. Lows in the upper 50s. Thursday, sunny. Highs in the mid-80s. Thursday night, clear. Lows around 60. Friday, sunny. Highs in the mid-80s. Friday night, mostly clear. Lows in the lower 60s. Saturday, mostly sunny. Highs in the upper 80s. You are listening to Stillwater Weather Radio, and here are noon weather observations. It's Stillwater. It was partly sunny. The temperature was 79 degrees, the dew point 61, and the relative humidity 53%. The wind was northeast at 12 miles an hour. The pressure was 30.27 inches and steady. At Enid, it was mostly sunny. The temperature was 77. The wind was northeast at 8. At Guthrie, it was partly sunny. The temperature was 74. The wind was northeast at 9. Observations from around the region. Temperatures were between 71 and 79 degrees. At Dallas-Fort Worth, rain was falling. It was sunny at Wichita and Springfield. It was mostly sunny at Woodward and Tulsa. At Oklahoma City, it was partly sunny. Once again at noon, at Stillwater, it was partly sunny. The temperature was 79. From the Norman Forecast Office, here is the forecast for Stillwater and surrounding area. Rest of today, sunny. Highs in the lower 80s. Northeast winds 5 to 10 miles an hour. Tonight, clear. Lows in the mid-50s. Northeast winds 5 to 10 miles an hour. Monday, sunny. Highs around 80. Northeast winds around 5 miles an hour. Monday night, clear. Lows in the lower 50s. East winds around 5 miles an hour until midnight, becoming light and variable. Tuesday, sunny. Highs in the mid-80s. South winds around 5 miles an hour. Tuesday night, clear. Lows in the upper 50s. Wednesday, sunny. Highs in the upper 80s. Wednesday night, clear. Lows in the upper 50s. Thursday, sunny. Highs in the mid-80s. Thursday night, clear. Lows around 60. Friday, sunny. Highs in the mid-80s. Friday night, mostly clear. Lows in the lower 60s. Saturday, mostly sunny. Highs in the upper 80s. You are listening to Stillwater Weather Radio, and here are noon weather observations. It's Stillwater. It was partly sunny. The temperature was 79 degrees, the dew point 61, and the relative humidity 53%. The wind was northeast at 12 miles an hour. The pressure was 30.27 inches and steady. At Enid, it was mostly sunny. The temperature was 77. The wind was northeast at 8. At Guthrie, it was partly sunny. The temperature was 74. The wind was northeast at 9. Observations from around the region. Temperatures were between 71 and 79 degrees. At Dallas-Fort Worth, rain was falling. It was sunny at Wichita and Springfield. It was mostly sunny at Woodward and Tulsa. At Oklahoma City, it was partly sunny. Once again at noon, at Stillwater, it was partly sunny. The temperature was 79. From the Norman Forecast Office, here is the forecast for Stillwater and surrounding area. Rest of today, sunny. Highs in the lower 80s. Northeast winds 5 to 10 miles an hour. Tonight, clear. Lows in the mid-50s. Northeast winds 5 to 10 miles an hour. Monday, sunny. Highs around 80. Northeast winds around 5 miles an hour. Monday night, clear. Lows in the lower 50s. East winds around 5 miles an hour until midnight, becoming light and variable. Tuesday, sunny. Highs in the mid-80s. South winds around 5 miles an hour.

Wednesday night, clear. Lows in the upper 50s. Thursday, sunny. Highs in the mid-80s. Thursday night, clear. Lows around 60. Friday, sunny. Highs in the mid-80s. Friday night, mostly clear. Lows in the lower 60s. Saturday, mostly sunny. Highs in the upper 80s. You are listening to Stillwater Weather Radio, and here are noon weather observations. It's Stillwater. It was partly sunny. The temperature was 79 degrees, the dew point 61, and the relative humidity 53%. The wind was northeast at 12 miles an hour. The pressure was 30.27 inches and steady. At Enid, it was mostly sunny. The temperature was 77. The wind was northeast at 8. At Guthrie, it was partly sunny. The temperature was 74. The wind was northeast at 9. Observations from around the region. Temperatures were between 71 and 79 degrees. At Dallas-Fort Worth, rain was falling. It was sunny at Wichita and Springfield. It was mostly sunny at Woodward and Tulsa. At Oklahoma City, it was partly sunny. Once again at noon, at Stillwater, it was partly sunny. The temperature was 79. From the Norman Forecast Office, here is the forecast for Stillwater and surrounding area. Rest of today, sunny. Highs in the lower 80s. Northeast winds 5 to 10 miles an hour. Tonight, clear. Lows in the mid-50s. Northeast winds 5 to 10 miles an hour. Monday, sunny. Highs around 80. Northeast winds around 5 miles an hour. Monday night, clear. Lows in the lower 50s. East winds around 5 miles an hour until midnight, becoming light and variable. Tuesday, sunny. Highs in the mid-80s. South winds around 5 miles an hour. Tuesday night, clear. Lows in the upper 50s. Wednesday, sunny. Highs in the upper 80s. Wednesday night, clear. Lows in the upper 50s. Thursday, sunny. Highs in the mid-80s. Thursday night, clear. Lows around 60. Friday, sunny. Highs in the mid-80s. Friday night, mostly clear. Lows in the lower 60s. Saturday, mostly sunny. Highs in the upper 80s. 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It's Stillwater. It was partly sunny. The temperature was 79 degrees, the dew point 61, and the relative humidity 53%. The wind was northeast at 12 miles an hour. The pressure was 30.27 inches and steady. At Enid, it was mostly sunny. The temperature was 77. The wind was northeast at 8. At Guthrie, it was partly sunny. The temperature was 74. The wind was northeast at 9. Observations from around the region. Temperatures were between 71 and 79 degrees. At Dallas-Fort Worth, rain was falling. It was sunny at Wichita and Springfield. It was mostly sunny at Woodward and Tulsa. At Oklahoma City, it was partly sunny. Once again at noon, at Stillwater, it was partly sunny. The temperature was 79. From the Norman Forecast Office, here is the forecast for Stillwater and surrounding area. Rest of today, sunny. Highs in the lower 80s. Northeast winds 5 to 10 miles an hour. Tonight, clear. Lows in the mid-50s. Northeast winds 5 to 10 miles an hour. Monday, sunny. Highs around 80. Northeast winds around 5 miles an hour. Monday night, clear. Lows in the lower 50s. East winds around 5 miles an hour until midnight, becoming light and variable. Tuesday, sunny. Highs in the mid-80s. South winds around 5 miles an hour. Tuesday night, clear.

and the relative humidity 51%. The wind was northeast at 9 miles an hour. The pressure was 30.25 inches and falling. At Guthrie, it was mostly sunny. The temperature was 79. The wind was east at 12. Observations from around the region. At Dallas-Fort Worth, rain was falling, with a temperature of 72. It was sunny, with a temperature of 78 at Wichita, and 79 at Springfield. It was mostly sunny, with a temperature of 77 at Oklahoma City, and 80 at Tulsa. Once again at 1 p.m., at Stillwater, it was mostly sunny. The temperature was 78. 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At Stillwater, it was mostly sunny. The temperature was 78 degrees, the dew point 59, and the relative humidity 51%. The wind was northeast at 9 miles an hour. The pressure was 30.25 inches and falling. At Enid, it was mostly sunny. The temperature was 78. The wind was east at 13. At Guthrie, it was mostly sunny. The temperature was 79. The wind was east at 12. Observations from around the region. Temperatures were between 72 and 80 degrees. At Dallas-Fort Worth, rain was falling. It was sunny at Wichita and Springfield. It was mostly sunny at Woodward, Oklahoma City, and Tulsa. Once again at 1 p.m., at Stillwater, it was mostly sunny. The temperature was 78. From the Norman Forecast Office, here is the forecast for Stillwater and surrounding area. Rest of today, sunny. Highs in the lower 80s. Northeast winds 5 to 10 miles an hour. Tonight, clear. Lows in the mid-50s. Northeast winds 5 to 10 miles an hour. Monday, sunny. Highs around 80. Northeast winds around 5 miles an hour. Monday night, clear. Lows in the lower 50s. East winds around 5 miles an hour until midnight, becoming light and variable. Tuesday, sunny. Highs in the mid-80s. South winds around 5 miles an hour. Tuesday night, clear. Lows in the upper 50s. Wednesday, sunny. Highs in the upper 80s. Wednesday night, clear. Lows in the upper 50s. Thursday, sunny. Highs in the mid-80s. Thursday night, clear. Lows around 60. Friday, sunny. Highs in the mid-80s. Friday night, mostly clear. Lows in the lower 60s. Saturday, mostly sunny. Highs in the upper 80s. 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At Stillwater, it was mostly sunny. The temperature was 78 degrees, the dew point 59, and the relative humidity 51%. The wind was northeast at 9 miles an hour. The pressure was 30.25 inches and falling. At Enid, it was mostly sunny. The temperature was 78. The wind was east at 13. At Guthrie, it was mostly sunny. The temperature was 79. The wind was east at 12. Observations from around the region. Temperatures were between 72 and 80 degrees. At Dallas-Fort Worth, rain was falling. It was sunny at Wichita and Springfield. It was mostly sunny at Woodward, Oklahoma City, and Tulsa. Once again at 1 p.m., at Stillwater, it was mostly sunny. The temperature was 78. From the Norman Forecast Office, here is the forecast for Stillwater and surrounding area. Rest of today, sunny. Highs in the lower 80s. Northeast winds 5 to 10 miles an hour. Tonight, clear. Lows in the mid-50s. Northeast winds 5 to 10 miles an hour. Monday, sunny. Highs around 80. Northeast winds around 5 miles an hour. Monday night, clear. Lows in the lower 50s.

upper 50s. Thursday, sunny. Highs in the mid 80s. Thursday night, clear. Lows around 60. Friday, sunny. Highs in the mid 80s. Friday night, mostly clear. Lows in the lower 60s. Saturday, mostly sunny. Highs in the upper 80s. You are listening to Stillwater Weather Radio, and here are 1 p.m. weather observations. At Stillwater, it was mostly sunny. The temperature was 78 degrees, the dew point 59, and the relative humidity 51%. The wind was northeast at 9 miles an hour. The pressure was 30.25 inches and falling. At Enid, it was mostly sunny. The temperature was 78. The wind was east at 13. At Guthrie, it was mostly sunny. The temperature was 79. The wind was east at 12. Observations from around the region. Temperatures were between 72 and 80 degrees. At Dallas-Fort Worth, rain was falling. It was sunny at Wichita and Springfield. It was mostly sunny at Woodward, Oklahoma City, and Tulsa. Once again at 1 p.m., at Stillwater, it was mostly sunny. The temperature was 78. From the Norman Forecast Office, here is the forecast for Stillwater and surrounding area. Rest of today, sunny. Highs in the lower 80s. Northeast winds 5 to 10 miles an hour. Tonight, clear. Lows in the mid-50s. Northeast winds 5 to 10 miles an hour. Monday, sunny. Highs around 80. Northeast winds around 5 miles an hour. Monday night, clear. Lows in the lower 50s. East winds around 5 miles an hour until midnight, becoming light and variable. Tuesday, sunny. Highs in the mid-80s. South winds around 5 miles an hour. Tuesday night, clear. Lows in the upper 50s. Wednesday, sunny. Highs in the upper 80s. Wednesday night, clear. Lows in the upper 50s. Thursday, sunny. Highs in the mid-80s. Thursday night, clear. Lows around 60. Friday, sunny. Highs in the mid-80s. Friday night, mostly clear. Lows in the lower 60s. Saturday, mostly sunny. Highs in the upper 80s. 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At Stillwater, it was mostly sunny. The temperature was 78 degrees, the dew point 59, and the relative humidity 51%. The wind was northeast at 9 miles an hour. The pressure was 30.25 inches and falling. At Enid, it was mostly sunny. The temperature was 78. The wind was east at 13. At Guthrie, it was mostly sunny. The temperature was 79. The wind was east at 12. Observations from around the region. Temperatures were between 72 and 80 degrees. At Dallas-Fort Worth, rain was falling. It was sunny at Wichita and Springfield. It was mostly sunny at Woodward, Oklahoma City, and Tulsa. Once again at 1 p.m., at Stillwater, it was mostly sunny. The temperature was 78. From the Norman Forecast Office, here is the forecast for Stillwater and surrounding area. Rest of today, sunny. Highs in the lower 80s. Northeast winds 5 to 10 miles an hour. Tonight, clear. Lows in the mid-50s. Northeast winds 5 to 10 miles an hour. Monday, sunny. Highs around 80. Northeast winds around 5 miles an hour. Monday night, clear. Lows in the lower 50s. East winds around 5 miles an hour until midnight, becoming light and variable. Tuesday, sunny. Highs in the mid-80s. South winds around 5 miles an hour. Tuesday night, clear. Lows in the upper 50s. Wednesday, sunny. Highs in the upper 80s.

Temperature was 79. The wind was east at 12. Observations from around the region. Temperatures were between 72 and 80 degrees. At Dallas-Fort Worth, rain was falling. It was sunny at Wichita and Springfield. It was mostly sunny at Woodward, Oklahoma City, and Tulsa. Once again at 1 p.m., at Stillwater, in Springfield. It was mostly sunny at Woodward, Oklahoma City, and Tulsa. Once again at 1 p.m., at Stillwater, it was mostly sunny. The temperature was 78. From the Norman Forecast Office, here is the forecast for Stillwater and surrounding area. Rest of today, sunny. Near steady temperature around 80. Northeast winds 5 to 10 miles an hour with gusts up to 20 miles an hour. Tonight, clear. Lows in the mid-50s. Northeast winds 5 to 10 miles an hour. Monday, sunny. Highs in the upper 70s. Northeast winds around 5 miles an hour. Monday night, clear. Lows in the mid-50s. Light and variable winds. Tuesday, sunny. Highs in the lower 80s. South winds 5 to 10 miles an hour. Tuesday night, clear. Lows in the upper 50s. Wednesday, sunny. Highs in the mid-80s. Wednesday night, clear. Lows in the lower 60s. Thursday, sunny. Highs in the mid-80s. Thursday night, mostly clear. Lows in the lower 60s. Friday, sunny. Highs in the mid-80s. Friday night, mostly clear. Lows in the mid-60s. Saturday, sunny. Highs in the mid-80s. 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At Stillwater, it was mostly sunny. The temperature was 78 degrees, the dew point 59, and the relative humidity 51%. The wind was northeast at 9 miles an hour. The pressure was 30.25 inches and falling. At Enid, it was mostly sunny. The temperature was 78. The wind was east at 13. At Guthrie, it was mostly sunny. The temperature was 79. The wind was east at 12. Observations from around the region. Temperatures were between 72 and 80 degrees. At Dallas-Fort Worth, rain was falling. It was sunny at Wichita and Springfield. It was mostly sunny at Woodward, Oklahoma City, and Tulsa. Once again at 1 p.m., at Stillwater, it was mostly sunny. The temperature was 78. From the Norman Forecast Office, here is the forecast for Stillwater and surrounding area. Rest of today, sunny. Near steady temperature around 80. Northeast winds 5 to 10 miles an hour with gusts up to 20 miles an hour. Tonight, clear. Lows in the mid-50s. Northeast winds 5 to 10 miles an hour. Monday, sunny. Highs in the upper 70s. Northeast winds around 5 miles an hour. Monday night, clear. Lows in the mid-50s. Light and variable winds. Tuesday, sunny. Highs in the lower 80s. South winds 5 to 10 miles an hour. Tuesday night, clear. Lows in the upper 50s. Wednesday, sunny. Highs in the mid-80s. Wednesday night, clear. Lows in the lower 60s. Thursday, sunny. Highs in the mid-80s. Thursday night, mostly clear. Lows in the lower 60s. Friday, sunny. Highs in the mid-80s. Friday night, mostly clear. Lows in the mid-60s. Saturday, sunny. Highs in the mid-80s. 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At Stillwater, it was mostly sunny. The temperature was 78 degrees, the dew point 59, and the relative humidity 51%. The wind was northeast at 9 miles an hour. The pressure was 30.25 inches and falling. At Enid, it was mostly sunny. The temperature was 78. The wind was east at 13. At Guthrie, it was mostly sunny. The temperature was 79. The wind was east at 12.

observations from around the region. Temperatures were between 72 and 80 degrees. At Dallas-Fort Worth, rain was falling. It was sunny at Wichita and Springfield. It was mostly sunny at Woodward, Oklahoma City, and Tulsa. Once again at 1 p.m., at Stillwater, it was mostly sunny. The temperature was 78. From the Norman Forecast Office, here is the forecast for Stillwater and surrounding area. Rest of today, sunny. Near steady temperature around 80. Northeast winds 5 to 10 miles an hour with gusts up to 20 miles an hour. Tonight, clear. Lows in the mid-50s. Northeast winds 5 to 10 miles an hour. Monday, sunny. Highs in the upper 70s. Northeast winds around 5 miles an hour. Monday night, clear. Lows in the mid-50s. Light and variable winds. Tuesday, sunny. Highs in the lower 80s. South winds 5 to 10 miles an hour. Tuesday night, clear. Lows in the upper 50s. Wednesday, sunny. Highs in the mid-80s. Wednesday night, clear. Lows in the lower 60s. Thursday, sunny. Highs in the mid-80s. Thursday night, mostly clear. Lows in the lower 60s. Friday, sunny. Highs in the mid-80s. Friday night, mostly clear. Lows in the mid-60s. Saturday, sunny. Highs in the mid-80s. 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At Stillwater, it was mostly sunny. The temperature was 78 degrees, the dew point 59, and the relative humidity 51%. The wind was northeast at 9 miles an hour. The pressure was 30.25 inches and falling. At Enid, it was mostly sunny. The temperature was 78. The wind was east at 13. At Guthrie, it was mostly sunny. The temperature was 79. The wind was east at 12. Observations from around the region. Temperatures were between 72 and 80 degrees. At Dallas-Fort Worth, rain was falling. It was sunny at Wichita and Springfield. It was mostly sunny at Woodward, Oklahoma City, and Tulsa. Once again at 1 p.m., at Stillwater, it was mostly sunny. The temperature was 78. From the Norman Forecast Office, here is the forecast for Stillwater and surrounding area. Rest of today, sunny. Near steady temperature around 80. Northeast winds 5 to 10 miles an hour with gusts up to 20 miles an hour. Tonight, clear. Lows in the mid-50s. Northeast winds 5 to 10 miles an hour. Monday, sunny. Highs in the upper 70s. Northeast winds around 5 miles an hour. Monday night, clear. Lows in the mid-50s. Light and variable winds. Tuesday, sunny. Highs in the lower 80s. South winds 5 to 10 miles an hour. Tuesday night, clear. Lows in the upper 50s. Wednesday, sunny. Highs in the mid-80s. Wednesday night, clear. Lows in the lower 60s. Thursday, sunny. Highs in the mid-80s. Thursday night, mostly clear. Lows in the lower 60s. Friday, sunny. Highs in the mid-80s. Friday night, mostly clear. Lows in the mid-60s. Saturday, sunny. Highs in the mid-80s. 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At Stillwater, it was mostly sunny. The temperature was 78 degrees, the dew point 59, and the relative humidity 51%. The wind was northeast at 9 miles an hour. The pressure was 30.25 inches and falling. At Enid, it was mostly sunny. The temperature was 78. The wind was east at 13. At Guthrie, it was mostly sunny. The temperature was 79. The wind was east at 12. Observations from around the region. Temperatures were between 72 and 80 degrees. At Dallas-Fort Worth, rain was falling. It was sunny at Wichita and Springfield.
It was mostly sunny at Woodward, Oklahoma City, and Tulsa. Once again at 1 p.m., at Stillwater, it was mostly sunny. The temperature was 78. From the Norman Forecast Office, here is the forecast for Stillwater and surrounding area. Rest of today, sunny. Near steady temperature around 80. Northeast winds 5 to 10 miles an hour with gusts up to 20 miles an hour. Tonight, clear. Lows in the mid-50s. Northeast winds 5 to 10 miles an hour. Monday, sunny. Highs in the upper 70s. Northeast winds around 5 miles an hour. Monday night, clear. Lows in the mid-50s. Light and variable winds. Tuesday, sunny. Highs in the lower 80s. South winds 5 to 10 miles an hour. Tuesday night, clear. Lows in the upper 50s. Wednesday, sunny. Highs in the mid 80s. Wednesday night, clear. Lows in the lower 60s. Thursday, sunny. Highs in the mid 80s. Thursday night, mostly clear. Lows in the lower 60s. Friday, sunny. Highs in the mid 80s. Friday night, mostly clear. Lows in the mid 60s. Saturday, sunny. Highs in the mid 80s. 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At Stillwater, it was mostly sunny. The temperature was 78 degrees, the dew point 59, and the relative humidity 51%. The wind was northeast at 9 miles an hour. The pressure was 30.25 inches and falling. At Enid, it was mostly sunny. The temperature was 78. The wind was east at 13. At Guthrie, it was mostly sunny. The temperature was 79. The wind was east at 12. Observations from around the region. Temperatures were between 72 and 80 degrees. At Dallas-Fort Worth, rain was falling. It was sunny at Wichita and Springfield. It was mostly sunny at Woodward, Oklahoma City, and Tulsa. Once again at 1 p.m., at Stillwater, it was mostly sunny. The temperature was 78. From the Norman Forecast Office, here is the forecast for Stillwater and surrounding area. Rest of today, sunny. Near steady temperature around 80. Northeast winds 5 to 10 miles an hour with gusts up to 20 miles an hour. Tonight, clear. Lows in the mid-50s. Northeast winds 5 to 10 miles an hour. Monday, sunny. Highs in the upper 70s. Northeast winds around 5 miles an hour. Monday night, clear. Lows in the mid-50s. Light and variable winds. Tuesday, sunny. Highs in the lower 80s. South winds 5 to 10 miles an hour. Tuesday night, clear. Lows in the upper 50s. Wednesday, sunny. Highs in the mid-80s. Wednesday night, clear. Lows in the lower 60s. Thursday, sunny. Highs in the mid-80s. Thursday night, mostly clear. Lows in the lower 60s. Friday, sunny. Highs in the mid-80s. Friday night, mostly clear. Lows in the mid-60s. Saturday, sunny. Highs in the mid-80s. 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At Stillwater, it was mostly sunny. The temperature was 78 degrees, the dew point 59, and the relative humidity 51%. The wind was northeast at 9 miles an hour. The pressure was 30.25 inches and falling. At Enid, it was mostly sunny. The temperature was 78. The wind was east at 13. At Guthrie, it was mostly sunny. The temperature was 79. The wind was east at 12. Observations from around the region. Temperatures were between 72 and 80 degrees. At Dallas-Fort Worth, rain was falling.
It was sunny at Wichita and Springfield. It was mostly sunny at Woodward, Oklahoma City, and Tulsa. Once again at 1 p.m., at Stillwater, it was mostly sunny. The temperature was 78. From the Norman Forecast Office, here is the forecast for Stillwater and surrounding area. Rest of today, sunny. Near steady temperature around 80. Northeast winds 5 to 10 miles an hour with gusts up to 20 miles an hour. Tonight, clear. Lows in the mid-50s. Northeast winds 5 to 10 miles an hour. Monday, sunny. Highs in the upper 70s. Northeast winds around 5 miles an hour. Monday night, clear. Lows in the mid-50s. Light and variable winds. Tuesday, sunny. Highs in the lower 80s. South winds 5 to 10 miles an hour. Tuesday night, clear. Lows in the upper 50s. Wednesday, sunny. Highs in the mid-80s. Wednesday night, clear. Lows in the lower 60s. Thursday, sunny. Highs in the mid-80s. Thursday night, mostly clear. Lows in the lower 60s. Friday, sunny. Highs in the mid-80s. Friday night, mostly clear. Lows in the mid-60s. Saturday, sunny. Highs in the mid-80s. 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At Stillwater, it was mostly sunny. The temperature was 78 degrees, the dew point 59, and the relative humidity 51%. The wind was northeast at 9 miles an hour. The pressure was 30.25 inches and falling. At Enid, it was mostly sunny. The temperature was 78. The wind was east at 13. At Guthrie, it was mostly sunny. The temperature was 79. The wind was east at 12. Observations from around the region. Temperatures were between 72 and 80 degrees. At Dallas-Fort Worth, rain was falling. It was sunny at Wichita and Springfield. It was mostly sunny at Woodward, Oklahoma City, and Tulsa. Once again at 1 p.m., at Stillwater, it was mostly sunny. The temperature was 78. From the Norman Forecast Office, here is the forecast for Stillwater and surrounding area. Rest of today, sunny. Near steady temperature around 80. Northeast winds 5 to 10 miles an hour with gusts up to 20 miles an hour. Tonight, clear. Lows in the mid-50s. Northeast winds 5 to 10 miles an hour. Monday, sunny. Highs in the upper 70s. Northeast winds around 5 miles an hour. Monday night, clear. Lows in the mid-50s. Light and variable winds. Tuesday, sunny. Highs in the lower 80s. South winds 5 to 10 miles an hour. Tuesday night, clear. Lows in the upper 50s. Wednesday, sunny. Highs in the mid-80s. Wednesday night, clear. Lows in the lower 60s. Thursday, sunny. Highs in the mid-80s. Thursday night, mostly clear. Lows in the lower 60s. Friday, sunny. Highs in the mid-80s. Friday night, mostly clear. Lows in the mid-60s. Saturday, sunny. Highs in the mid-80s. 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At Stillwater, it was mostly sunny. The temperature was 78 degrees, the dew point 59, and the relative humidity 51%. The wind was northeast at 9 miles an hour. The pressure was 30.25 inches and falling. At Enid, it was mostly sunny. The temperature was 78. The wind was east at 13. At Guthrie, it was mostly sunny. The temperature was 79. The wind was east at 12. Observations from around the region. Temperatures were between 72 and 80 degrees. At Dallas-Fort Worth, rain was falling. It was sunny at Wichita and Springfield. It was mostly sunny at Woodward, Oklahoma City, and Tulsa. Once again at 1 p.m., at Stillwater, it was mostly sunny.

At a temperature around 80. Northeast winds 5 to 10 miles an hour with gusts up to 20 miles an hour. Tonight, clear. Lows in the mid-50s. Northeast winds 5 to 10 miles an hour. Monday, sunny. Highs in the upper 70s. Northeast winds around 5 miles an hour. Monday night, clear. Lows in the mid-50s. Light and variable winds. Tuesday, sunny. Highs in the lower 80s. South winds 5 to 10 miles an hour. Tuesday night, clear. Lows in the upper 50s. Wednesday, sunny. Highs in the mid 80s. Wednesday night, clear. Lows in the lower 60s. Thursday, sunny. Highs in the mid 80s. Thursday night, mostly clear. Lows in the lower 60s. Friday, sunny. Highs in the mid-80s. Friday night, mostly clear. Lows in the mid-60s. Saturday, sunny. Highs in the mid-80s. 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At Stillwater, it was mostly sunny. The temperature was 78 degrees, the dew point 59, and the relative humidity 51%. The wind was northeast at 9 miles an hour. The pressure was 30.25 inches and falling. At Enid, it was mostly sunny. The temperature was 78. The wind was east at 13. At Guthrie, it was mostly sunny. The temperature was 79. The wind was east at 12. Observations from around the region. Temperatures were between 72 and 80 degrees. At Dallas-Fort Worth, rain was falling. It was sunny at Wichita and Springfield. It was mostly sunny at Woodward, Oklahoma City, and Tulsa. Once again at 1 p.m., at Stillwater, it was mostly sunny. The temperature was 78. From the Norman Forecast Office, here is the forecast for Stillwater and surrounding area. Rest of today, sunny. Near steady temperature around 80. Northeast winds 5 to 10 miles an hour with gusts up to 20 miles an hour. Tonight, clear. Lows in the mid-50s. Northeast winds 5 to 10 miles an hour. Monday, sunny. Highs in the upper 70s. Northeast winds around 5 miles an hour. Monday night, clear. Lows in the mid-50s. Light and variable winds. Tuesday, sunny. Highs in the lower 80s. South winds 5 to 10 miles an hour. Tuesday night, clear. Lows in the upper 50s. Wednesday, sunny. Highs in the mid-80s. Wednesday night, clear. Lows in the lower 60s. Thursday, sunny. Highs in the mid-80s. Thursday night, mostly clear. Lows in the lower 60s. Friday, sunny. Highs in the mid-80s. Friday night, mostly clear. Lows in the mid-60s. Saturday, sunny. Highs in the mid-80s. 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At Stillwater, it was mostly sunny. The temperature was 78 degrees, the dew point 59, and the relative humidity 51%. The wind was northeast at 9 miles an hour. The pressure was 30.25 inches and falling. At Enid, it was mostly sunny. The temperature was 78. The wind was east at 13. At Guthrie, it was mostly sunny. The temperature was 79. The wind was east at 12. Observations from around the region. Temperatures were between 72 and 80 degrees. At Dallas-Fort Worth, rain was falling. It was sunny at Wichita and Springfield. It was mostly sunny at Woodward, Oklahoma City, and Tulsa. Once again at 1 p.m., at Stillwater, it was mostly sunny. The temperature was 78. 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

It's still water. It was sunny. The temperature was 80 degrees, the dew point 57, and the relative humidity 45%. The wind was northeast at 8 miles an hour. The pressure was 30.24 inches and falling. At Ponca City, it was sunny. The temperature was 81, the dew point 57, and the relative humidity 43%. The wind was northeast at 7. The pressure was 30.24 inches and falling. At Guthrie, it was mostly sunny. The temperature was 79, the dew point 58, and the relative humidity 48%. The wind was northeast at 12. The pressure was 30.23 inches and falling. Observations from around the region. At Dallas-Fort Worth, rain was falling, with a temperature of 73. It was sunny, with a temperature of 79 at Wichita, and 81 at Springfield. It was mostly sunny, with a temperature of 80 at Oklahoma City, and 82 at Tulsa. Once again at 2 p.m., it's still water, it was sunny. The temperature was 80. From the Norman Forecast Office, here is the forecast for Stillwater and surrounding area. Rest of today, sunny. Near steady temperature around 80. Northeast winds 5 to 10 miles an hour with gusts up to 20 miles an hour. Tonight, clear. Lows in the mid-50s. Northeast winds 5 to 10 miles an hour. Monday, sunny. Highs in the upper 70s. Northeast winds around 5 miles an hour. Monday night, clear. Lows in the mid-50s. Light and variable winds. Tuesday, sunny. Highs in the lower 80s. South winds 5 to 10 miles an hour. Tuesday night, clear. Lows in the upper 50s. Wednesday, sunny. Highs in the mid-80s. Wednesday night, clear. Lows in the lower 60s. Thursday, sunny. Highs in the mid-80s. Thursday night, mostly clear. Lows in the lower 60s. Friday, sunny. Highs in the mid-80s. Friday night, mostly clear. Lows in the mid-60s. Saturday, sunny. Highs in the mid-80s. 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It's Stillwater, it was sunny. The temperature was 80 degrees, the dew point 57, and the relative humidity 45%. The wind was northeast at 8 miles an hour. The pressure was 30.24 inches and falling. At Ponca City, it was sunny. The temperature was 81, the dew point 57, and the relative humidity 43%. The wind was northeast at 7. The pressure was 30.24 inches and falling. At Guthrie, it was mostly sunny. The temperature was 79, the dew point 58, and the relative humidity 48%. The wind was northeast at 12. The pressure was 30.23 inches and falling. Observations from around the region. At Dallas-Fort Worth, rain was falling, with a temperature of 73. It was sunny, with a temperature of 79 at Wichita, and 81 at Springfield. It was mostly sunny, with a temperature of 80 at Oklahoma City, and 82 at Tulsa. Once again at 2 p.m., it's still water, it was sunny. The temperature was 80. From the Norman Forecast Office, here is the forecast for Stillwater and surrounding area. Rest of today, sunny. Near steady temperature around 80. Northeast winds 5 to 10 miles an hour with gusts up to 20 miles an hour. Tonight, clear. Lows in the mid-50s. Northeast winds 5 to 10 miles an hour. Monday, sunny. Highs in the upper 70s. Northeast winds around 5 miles an hour. Monday night, clear. Lows in the mid-50s. Light and variable winds. Tuesday, sunny. Highs in the lower 80s. South winds 5 to 10 miles an hour. Tuesday night, clear. Lows in the upper 50s. Wednesday, sunny. Highs in the mid-80s. Wednesday night, clear. Lows in the lower 60s. Thursday, sunny. Highs in the mid-80s. Thursday night, mostly clear. Lows in the lower 60s. Friday,

Sunny. Highs in the mid-80s. Friday night, mostly clear. Lows in the mid-60s. Saturday, sunny. Highs in the mid-80s. 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It's Stillwater, it was sunny. The temperature was 80 degrees, the dew point 57, and the relative humidity 45%. The wind was northeast at 8 miles an hour. The pressure was 30.24 inches and falling. At Ponca City, it was sunny. The temperature was 81, the dew point 57, and the relative humidity 43%. The wind was northeast at 7. The pressure was 30.24 inches and falling. At Guthrie, it was mostly sunny. The temperature was 79, the dew point 58, and the relative humidity 48%. The wind was northeast at 12. The pressure was 30.23 inches and falling. Observations from around the region. At Dallas-Fort Worth, rain was falling, with a temperature of 73. It was sunny, with a temperature of 79 at Wichita, and 81 at Springfield. It was mostly sunny, with a temperature of 80 at Oklahoma City, and 82 at Tulsa. Once again at 2 p.m., at Stillwater, it was sunny. The temperature was 80. From the Norman Forecast Office, here is the forecast for Stillwater and surrounding area. Rest of today, sunny. Near steady temperature around 80. Northeast winds 5 to 10 miles an hour with gusts up to 20 miles an hour. Tonight, clear. Lows in the mid-50s. Northeast winds 5 to 10 miles an hour. Monday, sunny. Highs in the upper 70s. Northeast winds around 5 miles an hour. Monday night, clear. Lows in the mid-50s. Light and variable winds. Tuesday, sunny. Highs in the lower 80s. South winds 5 to 10 miles an hour. Tuesday night, clear. Lows in the upper 50s. Wednesday, sunny. Highs in the mid-80s. Wednesday night, clear. Lows in the lower 60s. Thursday, sunny. Highs in the mid-80s. Thursday night, mostly clear. Lows in the lower 60s. Friday, sunny. Highs in the mid-80s. Friday night, mostly clear. Lows in the mid-60s. Saturday, sunny. Highs in the mid-80s. 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It's Stillwater, it was sunny. The temperature was 80 degrees, the dew point 57, and the relative humidity 45%. The wind was northeast at 8 miles an hour. The pressure was 30.24 inches and falling. At Ponca City, it was sunny. The temperature was 81, the dew point 57, and the relative humidity 43%. The wind was northeast at 7. The pressure was 30.24 inches and falling. At Guthrie, it was mostly sunny. The temperature was 79, the dew point 58, and the relative humidity 48%. The wind was northeast at 12. The pressure was 30.23 inches and falling. Observations from around the region. At Dallas-Fort Worth, rain was falling, with a temperature of 73. It was sunny, with a temperature of 79 at Wichita, and 81 at Springfield. It was mostly sunny, with a temperature of 80 at Oklahoma City, and 82 at Tulsa. Once again at 2 p.m., at Stillwater, it was sunny. The temperature was 80. From the Norman Forecast Office, here is the forecast for Stillwater and surrounding area. Rest of today, sunny. Near steady temperature around 80. Northeast winds 5 to 10 miles an hour with gusts up to 20 miles an hour. Tonight, clear. Lows in the mid-50s. Northeast winds 5 to 10 miles an hour. Monday, sunny. Highs in the upper 70s. Northeast winds around 5 miles an hour. Monday night, clear. Lows in the mid-50s. Light and variable winds. Tuesday, sunny. Highs in the lower 80s. South winds 5 to 10 miles an hour. Tuesday night, clear. Lows in the upper 50s. Wednesday,

sunny. Highs in the mid-80s. Wednesday night, clear. Lows in the lower 60s. Thursday, sunny. Highs in the mid-80s. Thursday night, mostly clear. Lows in the lower 60s. Friday, sunny. Highs in the mid-80s. Friday night, mostly clear. Lows in the mid-60s. Saturday, sunny. Highs in the mid-80s. 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It's Stillwater, it was sunny. The temperature was 80 degrees, the dew point 57, and the relative humidity 45%. The wind was northeast at 8 miles an hour. The pressure was 30.24 inches and falling. At Enid, it was mostly sunny. The temperature was 80. The wind was east at 12. At Guthrie, it was mostly sunny. The temperature was 79. The wind was northeast at 12. Observations from around the region. At Dallas-Fort Worth, rain was falling, with a temperature of 73. It was sunny, with a temperature of 79 at Wichita, and 81 at Springfield. It was mostly sunny, with a temperature of 75 at Woodward, 80 at Oklahoma City, and 82 at Tulsa. Once again at 2 p.m., at Stillwater, it was sunny. The temperature was 80. 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From the Norman Forecast Office, here is the forecast for Stillwater and surrounding area. Rest of today, sunny. Near steady temperature around 80. Northeast winds 5 to 10 miles an hour with gusts up to 20 miles an hour. Tonight, clear. Lows in the mid-50s. Northeast winds 5 to 10 miles an hour. Monday, sunny. Highs in the upper 70s. Northeast winds around 5 miles an hour. Monday night, clear. Lows in the mid-50s. Light and variable winds. Tuesday, sunny. Highs in the lower 80s. South winds 5 to 10 miles an hour. Tuesday night, clear. Lows in the upper 50s. Wednesday, sunny. Highs in the mid-80s. Wednesday night, clear. Lows in the lower 60s. Thursday, sunny. Highs in the mid-80s. Thursday night, mostly clear. Lows in the lower 60s. Friday, sunny. Highs in the mid-80s. Friday night, mostly clear. Lows in the mid-60s. Saturday, sunny. Highs in the mid-80s. 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At Stillwater, it was sunny. The temperature was 80 degrees, the dew point 57, and the relative humidity 45%. The wind was northeast at 8 miles an hour. The pressure was 30.24 inches and falling. At Enid, it was mostly sunny. The temperature was 80. The wind was east at 12. At Guthrie, it was mostly sunny. The temperature was 79. The wind was northeast at 12. Observations from around the region. At Dallas-Fort Worth, rain was falling, with a temperature of 73. It was sunny, with a temperature of 79 at Wichita, and 81 at Springfield. It was mostly sunny, with a temperature of 75 at Woodward, 80 at Oklahoma City, and 82 at Tulsa. Once again at 2 p.m., at Stillwater, it was sunny. The temperature was 80. From the Norman Forecast Office, here is the forecast for Stillwater and surrounding area. Rest of today, sunny. Near steady temperature around 80. Northeast winds 5 to 10 miles an hour with gusts up to 20 miles an hour. Tonight, clear. Lows in the mid-50s. Northeast winds 5 to 10 miles an hour. Monday, sunny. Highs in the upper 70s. Northeast winds around 5 miles an hour. Monday night, clear. Lows in the mid-50s. Light and variable winds. Tuesday, sunny. Highs in the lower 80s. South winds 5 to 10 miles an hour.

mostly clear. Lows in the lower 60s. Friday, sunny. Highs in the mid-80s. Friday night, mostly clear. Lows in the mid-60s. Saturday, sunny. Highs in the mid-80s. 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It's Stillwater, it was sunny. The temperature was 80 degrees, the dew point 57, and the relative humidity 45%. The wind was northeast at 8 miles an hour. The pressure was 30.24 inches and falling. At Enid, it was mostly sunny. The temperature was 80. The wind was east at 12. At Guthrie, it was mostly sunny. The temperature was 79. The wind was northeast at 12. Observations from around the region. At Dallas-Fort Worth, rain was falling, with a temperature of 73. It was sunny, with a temperature of 79 at Wichita, and 81 at Springfield. It was mostly sunny, with a temperature of 75 at Woodward, 80 at Oklahoma City, and 82 at Tulsa. Once again at 2 p.m., at Stillwater, it was sunny. The temperature was 80. 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From the Norman Forecast Office, here is the forecast for Stillwater and surrounding area. Rest of today, sunny. Near steady temperature around 80. Northeast winds 5 to 10 miles an hour with gusts up to 20 miles an hour. Tonight, clear. Lows in the mid-50s. Northeast winds 5 to 10 miles an hour. Monday, sunny. Highs in the upper 70s. Northeast winds around 5 miles an hour. Monday night, clear. Lows in the mid-50s. Light and variable winds. Tuesday, sunny. Highs in the lower 80s. South winds 5 to 10 miles an hour. Tuesday night, clear. Lows in the upper 50s. Wednesday, sunny. Highs in the mid-80s. Wednesday night, clear. Lows in the lower 60s. Thursday, sunny. Highs in the mid-80s. Thursday night, mostly clear. Lows in the lower 60s. Friday, sunny. Highs in the mid-80s. Friday night, mostly clear. Lows in the mid-60s. Saturday, sunny. Highs in the mid-80s. 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At Stillwater, it was sunny. The temperature was 80 degrees, the dew point 57, and the relative humidity 45%. The wind was northeast at 8 miles an hour. The pressure was 30.24 inches and falling. At Enid, it was mostly sunny. The temperature was 80. The wind was east at 12. At Guthrie, it was mostly sunny. The temperature was 79. The wind was northeast at 12. Observations from around the region. At Dallas-Fort Worth, rain was falling, with a temperature of 73. It was sunny, with a temperature of 79 at Wichita, and 81 at Springfield. It was mostly sunny, with a temperature of 75 at Woodward, 80 at Oklahoma City, and 82 at Tulsa. Once again at 2 p.m., at Stillwater, it was sunny. The temperature was 80. From the Norman Forecast Office, here is the forecast for Stillwater and surrounding area. Rest of today, sunny. Near steady temperature around 80. Northeast winds 5 to 10 miles an hour with gusts up to 20 miles an hour. Tonight, clear. Lows in the mid-50s. Northeast winds 5 to 10 miles an hour. Monday, sunny. Highs in the upper 70s. Northeast winds around 5 miles an hour. Monday night, clear. Lows in the mid-50s. Light and variable winds. Tuesday, sunny. Highs in the lower 80s. South winds 5 to 10 miles an hour. Tuesday night, clear. Lows in the upper 50s. Wednesday, sunny. Highs in the mid 80s. Wednesday night, clear. Lows in the lower

85 at Woodward, 80 at Oklahoma City, and 82 at Tulsa. Once again at 2 p.m., it's still water, it was sunny. The temperature was 80. From the Norman Forecast Office, here is the forecast for Stillwater and surrounding area. Rest of today, sunny. Near steady temperature around 80. Northeast winds 5 to 10 miles an hour with gusts up to 20 miles an hour. Tonight, clear. Lows in the mid-50s. Northeast winds 5 to 10 miles an hour. Monday, sunny. Highs in the upper 70s. Northeast winds around 5 miles an hour. Monday night, clear. Lows in the mid-50s. Light and variable winds. Tuesday, sunny. Highs in the lower 80s. South winds 5 to 10 miles an hour. Tuesday night, clear. Lows in the upper 50s. Wednesday, sunny. Highs in the mid-80s. Wednesday night, clear. Lows in the lower 60s. Thursday, sunny. Highs in the mid-80s. Thursday night, mostly clear. Lows in the lower 60s. Friday, sunny. Highs in the mid-80s. Friday night, mostly clear. Lows in the mid-60s. Saturday, sunny. Highs in the mid-80s. 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It's Stillwater, it was sunny. The temperature was 80 degrees, the dew point 57, and the relative humidity 45%. The wind was northeast at 8 miles an hour. The pressure was 30.24 inches and falling. At Enid, it was mostly sunny. The temperature was 80. The wind was east at 12. At Guthrie, it was mostly sunny. The temperature was 79. The wind was northeast at 12. Observations from around the region. At Dallas-Fort Worth, rain was falling, with a temperature of 73. It was sunny, with a temperature of 79 at Wichita, and 81 at Springfield. It was mostly sunny, with a temperature of 75 at Woodward, 80 at Oklahoma City, and 82 at Tulsa. Once again at 2 p.m., it's still water, it was sunny. The temperature was 80. From the Norman Forecast Office, here is the forecast for Stillwater and surrounding area. Rest of today, sunny. Near steady temperature around 80. Northeast winds 5 to 10 miles an hour with gusts up to 20 miles an hour. Tonight, clear. Lows in the mid-50s. Northeast winds 5 to 10 miles an hour. Monday, sunny. Highs in the upper 70s. Northeast winds around 5 miles an hour. Monday night, clear. Lows in the mid-50s. Light and variable winds. Tuesday, sunny. Highs in the lower 80s. South winds 5 to 10 miles an hour. Tuesday night, clear. Lows in the upper 50s. Wednesday, sunny. Highs in the mid-80s. Wednesday night, clear. Lows in the lower 60s. Thursday, sunny. Highs in the mid-80s. Thursday night, mostly clear. Lows in the lower 60s. Friday, sunny. Highs in the mid-80s. Friday night, mostly clear. Lows in the mid-60s. Saturday, sunny. Highs in the mid-80s. 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It's Stillwater, it was sunny. The temperature was 80 degrees, the dew point 57, and the relative humidity 45%. The wind was northeast at 8 miles an hour. The pressure was 30.24 inches and falling. At Enid, it was mostly sunny. The temperature was 80. The wind was east at 12. At Guthrie, it was mostly sunny. The temperature was 79. The wind was northeast at 12. Observations from around the region. At Dallas-Fort Worth, rain was falling, with a temperature of 73. It was sunny, with a temperature of 73.

Here is the forecast for Stillwater and surrounding area. Rest of today, sunny. Near steady temperature around 80. Northeast winds 5 to 10 miles an hour with gusts up to 20 miles an hour. Tonight, clear. Lows in the mid-50s. Northeast winds 5 to 10 miles an hour. Monday, sunny. Highs in the upper 70s. Northeast winds around 5 miles an hour. Monday night, clear. Lows in the mid-50s. Light and variable winds. Tuesday, sunny. Highs in the lower 80s. South winds 5 to 10 miles an hour. Tuesday night, clear. Lows in the upper 50s. Wednesday, sunny. Highs in the mid 80s. Wednesday night, clear. Lows in the lower 60s. Thursday, sunny. Highs in the mid 80s. Thursday night, mostly clear. Lows in the lower 60s. Friday, sunny. Highs in the mid-80s. Friday night, mostly clear. Lows in the mid-60s. Saturday, sunny. Highs in the mid-80s. 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It's Stillwater, it was sunny. The temperature was 80 degrees, the dew point 57, and the relative humidity 45%. The wind was northeast at 8 miles an hour. The pressure was 30.24 inches and falling. At Enid, it was mostly sunny. The temperature was 80. The wind was east at 12. At Guthrie, it was mostly sunny. The temperature was 79. The wind was northeast at 12. Observations from around the region. At Dallas-Fort Worth, rain was falling, with a temperature of 73. It was sunny, with a temperature of 79 at Wichita, and 81 at Springfield. It was mostly sunny, with a temperature of 75 at Woodward, 80 at Oklahoma City, and 82 at Tulsa. Once again at 2 p.m., it's Stillwater, it was sunny. The temperature was 80. From the Norman Forecast Office, here is the forecast for Stillwater and surrounding area. Rest of today, sunny. Near steady temperature around 80. Northeast winds 5 to 10 miles an hour with gusts up to 20 miles an hour. Tonight, clear. Lows in the mid-50s. Northeast winds 5 to 10 miles an hour. Monday, sunny. Highs in the upper 70s. Northeast winds around 5 miles an hour. Monday night, clear. Lows in the mid-50s. Light and variable winds. Tuesday, sunny. Highs in the lower 80s. South winds 5 to 10 miles an hour. Tuesday night, clear. Lows in the upper 50s. Wednesday, sunny. Highs in the mid-80s. Wednesday night, clear. Lows in the lower 60s. Thursday, sunny. Highs in the mid-80s. Thursday night, mostly clear. Lows in the lower 60s. Friday, sunny. Highs in the mid-80s. Friday night, mostly clear. Lows in the mid-60s. Saturday, sunny. Highs in the mid-80s. 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It's Stillwater, it was sunny. The temperature was 82 degrees, the dew point 57, and the relative humidity 42%. The wind was northeast at 9 miles an hour. The pressure was 30.21 inches and falling. At Guthrie, the temperature was 81 degrees, the dew point 57, and the relative humidity 43%. The wind was northeast at 10 miles an hour. The pressure was 30.21 inches and falling. Observations from around the region. At Springfield, it was sunny, with a temperature of 82. It was mostly sunny, with a temperature of 80 at Wichita, 80 at Oklahoma City, and 83 at Tulsa. Once again at 3 p.m., at Stillwater, it was sunny. The temperature was 82. From the Norman Forecast

Monday, sunny. Highs in the upper 70s. Northeast winds around 5 miles an hour. Monday night, clear. Lows in the mid-50s. Light and variable winds. Tuesday, sunny. Highs in the lower 80s. South winds 5 to 10 miles an hour. Tuesday night, clear. Lows in the upper 50s. Wednesday, sunny. Highs in the mid-80s. Wednesday night, clear. Lows in the lower 60s. Thursday, sunny. Highs in the mid-80s. Thursday night, mostly clear. Lows in the lower 60s. Friday, sunny. Highs in the mid-80s. Friday night, mostly clear. Lows in the mid-60s. Saturday, sunny. Highs in the mid-80s. 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It's Stillwater, it was sunny. The temperature was 82 degrees, the dew point 57, and the relative humidity 42%. The wind was northeast at 9 miles an hour. The pressure was 30.21 inches and falling. At Guthrie, the temperature was 81 degrees, the dew point 57, and the relative humidity 43%. The wind was northeast at 10 miles an hour. The pressure was 30.21 inches and falling. Observations from around the region. At Springfield, it was sunny, with a temperature of 82. It was mostly sunny, with a temperature of 80 at Wichita, 80 at Oklahoma City, and 83 at Tulsa. Once again at 3 p.m., at Stillwater, it was sunny. The temperature was 82. From the Norman Forecast Office, here is the forecast for Stillwater and surrounding area. Rest of today, sunny. Near steady temperature around 80. Northeast winds 5 to 10 miles an hour with gusts up to 20 miles an hour. Tonight, clear. Lows in the mid-50s. Northeast winds 5 to 10 miles an hour. Monday, sunny. Highs in the upper 70s. Northeast winds around 5 miles an hour. Monday night, clear. Lows in the mid-50s. Light and variable winds. Tuesday, sunny. Highs in the lower 80s. South winds 5 to 10 miles an hour. Tuesday night, clear. Lows in the upper 50s. Wednesday, sunny. Highs in the mid-80s. Wednesday night, clear. Lows in the lower 60s. Thursday, sunny. Highs in the mid-80s. Thursday night, mostly clear. Lows in the lower 60s. Friday, sunny. Highs in the mid-80s. Friday night, mostly clear. Lows in the mid-60s. Saturday, sunny. Highs in the mid-80s. 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It's Stillwater, it was sunny. The temperature was 82 degrees, the dew point 57, and the relative humidity 42%. The wind was northeast at 9 miles an hour. The pressure was 30.21 inches and falling. At Guthrie, the temperature was 81 degrees, the dew point 57, and the relative humidity 43%. The wind was northeast at 10 miles an hour. The pressure was 30.21 inches and falling. Observations from around the region. At Springfield, it was sunny, with a temperature of 82. It was mostly sunny, with a temperature of 80 at Wichita, 80 at Oklahoma City, and 83 at Tulsa. Once again at 3 p.m., at Stillwater, it was sunny. The temperature was 82. 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At Stillwater, it was sunny. The temperature was 82 degrees, the dew point 57, and the relative humidity 42%. The wind was northeast at 9 miles an hour. The pressure was 30.21 inches and falling. At Guthrie, the temperature was 81 degrees, the dew point 57, and the relative humidity 43%. The wind was northeast at 10 miles an hour. The pressure was 30.21 inches and falling. Observations from around the region. At Dallas-Fort Worth, rain was falling, with a temperature of 74.
It was sunny, with a temperature of 77 at Woodward and 82 at Springfield. It was mostly sunny, with a temperature of 80 at Wichita, 80 at Oklahoma City, and 83 at Tulsa. Once again at 3 p.m., at Stillwater, it was sunny. The temperature was 82. From the Norman Forecast Office, here is the forecast for Stillwater and surrounding area. Rest of today, sunny. Near steady temperature around 80. Northeast winds 5 to 10 miles an hour with gusts up to 20 miles an hour. Tonight, clear. Lows in the mid-50s. Northeast winds 5 to 10 miles an hour. Monday, sunny. Highs in the upper 70s. Northeast winds around 5 miles an hour. Monday night, clear. Lows in the mid-50s. Light and variable winds. Tuesday, sunny. Highs in the lower 80s. South winds 5 to 10 miles an hour. Tuesday night, clear. Lows in the upper 50s. Wednesday, sunny. Highs in the mid-80s. Wednesday night, clear. Lows in the lower 60s. Thursday, sunny. Highs in the mid-80s. Thursday night, mostly clear. Lows in the lower 60s. Friday, sunny. Highs in the mid-80s. Friday night, mostly clear. Lows in the mid-60s. Saturday, sunny. Highs in the mid-80s. 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At Stillwater, it was sunny. The temperature was 82 degrees, the dew point 57, and the relative humidity 42%. The wind was northeast at 9 miles an hour. The pressure was 30.21 inches and falling. At Guthrie, the temperature was 81 degrees, the dew point 57, and the relative humidity 43%. The wind was northeast at 10 miles an hour. The pressure was 30.21 inches and falling. Observations from around the region. At Dallas-Fort Worth, rain was falling with a temperature of 74. It was sunny with a temperature of 77 at Woodward and 82 at Springfield. It was mostly sunny with a temperature of 80 at Wichita, 80 at Oklahoma City, and 83 at Tulsa. Once again at 3 p.m., at Stillwater, it was sunny. The temperature was 82. From the Norman Forecast Office, here is the forecast for Stillwater and surrounding area. Rest of today, sunny. Near steady temperature around 80. Northeast winds 5 to 10 miles an hour with gusts up to 20 miles an hour. Tonight, clear. Lows in the mid-50s. Northeast winds 5 to 10 miles an hour. Monday, sunny. Highs in the upper 70s. Northeast winds around 5 miles an hour. Monday night, clear. Lows in the mid-50s. Light and variable winds. Tuesday, sunny. Highs in the lower 80s. South winds 5 to 10 miles an hour. Tuesday night, clear. Lows in the upper 50s. Wednesday, sunny. Highs in the mid-80s. Wednesday night, clear. Lows in the lower 60s. Thursday, sunny. Highs in the mid-80s. Thursday night, mostly clear. Lows in the lower 60s. Friday, sunny. Highs in the mid-80s. Friday night, mostly clear. Lows in the mid-60s. Saturday, sunny. Highs in the mid-80s. 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At Stillwater, it was sunny. The temperature was 82 degrees, the dew point 57, and the relative humidity 42%. The wind was northeast at 9 miles an hour. The pressure was 30.21 inches and falling. At Guthrie, the temperature was 81 degrees, the dew point 57, and the relative humidity 43%. The wind was northeast at 10 miles an hour. The pressure was 30.21 inches and falling.
Observations from around the region. At Dallas-Fort Worth, rain was falling with a temperature of 74. It was sunny with a temperature of 77 at Woodward and 82 at Springfield. It was mostly sunny with a temperature of 80 at Wichita, 80 at Oklahoma City, and 83 at Tulsa. Once again at 3 p.m., at Stillwater, it was sunny. The temperature was 82. From the Norman Forecast Office, here is the forecast for Stillwater and surrounding area. Rest of today, sunny. Near steady temperature around 80. Northeast winds 5 to 10 miles an hour with gusts up to 20 miles an hour. Tonight, clear. Lows in the mid-50s. Northeast winds 5 to 10 miles an hour. Monday, sunny. Highs in the upper 70s. Northeast winds around 5 miles an hour. Monday night, clear. Lows in the mid-50s. Light and variable winds. Tuesday, sunny. Highs in the lower 80s. South winds 5 to 10 miles an hour. Tuesday night, clear. Lows in the upper 50s. Wednesday, sunny. Highs in the mid-80s. Wednesday night, clear. Lows in the lower 60s. Thursday, sunny. Highs in the mid-80s. Thursday night, mostly clear. Lows in the lower 60s. Friday, sunny. Highs in the mid-80s. Friday night, mostly clear. Lows in the mid-60s. Saturday, sunny. Highs in the mid-80s. 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At Stillwater, it was sunny. The temperature was 82 degrees, the dew point 57, and the relative humidity 42%. The wind was northeast at 9 miles an hour. The pressure was 30.21 inches and falling. At Guthrie, the temperature was 81 degrees, the dew point 57, and the relative humidity 43%. The wind was northeast at 10 miles an hour. The pressure was 30.21 inches and falling. Observations from around the region. At Dallas-Fort Worth, rain was falling with a temperature of 74. It was sunny with a temperature of 77 at Woodward and 82 at Springfield. It was mostly sunny with a temperature of 80 at Wichita, 80 at Oklahoma City, and 83 at Tulsa. Once again at 3 p.m., at Stillwater, it was sunny. The temperature was 82. From the Norman Forecast Office, here is the forecast for Stillwater and surrounding area. Rest of today, sunny. Near steady temperature around 80. Northeast winds 5 to 10 miles an hour with gusts up to 20 miles an hour. Tonight, clear. Lows in the mid-50s. Northeast winds 5 to 10 miles an hour. Monday, sunny. Highs in the upper 70s. Northeast winds around 5 miles an hour. Monday night, clear. Lows in the mid-50s. Light and variable winds. Tuesday, sunny. Highs in the lower 80s. South winds 5 to 10 miles an hour. Tuesday night, clear. Lows in the upper 50s. Wednesday, sunny. Highs in the mid-80s. Wednesday night, clear. Lows in the lower 60s. Thursday, sunny. Highs in the mid-80s. Thursday night, mostly clear. Lows in the lower 60s. Friday, sunny. Highs in the mid-80s. Friday night, mostly clear. Lows in the mid-60s. Saturday, sunny. Highs in the mid-80s. 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At Stillwater, it was sunny. The temperature was 82 degrees, the dew point 57, and the relative humidity 42%. The wind was northeast at 9 miles an hour. The pressure was 30.21 inches and falling. At Guthrie, the temperature was 81 degrees, the dew point 57, and the relative humidity 43%. The wind was northeast at 10 miles an hour. The pressure was 30.21 inches and falling. Observations from around the region. At Dallas-Fort Worth, rain was falling with a temperature of 74.
It was sunny, with a temperature of 77 at Woodward and 82 at Springfield. It was mostly sunny, with a temperature of 80 at Wichita, 80 at Oklahoma City, and 83 at Tulsa. Once again at 3 p.m., at Stillwater, it was sunny. The temperature was 82. From the Norman Forecast Office, here is the forecast for Stillwater and surrounding area. Rest of today, sunny. Near steady temperature around 80. Northeast winds 5 to 10 miles an hour with gusts up to 20 miles an hour. Tonight, clear. Lows in the mid-50s. Northeast winds 5 to 10 miles an hour. Monday, sunny. Highs in the upper 70s. Northeast winds around 5 miles an hour. Monday night, clear. Lows in the mid-50s. Light and variable winds. Tuesday, sunny. Highs in the lower 80s. South winds 5 to 10 miles an hour. Tuesday night, clear. Lows in the upper 50s. Wednesday, sunny. Highs in the mid-80s. Wednesday night, clear. Lows in the lower 60s. Thursday, sunny. Highs in the mid-80s. Thursday night, mostly clear. Lows in the lower 60s. Friday, sunny. Highs in the mid-80s. Friday night, mostly clear. Lows in the mid-60s. Saturday, sunny. Highs in the mid-80s. 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At Stillwater, it was sunny. The temperature was 82 degrees, the dew point 57, and the relative humidity 42%. The wind was northeast at 9 miles an hour. The pressure was 30.21 inches and falling. At Guthrie, the temperature was 81 degrees, the dew point 57, and the relative humidity 43%. The wind was northeast at 10 miles an hour. The pressure was 30.21 inches and falling. Observations from around the region. At Dallas-Fort Worth, rain was falling with a temperature of 74. It was sunny with a temperature of 77 at Woodward and 82 at Springfield. It was mostly sunny with a temperature of 80 at Wichita, 80 at Oklahoma City, and 83 at Tulsa. Once again at 3 p.m., at Stillwater, it was sunny. The temperature was 82. From the Norman Forecast Office, here is the forecast for Stillwater and surrounding area. Rest of today, sunny. Near steady temperature around 80. Northeast winds 5 to 10 miles an hour with gusts up to 20 miles an hour. Tonight, clear. Lows in the mid-50s. Northeast winds 5 to 10 miles an hour. Monday, sunny. Highs in the upper 70s. Northeast winds around 5 miles an hour. Monday night, clear. Lows in the mid-50s. Light and variable winds. Tuesday, sunny. Highs in the lower 80s. South winds 5 to 10 miles an hour. Tuesday night, clear. Lows in the upper 50s. Wednesday, sunny. Highs in the mid-80s. Wednesday night, clear. Lows in the lower 60s. Thursday, sunny. Highs in the mid-80s. Thursday night, mostly clear. Lows in the lower 60s. Friday, sunny. Highs in the mid-80s. Friday night, mostly clear. Lows in the mid-60s. Saturday, sunny. Highs in the mid-80s. 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At Stillwater, it was sunny. The temperature was 82 degrees, the dew point 57, and the relative humidity 42%. The wind was northeast at 9 miles an hour. The pressure was 30.21 inches and falling. At Guthrie, the temperature was 81 degrees, the dew point 57, and the relative humidity 43%. The wind was northeast at 10 miles an hour. The pressure was 30.21 inches and falling. Observations from around the region. At Dallas-Fort Worth, rain was falling with a temperature of 74. It was sunny with a temperature of 77 at Woodward and 82 at Springfield. It was mostly sunny
with a temperature of 80 at which

Wichita, 80 at Oklahoma City, and 83 at Tulsa. Once again at 3 p.m., at Stillwater, it was sunny. The temperature was 82. From the Norman Forecast Office, here is the forecast for Stillwater and surrounding area. Rest of today, sunny. Near steady temperature around 80. Northeast winds 5 to 10 miles an hour with gusts up to 20 miles an hour. Tonight, clear. Lows in the mid-50s. Northeast winds 5 to 10 miles an hour. Monday, sunny. Highs in the upper 70s. Northeast winds around 5 miles an hour. Monday night, clear. Lows in the mid-50s. Light and variable winds. Tuesday, sunny. Highs in the lower 80s. South winds 5 to 10 miles an hour. Tuesday night, clear. Lows in the upper 50s. Wednesday, sunny. Highs in the mid 80s. Wednesday night, clear. Lows in the lower 60s. Thursday, sunny. Highs in the mid 80s. Thursday night, mostly clear. Lows in the lower 60s. Friday, sunny. Highs in the mid 80s. Friday night, mostly clear. Lows in the mid 60s. Saturday, sunny. Highs in the mid 80s. 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At Stillwater, it was sunny. The temperature was 82 degrees, the dew point 57, and the relative humidity 42%. The wind was northeast at 9 miles an hour. The pressure was 30.21 inches and falling. At Guthrie, the temperature was 81 degrees, the dew point 57, and the relative humidity 43%. The wind was northeast at 10 miles an hour. The pressure was 30.21 inches and falling. Observations from around the region. At Dallas-Fort Worth, rain was falling, with a temperature of 74. It was sunny, with a temperature of 77 at Woodward, and 82 at Springfield. It was mostly sunny, with a temperature of 80 at Wichita, 80 at Oklahoma City, and 83 at Tulsa. Once again at 3 p.m., at Stillwater, it was sunny. The temperature was 82. From the Norman Forecast Office, here is the forecast for Stillwater and surrounding area. Rest of today, sunny. Near steady temperature around 80. Northeast winds 5 to 10 miles an hour with gusts up to 20 miles an hour. Tonight, clear. Lows in the mid-50s. Northeast winds 5 to 10 miles an hour. Monday, sunny. Highs in the upper 70s. Northeast winds around 5 miles an hour. Monday night, clear. Lows in the mid-50s. Light and variable winds. Tuesday, sunny. Highs in the lower 80s. South winds 5 to 10 miles an hour. Tuesday night, clear. Lows in the upper 50s. Wednesday, sunny. Highs in the mid-80s. Wednesday night, clear. Lows in the lower 60s. Thursday, sunny. Highs in the mid-80s. Thursday night, mostly clear. Lows in the lower 60s. Friday, sunny. Highs in the mid-80s. Friday night, mostly clear. Lows in the mid-60s. Saturday, sunny. Highs in the mid-80s. 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At Stillwater, it was sunny. The temperature was 82 degrees, the dew point 57, and the relative humidity 42%. The wind was northeast at 9 miles an hour. The pressure was 30.21 inches and falling. At Guthrie, relative humidity 42%. The wind was northeast at 9 miles an hour. The pressure was 30.21 inches and falling. At Guthrie, the temperature was 81 degrees, the dew point 57, and the relative humidity 43%. The wind was northeast at 10 miles an hour. The pressure was 30.21 inches.

lows in the upper 50s. Wednesday, sunny. Highs in the mid-80s. Wednesday night, clear. Lows in the lower 60s. Thursday, sunny. Highs in the mid-80s. Thursday night, mostly clear. Lows in the lower 60s. Friday, sunny. Highs in the mid-80s. Friday night, mostly clear. Lows in the mid-60s. Saturday, sunny. Highs in the mid-80s. 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At Stillwater, it was sunny. The temperature was 82 degrees, the dew point 57, and the relative humidity 42%. The wind was northeast at 9 miles an hour. The pressure was 30.21 inches and falling. At Guthrie, the temperature was 81 degrees, the dew point 57, and the relative humidity 43%. The wind was northeast at 10 miles an hour. The pressure was 30.21 inches and falling. Observations from around the region. At Dallas-Fort Worth, rain was falling, with a temperature of 74. It was sunny, with a temperature of 77 at Woodward, and 82 at Springfield. It was mostly sunny, with a temperature of 80 at Wichita, 80 at Oklahoma City, and 83 at Tulsa. Once again at 3 p.m., at Stillwater, it was sunny. The temperature was 82. From the Norman Forecast Office, here is the forecast for Stillwater and surrounding area. Rest of today, sunny. Near steady temperature around 80. Northeast winds 5 to 10 miles an hour with gusts up to 20 miles an hour. Tonight, clear. Lows in the mid-50s. Northeast winds 5 to 10 miles an hour. Monday, sunny. Highs in the upper 70s. Northeast winds around 5 miles an hour. Monday night, clear. Lows in the mid-50s. Light and variable winds. Tuesday, sunny. Highs in the lower 80s. South winds 5 to 10 miles an hour. Tuesday night, clear. Lows in the upper 50s. Wednesday, sunny. Highs in the mid-80s. Wednesday night, clear. Lows in the lower 60s. Thursday, sunny. Highs in the mid-80s. Thursday night, mostly clear. Lows in the lower 60s. Friday, sunny. Highs in the mid-80s. Friday night, mostly clear. Lows in the mid-60s. Saturday, sunny. Highs in the mid-80s. 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At Stillwater, it was sunny. The temperature was 82 degrees, the dew point 57, and the relative humidity 42%. The wind was northeast at 9 miles an hour. The pressure was 30.21 inches and falling. At Guthrie, the temperature was 81 degrees, the dew point 57, and the relative humidity 43%. The wind was northeast at 10 miles an hour. The pressure was 30.21 inches and falling. Observations from around the region. At Dallas-Fort Worth, rain was falling, with a temperature of 74. It was sunny, with a temperature of 77 at Woodward, and 82 at Springfield. It was mostly sunny, with a temperature of 80 at Wichita, 80 at Oklahoma City, and 83 at Tulsa. Once again at 3 p.m., at Stillwater, it was sunny. The temperature was 82. From the Norman Forecast Office, here is the forecast for Stillwater and surrounding area. Rest of today, sunny. Near steady temperature around 80. Northeast winds 5 to 10 miles an hour with gusts up to 20 miles an hour. Tonight, clear. Lows in the mid-50s. Northeast winds 5 to 10 miles an hour. Monday, sunny. Highs in the upper 70s. Northeast winds around 5 miles an hour. Monday night, clear. Lows in the mid-50s. Light and variable winds. Tuesday,

Clear. Lows in the lower 60s. Thursday, sunny. Highs in the mid 80s. Thursday night, mostly clear. Lows in the lower 60s. Friday, sunny. Highs in the mid 80s. Friday night, mostly clear. Lows in the mid 60s. Saturday, sunny. Highs in the mid 80s. 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It's Stillwater, it was sunny. The temperature was 82 degrees, the dew point 57, and the relative humidity 42%. The wind was northeast at 9 miles an hour. The pressure was 30.21 inches and falling. At Guthrie, the temperature was 81 degrees, the dew point 57, and the relative humidity 43%. The wind was northeast at 10 miles an hour. The pressure was 30.21 inches and falling. Observations from around the region. At Dallas-Fort Worth, rain was falling, with a temperature of 74. It was sunny, with a temperature of 77 at Woodward and 82 at Springfield. It was mostly sunny, with a temperature of 80 at Wichita, 80 at Oklahoma City, and 83 at Tulsa. Once again at 3 p.m., it's Stillwater, it was sunny. The temperature was 82. From the Norman Forecast Office, here is the forecast for Stillwater and surrounding area. Rest of today, sunny. Near steady temperature around 80. Northeast winds 5 to 10 miles an hour with gusts up to 20 miles an hour. Tonight, clear. Lows in the mid-50s. Northeast winds 5 to 10 miles an hour. Monday, sunny. Highs in the upper 70s. Northeast winds around 5 miles an hour. Monday night, clear. Lows in the mid-50s. Light and variable winds. Tuesday, sunny. Highs in the lower 80s. South winds 5 to 10 miles an hour. Tuesday night, clear. Lows in the upper 50s. Wednesday, sunny. Highs in the mid-80s. Wednesday night, clear. Lows in the lower 60s. Thursday, sunny. Highs in the mid-80s. Thursday night, mostly clear. Lows in the lower 60s. Friday, sunny. Highs in the mid-80s. Friday night, mostly clear. Lows in the mid-60s. Saturday, sunny. Highs in the mid-80s. 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It's Stillwater, it was sunny. The temperature was 83 degrees, the dew point 56, and the relative humidity 39%. The wind was north at 9 miles an hour. The pressure was 30.20 inches and falling. At Guthrie, it was sunny. The temperature was 81. The wind was northeast at 9. Observations from around the region. At Springfield, it was sunny, with a temperature of 83. It was mostly sunny, with a temperature of 80 at Wichita, 81 at Oklahoma City, and 83 at Tulsa. At Dallas-Fort Worth, it was cloudy, with a temperature of 75. Once again at 4 p.m., it's Stillwater, it was sunny. The temperature was 83. From the Norman Forecast Office, here is the forecast for Stillwater and surrounding area. Rest of today, sunny. Near steady temperature around 80. Northeast winds 5 to 10 miles an hour with gusts up to 20 miles an hour. Tonight, clear. Lows in the mid-50s. Northeast winds 5 to 10 miles an hour. Monday, sunny. Highs in the upper 70s. Northeast winds around 5 miles an hour. Monday night, clear. Lows in the mid-50s. Light and variable winds. Tuesday, sunny. Highs in the lower 80s. South winds 5 to 10 miles an hour. Tuesday night, clear. Lows in the upper 50s. Wednesday, sunny. Highs in the mid-80s. Wednesday night, clear. Lows in the lower 80s.

It's still water. It was sunny. The temperature was 83 degrees, the dew point 56, and the relative humidity 39%. The wind was north at 9 miles an hour. The pressure was 30.20 inches and falling. At Guthrie, it was sunny. The temperature was 81. The wind was northeast at 9. Observations from around the region. At Springfield, it was sunny, with a temperature of 83. It was mostly sunny, with a temperature of 80 at Wichita, 81 at Oklahoma City, and 83 at Tulsa. At Dallas-Fort Worth, it was cloudy, with a temperature of 75. Once again at 4 p.m., at Stillwater, it was sunny. The temperature was 83. 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At Stillwater, it was sunny. The temperature was 83 degrees, the dew point 56, and the relative humidity 39%. The wind was north at 9 miles an hour. The pressure was 30.20 inches and falling. At Enid, it was sunny. The temperature was 82. The wind was northeast at 8. At Guthrie, it was sunny. The temperature was 81. The wind was northeast at 9. Observations from around the region. Temperatures were between 75 and 83 degrees. It was sunny at Woodward and Springfield. It was mostly sunny at Wichita, Oklahoma City, and Tulsa. At Dallas-Fort Worth, it was cloudy. Once again at 4 p.m., at Stillwater, it was sunny. The temperature was 83. From the Norman Forecast Office, here is the forecast for Stillwater and surrounding area. Rest of today, sunny. Near steady temperature around 80. Northeast winds 5 to 10 miles an hour with gusts up to 20 miles an hour. Tonight, clear. Lows in the mid-50s. Northeast winds 5 to 10 miles an hour. Monday, sunny. Highs in the upper 70s. Northeast winds around 5 miles an hour. Monday night, clear. Lows in the mid-50s. Light and variable winds. Tuesday, sunny. Highs in the lower 80s. South winds 5 to 10 miles an hour. Tuesday night, clear. Lows in the upper 50s. Wednesday, sunny. Highs in the mid 80s. Wednesday night, clear. Lows in the lower 60s. Thursday, sunny. Highs in the mid 80s. Thursday night, mostly clear. Lows in the lower 60s. Friday, sunny. Highs in the mid-80s. Friday night, mostly clear. Lows in the mid-60s. Saturday, sunny. Highs in the mid-80s. 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At Stillwater, it was sunny. The temperature was 83 degrees, the dew point 56, and the relative humidity 39%. The wind was north at 9 miles an hour. The pressure was 30.20 inches and falling. At Enid, it was sunny. The temperature was 82. The wind was northeast at 8. At Guthrie, it was sunny. The temperature was 81. The wind was northeast at 9. Observations from around the region. Temperatures were between 75 and 83 degrees. It was sunny at Woodward and Springfield. It was mostly sunny at Wichita, Oklahoma City, and Tulsa. At Dallas-Fort Worth, it was cloudy. Once again at 4 p.m., at Stillwater, it was sunny. The temperature was 83. From the Norman Forecast Office, here is the forecast for Stillwater and surrounding area. Rest of today, sunny. Near steady temperature around 80. Northeast winds 5 to 10 miles an hour with gusts up to 20 miles an hour. Tonight, clear. Lows in the mid-50s. Northeast winds 5 to 10 miles an hour. Monday, sunny. Highs in the upper 70s. Northeast winds around 5 miles an hour. Monday night,

lows in the lower 60s. Friday, sunny. Highs in the mid-80s. Friday night, mostly clear. Lows in the mid-60s. Saturday, sunny. Highs in the mid-80s. 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At Stillwater, it was sunny. The temperature was 83 degrees, the dew point 56, and the relative humidity 39%. The wind was north at 9 miles an hour. The pressure was 30.20 inches and falling. At Enid, it was sunny. The temperature was 82. The wind was northeast at 8. At Guthrie, it was sunny. The temperature was 81. The wind was northeast at 9. Observations from around the region. Temperatures were between 75 and 83 degrees. It was sunny at Woodward and Springfield. It was mostly sunny at Wichita, Oklahoma City, and Tulsa. At Dallas-Fort Worth, it was cloudy. Once again at 4 p.m., at Stillwater, it was sunny. The temperature was 83. From the Norman Forecast Office, here is the forecast for Stillwater and surrounding area. Rest of today, sunny. Near steady temperature around 80. Northeast winds 5 to 10 miles an hour with gusts up to 20 miles an hour. Tonight, clear. Lows in the mid-50s. Northeast winds 5 to 10 miles an hour. Monday, sunny. Highs in the upper 70s. Northeast winds around 5 miles an hour. Monday night, clear. Lows in the mid-50s. Light and variable winds. Tuesday, sunny. Highs in the lower 80s. South winds 5 to 10 miles an hour. Tuesday night, clear. Lows in the upper 50s. Wednesday, sunny. Highs in the mid-80s. Wednesday night, clear. Lows in the lower 60s. Thursday, sunny. Highs in the mid-80s. Thursday night, mostly clear. Lows in the lower 60s. Friday, sunny. Highs in the mid-80s. Friday night, mostly clear. Lows in the mid-60s. Saturday, sunny. Highs in the mid-80s. 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At Stillwater, it was sunny. The temperature was 83 degrees, the dew point 56, and the relative humidity 39%. The wind was north at 9 miles an hour. The pressure was 30.20 inches and falling. At Enid, it was sunny. The temperature was 82. The wind was northeast at 8. At Guthrie, it was sunny. The temperature was 81. The wind was northeast at 9. Observations from around the region. Temperatures were between 75 and 83 degrees. It was sunny at Woodward and Springfield. It was mostly sunny at Wichita, Oklahoma City, and Tulsa. At Dallas-Fort Worth, it was cloudy. Once again at 4 p.m., at Stillwater, it was sunny. The temperature was 83. From the Norman Forecast Office, here is the forecast for Stillwater and surrounding area. Rest of today, sunny. Near steady temperature around 80. Northeast winds 5 to 10 miles an hour with gusts up to 20 miles an hour. Tonight, clear. Lows in the mid-50s. Northeast winds 5 to 10 miles an hour. Monday, sunny. Highs in the upper 70s. Northeast winds around 5 miles an hour. Monday night, clear. Lows in the mid-50s. Light and variable winds. Tuesday, sunny. Highs in the lower 80s. South winds 5 to 10 miles an hour. Tuesday night, clear. Lows in the upper 50s. Wednesday, sunny. Highs in the mid-80s. Wednesday night, clear. Lows in the lower 60s. Thursday, sunny. Highs in the mid-80s. Thursday night, mostly clear. Lows in

lower 60s. Friday, sunny. Highs in the mid-80s. Friday night, mostly clear. Lows in the mid-60s. Saturday, sunny. Highs in the mid-80s. 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It's Stillwater, it was sunny. The temperature was 83 degrees, the dew point 56, and the relative humidity 39%. The wind was north at 9 miles an hour. The pressure was 30.20 inches and falling. At Enid, it was sunny. The temperature was 82. The wind was northeast at 8. At Guthrie, it was sunny. The temperature was 81. The wind was northeast at 9. Observations from around the region. Temperatures were between 75 and 83 degrees. It was sunny at Woodward and Springfield. It was mostly sunny at Wichita, Oklahoma City, and Tulsa. At Dallas-Fort Worth, it was cloudy. Once again at 4 p.m., at Stillwater, it was sunny. The temperature was 83. From the Norman Forecast Office, here is the forecast for Stillwater and surrounding area. Rest of today, sunny. Near steady temperature around 80. Northeast winds 5 to 10 miles an hour with gusts up to 20 for Stillwater and surrounding area. Rest of today, sunny. Near steady temperature around 80. Northeast winds 5 to 10 miles an hour with gusts up to 20 miles an hour. Tonight, clear. Lows in the mid-50s. Northeast winds 5 to 10 miles an hour. Monday, sunny. Highs in the upper 70s. Northeast winds around 5 miles an hour. Monday night, clear. Lows in the mid-50s. Light and variable winds. Tuesday, sunny. Highs in the lower 80s. South winds 5 to 10.

Sunny. Highs in the lower 80s. South winds 5 to 10 miles an hour. Tuesday night, clear. Lows in the upper 50s. Wednesday, sunny. Highs in the mid 80s. Wednesday night, clear. Lows in the lower 60s. Thursday, sunny. Highs in the mid 80s. Thursday night, mostly clear. Lows in the lower 60s. Friday, sunny. Highs in the mid 80s. Friday night, mostly clear. Lows in the mid 60s. Saturday, sunny. Highs in the mid 80s. 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At Stillwater, it was sunny. The temperature was 83 degrees, the dew point 56, and the relative humidity 39%. The wind was north at 9 miles an hour. The pressure was 30.20 inches and falling. At Enid, it was sunny. The temperature was 82. The wind was northeast at 8. At Guthrie, it was sunny. The temperature was 81. The wind was northeast at 9. Observations from around the region. Temperatures were between 75 and 83 degrees. It was sunny at Woodward and Springfield. It was mostly sunny at Wichita, Oklahoma City, and Tulsa. At Dallas-Fort Worth, it was cloudy. Once again at 4 p.m., at Stillwater, it was sunny. The temperature was 83. From the Norman Forecast Office, here is the forecast for Stillwater and surrounding area. Rest of today, sunny. Near steady temperature around 80. Northeast winds 5 to 10 miles an hour with gusts up to 20 miles an hour. Tonight, clear. Lows in the mid-50s. Northeast winds 5 to 10 miles an hour. Monday, sunny. Highs in the upper 70s. Northeast winds around 5 miles an hour. Monday night, clear. Lows in the mid-50s. Light and variable winds. Tuesday, sunny. Highs in the lower 80s. South winds 5 to 10 miles an hour. Tuesday night, clear. Lows in the upper 50s. Wednesday, sunny. Highs in the mid 80s. Wednesday night, clear. Lows in the lower 60s. Thursday, sunny. Highs in the mid 80s. Thursday night, mostly clear. Lows in the lower 60s. Friday, sunny. Highs in the mid-80s. Friday night, mostly clear. Lows in the mid-60s. Saturday, sunny. Highs in the mid-80s. 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At Stillwater, it was sunny. The temperature was 83 degrees, the dew point 56, and the relative humidity 39%. The wind was north at 9 miles an hour. The pressure was 30.20 inches and falling. At Enid, it was sunny. The temperature was 82. The wind was northeast at 8. At Guthrie, it was sunny. The temperature was 81. The wind was northeast at 9. Observations from around the region. Temperatures were between 75 and 83 degrees. It was sunny at Woodward and Springfield. It was mostly sunny at Wichita, Oklahoma City, and Tulsa. At Dallas-Fort Worth, it was cloudy. Once again at 4 p.m., at Stillwater, it was sunny. The temperature was 83. This is your weather radio station WNG654 in Stillwater, operating on a frequency of 162.50 MHz. 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From the Norman Forecast Office, here is the forecast for Stillwater and surrounding area. Rest of today, sunny. Near steady temperature around 80. Northeast winds 5 to 10 miles an hour with gusts up to 20 miles an hour. Tonight, clear. Lows in the mid-50s. Northeast winds 5 to 10 miles an hour. Monday, sunny. Highs in the upper 70s. Northeast winds around 5 miles an hour. Monday night, clear. Lows in the mid-50s. Light and variable winds. Tuesday, sunny.

Highs in the lower 80s. South winds 5 to 10 miles an hour. Tuesday night, clear. Lows in the upper 50s. Wednesday, sunny. Highs in the mid 80s. Wednesday night, clear. Lows in the lower 60s. Thursday, sunny. Highs in the mid 80s. Thursday night, mostly clear. Lows in the lower 60s. Friday, sunny. Highs in the mid 80s. Friday night, mostly clear. Lows in the mid 60s. Saturday, sunny. Highs in the mid 80s. 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At Stillwater, it was sunny. The temperature was 83 degrees, the dew point 56, and the relative humidity 39%. The wind was north at 9 miles an hour. The pressure was 30.20 inches and falling. At Enid, it was sunny. The temperature was 82. The wind was northeast at 8. At Guthrie, it was sunny. The temperature was 81. The wind was northeast at 9. Observations from around the region. Temperatures were between 75 and 83 degrees. It was sunny at Woodward and Springfield. It was mostly sunny at Wichita, Oklahoma City, and Tulsa. At Dallas-Fort Worth, it was cloudy. Once again at 4 p.m., at Stillwater, it was sunny. The temperature was 83. From the Norman Forecast Office, here is the forecast for Stillwater and surrounding area. Rest of today, sunny. Near steady temperature around 80. Northeast winds 5 to 10 miles an hour with gusts up to 20 miles an hour. Tonight, clear. Lows in the mid-50s. Northeast winds 5 to 10 miles an hour. Monday, sunny. Highs in the upper 70s. Northeast winds around 5 miles an hour. Monday night, clear. Lows in the mid-50s. Light and variable winds. Tuesday, sunny. Highs in the lower 80s. South winds 5 to 10 miles an hour. Tuesday night, clear. Lows in the upper 50s. Wednesday, sunny. Highs in the mid 80s. Wednesday night, clear. Lows in the lower 60s. Thursday, sunny. Highs in the mid 80s. Thursday night, mostly clear. Lows in the lower 60s. Friday, sunny. Highs in the mid-80s. Friday night, mostly clear. Lows in the mid-60s. Saturday, sunny. Highs in the mid-80s. 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At Stillwater, it was sunny. The temperature was 82 degrees, the dew point 55, and the relative humidity 39%. The wind was northeast at 9 miles an hour. The pressure was 30.19 inches and falling. At Ponca City, it was sunny. The temperature was 83, the dew point 51, and the relative humidity 33%. The wind was northeast at 12. The pressure was 30.20 inches and steady. At Guthrie, it was sunny. The temperature was 82, the dew point 55, and the relative humidity 39%. The wind was north at 12. The pressure was 30.19 inches and steady. Observations from around the region. At Springfield, it was sunny, with a temperature of 82. It was mostly sunny, with a temperature of 79 at Wichita, 81 at Oklahoma City, and 82 at Tulsa. At Dallas-Fort Worth, it was cloudy, with a temperature of 76. Once again at 5 p.m., at Stillwater, it was sunny. The temperature was 82. From the Norman Forecast Office, here is the forecast for Stillwater and surrounding area. Rest of today, sunny. Near steady temperature around 80. Northeast winds 5 to 10 miles an hour with gusts up to 20 miles an hour. Tonight, clear. Lows in the mid-50s. Northeast winds 5 to 10 miles an hour. Monday, sunny. Highs in the upper 70s. Northeast winds around 5 miles an hour. Monday night, clear. Lows in the mid-50s. Light and variable winds. Tuesday,

sunny. Highs in the lower 80s. South winds 5 to 10 miles an hour. Tuesday night, clear. Lows in the upper 50s. Wednesday, sunny. Highs in the mid 80s. Wednesday night, clear. Lows in the lower 60s. Thursday, sunny. Highs in the mid 80s. Thursday night, mostly clear. Lows in the lower 60s. Friday, sunny. Highs in the mid 80s. Friday night, mostly clear. Lows in the mid 60s. Saturday, sunny. Highs in the mid 80s. 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It's Stillwater, it was sunny. The temperature was 82 degrees, the dew point 55, and the relative humidity 39%. The wind was northeast at 9 miles an hour. The pressure was 30.19 inches and falling. At Ponca City, it was sunny. The temperature was 83, the dew point 51, and the relative humidity 33%. The wind was northeast at 12. The pressure was 30.20 inches and steady. At Guthrie, it was sunny. The temperature was 82, the dew point 55, and the relative humidity 39%. The wind was north at 12. The pressure was 30.19 inches and steady. Observations from around the region. At Springfield, it was sunny, with a temperature of 82. It was mostly sunny, with a temperature of 79 at Wichita, 81 at Oklahoma City, and 82 at Tulsa. At Dallas-Fort Worth, it was cloudy, with a temperature of 76. Once again at 5 p.m., at Stillwater, it was sunny. The temperature was 82. From the Norman Forecast Office, here is the forecast for Stillwater and surrounding area. Rest of today, sunny. Near steady temperature around 80. Northeast winds 5 to 10 miles an hour with gusts up to 20 miles an hour. Tonight, clear. Lows in the mid-50s. Northeast winds 5 to 10 miles an hour. Monday, sunny. Highs in the upper 70s. Northeast winds around 5 miles an hour. Monday night, clear. Lows in the mid-50s. Light and variable winds. Tuesday, sunny. Highs in the lower 80s. South winds 5 to 10 miles an hour. Tuesday night, clear. Lows in the upper 50s. Wednesday, sunny. Highs in the mid 80s. Wednesday night, clear. Lows in the lower 60s. Thursday, sunny. Highs in the mid 80s. Thursday night, mostly clear. Lows in the lower 60s. Friday, sunny. Highs in the mid 80s. Friday night, mostly clear. Lows in the mid 60s. Saturday, sunny. Highs in the mid 80s. 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It's Stillwater, it was sunny. The temperature was 82 degrees, the dew point 55, and the relative humidity 39%. The wind was northeast at 9 miles an hour. The pressure was 30.19 inches and falling. At Ponca City, it was sunny. The temperature was 83, the dew point 51, and the relative humidity 33%. The wind was northeast at 12. The pressure was 30.20 inches and steady. At Guthrie, it was sunny. The temperature was 82, the dew point 55, and the relative humidity 39%. The wind was north at 12. The pressure was 30.19 inches and steady. Observations from around the region. At Springfield, it was sunny, with a temperature of 82. It was mostly sunny, with a temperature of 79 at Wichita, 81 at Oklahoma City, and 82 at Tulsa. At Dallas-Fort Worth, it was cloudy, with a temperature of 76. Once again at 5 p.m., at Stillwater, it was sunny. The temperature was 82. From the Norman Forecast Office, here is the forecast for Stillwater and surrounding area. Rest of today, sunny. Near steady temperature around 80. Northeast winds 5 to 10 miles an hour with gusts up to 20 miles an hour. Tonight, clear. Lows in the mid-50s.

northeast winds 5 to 10 miles an hour. Monday, sunny. Highs in the upper 70s. Northeast winds around 5 miles an hour. Monday night, clear. Lows in the mid-50s. Light and variable winds. Tuesday, sunny. Highs in the lower 80s. South winds 5 to 10 miles an hour. Tuesday night, clear. Lows in the upper 50s. Wednesday, sunny. Highs in the mid-80s. Wednesday night, clear. Lows in the lower 60s. Thursday, sunny. Highs in the mid-80s. Thursday night, mostly clear. Lows in the lower 60s. Friday, sunny. Highs in the mid-80s. Friday night, mostly clear. Lows in the mid-60s. Saturday, sunny. Highs in the mid-80s. 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It's Stillwater, it was sunny. The temperature was 82 degrees, the dew point 55, and the relative humidity 39%. The wind was northeast at 9 miles an hour. The pressure was 30.19 inches and falling. At Ponca City, it was sunny. The temperature was 83, the dew point 51, and the relative humidity 33%. The wind was northeast at 12. The pressure was 30.20 inches and steady. At Guthrie, it was sunny. The temperature was 82, the dew point 55, and the relative humidity 39%. The wind was north at 12. The pressure was 30.19 inches and steady. Observations from around the region. At Springfield, it was sunny, with a temperature of 82. It was mostly sunny, with a temperature of 79 at Wichita, 81 at Oklahoma City, and 82 at Tulsa. At Dallas-Fort Worth, it was cloudy, with a temperature of 76. Once again at 5 p.m., at Stillwater, it was sunny. The temperature was 82. From the Norman Forecast Office, here is the forecast for Stillwater and surrounding area. Rest of today, sunny. Near steady temperature around 80. Northeast winds 5 to 10 miles an hour with gusts up to 20 miles an hour. Tonight, clear. Lows in the mid-50s. Northeast winds 5 to 10 miles an hour. Monday, sunny. Highs in the upper 70s. Northeast winds around 5 miles an hour. Monday night, clear. Lows in the mid-50s. Light and variable winds. Tuesday, sunny. Highs in the lower 80s. South winds 5 to 10 miles an hour. Tuesday night, clear. Lows in the upper 50s. Wednesday, sunny. Highs in the mid-80s. Wednesday night, clear. Lows in the lower 60s. Thursday, sunny. Highs in the mid-80s. Thursday night, mostly clear. Lows in the lower 60s. Friday, sunny. Highs in the mid-80s. Friday night, mostly clear. Lows in the mid-60s. Saturday, sunny. Highs in the mid-80s. 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It's Stillwater, it was sunny. The temperature was 82 degrees, the dew point 55, and the relative humidity 39%. The wind was northeast at 9 miles an hour. The pressure was 30.19 inches and falling. At Ponca City, it was sunny. The temperature was 83, the dew point 51, and the relative humidity 33%. The wind was northeast at 12. The pressure was 30.20 inches and steady. At Enid, it was mostly sunny. The temperature was 82, the dew point 57, and the relative humidity 42%. The wind was east at 7. The pressure was 30.17 inches and falling. At Guthrie, it was sunny. The temperature was 82, the dew point 55, and the relative humidity 39%. The wind was north at 12. The pressure was 30.19 inches and steady. Observations from around the region. Temperatures were between 76 and 82 degrees. It was sunny at Woodward and Springfield. It was mostly sunny at Wichita, Oklahoma City, and Tulsa.

at Dallas-Fort Worth, it was cloudy. Once again at 5 p.m., at Stillwater, it was sunny. The temperature was 82. This is your weather radio station WNG654 in Stillwater, operating on a frequency of 162.50 MHz. Programming originates from the National Weather Service Forecast Office in Norman, Oklahoma. From the Norman Forecast Office, here is the forecast for Stillwater and surrounding area. Rest of today, sunny. Near steady temperature around 80. Northeast winds 5 to 10 miles an hour with gusts up to 20 miles an hour. Tonight, clear. Lows in the mid-50s. Northeast winds 5 to 10 miles an hour. Monday, sunny. Highs in the upper 70s. Northeast winds around 5 miles an hour. Monday night, clear. Lows in the mid-50s. Light and variable winds. Tuesday, sunny. Highs in the lower 80s. South winds 5 to 10 miles an hour. Tuesday night, clear. Lows in the upper 50s. Wednesday, sunny. Highs in the mid 80s. Wednesday night, clear. Lows in the lower 60s. Thursday, sunny. Highs in the mid 80s. Thursday night, mostly clear. Lows in the lower 60s. Friday, sunny. Highs in the mid-80s. Friday night, mostly clear. Lows in the mid-60s. Saturday, sunny. Highs in the mid-80s. You are listening to Stillwater Weather Radio, and here are 5 p.m. weather observations. At Stillwater, it was sunny. The temperature was 82 degrees, the dew point 55, and the relative humidity 39%. The wind was northeast at 9 miles an hour. The pressure was 30.19 inches and falling. At Ponca City, it was sunny. The temperature was 83, the dew point 51, and the relative humidity 33%. The wind was northeast at 12. The pressure was 30.20 inches and steady. At Enid, it was mostly sunny. The temperature was 82, the dew point 57, and the relative humidity 42%. The wind was east at 7. The pressure was 30.17 inches and falling. At Guthrie, it was sunny. The temperature was 82, the dew point 55, and the relative humidity 39%. The wind was north at 12. The pressure was 30.19 inches and steady. Observations from around the region. Temperatures were between 76 and 82 degrees. It was sunny at Woodward and Springfield. It was mostly sunny at Wichita, Oklahoma City, and Tulsa. At Dallas-Fort Worth, it was cloudy. Once again at 5 p.m., at Stillwater, it was sunny. The temperature was 82. From the Norman Forecast Office, here is the forecast for Stillwater and surrounding area. Rest of today, sunny. Near steady temperature around 80. Northeast winds 5 to 10 miles an hour with gusts up to 20 miles an hour. Tonight, clear. Lows in the mid-50s. Northeast winds 5 to 10 miles an hour. Monday, sunny. Highs in the upper 70s. Northeast winds around 5 miles an hour. Monday night, clear. Lows in the mid-50s. Light and variable winds. Tuesday, sunny. Highs in the lower 80s. South winds 5 to 10 miles an hour. Tuesday night, clear. Lows in the upper 50s. Wednesday, sunny. Highs in the mid 80s. Wednesday night, clear. Lows in the lower 60s. Thursday, sunny. Highs in the mid 80s. Thursday night, mostly clear. Lows in the lower 60s. Friday, sunny. Highs in the mid-80s. Friday night, mostly clear. Lows in the mid-60s. Saturday, sunny. Highs in the mid-80s. You are listening to Stillwater Weather Radio, and here are 5 p.m. weather observations. At Stillwater, it was sunny. The temperature was 82 degrees, the dew point 55, and the relative humidity 39%. The wind was northeast at 9 miles an hour. The pressure was 30.19.